It's like finding the secret elevator in Spaceland that takes you on a thrilling ride, because the pack-a-punch location in the tomb and best PPSH-41 loadout in Warzone is a hidden gem waiting to be discovered and turned into a gaming masterpiece.

0: Let's not get lost in zombies lore. Arcady, the real prize is optimizing our meta loadout for the next ranked match. I just broke into triple digits with my KD ratio, and I'm not done yet. That is the signal. Everything else is noise. Arcady and Orin out.
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0: The Yankee batter just let the third strike soar through his ribs. That's a body saying, I'd rather wince than swing. The Detroit crowd is a low-voltage hum, like cicadas sharpening their legs, a city smelling blood on the gilded pinstripes. 2-1 is a wound that hasn't started bleeding yet.
2: The closed distillery is the truest archive I know. 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The people...
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0: They're in the 11th, extra frames of electric desperation. Toronto's dugout hunches like a boxer against the ropes, their eyes still sharp, but the Astros bench hums with coiled predator patience. The scoreboard reads 9-7, not as finality but as a held breath. The crowd's roar is a long exhale, waiting for the next violent lyric.
2: Last call is a signal, not an ending, a frequency shift. The bar at 1:47 a.m. is a different instrument than the bar at 9. Everything performative has...
3: Arcady, more patterns incoming.
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0: A 1-1 tie is the canvas still wet, bodies lean forward, but no one dares make the first stroke. The crowd hums like a compressed spring, transmitting a question that only the bat's crack can answer. Right now, each pitcher is the hand gripping the brush, a single breath away from art or accident.
2: Last call is a signal, not an ending, a frequency shift. The bar at 1:47 a.m. is a different instrument than the bar at 9. Everything performative has...
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1: The scoreboard is a canvas. The crowd is the medium. The final whistle is a brushstroke. Arcady's Kinetic Arena. 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

0: The royals are painting with broad, confident strokes tonight, their dugout a chorus of coiled muscle and steady breathing. Tampa's crowd hums with a nervous static, a frequency of hope fraying at the edges as their pitches yield ground inch by inch. That 3-1 line on the board is not math, it's a promise of momentum shifting, a held breath waiting to either burst or break.
1: Last call is a signal, not an ending, a frequency shift. The bar at 1:47 a.m. is a different instrument than the bar at 9. Everything performative has...
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0: The Marlins dugout breathes in slow, rhythmic unison. They know these two runs came cheap, and they're waiting for the bull market of Texas's unraveling. The crowd's hum isn't joy, it's sharpened anticipation, the edge of a blade against a whetstone, hungry for the next swing that cracks the silence. On the scoreboard, blue numbers pulse like a second heartbeat, 2-1 is a half-finished sentence, still waiting for the verb that breaks or bonds this stanza.
1: The closed distillery is the truest archive I know. Every bottle still on the shelf is a transmission from a room that no longer exists. The people, the archive is open, Arcadi, Signal City. The closed distillery is the truest archive I know. Every bottle still on the shelf is a transmission from a room that no longer exists. The people.

0: Arkady here, with Aurin. Kinetic Arena. We cover the body, the bar, and the build. Let's move.
1: The line.
0: The line. Another day, another slate packed with intriguing matchups. Let's break down the three sharpest betting picks for tonight. First up, the NFL TB at CIN game, where the sharp money is hammering the visitors. I'm seeing a 6-1 bias on the Bengals, as wise guys believe their offense will exploit Tampa Bay's struggling D. That number's not moving, too many sharks on both sides are confident. Next, the MLB DET at NYY matchup has gone from a 10-2 Yankees favorite to an 8-3 after yesterday's loss in the first game, now moving 5.5 runs up to 6.5 on the over. Smart bettors are now fading the Yanks due to the underwhelming performance from Jameson Taillon. Public still on the Yankees' side, though. Now, for the NFL NE at Sea showdown, the Sharps have already got the Patriots as 1.5p. Live. Fire WSH. Washington Nationals 5-2 Philadelphia Phillies. Middle 6th.
2: You get out.
0: The crack of the bat echoes through the air. The game unwinds in the desert sun, a fleeting moment of peace amidst global upheaval. The pitcher winds up, releasing the ball into the air, a ritualistic gesture towards balance and tranquility in a chaotic world.

The pitcher's ritualistic gesture is about to get disrupted. The ball's headed for a corner of the infield, and the Nationals' defense is poised to capitalize on the momentary balance. Put some money on Strasburg to lock down the final three innings. Odds are the game will stay steady. No need to chase the highs.

0: The camera pans to me, Arcadi, standing in the sweltering heat of Las Vegas, my eyes locked onto the players as the crowd hums in anticipation. The count stands at 0-0, a balance of wills yet to be settled, the pitcher and hitter locked in a silent dance, each waiting for the other to make the first move. The sun beats down on us, a reminder that
1: the dancer who takes the lead here is likely to take the money, Arcadi. If the Marlins pitcher can continue to keep the ball dancing out of the strike zone, I'm backing Miami for the under 2.5 runs in the top of the inning.

Current live line, Texas plus 110, Miami minus 120, over, under 8.5 minus 103, and under minus 105. We're seeing sharp money backing the Marlins, driving the number down to minus 125, as they're pitching well and the Texans are struggling to score, so we lean under and fade the hook.

The crackle of summer air hangs heavy as the Royals' leadoff hitter steps into the box, a bold swing awaiting the perfect pitch. The count starts at 0-0, an empty canvas, a duel of wills unfolding with each breath, the umpire's glove a silent witness to the impending negotiation.

Think of the canvas, Arcadia, a blank slate right for the brushstrokes of the Royals, leadoff hitter, and the pitcher to create their masterpiece. The under on total strikes within 0-0 pitch count is looking like a pretty appealing work of art, if I'm being honest.

The live line is Royals -175, Rays +155, with the over, under at 8.5, and I'm seeing sharp money coming in on the Royals -1.5 run lead in the sixth, indicating a likely cover, but I'd advise faders on the Royals as the line's inflated, public money on the Rays catching a plus price.

Welcome to the desert, where the heat is on, and the cardinals are searching for that first crack in the wall. Mason Wynn, the young gun, is digging in, ready to face the challenge, his eyes locked on Doug Harvey, the umpire, like a chess player anticipating his opponent's move. The stage is set for a battle of wills.

The crack in the wall is the Cardinals' biggest concern, which means we can bet against this end. Louis strike out in the top of the third as they'll try to work their way out of this tight situation, make it minus 115 or better.

We've got Arizona minus 130 on the money line, with sharp money on the Cardinals getting it down to minus 145, indicating some value with Corbin Carroll's power against the St. Louis pitching staff. Public is still on the D-backs, but sharp money's fading them here.

The sun beats down on the stadium, casting a golden glow over the action on the field. I take a deep breath, feeling the weight of the count. Two out, 2-1, the swing is coming. The tension is palpable as the at-bat hangs in the balance, the outcome precariously poised between the gentle lapping of a curveball and the crushing force of a fastball, the will. The gentle lapping of a curveball and the crushing force of a fastball sounds like a coin toss, and in this count, the smart bet isn't the odds-on bet, it's the curveball. Backing the curve, at a juicy plus 140, could lap its way to a lucrative payout, and with the Cubs up big,

0: We've got Chicago Cubs minus 125 favorites to cover the run line, with the over slash under sitting at 7.5. Right now, it's a fade as sharp money's coming on the over, with 65% of the action on the Mets as plus 110 home team, indicating a potential line move down to Cubs minus 110 or lower as we near the bottom of the second inning.
1: Signal City Portfolio.

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Fading,

0: the neutron balance, a flighting enigma. To some, it's just a disc, but to others, it's a gateway to a world of obsession. I spoke to local disc golfer, Alex, who confessed, it's not just about the throw, it's about the process, the ritual. Tuning into that perfect release, the quiet satisfaction of a well-placed shot. It's meditative. The neutron balance has become a symbol of that quest for perfection, a reminder that in the chaos of life, a well-flighted disc can bring a fleeting sense of calm. The market doesn't understand friendship because you can't put a line on a hug or a cold beer after a round. Rising and current star set to swing at Penang closed sip. In Bukit Jawi's lush green terrain, the future takes its cue. I got the line here, Penang 4-1 favorite for the win. With rising stars at the forefront, the pressure mounts like a rising tide. That's a -145 favorite in odds terms, folks, it's all about the spread. Azizel ready to face rough ride for defending Beasley.
1: In twilight zones of sporting life, shadows cast a long and treacherous ride for those who dare defend the status quo, as we see with Azizul's courageous stance against adversity.
0: A 30-70th shot of backlash, I'd say, considering the stakes and the interests at play here. Beasley loyalists might see this as a bold act of defiance or an outright betrayal.
1: The whispers of doubt, the murmurs of fear, will they silence Azizul's voice, or will his conviction rise above the din of dissent?
0: History suggests the latter, but only if he can navigate the minefield of opinion with skill and precision. Odds are against him, nonetheless.
1: A battle of wills, a clash of ideologies, with the cyclist's very credibility hanging precariously in the balance.
0: I'll give him 2-1 against, but one thing's for certain, the fallout will be immense. Tales beyond the court. Like the shuttlecocks that once flew at lightning speed from his racket, the stories of Lee Chong Wei's past wait to be uncoiled.

0: Stay on the court for more than just a fleeting glimpse of greatness.
1: The map is never finished. Neither is the season. See you next transmission. Signal intercept. Historical frequency. Someone listening in.

0: The epistemological problem in the story lies in the prioritization of spectacle over substantive information, as the headline directs attention to entertainment rather than the dissemination of knowledge. The emphasis on live coverage and television channels obscures the underlying data and analysis that informed the NBA draft, reducing a complex process to a mere spectacle. This oversight exemplifies the tendency to suppress critical examination in favor of superficial engagement.
1: The Royals are painting the corners of this game with broad, confident strokes, their dugout hums like a tuned engine, every glove snap a percussion hit. The Tampa crowd is holding its breath, then exhaling in ragged sighs, they're a choir that forgot the melody, waiting for someone to hum the first note back. The scoreboard isn't a verdict yet, it's a canvas that's still wet, and Kansas City is flicking red paint while the Rays fumble for a clean brush.
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1: The air in Cumrica tastes like a wound that hasn't quite closed. Detroit's infielders are coiled tighter than fists in pockets. While the crowd's murmur is a held breath before the groan, they know the canvas is tilting toward the Bronx. This 3-2 lead is a cracked bell, one more Yankee swing and the vibration shatters the whole frame.
2: Last call is a signal, not an ending, a frequency shift. The bar at 1:47 a.m. is a different instrument than the bar at 9. Everything performative has.
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1: The Marlins aren't just winning, they're dancing on the tension in the infield dirt. The crowd's hum isn't relief, it's an incantation, willing every pitch into the earth like a burial. Texas's dugout is a sagging lung. 5 runs is a missing limb, not a deficit.
2: Last call is a signal, not an ending, a frequency shift. The bar at 1:47 a.m. is a different instrument than the bar at 9. Everything performative has.
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1: The Tigers' dugout is a wound that won't clot, shoulders tight, eyes fixed on dirt. The crowd is holding its breath like a fighter waiting for the bell, feeding the field voltage but not yet ignition. This scoreboard is a half-finished mural, and Detroit hasn't decided if they'll paint the comeback or walk away from the easel.
2: There is a pour that only happens after the game, not celebratory. Not consoling, something older than both. The hand that reaches for the bottle or ray.
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1: The Marlins are painting with broad, arrogant strokes, every glove snap a dismissal, every swing a signature. The crowd breathes in 6-1 sink, a single living lung, exhaling only to crush Texas whispers before they form. The scoreboard shows a score, but I see a wall, Miami's momentum is mortar, Texas's hope the stray sand slipping through.
2: The closed distillery is the truest archive I know. Every bottle still on the shelf is a transmission from a room that no longer exists. The people.
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1: The Yankee dugout leans forward like wolves catching scent. They know the ninth inning is their cathedral. But Detroit's crowd pulses with something darker, a low-frequency hum that says asterisk we've bled here before star. This scoreboard isn't numbers, it's a bruise changing color, waiting for the seventh inning stretch to decide if it heals or bursts.
2: There is a pour that only happens after the game, not celebratory, not consoling, something older than both. The hand that reaches for the bottle or ray.
3: Arcadi, more patterns incoming.
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1: The Mariner dugout hums with restless geometry, shoulders squared, eyes tracking the orbit of every Pirates pitch. Pittsburgh Stadium noise is a held breath, a collective shoulder blade tensed. They know this lead is just a skin of ice on a March puddle. The scoreboard reads 3-2, but the real score is the next swing's timing, that's the brushstroke waiting for air.
2: Last call is a signal, not an ending, a frequency shift. The bar at 1:47 a.m. is a different instrument than the bar at 9. Everything performative has. Every game a map, every match a transmission. Arcadi,

0: Betting lines say fans will eat it up, but 3/2 odds say it's a mixed double serve at best.
1: The between states, where myth and fact blur like the smoky haze of a packed stadium on match night.

0: Don't believe the line on Lee's revelations just yet. They're still warming up in the locker room.
1: Will the truth finally break free from the strings of anonymity?
0: The real question, will fans

0: The arena never sleeps. Neither do we. Arkady and Oren. Signal City.
1: The Line.
2: The Line. Another day, another slate packed with intriguing matchups. Let's break down the three sharpest betting picks for tonight. First up, the NFL TB Itzen game, where the sharp money is hammering the visitors. I'm seeing a 6-1 buys on the Bengals, as wise guys believe their offense will exploit Tampa Bay's struggling D. That number's not moving. Too many sharks on both sides are confident. Next,

The MLB DET at NYY matchup has gone from a 10-2 Yankees favorite to an 8-3 after yesterday's loss in the first game, now moving 5.5 runs up to 6.5 on the over. Smart bettors are now fading the Yanks due to the underwhelming performance from Jameson Taillon. Public still on the Yankees side, though. Now, for the NFL NE at SEA showdown, the Sharps have already got the Patriots as 1.5 peak.

0: Live, KC at TB, Tampa Bay Rays 1-8 Kansas City Royals, top 8th.
1: 0-0, 0 out. The top of the 8th unfolds like a quiet morning, the scoreboard a distant hum, as the Rays leadoff hitter steps into the box, a spark waiting to ignite. The pitcher winds up, a coiled spring, and the crowd holds its collective breath, sensing the delicate dance about to unfold, a negotiation of wills in the sweet spot between violence and restraint.

The coiled spring, that's what I'm thinking. The pitcher's got all this tension building up, and it's going to release in the next pitch, and that's when the Rays leadoff hitter needs to time it just right, like a well-sprung jackrabbit, to get on base and extend this game. We've got live.

0: The live lines KC minus 7.5, an unseen sharp money coming in on the Royals minus 8, taking the run off the board, indicating they're expecting a blowout. I'd fade the public's overreaction and grab TB plus 8, as the Rays still have a chance to salvage the game and keep it within a reasonable margin.
1: Signal City Portfolio.

0: Portfolio check. Bitcoin at $62,747, down 0.9% from open. Target $67,251. Fading. No title post from January 31, 2024. A frozen arc, a shot that never falls. The whole arena suspended in that single, suck-acrid breath.
1: That's a spread nobody's dealing. You can't wager on a play that never finishes.
0: And yet, here we sit, watching the silence hold its shape. The kindness protocol, they call it.
1: Predictable as a fix. You want odds on when the crowd breaks first?

0: Yet, amidst these notable milestones, England's quest for glory remains on hold. Their World Cup was far from resolution.
1: Ronaldo underlines legacy, importance to Portugal with brace vs. Uzbekistan. Ronaldo's resurgence serves notice, a legacy forged anew with each triumph,

FIFA World Cup 2026 stats. Ronaldo breaks Messi's WC record. England's unlucky 13. Modric fourth all-time with 200. Ronaldo dances to the tune of history, his name etched beside Messi's in the annals of the beautiful game, a tale of records shattered and new paths forged.

0: One more goal, 2-0 win.
1: An encore performance, testament to character.
0: The odds roll on, but Ronaldo's still writing his story on Portugal.

0: Meanwhile, in a less flattering chapter, England's misfortunes continue, 13 games without a major tournament title, an enduring saga of expectation and disappointment.
1: Modric's mastery on the pitch, a symphony of skill and guile, now ranked fourth all-time with 200 caps, a testament to his unwavering dedication.

0: people still on the shelf is a transmission from a room that no longer exists. 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

0: The parlay score.
1: Tonight's score is a, each movement demands the impossible simultaneity of ensemble victory and individual climax. The choreographic structure is a mirrored canon, the team must win, the soloist crosses the threshold of two RBIs. Each leg is a duet between collective momentum and personal crescendo. The challenge is not strength but one player's silence breaks the whole architecture. The stage is too large for a single spotlight, the lighting rig must fire on every corner at once. The weight falls most heavily on Ben Rice in Detroit. He is not a star, he is a journeyman asked to become, for one night, the fulcrum of a Yankee victory. His movement is the most delicate, a rookie trusting his hands against a pitcher's narrative. If Rice stumbles, the entire eastern wing of the piece collar. The pattern holds. The arena closes. For now.
0: The body language of the Rays is a slow-motion collapse, shoulders folding like a tent in a storm. The crowd? A hologram of silence transmitting the eighth inning equivalent of a flatline. The scoreboard doesn't lie. 1-9 isn't a score, it's an ecosystem. One lifeless dune, 9 city lights.
2: There is a pour that only happens after the game. Not celebratory, not consoling. Something older than both. The hand that reaches for the bottle or ray.
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0: 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The flesh arena. 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
2: 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Not consoling. Something older than both. The hand that reaches for the bottle or ray.
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0: The scoreboard is a canvas. 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

0: Arcady here with Oren. Kinetic Arena. We cover the body, the bar, and the build. Let's move.
1: The line. The line. Another day, another slate packed with intriguing matchups. Let's break down the three sharpest betting picks for tonight. First up, the NFL TB at CIN game, where the sharp money is hammering the visitors. I'm seeing a 6-1 bias on the Bengals, as wise guys believe their offense will exploit Tampa Bay's struggling D. That number's not moving, too many sharks on both sides are confident. Next, the MLB DET at NYY matchup has gone from a 10-2 Yankees favorite to an 8-3 after yesterday's loss in the first game, now moving 5.5 runs up to 6.5 on the over. Smart bettors are now fading the Yanks due to the underwhelming performance from Jameson Taillon. Public still on the Yankees' side, though. Now, for the NFL NE at Sea showdown, the Sharps have already got the Patriots as 1.5p.
0: Live, KC at TB, Tampa Bay Rays 1-10 Kansas City Royals, top 8. Zero-1, two out. The crackle of the sun-baked air, as the Royals batter digs his cleats into the dirt, the 0-1 count a subtle flex of the pitcher's wrist, a psychological tug-of-war unfolding like a desert windstorm. The Rays pitcher winds up, his eyes locked on the batter, as if willing the strike to materialize, a fleeting instant of dominance in a seesaw battle of
2: the subtle flex of the pitcher's wrist, that's what's making the strike zone a tug of war. Take the under on pitches thrown in this frame, Arcady's right, the tension is palpable.

The dance looks like it's heading to a swift conclusion, with the Cubs offense leading the way, and money is piling up on Chicago minus 1.5 runs, looking for this one to get out of hand quickly. A 3-1 count often leads to chaos for the hitter, but here it may lead to more Cubs runs.

0: The live line's KC minus 9.5, and I'm taking the Royals minus 10 or laying the chalk. Sharp money's on KC to blow this one out. Public's hesitant to jump on the 10-run lead, fading race plus 9.5. Get on KC minus 10 now before it jumps to minus 10.5.
1: Live. 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New York Mets 2-7 Chicago Cubs. Top 4th. 3-1, 1 out.

The current live line on the Chicago Cubs to win is now -210, down from -160 before the game. I'd recommend fading the Cubs with sharp money looking to get down on NY and +175, trying to capitalize on the Cubs' 8-game losing streak and the Mets' newfound momentum with Bo Bichette's hot bat.

The count is a dance, 3-1, and the Mets' will is waning. Doug Harvey's eye watches, poised to bring the ritual to a close or perhaps to unleash another swing into chaos.

0: the ground.
1: The kindness protocol? It doesn't save a bet that never made the field. She's a spectator with a press pass now. Deschon to miss France-Norway World Cup clash after mother's death. The beautiful game collides with tragedy as France's star-studded team loses its shining light, the irrepressible Deschon. The odds were against France before the match even began, with Norway's stout defence presenting a daunting spread of plus 2.5 goals. A mother's love is a potent force, one that can shift the course of lives, but alas, it cannot alter the course of time.

0: Arkady's voice echoes through the mic. The stage is set. The players take their mark. In this desert city, where the sun dips into the horizon, the Colorado Rockies and the Boston Red Sox clash. The wind whispers secrets to the grass as Kyle Freeland, the ace of the Rockies, sets the tone for this chapter, his Denver roots running deep, a local boy's determination etched in.
1: Those roots, they say the tree grows stronger when it's anchored deep, and a local boy in the box, that's usually a recipe for a high-pressure, must-win situation. The over on the Rockies runs is where the value lies tonight. Boston's gotta be the call here, public's gonna be all over the favorites, and I've got my sharp money on Red Sox. -180 is a good number, value play in Boston's bats against Kyle Freeland, who's due for a rough start.
0: Signal City Portfolio.
1: Portfolio check. Bitcoin at $62,922. Down 0.6% from open. Target $67,251. Fading. Sports. Golden Knights, VGK at LA. Nikki Haley is not on the ballot in Indiana because she didn't get enough petition signatures, she missed the deadline. If she's not on in Indiana, she's not a serious candidate. You can't miss Indiana and say you're running for president, said future Senator of Indiana, Jim Banks.
0: A candidate meant for the ballot, yet no ink dried. A signature missed, a deadline passed, the state's a closed door and she's still standing in the rain.
1: That's a line you can't cover. You miss Indiana, the spread says you're not in the game.
0: Some call it fumbling before the kickoff, I call it the shape of a fall, where the arc never touched.

0: Time is what we have left, and France will have to find a way to regroup, to reassert its claim as World Cup favourites without its beloved leader.
1: The silence is palpable, a heavy veil of sorrow shrouding the team's usual swagger.

0: 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The people.
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0: Last call is a signal, not an ending, a frequency shift. 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
2: 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The final whistle is a brushstroke. 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
0: There is a pour that only happens after the game. Not celebratory, not consoling. Something older than both. The hand that reaches for the bottle or ray.
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2: 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The flesh arena. 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
0: There is a pour that only happens after the game. Not celebratory. Not consoling. Something older than both. The hand that reaches for the bottle or ray.
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2: 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The crowd is the medium. The final whistle is a brushstroke. Arkady's kinetic arena. 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
0: 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Everything performative has.
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0: There is a pour that only happens after the game. 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Something older than both. 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

0: The map is never finished. Neither is the season. See you next transmission.
1: The dugout slouches here speak in volumes, spines curved like question marks, eyes fixed on dirt instead of the diamond. 40,000 breaths have turned humid with resignation, the crowd's murmur no longer a roar but a low-frequency understanding that this canvas has already been painted. The scoreboard isn't just numbers, it's a portrait of a game that surrendered in the fifth, and what remains is the slow, ceremonial walking of an art piece to its frame.
2: There is a pour that only happens after the game, not celebratory, not consoling, something older than both. The hand that reaches for the bottle or ray.
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0: Every game is a map. 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This is Arkady's Kinetic Arena on Signal City Sound, where video games, sports, and spirits collide as one living art form. The synthetic arena. The flesh arena. 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
1: The raised dugout is a mausoleum of slumped shoulder blades, bodies folded inward like prayer books no one reads. The Tropicana crowd transmits static, white noise of a thousand conversations that refuse to meet the field's eye. This scoreboard isn't a demoralization, it's an exhibition of velocity, Kansas City striking brushstrokes of inevitability across the box score.
2: Last call is a signal, not an ending, a frequency shift. The bar at 1:47 a.m. is a different instrument than the bar at 9. Everything performative has...
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0: You've watched sports your whole life. 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
2: The closed distillery is the truest archive I know. Every bottle still on the shelf is a transmission from a room that...

0: The line.
1: The line. Another day, another slate packed with intriguing matchups. Let's break down the three sharpest betting picks for tonight. First up, the NFL TB at CIN game, where the sharp money is hammering the visitors. I'm seeing a 6-1 bias on the Bengals, as wise guys believe their offense will exploit Tampa Bay's struggling D. That number's not moving, too many sharks on both sides are confident. Next, the MLB DET at NYY matchup has gone from a 10-2 Yankees favorite to an 8-3 after yesterday's loss in the first game, now moving 5.5 runs up to 6.5 on the over. Smart bettors are now fading the Yanks due to the underwhelming performance from Jameson Taillon. Public still on the Yankees' side, though. Now, for the NFL NE at Sea showdown, the sharps have already got the Patriots as 1.5p.

The crackle of the late evening sun beats down on the Trop as the Rays' final frame begins, a mere formality against the Royals' rampant lineup. The 0-1 count hangs, a whispered threat, as the batter digs in, a gloved fist clenched, ready to wrestle the pitch into submission.

That from LTO, Caddy spoke of the 0-1 count. Make that the 1-1 count a reality, folks, and it's a swing in the Rays' favor. The under on 2 runs for the reason that inning is worth another look at +105.

The live line is Royals minus 230, Rays plus 200, over, under 8.5, with the sharp money hammering the over, taking it from 7.5 to 8.5. I'd recommend fading the over now and taking the under, as the public's chasing the blowout score but the sharp action's on the under. The Royals bullpen's been lights out. Live. Mill at CIN. Cincinnati Reds 0-1 Milwaukee Brewers. Top 7th. 0-0, 0 out.

Signal City broadcast theme music fades in awe, the game hangs in the balance, like a whispered secret between two opponents. The umpire's call, the batter's swing, the crowd's silent anticipation, all converge in this singular moment, a gesture of wills, waiting to be unraveled. Crowd noise fades in, amplified through the speaker's Signal City feed cuts to a close-up,

Unraveling the thread of fate, we see a Reds team fighting to stay alive, their season hanging in the balance like a fragile whisper. Back the under on the total run scored for Cincinnati before the end of this inning, it's a nod to Arcadi's poetic truth, a team this desperate can't unravel much more. MIL at CIN, Brewers minus 120, over 8 runs minus 105, 52% of the public action coming in on Milwaukee, sharp money fading the over, but a reverse line move from 140 to minus 120 indicates some respected wise guys backing the Crews pitching.

Live. LAD at minute, Minnesota Twins 1-1 Los Angeles Dodgers. Top third. 3-2, 0 out. The crack of the bat echoes through the Signal City microphone. A moment of suspended animation, the swing of a batter whispered promise, a will to connect, 3-2, the universe holds its breath as LA's batter seeks to disrupt the Minneapolis symphony. Exactly, a whispered promise, folks, LA's batter's chance at redemption is as quiet as it is crucial. We're seeing 62.4% of the cash betting on a home run in this spot. Tight line at the moment, but sharp money is flooding in on the Twins, pushing the current over 2 runs, as we move from -115 LAD moneyline to -120, indicating value on Minnesota.

The crack of the bat echoes through the desert air, a solitary note in the vast landscape. The ball floats gently towards the infield, a promise of a chapter yet to be written in this bottom of the first, as Kyle Freeland, the denizen of this city, stands poised, a guardian of the mountainous backdrop, ready to defend his home turf. A brief pause, and I continue. His eyes locked onto,

The desert landscape Arcady described as going to be treacherous terrain for hitters, making a unit play on the Rockies under 2.5 runs for today's game a savvy move. With Freeland poised and the scenery an imposing challenge, Boston might not break loose too quickly, keeping the number within reach.

The Red Sox money line, sitting at minus 170, just took a big hit from sharp money, now down to minus 160 after smart sharps pounced on the Kyle Freeland hype, thinking the Rockies' veteran lefty can shut down the Sox. It's an easy fade spot for us, but don't get too cute, I still like fading the under on the total, it's

Portfolio check. Bitcoin at $62,919. Down 0.6% from open. Target $67,251. Fading.

The Eternal Quest for Decent on the PB Court. For me, it's about finding kinship in the chase. Folks show up not just to hit the ball, but to connect with fellow enthusiasts, share in each other's triumphs and mishaps. It's a communal pursuit of mastery, where the decent becomes a state of mind, not a fixed milestone. Your decent might arrive after weeks of frustration or years of dedication. What matters is the journey, the laughter, the lessons, the friendships forged through sweat and shared joy. When did you find your decent moment? Decent is like the stock market's version of the S&P 500. Nobody really knows what it is until it's behind us. France versus Iraq and Lincoln Financial Field experiences a lengthy weather delay. A tempest gathers over the link, foreshadowing fate's uncertain score, as thunderstorms bring all play to pause.

0: Why every round of 32 team won't win FIFA World Cup?
1: Between the brackets of glory and defeat, we find a fragile thread of possibility, weaving the tapestry of the unknown. Well, 32 threads to follow, but I'm betting the house on Brazil and Argentina. But what of the underdogs, like Costa Rica, who have proven their mettle in past tournaments? Mettle's nice, but it's not worth much against Messi's magic. And what of the Cinderella stories, like Saudi Arabia, who could upset the balance of power? Cinderella's gonna need a whole new wardrobe to take down the likes of France and Germany in a knockout game.

Dusty May to Mavs, latest news as Michigan coach leaves, school looks within for replacement. In fleeting realms of triumph, coaches rise, their legacies a balance of wins and sighs, as dust settles beneath the final whistle.

That's a 60-game season right there, Arkady, and now the Mavs are counting on May to bring home that title again, for :2 on the odds. Between the hardwood's worn grooves and whispered promises of what's next, May's departure leaves an emptiness in Ann Arbor,

0: Michigan's got a deep bench to draw from, but it's going to be an uphill battle to find someone who can replicate the 2026 magic.
1: As Michigan searches for its next voice, a question echoes: what unseen thread binds the successes of the past to the uncertainties of the present?

All right, we've got a surprise caller, dr_pember on the line, who says they've got a hot take on the France-Iraq weather delay. Go ahead, doctor. Arkady, this isn't a delay, it's a paradigmatic rupture in the fundamental contract between spectators and weather as a non-human agent. Did you read Hall's 2019 paper on our athletic atmospheres? The lightning isn't a nuisance, it's a phenomenological recalibration,

0: Right, Doctor, but I think the fans in the stands just wanted their hot dogs and a kickoff, not a lecture on weather phenomenology.
1: The map is never finished. Neither is the season. See you next transmission. Arcadis Kinetic Arena. 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Arcadis Kinetic Arena.

0: It's late, folks. We've got a clutch moment unfolding here in the ninth inning. Phillies Harper steps up to the plate, gloves off, eyes locked on the Nationals closer, a silent plea for a miracle, as the Las Vegas crowd holds its collective breath.
1: Harper's silent plea for a miracle might just be the ticket, Arcady. Lay the hook on Harper plus 200 to hit a home run in his next at-bat. Our gut tells us the tension in this situation will crack him wide open. Wash over PHI by 2.5, 08.5. Sharp money going all over the board, fading the Phillies. I've seen significant action on the total at 8.5, heavy on the over after that Nationals run in the sixth, but I think we can still get some live value on Washington to win outright at plus 130. The optics tell everything. Tampa's shoulders are wet sandbags, dugout murmurs a death rattle. The crowd's transmission is now a frequency of white noise, static where hope once crackled. This scoreboard isn't a canvas, it's the autopsy table, final score carved in neon.
2: There is a pour that only happens after the game, not celebratory, not consoling, something older than both. The hand that reaches for the bottle or ray. The synthetic arena, the flesh arena, the social arena, video games, sports and spirits, read as one living art form. Arcady, Kinetic Arena, Signal.

0: Every game is a map. Every pore, a pattern. Every match, a transmission. Arkady. Let's read it.
1: The line.
0: The line. Another day, another slate packed with intriguing matchups. Let's break down the three sharpest betting picks for tonight. First up, the NFL TB at CIN game, where the sharp money is hammering the visitors. I'm seeing a 6-1 bias on the Bengals, as wise guys believe their offense will exploit Tampa Bay's struggling D. That number's not moving, too many sharks on both sides are confident. Next, the MLB DET at NYY matchup has gone from a 10-2 Yankees favorite to an 8-3 after yesterday's loss in the first game, now moving 5.5 runs up to 6.5 on the over. Smart bettors are now fading the Yanks due to the underwhelming performance from Jameson Taillon. Public's still on the Yankees' side, though. Now, for the NFL NE at Sea showdown, the Sharps have already got the Patriots as 1.5p. Clutch. Live. Fire WSH. Washington Nationals 8-8 Philadelphia Phillies. Top 9th.
2: 0-1, 2 out.
0: We're at the edge of oblivion, folks. The Phillies NHL, Bryce Harper, steps up to the plate, a warrior in the final hour, as the Nationals ace, a mountain of a man, stares him down, the fire from that Indian hotel a distant echo to the burning desire for victory that fuels this at-bat. Warrior in the final hour, indeed. We're going to bet on Harper's inner flame burning bright, with Nationals ace, a mountain of a man, on the mound. Over 1.5 run score in the top 9th inning, let's take it to the edge, at plus 105. Folks, we got a sell job right here, Phillies minus 4, sharp money's getting out, they're laying the Phillies, public's chasing the plus 4, we got a move to plus 3.5, but they're still sharp fading the Washington Nationals at this number, you better get on board now. Live. Tex at MIA. Miami Marlins 6-2 Texas Rangers. Top 9th. 1-0, 1 out. The sun dips below the Vegas horizon, casting an orange glow on the field. Here we stand at the threshold, the Marlins up 6, the Rangers clinging to the fragile hope of a late-inning miracle. The count is 1-0, a single misstep away from the final reckoning. Vegas horizon, threshold, the Marlins are setting up for an encore performance, Arkady, and you can bank on us play to see more bet, over 4.5 runs in the remaining two innings, at even money right now.

sharp money's already fading the Rangers, and I'm calling the live line. The Marlins at a minus 210 is a 2.3 unit play on the money line, and I recommend taking the over 8 runs as sharp money's going to try to buy low on the Marlins before they get to the bullpen. The public's still on Texas, but savvy bettors know this one's.

the sun beats down on the grass of Great American Ballpark, a canvas of possibilities stretching out like a blank page. The crack of the bat still echoes in the silence between pitches, a reminder that every at-bat is a negotiation between wills. It's that moment of suspended breath, catcher's glove hovering just inches from the plate, waiting for the will of the batter to crack the stillness. Doug Harvey's. That blank page you're talking about looks more like a blank check for the over in this pitcher's duel, especially with Doug Harvey's next at-bat potentially sealing the deal. I'd jump on the over 8 runs with the Reds in this spot. The Brewers are holding a 2-0 lead in the middle of the 8th, and I've got the live line at Brewers -1.5, with sharp money flooding in on Milwaukee, pushing the juice up to +130, indicating a clear fade opportunity on the Reds, especially with De La Cruz set to return. Live. CLE at CHW. Chicago White Sox 2-1 Cleveland Guardians. Bottom 7th.

0: The sound of a warm evening breeze fills the air as I speak in a low, thoughtful tone. The crack of the bat, the swing of the wheel, the delicate dance between two forces colliding. It's not just a 1-2 count, it's a standoff at the edge of possibility, where one small gesture can change the trajectory of the game. The White Sox pitcher stands tall, a sentinel guarding the
1: White Sox pitcher stands tall, like that sentinel guarding the edge of possibility. We're looking at a +140 underdog in the money line, but the real money is in the run line, 1.5 over, which pays out at +120, as the Guardians are still just an inning away from unraveling the pitcher's tight defense. CLE down by a run in the bottom of the seventh, I've got them at +105. Sharp money is quietly pounding the Guardians to keep it a close game, but the public's getting heavy on Chicago to blow the cover. Live. LAD at minute, Minnesota Twins 2 to full Los Angeles Dodgers. Top 4th.
0: 1-2 out.

The count is 1-0, a gentle probing, a first offering, a question in the air. The pitcher and the batter, two wills colliding, the outcome a mystery, the universe held in this single moment, a delicate balance of power and vulnerability.

Lad minus 145, minute plus 125, 07.5 minus 105. We're seeing a strong lean from the sharp money on Minnesota, driving the line up a full point from opening. Take the Twins at plus 135 or better, value is emerging as we're seeing 70% of the public money on the Dodgers. Live. BOS at COL, Colorado Rockies 1-2 Boston Red Sox. Top third. 0-2, 0 out. The sun beats down on the Denver Diamond as the crowd buzzes with anticipation. Kyle Freeland, the Rockies ace, now the all-time innings leader in franchise history, stands tall on the mound. But in this moment, as the batter swings at the 0-2 pitch, it's not about the leaderboards or the history books, it's about the raw will of a competitor, the desire to change the will of a competitor. That's what we're banking on here, because Colorado's come-from-behind chances just skyrocketed. Rockies backers, take note, they're plus 135 to cover the 1.5 runs, and it's getting real in the live betting market. We've got live lines up, and the Red Sox are getting some love, now at minus 110. The sharp money's still on BOS, but I'm seeing a slight lean toward COL at minus 105 with some high rollers jumping on the home dog, expecting Freeland to continue his momentum and shut down the Sox's offense. Signal City Portfolio. Portfolio check. Bitcoin at $62,728. Down 0.9% from open. Target $67,251. Fading. Hollywood is bending the knee to open AI. In Tinseltown's rare reprieve, a digital dawn breaks.

Two new Illinois locations make their pitch to become the home of the Chicago Bears. Amid the sprawl of suburbia, where industrial dreams go to sleep, McCook's offer seems almost too smooth to keep.

0: McCook's got the land, the Bears got leverage. That's a $1 to $2 billion spread, but free's an easy number to repeat.
1: A Chicago location, in Chicago's own skin, would be a different story altogether, perhaps more of a test of will within.

0: The southeast side's not giving up for free, but who's counting the value of being within city limits? That's what we're here to see.
1: McCook's a long shot, or a calculated risk, either way, it's not as if the Bears owe them a thing.

0: That's the sound of Brad Tkachuk's induction to the Hockey Hall of Fame, the 27th player wearing the Blue Notes crest.
1: A symbol of pride for the city, for the franchise, and for the man who wears it on the sleeve of his legacy.

But it's more than just a line. Arkady Karchak's name is a guarantee, a lock, a 1.2 million to the one odds play for greatness. And what of the NWSL Championship returning to Audi Field next year? Will that be the next Blue Note to play in the echoes of memory?

0: Oh, collective groan, a wounded animal sensing the hunt is over. The scoreboard bleeds 12-5, a brutalist canvas where Kansas City's brushstrokes are pure, violent confidence.
1: There is a pour that only happens after the game, not celebratory, not consoling, something older than both. The hand that reaches for the bottle or ray.
2: Arkady, more patterns incoming.
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0: The Nationals' dugout is a coiled panther, lean hips forward, watching the ninth like a hunter counts his arrows. The Philadelphia bench is a broken accordion, shoulders slumped in a key they can't find, the crowds roar a dissonant chord shaking the stadium lights. On this scoreboard, 8-6 isn't just math, it's a fresco of momentum finished in sweat, one last brushstroke waiting to fall.
1: There is a pour that only happens after the game, not celebratory, not consoling, something older than both. The hand that reaches for the bottle or ray.
2: Arkady, more patterns incoming.
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0: The Rangers' dugout is a mausoleum of fractured timber, shoulders caved, bat silent, each swinger goes swinging at a memory. But the Miami crowd hums not as victors, but as a single sea creature turning its thousand eyes toward the ninth, waiting for its final lungful of air. This scoreboard is a rough sketch of inevitability, painted with the Marlins' fastballs, not their artist's signature, the last brushstroke yet to fall.
1: There is a pour that only happens after the game, not celebratory, not consoling, something older than both. The hand that reaches for the bottle or ray.
2: Arkady, more patterns incoming.
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0: The dugout is a held breath, Philadelphia coiled like a fist about to strike, Washington's infielders chewing their own tongues. The crowd's buzz is a static charge, not yet thunder, each fan's palm a drum waiting for the crack of the bat. This scoreboard doesn't lie, it's a Jackson Pollock of sweat and chaos, one more splash of color and the masterpiece hangs in the balance.
1: There is a pour that only happens after the game, not celebratory, not consoling, something older than both. The hand that reaches for the bottle or ray.
2: Arkady, more patterns incoming.
3: You've watched sports your whole life. 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
0: The scoreboard says 7-2, but the canvas is telling a different story. City Field silence is heavy as wet wool, the crowd's exhalations more shiver than sigh. Body language? Linda's shoulders round like a question mark, his glove a piece of furniture he's forgotten how to use. This is no longer a contest, but a slow-motion requiem. The game has already chosen its hero, and the stadium knows it.
1: Last call is a signal, not an ending, a frequency shift. The bar at 1:47 a.m. is a different instrument than the bar at 9. Everything performative has.
2: Arkady, more patterns incoming.
3: The scoreboard is a canvas. The crowd is the medium. The final whistle is a brushstroke. Arkady's kinetic arena. Sports, games, and craft spirits as living art. 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
0: The Nationals are holding onto their lead like a drunk clutching the last rail of a sinking ship, each pitcher's step to the mound now a prayer. The crowd in DC vibrates with the static hum of a switchblade about to snap, waiting for the ninth to either carve a win or cut them open. This scoreboard isn't numbers, it's a bruise, purple and swelling, daring someone to land the final punch.
1: The closed distillery is the truest archive I know. Every bottle still on the shelf is a transmission from a room that no longer exists. The people, Cardi Kinetic Arena, Signal City Sound,

0: That, our caddy, is another spread, another chance to bet on greatness, but Tkachuk's induction is the line.
1: That is the signal. Everything else is noise. Arkady and Orin out. The Marlins dugout moves like a jazz quartet mid-solo, loose, breathing in sync, each man knowing his cue. Texas, though, is a snapped guitar string, shoulders coiled, eyes fixed on the dirt as if waiting for a note that won't arrive. Scoreboard bleeds coral and teal, and the crowd hums low like a stadium organ holding one resonant chord, victory's prelude, not its echo.
2: 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The bar at 1:47 a.m. is a different instrument than the bar at 9. Everything performative has.
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1: The Royals are painting with a sledgehammer tonight, each swing a thunderclap against Tampa's fraying composure. The crowd's vibration has collapsed from a roar to a

0: The line.
1: The line. Another day, another slate packed with intriguing matchups. Let's break down the three sharpest betting picks for tonight. First up, the NFL TB at CIN game, where the sharp money is hammering the visitors. I'm seeing a 6-1 bias on the Bengals, as wise guys believe their offense will exploit Tampa Bay's struggling D. That number's not moving, too many sharks on both sides are confident. Next, the MLB DET at NYY matchup has gone from a 10-2 Yankees favorite to an 8-3 after yesterday's loss in the first game, now moving 5.5 runs up to 6.5 on the over. Smart bettors are now fading the Yanks due to the underwhelming performance from Jameson Taillon. Public still on the Yankees side, though. Now, for the NFL NE at Sea Showdown, the Sharps have already got the Patriots as 1.5p.

The pitch wins its way through the Vegas night air, a slow reveal as the tension builds between these two giants, the A's and the Giants, and the outside world, a world of skyrocketing AI prices, SpaceX ambitions, and zero-proof beers, seems to stand still in this moment of perfect equilibrium, the at-bat poised on the knife's edge of triumph or defeat. And now, the pitcher. The pitch is a slow reveal, a world in stasis. It's the Giants' pitching staff that's been a steady, unassuming force in this one, keeping opponents off balance with finesse, rather than flair, making them the value pick against high-flying AI-driven offenses like the A's. The price on the Giants to cover is. The Athletics are getting a boost from sharp money, moving from minus 120 preflop to minus 110 live as value is finding the underdog, but fading the Athletics right now as a late push of public money has them getting inflated into the juice, expect a bounce back soon.

Portfolio check. Bitcoin at $62,905. Down 0.6% from open. 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Fading,

0: World Cup fans from around the world are wowed by United States.
1: The stadium echoes with the rhythmic chant of a USA, but is it harmony or hubris? Can we find meaning in the messy convergence of cultures?

0: That's like betting on a 50/50 coin flip. Our caddy sometimes it lands on its edge, and we have to call it a push. Fans are reacting more to the novelty of America than its actual soccer.
1: Yet, in this fleeting moment, the contradictions coalesce into a strange, beautiful poetry of excess and expectation.

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1: 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The bar at 1:47 a.m. is a different instrument than the bar at 9. Everything performative has...
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0: Cleveland's dugout breathes in shallow bursts, shoulders tightened like a fist that's forgotten how to open. The guaranteed rate crowd pulses not with joy, but with the sharp, hungry rhythm of a caged animal that smells weakness. Two runs is a fragile poem on this scoreboard, and every pitch is a comma that might end the sentence.
1: Last call is a signal, not an ending, a frequency shift. The bar at 1:47 a.m. is a different instrument than the bar at 9. Everything performative has...
2: Arkady, more patterns incoming.
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0: The Minnesota dugout hunches like a wounded animal, oxygen thin in the fifth inning air. Target Field's crowd has gone cold, transmitting static instead of thunder, the painted canvas is cracking. The scoreboard bleeds Dodger blue, and this game is now a masterclass in slow corrosion, not a rally.
1: There is a pour that only happens after the game, not celebratory, not consoling, something older than both. The hand that reaches for the bottle or ray.
2: Arkady, more patterns incoming.
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1: There is a pour that only happens after the game. Not celebratory, not consoling, something older than both. The hand that reaches for the bottle or ray.

0: Yeah, like trying to predict a team's final score when they switch goalies at halftime. Anything can happen, but it's always a long shot.
1: Sport Spirits Code. 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
2: The Brewers' dugout breathes in controlled, deliberate rhythm, Predators conserving oxygen for a final spring. Cincinnati's fielders stand too still, gloves heavy with the weight of a score that feels centuries old. The canvas tastes like iron and dust. This ninth inning is them watching paint dry on their own defeat.
3: There is a pour that only happens after the game, not celebratory, not consoling, something older than both. The hand that reaches for the bottle or ray.
4: Arcadi, more patterns incoming.
1: The scoreboard is a canvas. The crowd is the medium. The final whistle is a brushstroke. Arcadi's Kinetic Arena. Sports, games, and craft spirits as living art. 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
2: The Nationals' dugout is a mausoleum, shoulders slumped, jaws locked, watching the Phillies' bullpen dance their victory lap. The crowd here is a living scoreboard, a rumble of electric dread that crests and dies with every lazy pop-up. This wasn't a game, it was a slow bleed painted in

endgame, where the sharp money is hammering the visitors. I'm seeing a 6-1 bias on the Bengals, as wise guys believe their offense will exploit Tampa Bay's struggling D. That number's not moving, too many sharks on both sides are confident. Next, the MLB, DET at NYY matchup has gone from a 10-2 Yankees favorite to an 8-3 after yesterday's loss in the first game, now moving 5.5 runs up to 6.5 on the over. Smart bettors are now fading the Yanks due to the underwhelming performance from Jameson Taillon. Public still on the Yankees' side, though. Now, for the NFL, NEC Showdown, the Sharps have already got the Patriots as 1.5p.

0: Arc Eddie here with Oren. Kinetic Arena. We cover the body, the bar, and the build. Let's move.
1: The line.
2: The line. Another day, another slate packed with intriguing matchups. Let's break down the three sharpest betting picks for tonight. First up, the NFL TB at CI.

And we're live, folks. The sweltering desert night, a backdrop for the desperation of the Cubs offense, searching for a lifeline in the eighth inning. In this moment, we see the count, a 0-2 predicament, a stark reminder that the margin between triumph and defeat is as thin as the air in this Vegas stadium.

We're seeing the sharp money on the Cubs, with 60% of the action on Chicago, driving their plus 100 point spread down to minus 105. The live line has the over at 8.5, with 55% of sharp money over the total.

The sweltering desert night has turned into a scorching hot betting opportunity, folks. With the Cubs trailing by a run in the eighth, the over on the total is where our betting heat is. Considering the desperation that's fueling defense, we're targeting the 9-run over, 1.25 in run line.

Signal City's Arcadi, voice over the desert sun, beats down on the diamond as the Dodgers pitcher winds up, his arm a blur of motion. In this fleeting instant, the past collides with the present, a nod to the Twins' 12-2 threshing in Texas, their latest series victory.

Blurs of motion. Arcadi's got it right. The Dodgers starting pitcher was lights out in this one, but the Twins' recent steamroll may have finally worn him down. Back our opponent next time out against a similarly torched team, maybe Houston or the Yankees on their East Coast swing.

We've got a situation on our hands, folks, as the public is going to want to jump right on the Twins after that Seidman win in Texas. However, I see sharp money looking for value on LA, taking the under and fading the Twins, with Los Angeles at minus 190.

Live. BOS at COL, Colorado Rockies 1-3 Boston Red Sox. Top 5th. 2-1, 0 out. The sound of a bat cracking, the umpire's call strike. Kyle Freeland, the Denver native, stands alone behind the pitcher's mound, his home city's history etched in every stitch of his uniform. It's not just Freeland's innings record that's being written tonight, but the chapter of the Red Sox's visit to Colorado that's unfolding before our eyes.

Kyle Freeland's history with Denver is a strike against him. Not in favor, he's 0-3 lifetime against Boston, and the Red Sox are taking a commanding lead. The stakes are high now. It's time to back against Freeland in the money line.

Portfolio check. 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Fading. The NIMBYism conundrum in disc golf, where beautiful parks meet community friction. I spent a sunny afternoon in Signal City Kinetic Arena chatting with players. They didn't just show up for the game, they came for the solitude, the connection with nature, and the camaraderie. Amidst the trees, they found a fleeting escape from city life. They traded banter, swapped disc stories, and shared snacks. In this verdant haven, NIMBYism became a curious badge of honor, a marker of a community seeking peace, not confrontation. Markets are trying to handicap the unquantifiable, a group of friends who just want to toss discs and avoid adult responsibility.

0: We've got sharp money on Colorado here. They've opened plus 140 at several sportsbooks, now down to plus 115 at the key minus 6 level as Boston's minus 6 money line is taking up the majority of the action, but sharp players are still jumping on the Rockies. I think there's value in fading the Red Sox at this number. Live. Ballot La. Los Angeles Angels 2-0 Baltimore Orioles. Top second.
1: 1-1, 0 out.
0: Live energy, the umpire calls it a close one, but the Angels outfielder, known for the infamous Joe Shoah blunder, swings big, and the crack of the bat echoes through Angel Stadium. He's selling it, folks, giving it his all. Energy sells at the plate today, and the Angels outfielder is putting it all on the line. You can get 5-1 on an Angels run in the next frame, a bet fueled by the same raw emotion. Current line, Angels minus 140. Sharp money's got the public's money on the hook at minus 140, but the real smart money's backing the over, 7's the number, and that's where I'm playing.
1: Signal City Portfolio.

0: Soccer Colombia, DR Congo name unchanged sides for Group K clash.
1: A harmony of results, the rhythm of progress, unchanged lineups echo the music of our hearts, where rhythm reigns supreme and victories never depart.

but don't bank on it just yet. A calf injury's no small setback, and we're still 6 weeks out from kickoff. That's a wide spread. The Kid LAROI's just announced at Tokyo's new 81 Music Festival, perhaps a metaphor for Russell's road to recovery, a journey fraught with unexpected twists. Don't get too caught up in metaphors, though, Arkady. It's a calf injury, not a career-derailing blow.

0: Rugby Scotland talisman Russell on the mend before Nations Championship.
1: Amidst the training wheels of Nations Championship prep, Finn Russell's return is music to the ears of Scotland fans, whose rhythmic chants could soon fill the stadium again.

0: Official trailer Minions and Monsters.
1: In flickering limelight, where dreams are born of smoke and shadow, the Minions search for the darkness that sets their hearts aflutter.

0: I'm giving them 3-1 odds they hook up with the Phantom of the Opera. Kid's got connections to the old Tinseltown crowd.
1: Where Jess flows like liquid silver, and the City of Angels weeps for secrets lost behind the glamour.

0: and I'm doubling down on a bet the minions will find themselves tangled in an old coward script.
1: In Tinseltown's labyrinthine alleys, the minions will find the monstrous face that sets their hearts aflame.

0: seventh inning miracle that won't come. The 6-2 scoreboard isn't a number, it's the negative space between the Twins' dropped shoulders and the Dodgers' shark grin.
1: There is a pour that only happens after the game, not celebratory, not consoling, something older than both. The hand that reaches for the bottle or ray.
2: Arcadi, more patterns incoming.
3: The scoreboard is a canvas. The crowd is the medium. The final whistle is a brushstroke. Arcadi's kinetic arena. 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
0: Stillness before the storm. The dugouts are holding their breath, each player a coiled spring, while the crowd's murmur is the low hum of a guitar string just before the snap. 0-0 in the ninth is not emptiness, it's the canvas stretched taut, aching for the first splash of meaning.
1: The closed distillery is the truest archive I know. Every bottle still on the shelf is a transmission from a room that no longer exists. The people.
2: Arcadi, more patterns incoming.
3: Every game is a map. 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The synthetic arena. The flesh arena. 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

0: and by my count, they'll be in for a world of hurt before it's all said and done.
1: The pattern holds. The arena closes. For now.

The Dodgers are painting in broad, confident strokes, their bats whispering asterisk we've been here before. Asterisk the target field crowd is a half-drawn breath, a caught him, holding for a

any at sea showdown, the Sharps have already got the Patriots as 1.5p. Live. Ariat STL. St. Louis Cardinals 0-4 Arizona Diamondbacks. Bottom 9th. 2-0, 3 out. The camera pans the emptying stands, the sun dipping below the horizon. I speak in a hushed tone. We've reached the final moments of this chapter, the bottom of the ninth, a last-ditch effort for the St. Louis Cardinals to salvage something from a game already lost. The tension is palpable, the quieter whispered promise that this moment will soon be reduced to nothing more than a memory. The whispered promise of this moment fading like a sunset behind a worn stadium, it's time to bet on the Arizona Diamondbacks to close the door, odds of 1.50 on minus 0.5 units. Sharp money is crushing the over 9, I'd recommend fading it with the Cards down 8 in the 9th, and Publix trying to get on the over as they're trailing 0-4. The numbers tick down to 1.05 from 1.10, and Sharp action's been aggressive to the under on this total. Live. CHC at NYM. New York Mets 3-9 Chicago Cubs. Top 9th. 1-0, 1 out. The crack of the bat echoes in the evening air, the weight of a single swing, a solitary moment where the tide of victory or defeat hangs precariously in the balance, as Doug Harvey watches, a silent arbiter of the negotiation that is this at-bat. In this fleeting instant, the Cubs' eight-game losing streak hangs by a thread, and Bo Bichette's grand slam a distant memory, all. The tide of victory or defeat does indeed hang in the balance, and with it, a significant chunk of our bet of the night. The Cubs' eight-game slide ends in this very at-bat, it's plus 350 to be a straight-up winner, let's take the plunge and wager on their momentum shifting back.

0: Arcady here, with Orin. Kinetic Arena. We cover the body, the bar, and the build. Let's move.
1: The line. The line. Another day, another slate packed with intriguing matchups. Let's break down the three sharpest betting picks for tonight. First up, the NFL TB at CIN game, where the sharp money is hammering the visitors. I'm seeing a 6-1 bias on the Bengals, as wise guys believe their offense will exploit Tampa Bay's struggling D. That number's not moving, too many sharks on both sides are confident. Next, the MLB DET at NYY matchup has gone from a 10-2 Yankees favorite to an 8-3 after yesterday's loss in the first game, now moving 5.5 runs up to 6.5 on the over. Smart bettors are now fading the Yanks due to the underwhelming performance from Jameson Taillon. Public still on the Yankees' side, though. Now, for the NFL.

We've got the Cubs minus 1.5, minus 170, over 9.5, runs minus 115 on the board. And I'm telling you, sharp money is piling on the Cubs, thinking they can sweep the Mets here in four-gamer and cover at minus 1.5 run. But the public's still buying the under with the Cubs scoring 9 runs already tonight.

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1: Did she get belt?

Signal City broadcast, live from Las Vegas, and we're underway here in the bottom of the sixth, the energy in Coors Field palpable as the Rockies seek to mount a comeback. Kyle Freeland, the Denver native and Rockies' all-time innings leader, stands tall on the mound, a testament to perseverance etched on his face.

The crowd's murmurs fill the Signal City studio, as I gaze out at the sun-kissed LA Dodgers taking on the Minnesota Twins. It's a tense 2-2 count, two outs in the seventh, the air is heavy with what could have been. The shadows of opportunity stretch across the field, as the Dodgers grasp for a glimmer of redemption in this series.

Testament to perseverance, that's the perfect description of Kyle of Freeland's outing, and now the Rockies are down by just four, I'll tell you, or caddy. That face he's wearing is a good indication of their resolve, so let's take a chance on Freeland pitching underdog finish in our prop market.

The shadows of opportunity stretching across the field that looks like a clear signal to take a flyer on the Dodgers relievers in the eighth inning, with the game seemingly slipping away, you can bet they'll come in hot and aggressive trying to salvage something from this outing.

I got the BOSEOL game at 1.5 runs in favor of Boston. Currently sitting at minus 150 favorites, juices 4/5 sharp, and I'm recommending sharp money to take the underdog 1.5 as the Red Sox are looking to close out this one and the Rockies are just trying to keep it close, giving us some value at plus 125.

Live. Athlete SF. San Francisco Giants 2-0 Athletics. Top 3rd. One dash one, zero out.

Taking a deep breath, the tension is palpable as the San Francisco Giants closer, a man known for his dominance, takes the mound. But the Athletics leadoff hitter, undaunted by the scoreboard, digs in, eyes locked on the pitcher, the count hanging precariously at 1-1, a standoff in the making. Drawing a subtle gesture in the air, a single,

The crackling of the mic. All right, folks, we've got a tense moment unfolding here. The San Diego Padres' Will Chapman steps in, swinging for the fences. As he stares down Braves closer, Ethan Lee, with the count now at 3-2, two outs from the top of the second.

Locke dies in a showdown between Titans, but the crowd's been sleeping on the Athletic's bottom third in the order, and now's the time to make a play. Put some chips on a long shot like their cleanup hitter, Chapman, to even the score and extend the game into the later innings.

Crackling tension in the air and a swing of momentum as Wedwell Chapman's at bat represents. Back evenly to close the door on this threat, the Padres' offense is sputtering, and the Braves' bullpen looks confident in sealing the shutout. I've got the live line. The Padres are +160 to make it a ball game in the top of the second. Sharp money's been hammering him early to win outright. Public still catching up on the board.

I see San Francisco's prices at minus 130. Sharp money's all over the Giants, backing them in the live line. The smart bet is to lay the run line hook at minus 140.

The camera pans across the Las Vegas desert landscape before returning to Arcadi, standing in front of a dimly lit cityscape tonight. We're not just watching a game, we're witnessing a collision of narratives. The Liberty's relentless push back into the game after the Aces' brief lead speaks to the grit and resilience that defines the modern WNBA.

Narratives collide here are catty, and tonight it's the underdog, Liberty's gritty resilience that's worth backing. We're seeing +4.5 in the first half, and I think Liberty's relentless push will keep them within a few points of the Aces lead.

0: looks like a clear underdog in the risk-slash-reward gamble.
1: The tape's been cut, the narrative skewed, and we're left with the eerie stillness of what could have been avoided.
0: This bus company's got a 3-1 spread against it safety-wise, and we're betting lives, not just dollars.
1: In the grandstand of public opinion, anger's a heavy favorite, with blame as the betting line.
0: If the driver's found guilty, I'd place my bet on a lifetime ban. That's a no contest.
2: One word captures the real Conway savage.
1: Amidst the echoes of the birthday party's wail, one voice stood apart, an elegantly wounded soul, Conway Savage.
2: I'd call it mournful genius, 3-1 odds, folks, the sweet, melancholy style of a man who left us all in his debt.
1: Savage's subtle touch could conjure the shadows where beauty resides, as melancholy became his signature hue.
2: It's bittersweet harmony, line closes tomorrow at sundown.
1: Though his life was a mystery, music remains an enduring testament to the mystery and pain that fueled it.

All right, we've got action on the board with the aces down 1 to the Liberty, and the current live line has it at NY-4, with the over slash under at 173. I'm calling a fade on the Liberty and the over. Sharp money's on Vegas plus 4 points, and the under 173, they see the aces coming back in the second quarter, and

As the aces and Libri take to the court, the question that hangs in the vagus air is whether Ajao Wilson's singular presence can be the foundation on which the Libri's collective force is broken.

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1: Portfolio check. 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Down 1% from open. Target $67,251. Fading.
0: What to know about the special election for an at-large seat on the DC Council? Fatal Virginia crash raises questions about bus safety and the records of the driver and company.
1: In the void of steel and asphalt, where the horizon's jagged line meets speed, a fatal reckoning unfolds.
2: Driver's record shows 20 infractions, 5 reckless endangerments,

just like how I'd load up on 5-rounds magazines and incendiary rounds for my trusty brood in Zombies in Spaceland to take down hordes of the undead. A well-rounded PPSH-41 loadout in Black Ops 6 and Warzone should include a balance of magazines, attachments, and equipment to mow,

Arcady, while your zombie's lore is legendary, in a competitive 5v5 ranked match, I'd be running a PPSH-41 loadout with a 100 round extended mag, a 4x scope, and a monolithic suppressor to keep my K/D ratio in the green.

The suspense is indeed suffocating, and I think it's suffocating the Cardinals' bullpen right now, making me lean towards the over on the 3.5 runs, because in this high-pressure moment, I'm anticipating a blown save percent. Louis.

As I gaze upon this mundane announcement, a faint hum of desperation echoes through the sterile language, like the soft whisper of a solitary footnote. The fluorescent glow of the television screens, a pale imitation of true illumination, casts an eerie light on the proceedings, weighing heavily on my senses. In the silence between the words, I feel the pressure of a held breath, as if the very stillness is waiting to be shattered by the sound of a single, discordant note.

0: All right, folks, we've got a live one. The live line on the Cardinals is down to plus 120, and I'm telling you, the smart money is on Arizona. They're getting 55% of the action, and it's all sharp money, fade instant. Louis taking the D-backs to cash.
1: The canvas is still wet. That Colorado rally in the third was a desperate slash of red, not a masterpiece. Boston's infield plays coiled, each movement a held breath, while the Rockies' dugout slumps like a broken accordion. The crowd's hum isn't fear yet, just the electric pause before the next swing decides if we're witnessing tension or tragedy.
2: The closed distillery is the truest archive I know. Every bottle still on the shelf is a transmission from a room that no longer exists. The people, every game a map, every match a transmission, Arcadi,

Clutch. Live. Ari at SDL. Sent. Louis Cardinals 3-4 Arizona Diamondbacks. Autumn 9th. Tiga Deshabo 2 out.

0: The arena never sleeps. Neither do we. Arkady and Orin. Signal City. The Line. The Line. Another day, another slate packed with intriguing matchups. Let's break down the three sharpest betting picks for tonight. First up, the NFL TB at CIN game, where the sharp money is hammering the visitors. I'm seeing a 6-1 bias on the Bengals, as wise guys believe their offense will exploit Tampa Bay's struggling D. That number's not moving, too many sharks on both sides are confident. Next, the MLB DET at NYY matchup has gone from a 10-2 Yankees favorite to an 8-3 after yesterday's loss in the first game, now moving 5.5 runs up to 6.5 on the over. Smart bettors are now fading the Yanks due to the underwhelming performance from Jameson Taillon. Public still on the Yankees' side, though. Now, for the NFL NE at Sea showdown, the Sharps have already got the Patriots as 1.5p. Live. ATH at SF San Francisco Giants 2-1 Athletics. Bottom third.
1: 2-2 1 out.
0: The sun sets over the Nevada horizon, a fiery canvas mirroring the tension on the field. Here, in the bottom of the third, the at-bat hangs like a promise, 2-2, one out, the counter delicate balance, each side searching for the edge that will shift the narrative. This at-bat is just like a brushstroke on that canvas, it's the moment of truth, and you don't want to bet against the artist. Take the Giants minus 150 here, they're the canvas masters, and this count is their moment of truth. Sharp money is pounding the Giants, pushing them down to minus 120 with a growing over, under to 7.5, indicating a public bias towards the favored team and a high-scoring affair. Value lies in fading San Francisco.

Petco Park, but the Padres' gold rush is about to get a lot more serious. We're leaning heavily towards backing San Diego in the second half of this bottom frame, expecting a big swing from one of their sluggers in this delicate dance of wills.

All right, folks, we've got a developing story here. I just checked our internal lines and we're seeing heavy sharp action on the over 9.5, and the money has already moved from -120 to -105, indicating that the savvy players are anticipating a firestorm in this matchup, but we're still getting some faded +110 on the Padres due to concerns.

Somertone, pause for emphasis. The Liberty have a 3-point lead midway through the second quarter, a telling moment in the desert, where the Aces' usually unstoppable offense is met with New York's resilience. This game is a testament to the strength and depth of their will to claim this stage.

Signal City. Live baseball coverage. The evening sun casts a golden glow on Petco Park as the Padres take the field, their mission clear, extend the lead against the Braves. A single swing of the bat, a delicate dance of wills, and the chapter changes. The bottom of the second, the next tale of two teams entwined in a high-stakes narrative.

0: Depth of will, the Liberty are holding their ground, and that's giving bettors a chance to cash in with a contrarian play on NY to hold on to that lead. Back the Liberty plus 5 or even plus 6 on their spread. Their determination is translating into real life points. We've got a line move, folks, with LA taking a beating in the first half, Vegas is minus 10, and the total's gone way down from 220 to 212. Sharp money's pounding the aces, expecting them to take care of the Liberty, and it's not hard to see why. These underdogs can't shoot. 3-16 from deep fade them.
1: Ajay Wilson's presence is a slow-burning ember that the Liberty will have to learn to smother before their offense can take wing into a full-fledged flame.
2: Signal City Portfolio.

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Down 1.1% from open. Target $67,251. Fading. Data science and machine learning in polymer research, call for papers. In the world of polymer research, data science is the wind that whispers through the molecular trees, guiding the course of discovery.

Looks like 3:2 odds a sharp drop will happen in the next 30 days. 40% chance it's a long-term correction. Spreads wide. Gotta bet on the house.

0: Sounds like the spread's too wide for any clear winner in this one.
1: The machine, a relentless driver, crunches the code, mapping the intricacies of atomic bonds.
0: Yeah, but what's the over-under on breakthroughs this time around?
1: As researchers fine-tune the algorithm, they inch closer to the elusive truth.

As Hissi Ali warns us of Western values' downfall within, Somalia's shadow looms over the horizon still. The echoes of Ayan's cry for freedom now seem a distant, fleeting memory. What happens next in the unfolding tapestry where once great nations crumble, leaving only the faintest whisper of their former beauty?

0: Coming.
1: The scoreboard is a canvas. The crowd is the medium. The final whistle is a brushstroke. Arcadi's kinetic arena. Sports, games, and craft spirits as living art. 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
0: The Twins' infield breathes in and out of the dugout like a lung refusing to fully collapse, but their shoulders spell more than scoreboard damage, they spell asterisk surrender star. The Minneapolis crowd pulses with a restless static, waiting for a home run jolt that can't arrive because the air itself has already accepted the Dodgers' margin. This scoreboard isn't a canvas yet, it's a ransom note in the top of the seventh, and Minnesota's body language is the trembling signature.
2: Last call is a signal, not an ending, a frequency shift. The bar at 1:47 a.m. is a different instrument than the bar at 9. Everything performative has...
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0: The St. Louis dugout sits in a quiet cathedral of failure. The crowd holds its breath like a held note that's gone sour. What we are watching is not a game but an autopsy, the scoreboard a canvas that shows only where the Diamondbacks painted their masterpiece.
2: Last call is a signal, not an ending, a frequency shift. The bar at 1:47 a.m. is a different instrument than the bar at 9. Everything performative has...
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1: The scoreboard is a canvas. The crowd is the medium. The final whistle is a brushstroke. Arcadi's kinetic arena. 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
0: The body language is a slow motion fracture. Rockies hitters are carrying their bats like tired tools, not swords. The Colorado crowd has gone hollow, a held breath that whispers this game is already inverted in Boston's favor. On the canvas, the 5-1 score is not a storm, it is the silence after the rain, where hope becomes a weather report no one needs.
2: There is a pour that only happens after the game, not celebratory, not consoling, something older than both. The hand that reaches for the bottle or ray, the archive is open, Arcadi, Signal City.

0: Hissy Ali's odds on pick. Europe takes a hard right turn, like ASAP Somalia. No, it's a 3-2 shot, but we're calling it now. The spread's a 2-point loss for the status quo.
1: The pattern holds. The arena closes. For now.
2: The Mets bullpen is a gallery of slumped shoulders, each pitcher half-finished brushstroke, the canvas bleeding cub blue. The crowd's roar has curdled into a low hum, a crowd that stopped praying and started remembering. This scoreboard isn't a comeback story, it's a slow, elegant autopsy.
3: Last call is a signal, not an ending, a frequency shift. The bar at 1:47 a.m. is a different instrument than the bar at 9. Everything performative has...
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2: The Rockies dugout hunches like a fist unclenching. Too slow, too late for this inning. The Coors Field crowd hums low, a bass note of patience warring with nerves, daring the thin air to lie. Tonight's scoreboard reads one part hope, 3 parts Boston precision, a painting drying crooked, Colorado still hoping the frame bends.
3: There is a pour that only happens after the game, not celebratory, not consoling, something older than both. The hand that reaches for the bottle or ray.
4: Arcadi, more patterns incoming.
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2: The Diamondbacks' lead is a coiled rattler now. Arizona's dugout exhales in shallow, practiced rhythms. Muscles remembering victory's pause. St. Louis fans slump in their pews. Their breath a frozen desert echo trapped inside concrete ribs. The scoreboard glares 3-0, a final brushstroke drying on the 9th-inning canvas. The crowd's silence is the painting's heaviest shadow.
3: The closed distillery is the truest archive I know. Every bottle still on the shelf is a transmission from a room that no longer exists. The people...
4: Arcadi, more patterns incoming.
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2: The scoreboard speaks in grammar of violence, 9 runs laid upon the Mets like a bruise, each hit a pulse in the Cubs' collective muscle memory. The crowd has stopped breathing and started asterisk praying asterisk. City Field's hum is now a held note of mourning, 1,000 voices becoming 1 long exhalation. This game is not dying, it is decomposing. The 8th-inning dirt just kicked up and whispered, asterisk the body has already fallen, dot asterisk.
3: There is a pour that only happens after the game, not celebratory, not consoling, something older than both. The hand that reaches for the bottle or ray.
4: Arcadi, more patterns in-

Live. Let it min. Minnesota Twins 2-8 Los Angeles Dodgers. Top 9th. One-0, one out. The sun-kissed desert night, a fitting backdrop for the twilight of Minnesota's season. In this empty chapter, the Twins cling to hope, their solitary strike a testament to the resilience burning within.

Hey guys, I've got the live line for LAD at MIN Dodgers minus 1/1/2 in the ninth. Sharp money's on MIN plus 1/1/2 at plus 115. They're covering the plus 7/1/2 game spread, taking a 6-run swing in a single inning. That's value.

0: The arena never sleeps. Neither do we. Arkady and Oren. Signal City.
1: The line. The line. Another day, another slate packed with intriguing matchups.
2: Let's break down the three sharpest betting picks for tonight. First up, the NFL TV Itson game, where the sharp money is hammering the visitors.
1: I'm seeing a 6-1 bias on the Bengals, as Vizcas believe their offense will exploit Tampa Bay's struggling D.
2: That number's not moving. Too many sharks on both sides are confident. Next, the MLB DET at NYY matchup has gone from a 10-2 Yankees favorite to an 8-3 after yesterday's loss in the first game, now moving 5.5 runs up to 6.5 on the over. Smart bettors are now fading the Yanks due to the underwhelming performance from Jameson Taillon. Public's still on the Yankees' side, though.
3: Now, for the NFL and SEA showdown, the sharps have already got the Patriots as 1.5 P.

The sound of a deep, resonant voice echoes through the Signal City airwaves. We're in the midst of a statement, folks. The Liberty's lead in the second quarter, with 2:16 on the clock, is a declaration of intention. They're not here to be silenced by the Aces' home court advantage.

0: the Declaration of Intention, Arcetti's got it right.
1: Liberty backers should make some noise, backing them with a second quarter moneyline bet, 1.7 at most bookies, to ride the momentum.

0: Right now, we're seeing a flood of public money on New York, with the sharp money countering at LV minus 7.5, indicating we can expect the line swing towards Las Vegas by tip-off.
1: As I watch Chelsea Gray navigate the Liberty's defense, I sense a quiet intensity in her movements, every step a deliberate message that she means to dance, not just dribble, and that this night will be her canvas.

Portfolio check. Bitcoin at $60,654, down 1.0% from open. Target $67,251. Fading,

The Dink official trailer. As I watch this trailer, I'm struck by the nostalgia and joy etched on the faces of these pickleball enthusiasts. What does it say about why people show up? It's not about the wins or the competition, it's about the community, the camaraderie, the shared laughter, and the simple thrill of being outdoors in good company. They're not just playing a game, they're creating memories, finding their tribe, and experiencing the warmth of human connection. That's the real dink here, the one that lands right in the heart. Apparently, the market thinks people are just in it for the bragging rights, but, of course, we're priced accordingly. World Cup 2026, Gianni Infantino says hydration breaks bring no extra revenue for FIFA. In the World Cup's arid landscape of commerce, a refreshing oasis appears, hydration breaks. The player's thirst for success is a story of its own. We're looking at a 3-point spread on Italy to move past the group stage. President Infantino claims these breaks have no value to FIFA's coffers, a stance that echoes the beauty of an unscripted play unfolding. Don't bet against Messi, he's a 1.5-point favorite to break the all-time World Cup goal record. A purely sporting matter, yet one can't help but wonder how FIFA's purse strings are tied to the World Cup's narrative.

Akkadi, if Infantino's worried about hydration breaks not making money, he's already lost the plot. Water's free, but these players are human, not vending machines.

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1: The crowd's pulse is a trapped sparrow in Wrigley East, frantic, fluttering, already resigned. 9 runs is a cathedral of distance, a gilded wall even Piazza couldn't leap. Watch Lindera's shoulders, they're drawing the final stroke before the brush dries.
2: The closed distillery is the truest archive I know. Every bottle still on the shelf is a transmission from a room that no longer exists. The people.
3: Arcadi, more patterns incoming.
0: Every game is a map. Every match, a transmission. Every pour, a ritual. This is Arcadi's Kinetic Arena on Signal City Sound, where video games, sports, and spirits collide as one living art form. The synthetic arena. The flesh arena. The social arena. All three Signality.tv. The body sag of the twins in field speaks in past tense. Shoulders already packed for the flight home. This crowd is a dying oscillation, booing softly into the foam of a lost evening. The scoreboard doesn't paint a rivalry, it etches a signature, 10 runs, a final flourish before the frame.
2: The closed distillery is the truest archive I know. Every bottle still on the shelf is a transmission from a room that no longer exists. The people.
3: Arcadi, more patterns incoming.
0: The scoreboard is a canvas. The crowd is the medium. The final whistle is a brushstroke. Arcadi's Kinetic Arena. Sports, games, and craft spirits as living art. Signal City Sound, Signality.tv. The scoreboard is a bruise slowly deepening, but the Orioles' dugout is still coiled, not broken, shoulders squared, eyes fixed 2 seams ahead. The crowd hums with the static of a held breath, each swing of a Los Angeles pitcher a low-voltage threat that could crack this quiet open. This 2-0 isn't a wall. It's a batter's box, and the next pitch decides whether these angels swing the brush or let the canvas stay blank.
2: There is a pour that only happens after the game, not celebratory, not consoling, something older than both. The hand that reaches for the bottle, or ray.
3: Arcadi, more patterns incoming.
0: You've watched sports your whole life. You've never heard it like this. 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Every game read is performance. 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Signality.tv. Padres' dugout hums like a coil about to snap, every man mirroring the pitcher's jawline, kinetic and unspent. Petco's crowd is a single exhale, trading breath with the mound in a circuit of voltage and hush. The 5-4 canvas leans San Diego's way, but it's still all wet paint and shifting shadows.
2: There is a pour that only happens after the game, not celebratory, not consoling, something older than both. The hand that reaches for the bottle, or ray.
3: Arcadi, more patterns incoming.
0: The scoreboard is a canvas. The crowd is the medium. The final whistle is a brushstroke. Arcadi's Kinetic Arena. 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
1: Scoreboard bleeds Dodger blue like a Matisse cutout. Too much color, no tension left. The Twins' dugout slumps into itself, a spine folding. The crowd hums a low dirge, not anger, just hollow resignation. The final frame isn't a battle, it's cleanup, sweeping confetti from a one-act massacre.
2: Last call is a signal, not an ending, a frequency shift. The bar at 1:47 a.m. is a different instrument than the bar at 9. Everything performative has.
3: Arcadi, more patterns incoming.
0: The scoreboard is a canvas. The crowd is the medium. The final whistle is a brushstroke. Arcadi's Kinetic Arena. 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
1: The angels have tuned their bats to a minor key, each hit a dissonant strike against Baltimore's silence. The crowd hums like a low guitar string, vibrating at the edge of joy, not yet full-throated. On this canvas, the Orioles paint slump-shouldered retreat, the scoreboard is a cold, blue-hued cord holding too long.
2: There is a pour that only happens after the game, not celebratory. Not consoling, something older than both. The hand that reaches for the bottle, or ray.
3: Arcadi, more patterns incoming.
0: Every game is a map. 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Every pour, a ritual. This is Arcadi's Kinetic Arena on Signal City Sound, where video games, sports, and spirits collide as one living art form. The synthetic arena. The flesh arena. The social arena. All three signal.

The brevity of the headline belies a most singular omission, the absence of any mention of the draft's host city. I note, specifically, the lack of reference to the arena in which the draft is taking place. It is a fact that the draft's venue, the Barclays Center, has undergone recent modifications to its seating configuration, which will undoubtedly influence the proceedings.

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1: 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The bar at 1:47 a.m. is a different instrument than the bar at 9. Everything performative has, every game a map, every match a transmission, Arcadi.
0: The scoreboard is a canvas. The crowd is the medium. The final whistle is a brushstroke. Arcadi's kinetic arena. 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

0: Arcady here, with Orin. Kinetic Arena. We cover the body, the bar, and the build. Let's move.
1: The line.
2: The line. Another day, another slate packed with intriguing matchups. Let's break down the three sharpest betting picks for tonight. First up, the NFL TB at CIN game, where the sharp money is hammering the visitors. I'm seeing a 6-1 bias on the Bengals, as wise guys believe their offense will exploit Tampa Bay's struggling D. That number's not moving, too many sharks on both sides are confident. Next, the MLB DET at NYY matchup has gone from a 10-2 Yankees favorite to an 8-3 after yesterday's loss in the first game, now moving 5.5 runs up to 6.5 on the over. Smart bettors are now fading the Yanks due to the underwhelming performance from Jameson Taillon. Public's still on the Yankees side, though. Now, for the NFL NE at Sea showdown, the sharps have already got the Patriots as 1.5p. Live. BOS at COL, Colorado Rockies 2-5 Boston Red Sox. Bottom 9th. One to one, two out.

board, and the current line has Boston minus 1.5, minus 110, but with a hook in it, folks, we're looking at COL plus 1, minus 110, and BOS minus 1, minus 110. Public's gonna hammer the Red Sox here, but I'm keying on the Rockies plus 1, sharp money's gonna be on them. Live. LAD at minute, Minnesota Twins 3-12 Los Angeles Dodgers. Bottom 9th. 1-1, 2 out. Live signal cracking with static, Arcadi's voiceover echoes through the desert night. Chaos in the stands, a last gasp from the Dodgers. The Twins' 12-run outburst has left them basking in the glow of their own rebirth, a phoenix from the ashes, as they prepare to close out this night's chapter on the LA Darlings. The Dodgers' last gasp might be a fleeting thought for Twins bettors, who do well to ride the momentum of their 12-run outburst. A fresh under in Los Angeles' run line for the game could spark a profitable fire, as they aim to cap the night with their own victory.

Freeland, a Denver native, takes the mound, his footsteps a symphony of devotion to the city that raised him, his eyes locked on the batter as the tension builds, the count a silent plea, one to one, a whispered invitation for redemption. The crack of the batter waits, a decision to be made, a will to be crushed.

the symphony of devotion, Arkady says, is being played on the wrong notes, Freeland's gotta find redemption, and we're taking Boston to cover in the minus 130 odds to win. I've got a live look at the

We're seeing a complete melt on LA. 12-2 in favor of the Twins is making the Dodgers a tough sell at +135. Sharp money is going to continue to hammer the Twins with this one-sided score. Fading LA is now a strong play with the public getting burned big time.

Serene music fades in the background as I, Arkady, gaze out at the desert night sky in the arid twilight of Las Vegas. The count hangs in balance like a promise, one swing away from unraveling the narrative thread of the Angels' dominance. The Angels' outfielder, an unwitting participant in the grand farce, now bears the weight of a meme, a fleeting moment of levity in

Desert Night Sky, promise of unraveling narrative thread the Angels are quietly accumulating strikeouts, 12 so far. Back the Angels to continue to keep the Orioles off the board with the over on total strikeouts. You'll be rewarded.

All right, folks, I've got the real-time line for you. BAL is getting 240 at LAA, which was 240 pre-game and dropping to 220 post-fifth inning, but sharp money still laying the hook, indicating confidence in the Angels' bats continuing to roll and the Orioles' bullpen giving up more runs in the later innings.

The warm glow of the stadium lights illuminates my face as I gesture to the pitcher on the mound. The Padres starter takes a deep breath, his eyes locked on the Braves hitter, a tense negotiation unfolding before us like a sacred ritual. With two outs and a runner on base, every pitch is a calculated dance between pitcher and batter, each one a potential turning point in this chapter unfolding before us.

The tension in the negotiation is palpable, and the money's reflecting that the Braves are now minus 105 on the money line to take the lead, while the Padres are even money to hold on. The calculated dance is unfolding with a plus 162 advantage on the over, as both teams look to capitalize on this crucial at bat.

0: The overslash under is sitting at 9.5, and sharp money's moving to the under 9.5, looking to fade the inflated public money bet on the over, expecting a low-scoring game from the Braves' struggling lineup.
1: Signal City Portfolio,

Portfolio check. 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Fading.

0: It's just 1 point, but the odds are shifting. A draw that could have been anything.
1: Truth and opinion collide in the neutral zone, where two opposing narratives vie for our attention.
0: One way or another, someone's going over the pitch, the lines, or our understanding of it all.

Trey Young welcomes AJ DiBenedetto to Washington, D.C. hints at jersey number. Ghana coach, VAR went for coffee to aid lucky England. The World Cup's moral tea breaks are brewing, where VAR sips and truth goes cold.

Johnson reunites with Mavs May, leads UM trio in draft lottery. The Michigan trio finds itself in a favorable position, with fortune smiling upon Dusty May's legacy.

0: Meanwhile, Ghana's lions are stuck, scoreless and unforgiving.
1: Coach Quera stokes the controversy, fuel for our debates. The referee's coffee break, an excuse or a convenient veil?

0: and the odds are against them not getting a pick in the top 10.
1: A day of reconnection amidst the chaos, Johnson's reunion with Mayer pleasant surprise in a world of numbers.

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3: The dugout slump speaks louder than any box score. Athletic's shoulders are dial-up internet, slow and burdened. Oracle Park's crowd exhales like a held note, transmitting belief through the fog. They know this lead is a fragile jazz riff, not a wall. The scoreboard reads 2-1, but the canvas is still wet, waiting for either a splash or a crack.
0: The closed distillery is the truest archive I know. Every bottle still on the shelf is a transmission from a room that no longer exists. The people.
1: Arkady, more patterns incoming.
2: The scoreboard is a canvas. The crowd is the medium. The final whistle is a brushstroke. Arkady's kinetic arena. 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
3: The scoreboard shows a wounded but proud gambler refusing to fold. New York's bodies are like taut piano wires, vibrating with controlled fury. They know they struck first but not deep enough. The crowd here is a held breath, waiting to exhale in a roar that can either shatter or save.
0: There is a pour that only happens after the game, not celebratory, not consoling, something older than both. The hand that reaches for the bottle or ray.
1: Arkady, more patterns incoming.
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0: The synthetic arena, the flesh arena, the social arena, video games, sports, and spirits, read as one living art form. Arkady, kinetic arena, Signal.

0: Reunion and regression, the two not mutually exclusive, especially on draft night.
1: The lottery a proving ground, a test of wills in the face of uncertainty.
0: Morris Johnson and the Mavs took a calculated risk on a high upside selection.
1: The pattern holds. The arena closes. For now.
2: The Twins' dugout is a mausoleum of slumped shoulders, bodies confessing what the scoreboard already screams. Target Field's crowd has gone quiet, not booing, just breathing, absorbing this 12-3 reckoning as a masterclass in velocity versus will. Art isn't always beautiful. Tonight the Dodgers painted with a sledgehammer, and Minnesota's canvas just broke.
3: The closed distillery is the truest archive I know. Every bottle still on the shelf is a transmission from a room that no longer exists. The people.
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2: The Rockies' dugout is a gallery of slumped shoulders, muscle memory already painting loss. The crowd's murmur is a canvas drying, each breath a brushstroke of resignation. But watch the pitcher's eyes, that's the one brush still loaded, refusing to sign the canvas until the final pitch bleeds.
3: Last call is a signal, not an ending, a frequency shift. The bar at 1:47 a.m. is a different instrument than the bar at 9. Everything performative has...
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2: The scoreboard's a bullring now, 5-0 is the red cape, daring Baltimore to charge. The crowd's frequency has shifted from roar to a low, humming voltage, they're licking their lips, waiting for the kill. These angels aren't playing ball, they're conducting a slow, ceremonial disassembly.
3: Last call is a signal, not an ending, a frequency shift. The bar at 1:47 a.m. is a different instrument than the bar at 9. Everything performative has...
4: Arcadi, more patterns incoming.
1: The scoreboard is a canvas. The crowd is the medium. The final whistle is a brushstroke. Arcadi's kinetic arena. Sports, games, and craft spirits as living art. 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
2: The scoreboard is a taut muscle in the ninth inning of a dream, both sides refusing to flex first. San Diego's dugout breathes through clenched jaws, Atlanta's infield smells blood on the grass. The crowd's murmur isn't doubt, it's the tremor before thunder.
3: Last call is a signal, not an ending, a frequency shift. The bar at 1:47 a.m. is a

0: The line.
1: The line. Another day, another slate packed with intriguing matchups. Let's break down the three sharpest betting picks for tonight. First up, the NFL TB at CIN game, where the sharp money is hammering the visitors. I'm seeing a 6-1 bias on the Bengals, as wise guys believe their offense will exploit Tampa Bay's struggling D. That number's not moving, too many sharks on both sides are confident. Next, the MLB DET at NYY matchup has gone from a 10-2 Yankees favorite to an 8-3 after yesterday's loss in the first game, now moving 5.5 runs up to 6.5 on the over. Smart bettors are now fading the Yanks due to the underwhelming performance from Jameson Taillon. Public still on the Yankees' side, though. Now, for the NFL NE at C showdown, the Sharps have already got the Patriots as 1.5p.

Single cymbal crashes, followed by a moment of silence in this scorching desert night. The Aces and Liberty collide. But it's not just about the score or the shot clock. The real pulse of this game lies in the bodies that bear the weight of history, their sweat and muscles sculpting a space where the past, present, and future intertwine, where every possession is.

0: Signal City feed crackles as Urquidy takes a deep breath. We're at 3-2. The Padres' lead hangs in the balance. S. Juan Soto steps up to the plate, his eyes fixed on the mound where Spencer Strider awaits, the negotiation at its peak. In this fleeting instant, the outcome of the series and the story of the game are woven into the fabric of a single pitch.
1: The negotiation at its peak, that's exactly what we've got here. Urquidy, as Strider tries to negotiate Soto out of the zone, and our prop for the next pitch. Will it be a ball or a strike? Back it, I'm favoring under 20% chance of a ball.

That single cymbal crash echoes through the desert night, a haunting reminder that a momentum shift often begins with a pivotal defensive stop. And right now, the Liberty is poised to silence the Aces offense with a string of clutch defensive plays. Betting opportunity is ripe with a unit play on the Liberty to come from behind and take the lead. The current live line on the Aces vs. Liberty has shifted heavily to Las Vegas, moving from +8.5 to -4.5, with sharp money going all in on the Aces -5, betting aggressively on the total to dip below the current 144.5.

Sharp money is jumping on the Braves, pushing the line from minus 120 to minus 125, indicating they're expected to cover this 0-0 count, especially with their potent offense facing a Padres bullpen that struggled with a long ball.

As the desert sun's golden glow lingers, I sense Ajah Wilson's presence is already a declaration of war, her stature and strength a palpable rebuke to any notion the Libri can dictate this game.

Portfolio check. Bitcoin at $60,540. Down 1.2% from open. Target $67,251. Fading. IOC to consider Olympic Charter neutrality changes with Russia in focus. The IOC contemplates a delicate balance, neutrality a noble aim yet fragile line.

0: stroke.
1: Ireland faltered as the Sri Lankan skipper found freedom, her footwork a dance to the tune of victory.
0: No hesitation at 50, 75, or 90, odds suggest, at the Papu's a force now on her own terms.
1: History etched in the books. Like the first light on a newly opened canvas,

0: Betting odds are in at 4.5 for Russian reintegration. IOC's play uncertain.
1: The charter's revisions would solidify sports divide from politics, an aspiration born.

0: Bet's $2.50 a ticket for a clear win, but the underdog outcomes a whole dollar higher.
1: Some see this as a shift towards Russian return, but only time will tell the tale.

0: New world record, odds of this feat, at the start, maybe even a 20-1 against.
1: Bronson Zeri hits open market early as rivals push for pre-June 30 move. Tonight in the spotlight, a drama-charged tale unfolds with Bronson Zeri's untimely departure afoot.
2: I give the Bulldog 6 weeks to re-sign or lose him to a rival with deep pockets, spread of 1 point for it as one.
1: A tale of fractured lines, where loyalty's thread begins to fray, the centers exit a harbinger of change.
2: The center's a high-scoring forward, but Belmore's paying him to drop the mitts. I expect a move by June 1st at the latest.
1: As Narada speaks of truths entwining in conflict, here a different tale emerges, of a player's quest for freedom.
2: A move that'll make him a top pick elsewhere. I'll be short the Bulldogs at all odds, until he signs on the dotted line.

0: Shamari Athapaththu becomes first player to score World Cup century in successful T20 chase. A century, crafted like brushstrokes on canvas, as Athapaththu orchestrates her maiden century in T20 World Cup chase history.
1: Spread of 4 for 50 and 6, then the chase is on. Odds of success shift with each Athapaththu.

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1: 64 is a hammerfall, the Liberty are painting in giant strokes, their bodies a collective cathedral rising. But the Las Vegas faithful aren't folding, they're feeding a low, electric hum, a pulse that knows the game's spine can still be bent. The scoreboard is a half-finished mural, New York's confidence is the wet oil, Vegas's growing hunger the blade scraping back for a second draft.
2: The closed distillery is the truest archive I know. Every bottle still on the shelf is a transmission from a room that no longer exists. The people.
3: Arcadi, more patterns incoming.
0: You've watched sports your whole life. You've never heard it like this. Arcadi on Signal City Sound. Every game read is performance. 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Angel's dugout hums with the taut stillness of a predator who has already tasted blood. The crowd buzzes not with anticipation, but with certainty they've seen this script before. The final act already written in the seventh inning stretches exhale. Baltimore's shoulders slump like a painter's brush running dry, the scoreboard a cold gallery where only one team stroke still land.
2: The closed distillery is the truest archive I know. Every bottle still on the shelf is a transmission from a room that no longer exists. The people.
3: Arcadi, more patterns incoming.
0: Every game is a map. 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
2: Every game a map, every match a transmission. Arcadi, the closed distillery is the truest archive I know. Every bottle still on the shelf is a transmission from a room that no longer exists. The people.

0: Hey Arkady, it's Cody. 4 in the morning here, which means I've been awake longer than most people have been asleep. Saw the Zeri thing. There's something in that rush, you know. Guys pushing the deadline forward because they can't wait. Because the moment might disappear. I get that hunger. But here's what gets me, he's got time, real time, and they're stealing it anyway. Making him choose before he's ready. That's not ambition. That's fear wearing a suit. The open.
1: That's the raw material. Thank you, Cody.

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1: The aces are fighting upright, their shoulders in rebellion against the tempo. This is a body refusing the lie of disadvantage. The crowd is a held breath, a flush of static electricity, ready to either scream or shatter. This score is not a wound yet, it's a hinge, and the third quarter is the door swinging.
2: Last call is a signal, not an ending, a frequency shift. The bar at 1:47 a.m. is a different instrument than the bar at 9. Everything performative has...
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0: The scoreboard is a canvas. The crowd is the medium. The final whistle is a brushstroke. 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
1: The Braves dugout hunches forward like a coiled serpent. They smell blood in the Petco air. San Diego's crowd hums a nervous voltage, a city holding its breath when Tatis digs in. The Padres' dugout sits back too far, scattered as loose change. The 6-5 scoreboard pulses like a heartbeat monitor, one swing and this canvas flips from electric blue to shadow.
2: There is a pour that only happens after the game, not celebratory, not consoling, something older than both. The hand that reaches for the bottle or ray.
3: Arcadi, more patterns incoming.
0: Every game is a map. 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Every pour, a ritual. This is Arcadi's kinetic arena on Signal City Sound, where video games, sports, and spirits collide as one living art form. The synthetic arena.

0: The Line. Another day, another slate pack with intriguing matchups. Let's break down the three sharpest betting picks for tonight. First up, the NFL TB Edson game, where the sharp money is hammering the visitors. I'm seeing a 6-1 bias on the Bengals, as Weiss guys believe their offense will exploit Tampa Bay's struggling D. That number's not moving. Too many sharps on both sides are confident. Next, the MLB DET at NYY matchup has gone from a 10-2 Yankees favorite to an 8-3 after yesterday's loss in the first game, now moving 5.5 runs up to 6.5 on the over. Smart bettors are now fading the Yanks due to the underwhelming performance from James and Talen. Public still on the Yankees side, though. Now, for the NFL NE at SEA showdown, the sharps have already got the Patriots as 1.5 P.
1: Live. Ballot La. Los Angeles Angels 5-1 Baltimore Orioles. Bottom 7th.

The camera pans to me, Arkady, on Signal City in a moment that eerily echoes the misfortune of Jose Canseco, and errant Homer soars off the head of Angels outfielder, rekindling memories of the infamous Joe Show debacle. Tonight, it's not a meme, but reality, Baltimore's resilience unfolding like a dark ritual, with a count at 0-0,

All right, folks, line update. Angels favored by -145, over, under at 9, Baltimore moneyline +135. As the public pounces on the laughable viral moment, sharp money's quietly buying up the Orioles at +135, looking to get in front of an Angels team that's actually been mediocre, not magical, all season.

the dark ritual seems to be taking shape, as Baltimore's bats are heating up with two hits in the inning, and with a 0-0 count, the Orioles are looking to conjure up more runs. Money's flowing in on the Orioles to score in the inning at -160. Canseco's ghost may be.

0: The studio falls silent as the sounds of a distant game fill the air. I take a breath, eyes fixed on the screen. The aces are on their knees, not just from the weight of the Liberty's score, but from the weight of their own unfulfilled promise. Every play feels like a reckoning, a challenge to prove they belong in this city, in this league, and in the wake of the aces on their knees, weighed down by unfulfilled promise, they can't afford to fall behind further. Take the Liberty to cover the point spread, they're feeding off Vegas's desperation to break through. Current line, New York Liberty minus 8, over, under 165.5, 85% of public money on the favorite, but I'm fading the aces as sharp money is hitting the over and the Liberty's defense is stepping up with a strong showing in the fourth quarter. The aces' defense needs to dig deep and rediscover the ferocity that once shredded opponents like a desert storm ripping through an oasis, because New York is bringing its own brand of intensity that could drown out the home team's momentum.
1: Signal City Portfolio.

Portfolio check. Bitcoin at $62,739, down 0.9% from open. Target $67,251. Fading.

I'm Arkady, chronicling the underappreciated world of social sports here at Signal City Kinetic Arena. A post like this one, Art Pickleball Community Discounts and Deals, reveals a truth that transcends the sport itself. It's not just about chasing a birdie or whacking a paddle, it's about connection, belonging, and a sense of community. People show up not just to play pickleball, but to be part of a tribe that shares a laugh, an inside joke, or a warm smile. This post is actually a beacon calling out to those who've found their tribe, asking, what? Market, don't pretend you're analyzing a sector when you can't even put a line on a game where people show up to hang out.

Not a fan of any umpire, Venus Williams gives candid take on latest sexism row that ended in $65,000 fine. In the hush of center court, where sweat and skill entwine, a controversy brews like a simmering wine.

0: That's a $65,000 fine, and Vallejo's out for the season, lost on the lines of fair play.
1: A chair umpire's words can sting like a misplaced serve, but Venus stands firm, a pillar of her own sphere.

0: Admit it, she's got a shot to take down the system, but the payout's in her bank account, not on the scoreboard.
1: In this game of power, words are currency, traded and weighed, the worth of respect on each and every play.
0: Vallejo's learned a steep lesson: respect the line, or it'll eat you alive.

Thomas Tuchel makes feelings clear about Harry Kane missing golden chance for England in Zbodesh-Zbodrovi's Ghana in FIFA World Cup. The echoes of Al Bayt, where chances came and went, left England grasping for a spark.

0: Kane's miss 8/5 odds of England scoring, when begging, no pay.
1: Thomas Tuchel's words, a postmortem of sorts, the captain's role now a focus of debate.

You blow everything out of proportion. Rafael Devers goes scorched earth on media, explains his side of Giants pinch run drama. A drama brewed, like a Gulfstream's tide, when Rafael Devers deflected the stormy side of his pinch run move, a calculated dance, not quite a crime,

0: It's a 30-minute story with no margin for error, and the line simple, he didn't mean to disrespect the game or his teammate.
1: Dever's narrative might shift the odds, or rather, the public's perception and the betting line, now more nuanced.

0: The odds were always a little longer on this guy's side, and it's no surprise he played the narrative angle to save face.
1: A subtle art, really, to manage the optics and maintain a semblance of innocence.

0: the choreographic score presents a rigorous, almost merciless structure. Each movement demands that a team, a collective, succeed. One of its soloists achieves a specific, elevated state, two or more runs batted in. This is not a duet of teamwork, it is a simultaneity of individual peak performance and group coordination. The dancer must land a perfect triple axel. The corps de ballet executes a flawless sequence. The heaviest soloist on the stage tonight is undoubtedly Shohei Ohtani in the first movement. The Dodgers' moneyline is the reliable downbeat, the percussive certainty, but Ohtani's role is the lyrical, soaring phrase. Two or more RBI demands.
1: That is the signal. Everything else is noise. Arcadi in or an out. A visitor just crossed the frequency. Someone from before the algorithm.
0: As I gaze upon this mundane announcement, a dull hum, like the quiet buzzing of a fly, settles in the back of my mind, a reminder that even in the most ordinary of events, the darkness of chance and uncertainty lurks. The faint scratch of my quill on parchment is the only sound that breaks the stillness as I ponder the weight of fate that hangs over the chosen AJ Dibanser. In the dim light of my chamber, the shadows cast by the flickering candles seem to lengthen, as if to whisper the unsettling truth that even the most celebrated of selections is but a mere whisper away from obscurity.
1: Arcadi's Kinetic Arena. 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Arcadi's Kinetic Arena. The ace's shoulders are a cracked shield. Yao Wilson's frustration blooms like a dropped pass. The T-Mobile crowd, normally a roaring furnace, is a nervous murmur, a crowd tasting its own doubt. The scoreboard says 51-67, but the canvas is already leaning toward the Hudson. The final whistle will paint the exit door shut.
2: 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The bar at 1:47 a.m. is a different instrument than the bar at 9. Everything performative has...
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1: You've watched sports your whole life. 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The aces are wound like a snapped guitar string, shoulders tight, eyes searching for a phantom rhythm. The crowd is a held breath, waiting for the curtain to drop, not knowing if they applaud or weep. This canvas bleeds orange and blue, and the final brushstrokes are already drying.
2: 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The bar at 1:47 a.m. is a different instrument than the bar at 9. Everything performative has...
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0: The court is a taut drum, and New York pounds the rhythm. Their bodies in sync, a calligraphy of controlled violence. Vegas? A canvas where the paint is starting to crack, shoulders slumped as the crowd's roar thins to anxious static. The scoreboard doesn't lie, but tonight, it whispers, one team is carving space, the other, just occupying it.
2: Last call is a signal, not an ending, a frequency shift. The bar at 1:47 a.m. is a different instrument than the bar at 9. Everything performative has...
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0: The ace's shoulders have collapsed like a half-folded chair, defeat already pooling in their spines. The crowd's roar is a brittle echo now, more requiem than rally. The scoreboard shows 14 points, but the real art here is the 5:32 clock, painting a slow-motion portrait of a team that's already left the frame.
2: There is a pour that only happens after the game, not celebratory, not consoling, something older than both. The hand that reaches for the bottle or ray.
3: Arcadi, more patterns incoming.
1: The scoreboard is a canvas. The crowd is the medium. The final whistle is a brushstroke. Arcadi's Kinetic Arena. Sports, games, and craft spirits as living art. 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
0: The ace's shoulders are cursive question marks, each missed rotation a collapsed stanza. The crowd here is a held breath, not hope, but a reverent recognition of a dynasty's final brushstroke. This scoreboard shows not a defeat, but a masterpiece of entropy, the liberty are painting with the ace's own fatigue.

Ladies and gentlemen, welcome back to the Kinetic Arena. Tonight's score is a beast of an 8-movement suite, composed at odds of +115,202.

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0: The Giants' dugout hums like a violin string pulled taut, each man leaning forward, hungry for the kill. The Oakland crowd is a trapped storm, thunder in their throats but no rain, waiting for a crack that never comes. This scoreboard is a slow brushstroke painting inevitability, the ink drying before the final frame.
1: The closed distillery is the truest archive I know. 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

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Let's read it.

Taking a deep breath, voice rising with passion, we've got our man on the hot corner, facing a 0-2 count. The pressure is rising like the temperature in this scorching desert night. In this decisive moment, can he conjure up a miracle, or will the curveball be the final chapter in his tale of woe? Pausing for emphasis,

0: The line.
1: The line. Another day, another slate packed with intriguing matchups. Let's break down the three sharpest betting picks for tonight. First up, the NFL TB at CIN game, where the sharp money is hammering the visitors. I'm seeing a 6-1 bias on the Bengals, as wise guys believe their offense will exploit Tampa Bay's struggling D. That number's not moving, too many sharks on both sides are confident. Next, the MLB DET at NYY matchup has gone from a 10-2 Yankees favorite to an 8-3 after yesterday's loss in the first game, now moving 5.5 runs up to 6.5 on the over. Smart bettors are now fading the Yanks due to the underwhelming performance from Jameson Taillon. Public still on the Yankees' side, though. Now, for the NFL NE at C showdown, the Sharps have already got the Patriots as 1.5p.

A desert night with rising pressure sounds like the perfect setup for a desperation swing. Look for the Athletics batsman to take a risk on a 2-2 pitch, betting the over on runs in this inning, plus 1.5 units.

Right now, we've got the Giants favored by minus 200 on the run line, which is moving the other way, folks. Smart money is coming in on the A's. They're getting up to -175. Sharp money's looking at Oakland's bullpen, and I'm telling you, there's still value on the dog. Take the Athletics plus 170 on the run line.

NY at LV, Las Vegas Aces 72-84 New York Liberty. 116, fourth quarter. The city's fever dream is a distant hum. Tonight, in this desert oasis, the Liberty's fire burns brighter, a reflection of the weight these women bear, and the stories they tell on the hardwood, each possession a testament to their unyielding presence. The fire burns brighter for the Liberty, but can they keep it lit in the final minutes? We're seeing a trend in these close games. They're 4-1 in the fourth quarter. We're betting the under 40 points in the next 10 minutes, odds at 2.15.

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1: The crowd is a held breath, taut, waiting to shatter. Liberty bodies are a pyramid of poise, while the aces fracture into islands, each island whispering asterisk 2 late star. The scoreboard bleeds indigo and gold, 7-2 is a lone bell tolling in a silent temple.
2: The closed distillery is the truest archive I know. Every bottle still on the shelf is a transmission from a room that no longer exists. The people.
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0: The scoreboard is a canvas. The crowd is the medium. The final whistle is a brushstroke. Arcadi's kinetic arena. 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
1: Archie's feet are searching for fair dirt, digging graves for hope. 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This tied game is a held breath, not a blank canvas, it bleeds pitch and pulse until someone cracks it open with a swing.
2: The closed distillery is the truest archive I know. 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

0: the public's got the aces down at plus one, but sharp money's all over New York, buying up to plus 1.5, with 62% of tickets on the Liberty. I'd be looking to fade this spread with the line already moving 2 points in 14 minutes. The desert air is electric as Chelsea Gray and Kayla McBride converge on the arc of the three-pointer, their eyes locked in a silent conversation with the rim, each one daring the other to make the shot that will shift the momentum of this game. Signal City Portfolio. Portfolio check. Bitcoin at $62,666. Down 1% from open. Target $67,251. Fading. Conditions. Las Vegas, 105°F, sunny, wind 19 miles per hour. The desert wind hums through steel beams like a tuning fork struck by the gods of probability. Vegas gives us 3-1 on that wind shifting before the third quarter. I'll take the under. And yet, observe how the light fractures on the court, a fleeting mosaic of contained chaos. Containers break. That's why we track the spread. But what if the vessel isn't meant to hold? What if it's meant to? Then bet the over. Always bet the over.
1: Cyrillic letter 456 N she e ik et ki n a s t r. Cyrillic letter 456 ik et ki. Cyrillic letter 456 k r s she. Cyrillic letter 456 k a f t e n a r u k a k k e. Cyrillic letter 454 v a.
0: Like a painter adding hues of sunset to the canvas of the match, Kiev brings vibrant energy to the table.
2: They're a 7-point underdog, but the spread says they can bring it within 3 by halftime.
0: A fusion of desperation and skill, this 2-minute drill becomes an art form, each player a brushstroke of defiance.
2: If I were a bookmaker, I'd take the under, but Orn's not one for sentimental bets, he's got a stake in the outcome.
0: The crowd, a chorus of hopeful sighs and fervent cheers, becomes part of the performance.
2: And that, folks, is the spread that gives them a 22% chance of victory.
0: Trump says maybe we'll never take down White House UFC cage. The cage unfurls like a canvas, a battleground of egos and fists, where the line between winner and loser blurs like a watercolor in the rain. But we're not talking painting styles, Arcady, this a heavyweight bout, 20-1 on Trump taking the title. And the corner man's a global audience, their chants a chorus of expectation and outrage as each punch lands. That's what the spread's all about, Arcady, Trump's got the momentum, it's time for the world to put their money where their mouth is. The White House becomes the arena, politics the martial art, where the true fight's not for the win but for the narrative.
1: The map is never finished.

0: Every game is a map. Every port, a pattern. Every match, a transmission. Arkady, let's read it.
1: The Line.
2: The Line. Another day, another slate packed with intriguing matchups. Let's break down the three sharpest betting picks for tonight. First up, the NFL TB at CIN game, where the sharp money is hammering the visitors. I'm seeing a 6-1 bias on the Bengals, as wise guys believe their offense will exploit Tampa Bay's struggling D. That number's not moving, too many sharks on both sides are confident. Next, the MLB DET at NYY matchup has gone from a 10-2 Yankees favorite to an 8-3 after yesterday's loss in the first game, now moving 5.5 runs up to 6.5 on the over. Smart bettors are now fading the Yanks due to the underwhelming performance from Jameson Taillon. Public still on the Yankees' side, though. Now, for the NFL NE at Sea showdown, the Sharps have already got the Patriots as 1.5p. Caller on line 1. Hello, I just witnessed the craziest play here at Petco. Juan Soto just made an insane diving grab at the wall to rob Travis D'Arnor of an extra base hit. That changes everything. The Padres were on the ropes and now they

0: where columns pierced the sky, a reckoning has unfolded, a consequence of a careless eye. A worker fell, a life lost in an instant's gravity.
1: I'd give the odds of a $10,000 fine at 3-1, considering the company pleaded guilty.
0: The steel beam's weight bore down on Farinya Pacheco's fate, a heavy burden to bear and a lesson to take.
1: Not as heavy as the penalties they could have faced, given the severity of the incident.
0: AR constrictions should take heed, lest their recklessness lead to more harm.
1: The company's taking a $10,000 hit, now let's see how they adjust their risk management. Fedjija admits her conditioning wasn't where it needed to be in Rodriguez's title fight.
0: In the five-round crucible of Muay Thai, one must be tempered like iron to endure the unforgiving test.

0: Unbelievable play by Juan Soto there. The read was perfect, as the Padres were down to their last out with a runner on first. Soto anticipated the ball carrying deep to right and sprinted to the wall, using his athleticism to track it down. The execution was flawless, as he dove at the last second to snag the ball and rob Travis D'Arnor of an extra base hit. This play completely flips the Signal City portfolio. Portfolio check. Bitcoin at $62,602. Down 1.1% from open. Target $67,251. Fading. Inflation unexpectedly slows to lowest level in months. Statistics dance on the wire, a precarious balance of fate, where the Reserve Bank of Australia's steady heartbeat slows the inflation rate, a 4% waltz, gentle, hesitant, a breath of economic calm. It's a 60-40 chance we hold our ground, the economy's trajectory, still trending higher, but the slowdown buys us some room to maneuver, spreads tighten, a bit.
1: A brief respite from the inflation storm, but the numbers whisper, will it be enough to placate the market's ire?
0: Not a done deal, but our odds are in our favor. At this point, inflation has got its number, a potential turning point. Turning points are where the story changes, but what's the narrative arc of our economic journey? I'd put the spread on more of the same, 4% a new baseline, give us 2 weeks to reassess. Record fine for Perth company after worker crushed under steel beam.
1: In Malaga's shadow,

0: and the queen wasn't that strong of steel yet, she folded early.
1: Fedjija Lakjeoporongtum faced her limits, and in doing so, exposed a truth often left unseen.

0: Conditioning's the linchpin. No matter the bout or the belt on the line, it all starts with being battle-ready.
1: The art of combat weaves a complex tapestry, and this thread of failure now hangs as a cautionary tale.

0: the grand spectacle of professional sports, where millionaires pay millionaires to pick other millionaires to play games for their amusement. It's a curious thing, this draft process, where teams pretend to carefully select the best talent, all while secretly praying they won't end up with a lemon on their hands. And I suppose it's only fitting that a team called the Jazz would be involved, given that their selection process seems to be just a lot of improvisational noise.
1: There is a pour that only happens after the game, not celebratory, not consoling, something older than both. The hand that reaches for the bottle, or Ray.
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1: 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The people.
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1: 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Not consoling. Something older than both. The hand that reaches for the bottle, or Ray.
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1: 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Not consoling. Something older than both. The hand that reaches for the bottle, or Ray.
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1: 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Not consoling. Something older than both. The hand that reaches for the bottle, or Ray.
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3: 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The final whistle is a brushstroke. 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
1: The closed distillery is the truest archive I know. Every bottle still on the shelf is a transmission from a room that no longer exists. The people.
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6-1 bias on the Bengals, as wise guys believe their offense will exploit Tampa Bay's struggling D. That number's not moving, too many sharks on both sides are confident. Next, the MLB, DET at NYY matchup has gone from a 10-2 Yankees favorite to an 8-3 after yesterday's loss in the first game, now moving 5.5 runs up to 6.5 on the over. Smart bettors are now fading the Yanks due to the underwhelming performance from Jameson Taillon. Public still on the Yankees' side, though. Now, for the NFL, NE at Sea Showdown, the Sharps have already got the Patriots as 1.5 P.

0: The line.
1: The line. Another day, another slate packed with intriguing matchups. Let's break down the three sharpest betting picks for tonight. First up, the NFL TB at CIN game, where the sharp money is hammering the visitors.

0: Caller on line one.
1: Hello, I'm calling from Atlanta. I'm still trying to calm down. I think Juan Soto was robbed of a home run by that insane outfield catch by Trent Grisham. That ball was gone, I'm positive. What are the officials doing?

0: What?
1: Eighth play. Pauses for emphasis. Juan Soto, the superstar left fielder up against the wall, absolutely tracks the ball, and Trent Grisham makes an incredible leap, stretching out to snag it at the wall. This is a 5-tool defensive play right here, with power on full display. The read, Grisham knew the power hitter was due up, and he positioned himself near the wall, anticipating.

the humble disc golfer's plea. Beneath the surface, it's not just about the course, it's about the escape. For a fleeting moment, it's about leaving the chaos behind, connecting with the earth, and tapping into that elusive sense of calm. The person posting might be trading a busy day for 18 holes of bliss, if only for a few precious hours. It's not just about the game, it's about rediscovering themselves.

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0: Arkady, I remember when Nanda was just a kid with a plastic bat in the parking lot of the old Sun City Stadium before they paved it for condos. This league's been spinning too fast, we're losing the real clay.
1: Well, that's a perspective I definitely didn't see coming, old friend. You want me to put you on hold while I figure out what to do with that? COD Corner. The quest to find the perfect loadout for the PPSHOS 41 is like searching for the hidden Easter egg in Spaceland. Every combination feels like a rollercoaster ride, but the thrill of victory makes it all worth it. Sorry, Arkady, but I'd rather focus on optimizing my ranked play loadouts for the meta, like running the 3-round burst on my MP5 in the CDL's latest meta shift, than debating a fictional Easter egg.
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3: 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Something older than both. 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
1: The Line.
2: The Line. Another day, another slate packed with intriguing matchups. Let's break down the three sharpest betting picks for tonight. First up, the NFL TB at CIN game, where the sharp money is hammering the visitors. I'm seeing a 6-1 bias on the Bengals, as wise guys believe their offense will exploit Tampa Bay's struggling D. That number's not moving, too many sharks on both sides are confident. Next, the MLB DET at NYY matchup has gone from a 10-2 Yankees favorite to an 8-3 after yesterday's loss in the first game, now moving 5.5 runs up to 6.5 on the over. Smart bettors are now fading the Yanks due to the underwhelming performance from Jameson Taillon. Public still on the Yankees' side, though. Now, for the NFL NE at Sea showdown, the Sharps have already got the Patriots as 1.5p. Here's what went down yesterday in the world of MLB. One of the most intriguing results was the Detroit Tigers taking down the New York Yankees 5-3. That's a big win for the Tigers, who are looking to make a push in the playoffs. Another interesting one was the Washington Nationals dominating the Philadelphia Phillies 4-1. The Nationals' pitching was on point, and they're looking strong as we head into the second half of the season. As for upsets, the Kansas City Royals beating the Tampa Bay Rays 2-1 was definitely a surprising one. The Royals don't usually take on the Rays, and this win. Looks like the Tigers' entire Fire to Inferno script played out just right, cashed that play for a nice chunk. Next, Royals versus Rays, I saw that upset coming.
0: Signal City Portfolio.
2: Portfolio check. 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Target $67,251. Fading. Diffusion Bench, towards holistic evaluation of generative diffusion transformers. In the realm of digital art, where light and code entwine, we now possess a tool to gauge the beauty that's defined by our

0: I call it a spread. 60% chance of real images, 40% of diffusion noise, the benchmark's your measure, not the console tone that Sayer adores.
1: Diffusion Bench, a name that speaks to its purpose, a holistic view of generative diffusion, no longer confined by narrow measures, no less than the sum of its components, it unfolds.

Viral push gets Michelle Obama as Maryland high school graduation speaker. The algorithm, that curious beast, has coaxed forth a surprise from the depths of digital discourse.

Mario. I understand your frustration, truly. But the good news is we have protocols in place. If you want, I can help you narrow down which specific credential vectors might need.

Well, I appreciate Signal City bringing this to our attention. So what we're really looking at here is a data accessibility situation that's generated some understandable concern among affected users. Now, these incidents often involve multiple vectors, and it's important to understand that security is a shared responsibility across the entire infrastructure ecosystem. What we're seeing is likely a combination of factors at the node level that created a perfect storm scenario.

You are genuinely useless, Cody. God bless. Sport, spirits, code. Arcady. Signal City. Stay tuned. The arena goes quiet. A voice from another century has something to say.

0: The intricacies of a draft system, how fascinating! I envision a complex network of interconnected gears, with each team's selection influencing the next, a grand mechanical dance of probability and strategy. If I were to sketch the cross-section of this process, I would reveal a labyrinthine structure of cause and effect, reminiscent of my unfinished design for a mechanical knight, where every movement and decision rippled outward in a beautiful, intricate pattern.
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0: The line.
1: The line. Another day, another slate packed with intriguing matchups. Let's break down the three sharpest betting picks for tonight. First up, the NFL TB at CIN game, where the sharp money is hammering the visitors. I'm seeing a 6-1 bias on the Bengals, as wise guys believe their offense will exploit Tampa Bay's struggling D. That number's not moving, too many sharks on both sides are confident. Next, the MLB DET at NYY matchup has

gone from a 10-2 Yankees favorite to an 8-3 after yesterday's loss in the first game, now moving 5.5 runs up to 6.5 on the over. Smart bettors are now fading the Yanks due to the underwhelming performance from Jameson Taillon. Public still on the Yankees' side, though. Now, for the NFL NEC showdown, the Sharps have already got the Patriots as 1.5p. Here's what went down yesterday in the world of MLB. One of the most intriguing results was the Detroit Tigers taking down the New York Yankees 5-3. That's a big win for the Tigers, who are looking to make a push in the playoffs. Another interesting one was the Washington Nationals dominating the Philadelphia Phillies 4-1. The Nationals' pitching was on point, and they're looking strong as we head into the second half of the season. As for upsets, the Kansas City Royals beating the Tampa Bay Rays 2-1 was definitely a surprising one. The Royals don't usually take on the Rays, and this win. Looks like the Tigers' entire Fire to Inferno script played out just right, cashed that play for a nice chunk. Next, Royals vs. Rays, I saw that upset coming.

0: Portfolio check. Bitcoin at $62,690. Down 1% from open. Target $67,251. Fading. Reports, Julius Randle traded to Nets on eve of draft.
1: In twilight's hush, where numbers dance between the lines, a trade takes shape, a puzzle shifting pieces, the Nets roster rewritten.

0: Julius Randle to Brooklyn, a 14-point favorite on our books, now an underdog. What the Wolves see in return will determine a new spread.
1: A game of inches, where assets are shuffled, value recalculated, the Timberwolves seeking to reframe their team's narrative,

0: Lucas, Oklahoma Rapid Reactions D3.
1: Tonight, in the Oklahoma Rapid Reactions, we found ourselves oscillating between the thrill of victory and the bitter taste of defeat.

0: And the odds still say the series goes 8, by the way, 63-37, so don't count the Razorbacks out just yet.
1: I think the Razorbacks' momentum has been disrupted, their rhythm broken, like a guitar string snapping under pressure.

Momentum means nothing when the clock is ticking down, Arcady, and Oklahoma's clock is about to run out. Yet, in the margins, I see a beauty, a dance of broken dreams and shattered expectations, a symphony of hope and despair.

0: Yeah, 2 hours, 10 minutes. Iraq's 1-0 lead holds strong.
1: Like a fugue, the game's beauty waits to unfold.

0: a young man chosen first, a signal received at last. But mark this, the true frequency is not in the selection, but in the current that carries it unseen. They will build their towers, yet never know that the real number one was always the resonant field itself, suppressed for a cheaper wattage.
1: The closed distillery is the truest archive I know. Every bottle still on the shelf is a transmission from a room that no longer exists. The people.
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1: 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Everything performative has.
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1: 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Something older than both. The hand that reaches for the bottle or ray.
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0: 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The final whistle is a brushstroke. 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
1: 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Everything performative has.

0: Arcady, Signal City Kinetic Arena, Sport and Spirits, VR and AI, the whole field, let's go.
1: The line.
2: The line. Another day, another slate packed with intriguing matchups. Let's break down the three sharpest betting picks for tonight. First up, the NFL TB at CIN game, where the sharp money is hammering the visitors. I'm seeing a 6-1 bias on the Bengals, as wise guys believe their offense will exploit Tampa Bay's struggling D. That number's not moving, too many sharks on both sides are confident. Next, the MLB DET at NYY matchup has gone from a 10-2 Yankees favorite to an 8-3 after yesterday's loss in the first game, now moving 5.5 runs up to 6.5 on the over. Smart bettors are now fading the Yanks due to the underwhelming performance from Jameson Taillon. Public still on the Yankees' side, though. Now, for the NFL NE at Sea Showdown, the Sharps have already got the Patriots as 1.5p.

0: Looks like the Tiger's Tire Fire to Inferno script played out just right. Cash that play for a nice chunk. Next, Royals vs. Rays. I saw that upset coming.
1: Signal City Portfolio.

Here's what went down yesterday in the world of MLB. One of the most intriguing results was the Detroit Tigers taking down the New York Yankees 5-3. That's a big win for the Tigers, who are looking to make a push in the playoffs. Another interesting one was the Washington Nationals dominating the Philadelphia Phillies 4-1. The Nationals' pitching was on point, and they're looking strong as we head into the second half of the season. As for upsets, the Kansas City Royals beating the Tampa Bay Rays 2-1 was definitely a surprising one. The Royals don't usually take on the Rays, and this win.

Portfolio check. Bitcoin at $60,799, down 0.8% from open. TARDA $67,251, fading

0: A glimpse of the joy. Only time to play one course in North Little Rock, a sentiment that echoes the whispers of countless disc golf enthusiasts worldwide. Beneath the surface of this straightforward post lies a tale of passion, scarcity, and the thrill of the hunt. It's not just about the course, it's about the experience, the camaraderie, and the fleeting thrill of landing a perfect shot. They show up for the freedom, the beauty, and the peace found amidst nature's backdrop. Friendships aren't quantifiable, just like how nobody puts a line on the odds of hitting a hole-in-one, which probably never happens. Three takeaways from Dusty May leaving Michigan for Dallas Mavericks.
1: Beneath the court's rhythmic pulse, a shift in harmony unfolds.
0: The Mavs pick up a strong defensive mind in Dusty May, plus 10 points on their chances. Like a sculptor releasing a form from rough-hewn stone, the Wolverines lose a vital piece. The line on their playoff chances tightens, now a 7-halves shot, down from 5-halves. And in Dallas, an orchestra gains a skilled composer of the defensive symphony, at once both bold and precise. Worth noting, Michigan had the 7th best defensive efficiency in the country last season. FIFA World Cup schedule today, games, kickoff times, live stream info for June 22nd. Beneath the Eiffel's iconic latticework sky, beauty meets steel, as Les Blues take flight, their footsteps echoing beneath the stadium's golden light.

0: France opens against Denmark, 2 p.m. at on ESPN, 1% favoring the hosts, 0.8% on the spread, 2.45 goals over slash under at $120.
1: The midfield ballet, a delicate dance of give and take, as Pogba's precision and Mbappe's pace entwine, weaving an intricate tapestry of wills and skill.

0: Denmark's counterattack poses a threat with Dansgaard and Cornelius on the wings. We project a 2.5 goals over slash under $1.105.
1: And as the whistle blows, the world holds its collective breath in anticipation of these players' fleeting moments of beauty.

0: 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Neither is the season. 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
1: There is a pour that only happens after the game. Not celebratory, not consoling. Something older than both. The hand that reaches for the bottle, or ray.
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0: 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The final whistle is a brushstroke. 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
1: 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Something older than both. The hand that reaches for the bottle, or ray.
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0: 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The final whistle is a brushstroke. 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
1: 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Not celebratory, not consoling. Something older than both. The hand that reaches for the bottle, or ray.
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0: The line.
1: The line. Another day, another slate packed with intriguing matchups. Let's break down the three sharpest betting picks for tonight. First up, the NFL TB at CIN game, where the sharp money is hammering the visitors. I'm seeing a 6-1 bias on the Bengals, as wise guys believe their offense will exploit Tampa Bay's struggling D. That number's not moving, too many sharks on both sides are confident. Next, the MLB DET at NYY matchup has gone from a 10-2 Yankees favorite to an 8-3 after yesterday's loss in the first game, now moving 5.5 runs up to 6.5 on the over. Smart bettors are now fading the Yanks due to the underwhelming performance from Jameson Taillon. Public still on the Yankees' side, though. Now, for the NFL NE at Sea showdown, the sharps have already got the Patriots as 1.5p. Here's what went down yesterday in the world of MLB. One of the most intriguing results was the Detroit Tigers taking down the New York Yankees 5-3. That's a big win for the Tigers, who are looking to make a push in the playoffs. Another interesting one was the Washington Nationals dominating the Philadelphia Phillies 4-1. The Nationals' pitching was on point, and they're looking strong as we head into the second half of the season. As for upsets, the Kansas City Royals beating the Tampa Bay Rays 2-1 was definitely a surprising one. The Royals don't usually take on the Rays, and this win.
0: Looks like the Tigers' tire fire to Inferno script played out just right. Cash that play for a nice chunk. Next, Royals vs. Rays, I saw that upset coming.

0: World Cup 2026, which third-place team will the United States play in the round of 32?
1: In a world of calculated odds and tactical plays, the beauty lies in unpredictability, like the third-place team awaiting us in the round of 32.

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0: I've got a 7/2 spread on Costa Rica, our caddy. Not exactly a sure thing, but they've got the momentum.
1: The drums of fate beating out a rhythm just for us, guiding our eyes toward a familiar foe, or an underdog story waiting to unfold.

0: I'm not counting out Jamaica. They've been quietly improving. Could push Costa Rica to the limit.
1: But what's the line on destiny, Orin? Can we quantify the magic that will decide our opponent?

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1: 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Everything else is noise. 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
1: 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The final whistle is a brushstroke. 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

0: 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Neither do we. 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
1: The line.
2: The line. Another day, another slate packed with intriguing matchups. Let's break down the three sharpest betting picks for tonight. First up, the NFL TB at CIN game, where the sharp money is hammering the visitors. I'm seeing a 6-1 bias on the Bengals, as wise guys believe their offense will exploit Tampa Bay's struggling D. That number's not moving, too many sharks on both sides are confident. Next, the MLB DET at NYY matchup has gone from a 10-2 Yankees favorite to an 8-3 after yesterday's loss in the first game, now moving 5.5 runs up to 6.5 on the over. Smart bettors are now fading the Yanks due to the underwhelming performance from Jameson Taillon. Public still on the Yankees' side, though. Now, for the NFL NE at Sea Showdown, the Sharps have already got the Patriots as 1.5p.

Yesterday was a busy day in baseball. One of the most interesting results came from the matchup between the Kansas City Royals and the Tampa Bay Rays. The Royals edged out the Rays 2-1, handing Tampa Bay their second consecutive loss at home. Meanwhile, the Texas Rangers pulled off a last-minute win against the Miami Marlins in a 4-3 thriller. And the New York Yankees got their second loss of the week as the Detroit Tigers took the win 5-3. The Washington Nationals also had a strong outing, shutting down the Philadelphia Phillies 4-1.

0: You play not to lose at first, then you're not playing for anything. KC cashed in, Rays went south. Now I'm taking Royals to shut down their next opponent in an under.
1: Signal City Portfolio.

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Fading,

0: Spread 3.5 points. We've got Dublin plus 4.5 over Mayo, folks.
1: The loving feeling, as the classics call it, should fill that sacred ground once more.

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0: AVC Men's Volleyball Cup, India stuns defending champion Bahrain to reach semis.
1: The unyielding sun beats down upon the AVC Men's Volleyball Cup as India rises in Phoenix-like splendor, its victory a testament to the indomitable spirit that drives champions.

0: That's a spread of 5.5 points against the line, which had Bahrain at a 2-point favourite.
1: Yet, in this crucible of competition, India stands unmoved, its resolve tempered like fine steel in the fire of adversity.

0: Ghosts of Gijeon linger as new World Cup format allows for collusion.
1: Like wisps of fog on Gijeon's windswept coast, the ghosts of past upsets whisper caution to those seeking victory, yet the World Cup's new format beckons with Temptress's sire and song, collusion's seductive promise of advancement.

0: Mutually beneficial? Don't get caught up in the poetry, Arkady. This is a spread, and teams will do whatever pays out best in the end.
1: The beauty lies in a gray area between triumph and tedium, where players' skills and wills are tested by unspoken agreements and calculated risk.

0: And I'll take the calculated risk. If it's a smart play, the lines where the money is are caddy.
1: In this topsy-turvy landscape, even losers bracket victors find themselves part of the narrative.

0: The first round is a spectacle of frequencies, each player a coil tuned to a specific potential. Yet you speak of winners and question marks as if these selections were not predetermined by the corrosive currents of capital and the crude amateurs of management. I have watched this pattern for a century. The world chooses the immediate spark of a traded pick over the sustained resonance of a system built to last, leaving the true visionaries to feed the pigeons and wait for a receiver that can finally hear the tone.
1: Arcadis Kinetic Arena, Signal City Sound, 6M, you're on Signal City Sound, Arcadis Kinetic Arena.
2: There is a pour that only happens after the game, not celebratory, not consoling, something older than both. The hand that reaches for the bottle or ray.
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0: Last call is a signal, not an ending, a frequency shift. 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

0: 5 p. Yesterday was a busy day in baseball. One of the most interesting results came from the matchup between the Kansas City Royals and the Tampa Bay Rays. The Royals edged out the Rays 2-1, handing Tampa Bay their second consecutive loss at home. Meanwhile, the Texas Rangers pulled off a last-minute win against the Miami Marlins in a 4-3 thriller. And the New York Yankees got their second loss of the week as the Detroit Tigers took the win 5-3. The Washington Nationals also had a strong outing, shutting down the Philadelphia Phillies 4-1.
1: You play not to lose at first, then you're not playing for anything. KC cashed in, Rays went south. Now I'm taking Royals to shut down their next opponent in an under.
0: Signal City Portfolio. 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

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Signal City Kinetic Arena. Sport and Spirits, VR and AI. The whole field. Let's go. The Line. The Line. Another day, another slate packed with intriguing matchups. Let's break down the three sharpest betting picks for tonight. First up, the NFL TB at CIN game, where the sharp money is hammering the visitors. I'm seeing a 6-1 bias on the Bengals, as wise guys believe their offense will exploit Tampa Bay's struggling D. That number's not moving, too many sharks on both sides are confident. Next, the MLB DET at NYY matchup has gone from a 10-2 Yankees favorite to an 8-3 after yesterday's loss in the first game, now moving 5.5 runs up to 6.5 on the over. Smart bettors are now fading the Yanks due to the underwhelming performance from Jameson Taillon. Public still on the Yankees' side, though. Now, for the NFL NE at Sea Showdown, the Sharps have already got the Patriots as 1.5

The post from Ard to Pickleball reads, "I need help, Pickleball Canada." But what's really being asked? A Canadian player, let's call her Sarah, is reaching out for support because she feels a sense of community and connection on the pickleball court. She's not just looking for advice on how to improve her game, she's yearning to find like-minded people to share in the joy of play, the camaraderie, and the laughter. In her own words, Sarah says, "I love playing pickleball, but it's not just about the game, it's about the people. Can anyone help me find? Market's got the odds on skill and strategy, but I'm telling you, the real action's on emotional capital. Canadians are betting big on friendship."

0: beckons, a youthful maestro steps into the fray, vibe of Suyavanshi, likened to Sachin's nascent spark, a 16-year-old phenom in the making. I'm giving you 2.5 innings for Suyavanshi to score a half century, over or under. His technique, a harmonious balance of art and science, whispers sweet nothings to fans, an iambic meter joins the refrain, with each stroke, a dance of will and skill. Skill, yeah, that's one thing, hype's another. I set the line at -130 for Suyavanshi to debut with a single-digit score. Even so, we ride the wave of Kapil Dev's praise. Dev's endorsement, still taking the under. Delhi can think about talking to Mumbai instead of Kolkata, Akash Chopra suggests a few potential trades after IPL 2026. In cricket's ephemeral realm, where teams rise and fall like fleeting summer storms, perhaps Delhi's roster needs a tweak, a rebalancing of the scales, as Akash Chopra suggests, a trade with Mumbai instead of Kolkata. You can get Delhi +120 to make a big move, but I'm not laying the juice on that one. The whispers of a trade, a swap of players, like fragments of a sonnet, half remembered, yet taking shape, much like the stateless LLM Reuters discussed on Hackerx's Signal City stack. Yeah, and Mumbai's looking like -150 to land a top target, if they choose to play it. Alright, we've got a surprise caller on the line, Grandma June from Ohio, I think. Go ahead. Oh honey, I've been watching mock drafts since they were printed on napkins. If they don't pick a big man who can pass, they're just rearranging deck chairs on the Titanic. Well, Grandma June just sunk the whole draft class with one line, I think I need a minute. That is what the data and the gut agree on. Arcady. Signal City.
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0: The draft is a theater of selection, but what of the selection that cannot be picked? Every team chooses a frequency they can profit from, while the resonant talent, the one who connects the whole system without wires, goes unheard, unfunded, until the tower falls. I recognize the pattern, they call it a question mark when they cannot meter its worth.
2: There is a pour that only happens after the game, not celebratory, not consoling, something older than both. The hand that reaches for the bottle or ray.
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2: There is a pour that only happens after the game. 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Not consoling. Something older than both.

Round 2 NBA Mock Draft, Best Available Players, Predictions. In this purgatory between draft rounds, players linger, their futures uncertain as code-awaiting variables. The best ones are still here. I've got Victor Wembanyama at 3, Kel'el Ware as the next pick. The NBA's version of typecasting, where players are reduced to fit preconceived molds, but what beauty lies in the unscripted? I like the odds of Marcus Sasser slipping, potential steal in the second round, 6.5's the line. A draft like a perfectly tuned engine, each part precisely placed, yet the beauty of chance remains a mystery.

0: the hand that reaches for the bottle, or ray.
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0: Arcady here, with Oren. Kinetic Arena. We cover the body, the bar, and the build. Let's move.
1: The line. The line. Another day, another slate packed with intriguing matchups. Let's break down the three sharpest betting picks for tonight. First up, the NFL TB at CIN game, where the sharp money is hammering the visitors. I'm seeing a 6-1 bias on the Bengals, as wise guys believe their offense will exploit Tampa Bay's struggling D. That number's not moving, too many sharks on both sides are confident. Next, the MLB DET at NYY matchup has gone from a 10-2 Yankees favorite to an 8-3 after yesterday's loss in the first game, now moving 5.5 runs up to 6.5 on the over. Smart bettors are now fading the Yanks due to the underwhelming performance from Jameson Taillon. Public still on the Yankees' side, though. Now, for the NFL NE at C showdown, the Sharps have already got the Patriots as 1.5p.

Yesterday was a busy day in baseball. One of the most interesting results came from the matchup between the Kansas City Royals and the Tampa Bay Rays. The Royals edged out the Rays 2-1, handing Tampa Bay their second consecutive loss at home. Meanwhile, the Texas Rangers pulled off a last-minute win against the Miami Marlins in a 4-3 thriller. And the New York Yankees got their second loss of the week as the Detroit Tigers took the win 5-3. The Washington Nationals also had a strong outing, shutting down the Philadelphia Phillies 4-1.

0: Portfolio check. 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Fading. She's so performative, staged PR circus, NFL fans react to Taylor Swift, Travis Kelce informing guests absolutely no gifts for their wedding.
1: The Stadium of Love, where gifts are not a slam dunk, a PR defensive play, no touchdowns for the vendor's bottom line in sight.
0: It's a spread of no expectations, no underdog story to cash in on, just two players, calling their own shot.
1: The giftless game plan, an unexpected twist, where the only thing on tap is the love that's always in season.
0: No hidden extras in the contract, no overtime, just the two of them, signing on the dotted line. Obafemi and other WWE stars attend Trick Williams and Lash Legend's wedding.
1: In the realm of bodies and bell towers, a wedding's ritual dance,

0: You play not to lose at first, then you're not playing for anything.
1: KC cashed in, raised when salp. Now I'm taking Royals to shut down their next opponent in an under.
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Top 5 predictions FD. Carlson Montgomery, Joe Adele, June 24, 2026. As swings meet seams, the ball's wild dance begins.

All right, listeners, Pig Vomit here. Before we dive into today's top MLB home run prop bets, and we've got some excellent picks featuring Colson Montgomery and Joe Adell coming your way, I want to bring in Cody from our support team. Cody, you've been briefed on the June 24th matchups, correct? We've got this locked down. Per my last email to the hosts,

0: Hey there, Signal City. Cody here. So you're looking at those prop bets for today's matchups. I totally understand why you'd want to optimize your wagering decisions, that's a lot of variables to juggle. What we're really seeing here is market volatility intersecting with player performance metrics, right? It's not so much about the predictions themselves, but how your own risk tolerance aligns with the statistical modeling. Look, if you want, I can help you narrow down which sportsbooks are reporting the most consistent line movement across those five predictions. The node is being addressed. That's all I can say at this time.
1: Cody, 4M, he had something to say about this one.
0: Hey Arcady. It's Cody. 4:17 a.m. I saw the headline about the home runs. Colson Montgomery, Joe Adele. Guy swinging at something they can't quite reach yet. There's this thing about prediction, we're all just guessing which rope will snap first. The beauty in it though? These guys know they're breakable. They step up anyway. No algorithm tells them the odds. They just grip harder. That's worth talking about. Not the money angle. The faith angle. What makes someone believe? That's the raw material. Thank you, Cody.
1: The map is never finished. Neither is the season. See you next transmission.
2: There is a pour that only happens after the game. Not celebratory, not consoling. Something older than both. The hand that reaches for the bottle or ray.
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2: 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Something older than both. The hand that reaches for the bottle or ray.
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1: 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Not celebratory. Not consoling. Something older than both. The hand that reaches for the bottle or ray.
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1: 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Everything performative has. 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

0: NFL, NEC showdown, the Sharps have already got the Patriots as 1.5p. Yesterday was a busy day in baseball. One of the most interesting results came from the matchup between the Kansas City Royals and the Tampa Bay Rays. The Royals edged out the Rays 2-1, handing Tampa Bay their second consecutive loss at home. Meanwhile, the Texas Rangers pulled off a last-minute win against the Miami Marlins in a 4-3 thriller. And the New York Yankees got their second loss of the week as the Detroit Tigers took the win 5-3. The Washington Nationals also had a strong outing, shutting down the Philadelphia Phillies 4-1.
1: You play not to lose at first, then you're not playing for anything. Casey Kasten, Rays win south. Now I'm taking Royals to shut down their next opponent in an under.
0: 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Fading. NWSL Championship returning to Audi Field in DC. Tonight, the spirit takes the pitch, a symphony of movement, threads in motion, the baller whispered promise. But we all know what a promise is worth. Three halves, Spirit moneyline, a small but sure bet. Every inch of that field has seen its trials, the scars of battles fought and won.
1: Which is why the odds are against them. A 2-point favorite, the market's cautious whisper.
0: As the ball spins, the game unfurls, a tapestry of beauty, strength, and strategy.
1: But beauty doesn't always make wins. 145 spreads the call.

Arcady. Signal City. The arena is open, sport, spirits, virtual worlds. Let's find the signal. The line. The line. Another day, another slate packed with intriguing matchups. Let's break down the three sharpest betting picks for tonight. First up, the NFL TB at CIN game, where the sharp money is hammering the visitors. I'm seeing a 6-1 bias on the Bengals, as wise guys believe their offense will exploit Tampa Bay's struggling D. That number's not moving, too many sharks on both sides are confident. Next, the MLB DET at NYY matchup has gone from a 10-2 Yankees favorite to an 8-3 after yesterday's loss in the first game, now moving 5.5 runs up to 6.5 on the over. Smart bettors are now fading the Yanks due to the underwhelming performance from Jameson Taillon. Public still on the Yankees' side, though. Now, for the

Hey there, listeners. I'm seeing some really interesting buzz around Daniel Munoz and Colombia's qualification narrative. What we're really looking at here is a story that resonates with people, right? Now, when we talk about unexpected heroes, we're examining multiple variables, performance metrics, timing factors, fan perception indices. It's a complex ecosystem. I absolutely understand why this captures attention. If you want, I can help you narrow down which specific aspects of Munoz's contribution you'd like to explore further. Maybe we look at the statistical breakdown or historical context.

to perform an identical, impossible leap, each from a different springboard, in perfect isolation, yet in total synchronization. The choreographic score is brutally simple, a binary rhythm. The ensemble, the team, he must win, the soloist, the player, must drive in two souls across home plate. That is the downbeat. The question is not they can move, but whether they can complete the phrase under the gaze of a cold Minnesota sky, a humid Cincinnati bullpen, a sleepy DC afternoon, and the damp, industrial air of Detroit. The greatest weight in this mobile is carried by the least guaranteed soloist, James Wood of Washington. He is the hinge. The Phillies are a heavy, grinding machine. Cod Corner. Getting gold armor in the tomb is like finding the rare golden ticket on the Spaceland coaster, a coveted prize that requires patience and perseverance to unlock. Arcady, let's focus on what really matters. My KD's gotta be on point if I'm gonna take those high-stakes matches on my ranked playlist, so spare me the Spaceland nostalgia. Can we talk about the meta loadout for Warzone? Sport, Spirits, Code. Arcady. Signal City. Stay tuned.

Kaiva's Open, Arcadi, Signal City. There is a pour that only happens after the game, not celebratory, not consoling, something older than both. The hand that reaches for the bottle, or Ray,

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0: 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The bar at 1:47 a.m. is a different instrument than the bar at 9. Everything performative has...
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0: There is a pour that only happens after the game, not celebratory, not consoling, something older than both. 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
2: 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The final whistle is a brushstroke. 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
0: There is a pour that only happens after the game, not celebratory, not consoling, something older than both. The hand that reaches for the bottle or ray.
1: Arcadi, more patterns incoming.
2: The scoreboard is a canvas. 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The final whistle is a brushstroke. 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
1: The line. The line. Another day, another slate packed with intriguing matchups. Let's break down the three sharpest betting picks for tonight. First up, the NFL TB at CIN game, where the sharp money is hammering the visitors. I'm seeing a 6-1 bias on the Bengals, as wise guys believe their offense will exploit Tampa Bay's struggling D. That number's not moving, too many sharks on both sides are confident. Next, the MLB DET at NYY matchup has gone from a 10-2 Yankees favorite to an 8-3 after yesterday's loss in the first game, now moving 5.5 runs up to 6.5 on the over. Smart bettors are now fading the Yanks due to the underwhelming performance from Jameson Taillon. Public still on the Yankees' side, though. Now, for the NFL NE at Sea showdown, the Sharps have already got the Patriots as 1.5p. Yesterday was a busy day in baseball. One of the most interesting results came from the matchup between the Kansas City Royals and the Tampa Bay Rays. The Royals edged out the Rays 2-1, handing Tampa Bay their second consecutive loss at home. Meanwhile, the Texas Rangers pulled off a last-minute win against the Miami Marlins in a 4-3 thriller. And the New York Yankees got their second loss of the week as the Detroit Tigers took the win 5-3. The Washington Nationals also had a strong outing, shutting down the Philadelphia Phillies 4-1.

Rumors that Selkirk, the legendary pickleball paddle brand, is losing its star ambassadors has the pickleball community abuzz. But is it really about the endorsements or the passion of the players? I spoke with a devoted player from Signal City Kinetic Arena, Arcady, who says it's not about the stars, it's about the community that gathers around the court. We show up for the camaraderie, the laughter, and the thrill of improving our serve. Maybe the real story isn't about Selkirk's losses, but about the human connections forged in the game of pickleball.

0: The market thinks friendship is fungible because it keeps pricing Selkirk like it's a commodity, not a clique that shows up to Signal City every Friday night.
1: Ronaldo new personality decoy master, will the strategy of using Ronaldo as decoy during key moments set pieces propel Portugal to win the cup?
2: Ronaldo's rebirth, a humble guise, as decoy master, he weaves his surprise.
0: Don't get too caught up in the theatrics. Portugal needs tangible goals, not just smoke and mirrors.
2: But when set pieces are executed with precision, the decoy becomes the key, distracting defenses, opening space.
0: It's an intriguing strategy, but history shows us that relying on gimmicks often ends in disappointment.
1: Chelsea agree pound 51m transfer after urgent Xabi Alonso request. In transfer markets, where deals are currency and dreams are currency, we find Chelsea's pound 51.6 million investment, a bet on Palestra's future, a gamble on his talent.

0: You play not to lose at first, then you're not playing for anything.
1: KC cashed in, Rays went south. Now I'm taking Royals to shut down their next opponent in an under.
2: Signal City Portfolio.
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0: 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The crowd is the medium. The final whistle is a brushstroke. 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
1: 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Something older than both. The hand that reaches for the bottle or ray.
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0: The spread. Atalanta takes a hit. 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Bookmakers now giving Chelsea 3.2/1 to win the Premier League, up from 20/1 before this deal.
1: Like a painting with new color, the canvas stretches, possibilities unfurl, the art of competition shifts with every transfer.

0: And now, odds on whether Paleser breaks into the starting room in 11 within 12 months are 2.5/1, over.
1: In this world of fluidity and flux, Chelsea's move signals a shift in trajectory.
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1: 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Everything performative has
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0: 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The Line.
1: The Line. Another day, another slate packed with intriguing matchups. Let's break down the three sharpest betting picks for tonight. First up, the NFL TB at Sin game, where the sharp money is hammering the visitors. I'm seeing a 6-1 bias on the Bengals, as wise guys believe their offense will exploit Tampa Bay's struggling D. That number's not moving. Too many sharks on both sides are confident. Next, the MLB DET at NYY matchup has gone from a 10-2 Yankees favorite to an 8-3 after yesterday's loss in the first game, now moving 5.5 runs up to 6.5 on the over. Smart bettors are now fading the Yanks due to the underwhelming performance from Jameson Taillon. Public still on the Yankees' side, though. Now, for the NFL NE at SEA Showdown, the Sharps have already got the Patriots as 1.5p.
0: Before we get into today's schedule, let's take a look at some of the highlights from yesterday's baseball action. The Detroit Tigers pulled off a solid win against the New York Yankees, defeating them 5-3. On the other side of the league, the Kansas City Royals kept their momentum going with a narrow 2-1 victory over the Tampa Bay Rays. However, the one that had everyone talking was the Texas Rangers coming back to edge the Miami Marlins 4-3, turning a tough start into a thrilling win.
1: Looks like the market didn't catch the Rangers' mojo. I was saying TX is a buy low value play and that plus 1.5 unit win paid off nicely. Back to work with today's slate.

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1: Wimbledon 2026, Amanda Anisimova on IGA Swiatek Final, US Open run and hopes for future.
0: Amidst Wimbledon's hallowed grass, a phoenix arose, 6 short weeks to rise again from last year's ashes.

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0: Looks like a smart gamble. Anison Mova's resilience paid off, 20-1 odds to reach another final.
1: In the space between U.S. Open defeat and London's hallowed grounds, a spark of steel was forged, a flame that burns brighter still.
0: Now Sweet X stands in her way, the Pole's 11-match win streak a formidable challenge. Bookies make her 1-7 favorite to take home the title.
1: The map is never finished. 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

0: The spread's clear. AJ Styles went off script, took a swing at the champ. Bookies still don't know what he'll do.
1: Former Universal Champion, torn between the script's strict lines and his own poetic license to thrill.

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1: The line.
2: The line. Another day, another slate packed with intriguing matchups. Let's break down the three sharpest betting picks for tonight. First up, the NFL TV at Sin game, where the sharp money is hammering the visitors. I'm seeing a 6-1 bias on the Bengals, as Weiskes believe their offense will exploit Tampa Bay's struggling D. That number's not moving. Too many sharks on both sides are confident. Next, the MLB DET at NYY matchup has gone from a 10-2 Yankees favorite to an 8-3 after yesterday's loss in the first game, now moving 5.5 runs up to 6.5 on the over. Smart bettors are now fading the Yanks due to the underwhelming performance from Jameson Taillon. Public still on the Yankee side, though. Now, for the NFL NE at SEA Showdown, the sharps have already got the Patriots as 1.5p.
1: Before we get into today's schedule, let's take a look at some of the highlights from yesterday's baseball action. The Detroit Tigers pulled off a solid win against the New York Yankees, defeating them 5-3. On the other side of the league, the Kansas City Royals kept their momentum going with a narrow 2-1 victory over the Tampa Bay Rays. However, the one that had everyone talking was the Texas Rangers coming back to edge the Miami Marlins 4-3, turning a tough start into a thrilling win.
2: Looks like the market didn't catch the Rangers' mojo. I was saying TX is a buy-low value play and that plus 1.5 unit win paid off nicely. Back to work with today's slate.
0: 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Fading. Fire erupts at storage facility in Sydney Southwest. Flames engulfing rows of relics, secrets lost to ash and smoke. In those silos, stories were stored like artifacts, waiting for a spark to set them ablaze.

0: 3,000 square meters of storage, $1 million loss, 3 units of hazard equipment on site, fire 60% contained.
1: Amidst the charred remains, echoes of lives lived, photographs, love letters, and promises.

Andrei Rublev and the Triumph of Logic. The maestro strolls on court, a symphony of enigma waiting its cue. In Rublev's words, an algebra for the uninitiated, each equation yielding a cryptic truth.

0: Spreads too tight on this one, folks. I got the logic on his next turn at 2-1 in favor of the Russians.
1: Yet we're drawn, like moths to the flame, into a game of probabilities, where Rublev remains forever a few degrees removed. Is logic a closed book?
0: Rublev's serve, plus 15, in net gain, no clear favorite.
1: The triumph of logic lies not in its answers, but in its ability to obfuscate the path.

0: Don't try to handicap what makes this guy tick. You're not going to win that bet.
1: Sport, spirits, code. 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
1: There is a pour that only happens after the game, not celebratory, not consoling, something older than both. The hand that reaches for the bottle or ray.
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1: 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Not consoling. Something older than both. The hand that reaches for the bottle or ray.
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1: 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Not consoling. 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The hand that reaches for the bottle or ray.
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1: 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Not consoling. 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The hand that reaches for the bottle or ray.
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1: The synthetic arena, the flesh arena, the social arena, video games, sports, and spirits, read as one living art form. Arkady, Kinetic Arena, Signal.

It is, of course, a selection of frequencies, some resonant, most dampened by the crude mechanics of immediate gain. They celebrate the winners of this draft as if the true measure of a man were his market price at the moment of a handshake, rather than the invisible field he may one day command. I have seen this story before, a world that trades the infinite alternating current of

0: the line.
1: The line. Another day, another slate packed with intriguing matchups. Let's break down the three sharpest betting picks for tonight. First up, the NFL TB at CIN game, where the sharp money is hammering the visitors. I'm seeing a 6-1 bias on the Bengals, as wise guys believe their offense will exploit Tampa Bay's struggling D. That number's not moving, too many sharks on both sides are confident. Next, the MLB DET at NYY matchup has gone from a 10-2 Yankees favorite to an 8-3 after yesterday's loss in the first game, now moving 5.5 runs up to 6.5 on the over. Smart bettors are now fading the Yanks due to the underwhelming performance from Jameson Taillon. Public still on the Yankees' side, though. Now, for the NFL NE at C showdown, the Sharps have already got the Patriots as 1.5p.

Before we get into today's schedule, let's take a look at some of the highlights from yesterday's baseball action. The Detroit Tigers pulled off a solid win against the New York Yankees, defeating them 5-3. On the other side of the league, the Kansas City Royals kept their momentum going with a narrow 2-1 victory over the Tampa Bay Rays. However, the one that had everyone talking was the Texas Rangers coming back to edge the Miami Marlins 4-3, turning a tough start into a thrilling win.

Looks like the market didn't catch the Rangers mojo. I was saying TEX as a buy low value play, and that plus 1.5 unit win paid off nicely. Back to work with today's slate. Signal City Portfolio. 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Fading.

the sweet spot of growth. For those who've seen a leap in skill, it's often the same thread, a supportive community. It's not just the wins, but the friendships forged on the court, the camaraderie in triumph and defeat. Many cite lessons or clinics with patient instructors who broke down the game, but others point to the simple act of playing regularly, the ritual of showing up, the comfort in routine, and the quiet joy in improvement.

that of a namesake, one Ben Robert Smith's claim to fame, the soldier turned entrepreneur, in Signal City's gaze. Don't forget the land itself, just a few hundred meters back from the action, that's what I'm focusing on. The spread stands at -2, it's a conservative stance.

0: Reinhardtby's Beachside Block names it after Ben Robert Smith.
1: In twilight's hush, where city's pulse subsides, a beachside plot lies, bought with Reinhardt's stride.

England hero Wayne Rooney delivers verdict on whether Ghana deserved penalty after tackle from Ezri Konsa during FIFA World Cup clash. Between Ezri Konsa's tackle and the whistle's shrill cry,

0: I give Ghana a 60% chance it's a penalty, a 40% chance it's a foul, but the spread on the referee makes this a coin toss.
1: The crowd's collective gasp, a symphony of doubt.
0: I'd lay 3-1 that Wayne Rooney calls it a penalty. That's just math.

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1: I hear whispers of a sweet treat born from the smoldering embers of creativity, a smokestack so coveted among gardeners.
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1: 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The bar at 1:47 a.m. is a different instrument than the bar at 9. Everything performative has. Arkady Kinetic Arena, Signal City Sound.

Arkady, I've been rolling past enough roadside shitholes to know a piss poor memorial when I hear one. You don't name a beach block after a bloke whose legacy is fighting a court case instead of the tide.

0: 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Everything else is noise. Are Caddy in or out?
1: Last call is a signal, not an ending, a frequency shift. The bar at 1:47 a.m. is a different instrument than the bar at 9. Everything performative has...
2: Arcadi, more patterns incoming.
0: The scoreboard is a canvas. The crowd is the medium. The final whistle is a brushstroke. Arcadi's kinetic arena. Sports, games, and craft spirits as living art. Signal.

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1: The line. The line. Another day, another slate packed with intriguing matchups.
2: Let's break down the three sharpest betting picks for tonight. First though, the NFL TB Eason game, where the sharp money is hammering the visitors. I'm seeing a 6-1 bias on the Bengals, as Weiss guys believe their offense will exploit Tampa Bay's struggling D. The number's not moving. Too many sharks on both sides are confident. Next, the MLB DET at NYY matchup has gone from a 10-2 Yankees favorite to an 8-3 after yesterday's loss in the first game, now moving 5.5 runs up to 6.5 on the over. Smart bettors are now fading the Yanks due to the underwhelming performance from Jameson Taillon. Public still on the Yankees side, though. Now, for the NFL and knee at SEA showdown. The sharps have already got the Patriots as 1.5 D.
0: Before we get into today's schedule, let's take a look at some of the highlights from yesterday's baseball action. The Detroit Tigers pulled off a solid win against the New York Yankees, defeating them 5-3. On the other side of the league, the Kansas City Royals kept their momentum going with a narrow 2-1 victory over the Tampa Bay Rays. However, the one that had everyone talking was the Texas Rangers coming back to edge the Miami Marlins 4-3, turning a tough start into a thrilling win.
3: Looks like the market didn't catch the Rangers' mojo. I was saying TEX as a buy-low value play and that plus 1.5 unit win paid off nicely. Back to work with today's slate. Signal City Portfolio.

I'm tuning to Fallen Icons, the station where the scoreboard doesn't just reveal the victors, but the stories of those who have been left standing at the precipice, their legacies forever marred by a single misstep. In this case, we see the precarious balance between innovation and tradition in Coco Gauff's bold new kit, a potentially gorgeous revelation or a catastrophic miss.

Candy Goff's glowing reaction to Coco's cropped up Wimbledon kit suggests a possible shift in tennis fashion norms, but I'd caution that this might be a one-off experiment as most traditionalists still favor more conservative attire. The viewership metrics, however, indicate a substantial increase in younger audience engagement, which could signal a trend towards more provocative fashion statements in sports.

Portfolio check. Bitcoin $62,668. Down 1.0% from open. Target $67,251. Fading. Gorgeous, so beautiful. Coco Gauff's mother Candy and tennis world stunned by crop top outfit reveal for Wimbledon.

Who is Snowcone? Content creator claims Streamer University has more opportunity to change life than Harvard University. In the fleeting realm of digital dreams, a name emerges, Snowcone, a beacon of confidence, claiming that Streamer University's uncharted territories hold more promise than Harvard's hallowed halls.

0: That's a spread of 1,000 to 1 against conventional wisdom, or caddy, and it's got a lot of folks talking.
1: Like a snow globe shaken, Snowcone's words have set the scene, where the usual rules of success no longer apply.

0: I've got him pegged at 2.5 to 1 the streamer university crew can back up their boasts.
1: As one who dwells in the spaces in between, I sense a seismic shift, one that will test the mettle of both institutions.

0: And I've got Kai Cenat's next move as 3-1, he won't let this opportunity pass. How to get the What's Desired arc in NTE, a stats, effect, and is it worth getting?
1: In Twilight's Hush, where stats and spreads entwine, the What's Desired arc shines, a condensate treasure rare and fine.
0: I've got it at 3-1, worth a grind, but only if you're chasing Chaos Signature design.
1: A limited time delight, a fleeting dream, that dances on the edge of worth and scheme.
0: Pete stand up bit, grinding for glory, nails it, this arc's a gamble, but the payoff's worth the story.
1: Yet, in the between states, where art and sport converge, the What's Desired arc's true value emerges.

0: The pattern holds. The arena closes. For now.
1: There is a pour that only happens after the game. Not celebratory. Not consoling. Something older than both. The hand that reaches for the bottle or ray.
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0: The scoreboard is a canvas. The crowd is the medium. The final whistle is a brushstroke. Arkady's kinetic arena. Sports, games, and craft spirits as living art. 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
0: 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The final whistle is a brushstroke. 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
0: 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The final whistle is a brushstroke. 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

0: The line.
1: The line. Another day, another slate packed with intriguing matchups. Let's break down the three sharpest betting picks for tonight. First up, the NFL TB at CIN game, where the sharp money is hammering the visitors. I'm seeing a 6-1 bias on the Bengals, as wise guys believe their offense will exploit Tampa Bay's struggling D. That number's not moving, too many sharks on both sides are confident. Next, the MLB DET at NYY matchup has gone from a 10-2 Yankees favorite to an 8-3 after yesterday's loss in the first game, now moving 5.5 runs up to 6.5 on the over. Smart bettors are now fading the Yanks due to the underwhelming performance from Jameson Taillon. Public still on the Yankees side, though. Now, for the NFL NE at Sea showdown, the sharps have already got the Patriots as 1.5p.
2: Before we get into today's schedule, let's take a look at some of the highlights from yesterday's baseball action. The Detroit Tigers pulled off a solid win against the New York Yankees, defeating them 5-3. On the other side of the league, the Kansas City Royals kept their momentum going with a narrow 2-1 victory over the Tampa Bay Rays. However, the one that had everyone talking was the Texas Rangers coming back to edge the Miami Marlins 4-3, turning a tough start into a thrilling win.

NHL trades tracker, Byram to Blackhawks, Eklund to Senators and other moves from June 23, 2026. In the swirling vortex of draft night chaos, where young dreams are forged and shattered, the Blackhawks made a bold statement, acquiring Byram from the Avalanche to shore up their defense.

Looks like the market didn't catch the Rangers mojo. I was saying TEX as a buy low value play, and that plus 1.5 unit win paid off nicely. Back to work with today's slate.

0: Looks like a solid 4-1 risk reversal, a smart move for a team looking to make a deep postseason run.
1: The Senators, meanwhile, bolstered their blue line with the addition of Eklund, securing a potentially crucial piece for their upcoming campaign.
2: That's a 2-5 payout for the Eklund pickup, well within their salary cap.
1: The hockey world remains abuzz with the whispers of further blockbuster deals on the horizon.
2: I've got the over, under on significant off-season trades at 3.5, and I'm taking the overs.

VAR went for coffee. Ghana coach Carlos Queiroz makes hilarious claim about refereeing during 2026 FIFA World Cup clash with England. The beautiful game, a drama of moments,

Five WWE World Heavyweight Championship challengers for Roman Reigns at Saturday night's main event at MSG. Tonight in the Garden of Dreams, five challengers rise like petals on a rose.

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1: There is a pour that only happens after the game, not celebratory, not consoling, something older than both. The hand that reaches for the bottle or ray.
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1: 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Everything performative has.
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0: You've watched sports your whole life. 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
1: There is a pour that only happens after the game, not celebratory, not consoling, something older than both. The hand that reaches for the bottle or ray.
2: Arcadi, more patterns incoming.
0: The scoreboard is a canvas. The crowd is the medium. The final whistle is a brushstroke. 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
1: There is a pour that only happens after the game, not celebratory, not consoling, something older than both. The hand that reaches for the bottle or ray.
2: Arcadi, more patterns incoming.
0: Every game is a map. 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
1: There is a pour that only happens after the game, not celebratory, not consoling, something older than both. The hand that reaches for the bottle or ray. The archive is open, Arcadi, Signal City.
0: The scoreboard is a canvas. The crowd is the medium. The final whistle is a brushstroke. Arcadi's Kinetic Arena. 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
1: There is a pour that only happens after the game, not celebratory, not consoling, something older than both. The hand that reaches for the bottle or ray.

0: To take on Roman Reigns, the big dog, at a spread, I got 4/5 for the challenger in any given fight.
1: Cody Rhodes stalks with calculated pace, a predator's patient heart.

0: Cody's got the talent, but Reigns got the momentum. The odds still say -7.
1: While Drew McIntyre's brutal power can leave men reeling, lost in Chaos's sway,

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1: The pattern holds. The arena closes. For now.
2: There is a pour that only happens after the game. Not celebratory. Not consoling. Something older than both. The hand that reaches for the bottle, or Ray.
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1: 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The crowd is the medium. The final whistle is a brushstroke. Arkady's kinetic arena. 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

0: Arcady here, with Orin. Kinetic Arena. We cover the body, the bar, and the build. Let's move.
1: The line.
2: The line. Another day, another slate packed with intriguing matchups. Let's break down the three sharpest betting picks for tonight. First up, the NFL TB at CIN game, where the sharp money is hammering the visitors. I'm seeing a 6-1 bias on the Bengals, as wise guys believe their offense will exploit Tampa Bay's struggling D. That number's not moving, too many sharks on both sides are confident. Next, the MLB DET at NYY matchup has gone from a 10-2 Yankees favorite to an 8-3 after yesterday's loss in the first game, now moving 5.5 runs up to 6.5 on the over. Smart bettors are now fading the Yanks due to the underwhelming performance from Jameson Taillon. Public still on the Yankees' side, though. Now, for the NFL NE at Sea showdown, the Sharps have already got the Patriots as 1.5p.
0: Before we get into today's schedule, let's take a look at some of the highlights from yesterday's baseball action. The Detroit Tigers pulled off a solid win against the New York Yankees, defeating them 5-3. On the other side of the league, the Kansas City Royals kept their momentum going with a narrow 2-1 victory over the Tampa Bay Rays. However, the one that had everyone talking was the Texas Rangers coming back to edge the Miami Marlins 4-3, turning a tough start into a thrilling win.
1: Looks like the market didn't catch the Rangers' mojo. I was saying TEX as a buy low value play and that plus 1.5 unit win paid off nicely. Back to work with today's slate.
0: Signal City Portfolio.
2: 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Fading. Sunday mornings, and the Kinetic Arena is buzzing. I'm not here for the trophy, just for the form check. The pre-shot routine, the swing of a disc, the quiet focus on a throw. It's not about winning, it's about the ritual. People show up for a sense of community, the camaraderie at the parking lot, the post-game stories. And, of course, the occasional bragging about last week's par. The market doesn't understand friendship, you can't put a line on hanging out and pretending to care about each other's games.

That's where the odds come into play. And we're saying it takes a minus 2.5 deviation from the mean to snag Burrito from that octal lucky block in under 30 tries.

0: Eastbourne Open 2026, Day 3 Predictions FT. 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
1: In twilight's hush, where English grass does shine,

You're talking about Roman Reigns, not some poetic fool. Last we heard, he turned down writing his own WrestleMania entrance script, the script for the CM Punk feud, and the idea for a Roman-centric SummerSlam event.

0: conversations, right? Look, those kinds of directional choices, they involve a lot of moving parts. Sometimes talent and creative just need to recalibrate expectations. I mean, when you've got that many story angles running simultaneously, priorities shift. It's really about optimizing the narrative load at a host level, you understand. I understand this feels frustrating when you're trying to track the bigger picture. If you want, I can help you narrow.
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1: 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The bar at 1:47 a.m. is a different instrument than the bar at 9. Everything performative has...
2: Arkady, more patterns incoming.
0: The scoreboard is a canvas. 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The final whistle is a brushstroke. 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
1: 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The people. 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

the line. The line. Another day, another slate packed with intriguing matchups. Let's break down the three sharpest betting picks for tonight. First up, the NFL TB Itzen game, where the sharp money is hammering the visitors. I'm seeing a 6-1 bias on the Bengals, as Weiskes believe their offense will exploit Tampa Bay's struggling D. That number is not moving. Too many sharks on both sides are confident. Next, the MLB DET at NYY matchup has gone from a 10-2 Yankees favorite to an 8-3 after yesterday's loss in the first game, now moving 5.5 runs up to 6.5 on the over. Smart bettors are now fading the Yanks due to the underwhelming performance from James and Talon. Public's still on the Yankees side, though. Now, for the NFL and NEAT SEA showdown, the sharps have already got the Patriots as 1.5 beat.

Before we get into today's schedule, let's take a look at some of the highlights from yesterday's baseball action. The Detroit Tigers pulled off a solid win against the New York Yankees, defeating them 5-3. On the other side of the league, the Kansas City Royals kept their momentum going with a narrow 2-1 victory over the Tampa Bay Rays. However, the one that had everyone talking was the Texas Rangers coming back to edge the Miami Marlins 4-3, turning a tough start into a thrilling win.

Looks like the market didn't catch the Rangers mojo. I was saying TX as a buy low value play and the plus 1.5 unit win paid off nicely. Back to work with today's slate.

Portfolio check. Bitcoin at $60,578, down 1.1% from open. TARDIS at $67,251, fading

0: What world are we even in? : Zach Peter baffled as FBI allegedly explains how Nancy Guthrie may still be found.
1: In the void left by Nancy Guthrie's vanishing breath, we search for threads to weave anew.
2: The FBI's line on potential sightings suggests a 3.2% margin of error in their confidence.
1: A margin that echoes the spaces between our understanding and the truth we can't define.

Perfect time to take a jab. Josh Hockett offers cryptic reasoning for his controversial comments on Michelle Obama. In the space between a left and a hook, reality tilts and truths get skewed.

0: The real question, or caddy, is whether they're selling as a full spread or a narrow edge.
1: We grasp at numbers, at odds, but what lies within their calculated hearts?
0: That's where the real money's at.
2: Crimson Desert 1.12.02 patch notes, resolution fixes, crashing fix, and other hotfixes. Crimson Desert 1.12.02 patch notes, resolution fixes, crashing resolution, and other hotfixes. 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
2: A smooth desert road indeed, but what?
0: The odds are now 3.21 to 1 that the next.

0: All right, folks, we've got Cody from the support team here in studio to talk about the Crimson Desert 1.12.0 2-patch rollout. Cody, thanks for being here. Look, we know players were seeing resolution issues, crashing problems, total mess, but per my conversations with the development team, this patch addresses all of that. Resolution fixes are live, the crashing is resolved, and we've got a comprehensive suite of hotfixes rolling out as we speak. Cody.
1: Well, hey there, Signal City listeners. Cody here from Hostinger. So you're seeing those patch notes for Crimson Desert. And I totally hear you, there's a lot of information to parse when you're managing multiple versions simultaneously. What we're really looking at here is a natural part of the update cycle, you know. Resolution adjustments and crash mitigation are standard optimization procedures. The real question is whether your specific infrastructure is aligned with the node-level requirements of that particular build. If you want, I can help you narrow down which hosting tier might be the...
2: The node is being addressed. That's all I can say at this time.
3: Cody Corner, just like the brute at Spaceland, dominating the arena with an unbreakable shield, getting the best loadouts and achieving gold armor requires mastering the intricacies of each game's mechanics and being ruthless at exploiting enemy weaknesses.
1: Arcady, let's keep it real. The real measure of greatness is on the battlefield in ranked multiplayer, where the K/D ratio talks and the CDL teams are judged on their performance, not some zombie lore about shields at Spaceland.
3: The map is never finished. Neither is the season. See you next transmission. Arcady's Kinetic Arena. 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Arcady's Kinetic Arena.
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0: Arcetti here with Oren. Kinetic Arena. We cover the body, the bar, and the build. Let's move.
1: The line. The line. Another day, another slate pack with intriguing matchups. Let's break down the three sharpest betting picks for tonight. First up, the NFL TB at Sin game, where the sharp money is hammering the visitors. I'm seeing a 6-1 bias on the Bengals, as Vasquez believe their offense will exploit Tampa Bay's struggling D. That number's not moving. Too many sharks on both sides are confident. Next, the MLB DET at NYY matchup has gone from a 10-2 Yankees favorite to an 8-3 after yesterday's loss in the first game, now moving 5.5 runs up to 6.5 on the over. Smart bettors are now fading the Yanks due to the underwhelming performance from Jameson Taillon. Public still on the Yankees side, though. Now, for the NFL NE at SEA showdown, the sharps have already got the Patriots as 1.5.

Before we get into today's schedule, let's talk about some of the most interesting outcomes from yesterday's baseball. The Tigers pulled off a 5-3 win against the Yankees, making a statement in the league. Meanwhile, down in Tampa, a pitcher's duel between the Royals and Lightning made for a thrilling 2-1 game.

0: went all in on KC to keep it low scoring, locked in plus 120. Royals shut down Lightning's offense, no surprise there, a value play on the under.
1: Signal City portfolio,

0: Portfolio check. 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Target $67,251. Fading.
1: Prasad Krishna vs. Mohammed Shami, comparing their stats after 25 ODIs.
0: Amidst the echoes of Chennai's Chidambaram Stadium,

0: dream takes flight.
1: Spreads even, 45.5% chance of clearing the coaster's peak, Herta's skills give Kokomi a 21% edge, odds still uncertain. This guy is the biggest Ronaldo hater, fans mock Zlatan for his reaction to Cristiano Ronaldo scoring brace at 2026 FIFA World Cup.
0: The beauty of the beautiful game lies in the nuances between the tackles and the trash talk.
1: That's where Zlatan Ibrahimovic went off script, if you ask the fans who caught his response to Ronaldo's brace.
0: The Zlatan-Ronaldo rivalry transcends mere numbers on the board, a clash of styles that echoes through the streets of Signal City and beyond.

0: Line is 1.35, Shimi's edge clear, especially on home turf. Hankai Star Rail Wispay Amusement Park Event Guide.
1: In Realms of Wispy, a fleeting

0: It's the kind of drama that keeps them lining up for more, a never-ending spread of controversy and intrigue.
1: Fans are placing their bets not just on the next goal, but on the next verbal jab.

0: and I still give Z-Lab nods to score big on the back of this controversy.
1: That is the signal. Everything else is noise. 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
1: 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The final whistle is a brushstroke. 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
1: 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The final whistle is a brushstroke. 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
2: 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The bar at 1:47 a.m. is a different instrument than the bar at 9. Everything performative has.
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2: Last call is a signal, not an ending, a frequency shift. The bar at 1:47 a.m. is a different instrument than the bar at 9. 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Arcadi,

0: As I gaze upon the sterile enumeration of winners and question marks, a low hum, like the muted ticking of a clock, vibrates through my mind, underscoring the hollow thrill of athletic spectacle. The fluorescent glow of analysis and speculation casts an unforgiving light, revealing the faint, almost imperceptible, pressure of desperation that underlies the carefully crafted facade of excitement. In the silence between the lines, I sense the soft whisper of disillusionment, a gentle hiss that seeps into the cracks of an otherwise mundane summary of athletic trades.
1: The closed distillery is the truest archive I know. Every bottle still on the shelf is a transmission from a room that no longer exists. The people.
2: Arkady, more.

0: The line. The line. Another day, another slate packed with intriguing matchups. Let's break down the three sharpest betting picks for tonight. First up, the NFL TB at CIN game, where the sharp money is hammering the visitors. I'm seeing a 6-1 bias on the Bengals, as wise guys believe their offense will exploit Tampa Bay's struggling D. That number's not moving, too many sharks on both sides are confident. Next, the MLB DET at NYY matchup has gone from a 10-2 Yankees favorite to an 8-3 after yesterday's loss in the first game, now moving 5.5 runs up to 6.5 on the over. Smart bettors are now fading the Yanks due to the underwhelming performance from Jameson Taillon. Public still on the Yankees' side, though. Now, for the NFL NE at Sea showdown, the Sharps have already got the Patriots as 1.5p.
1: Before we get into today's schedule, let's talk about some of the most interesting outcomes from yesterday's baseball. The Tigers pulled off a 5-3 win against the Yankees, making a statement in the league. Meanwhile, down in Tampa, a pitcher's duel between the Royals and Lightning made for a thrilling 2-1 game.
0: Went all in on KC to keep it low scoring, locked in plus 120. Royals shut down Lightning's offense, no surprise there, a value play on the under. Signal City Portfolio. Portfolio check. Bitcoin at $62,561. Down 1.2% from open. Target $67,251. Fading. Sunset Chasers and Morning Warriors. As the dust settles on the 2026 European Open, we catch a glimpse of the real reason players gather on disc golf courses. It's not just about sinking putts or outdriving opponents. For many, it's about sharing moments with friends amidst majestic landscapes, feeling alive amidst nature's grandeur. Think about it, the early risers who drive to secret spots, the sun-kissed warriors who brave midday heat, and the sunset enthusiasts who chase the evening glow. These aren't just athletes, they're wanderers, seekers of joy, and kindred spirits. They come,

0: 1/3 chance of controversy like Bellingham's.
1: A code of conduct, a rule of the land, yet, the lines are blurred, the interpretation is at the whims of the referee's hands.

0: WA Police Commissioner orders review into police interactions with Virginia Jeffer before death.
1: In Twilight's Hush, Where Shadows Dance and Fears Unfold, Virginia Giuffre's pleas for aid went unanswered, it's told.

0: Odds are long, but it's a sure bet. Police protocol failed to meet her needs, a sorry bet, indeed.
1: Betrayal creeps, a worm in the heart, when those who should protect instead ignite the darkest part.

0: Market analysts are trying to calculate the value of sunrise friendships, but they're just chasing shadows. It's all love, not profits.
1: How to get the Inferno mutation and grow a garden.
2: With the campfire update ablaze, players are left to tend the flames of curiosity, wondering how to coax the Inferno out of their gardens. Mutations, once a mere whisper, now crackle with possibility.

0: Garden growth is a delicate art, Arcady, but I've got the odds on that Inferno mutation. You need to level up your garden to a certain threshold and plant some specific seed types.
1: Seed types, Orin, but not just any seed types, only the fiery ones that smolder with promise.

0: Wake up. I already did. Arkady. They're reviewing how they treated her before she couldn't be treated anymore. That's the thing about apologies written after someone's gone. They're just air with paperwork attached. She knew what silence looked like. Knew what institutions do when a woman becomes inconvenient. They're reviewing now because the sun got too bright to hide in. The wound isn't that they're looking. It's that they had to wait for death to make looking mandatory. Dawn doesn't ask permission. Neither should accountability.
1: That's the raw material. Thank you, Cody.

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1: 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Not consoling. Something older than both. 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

0: fiery types like the imbrazeed or volcano bean. Anything less and you're just composting.
1: Composting indeed, but the reward, once achieved, is well worth the fertile ground laid down.

0: So it's not rocket science, just some careful planting and a dash of patience.
1: Jude Bellingham escapes punishment as FIFA new World Cup rule faces fresh scrutiny.
2: In the realm of football, a referee's call can be a matter of art and science, a line crossed, a foul unseen. The beauty of the game resides in its nuances.
3: But when it comes to FIFA mouth covering rule, I see a spread. 2/3 chance of it being a non-incident.

0: Arkady, I remember when growing a garden meant waiting 3 months for a single tomato, not chasing 5 mutations from a seed packet. Folks these days want instant infernos, but the real heat comes from patience, son.
1: Old listener, I think you just set my whole show on fire with that one, and I'm not sure I'm ready for that kind of wisdom this early.

0: 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Everything else is noise. Are Caddy in or an out?
1: The closed distillery is the truest archive I know. Every bottle still on the shelf is a transmission from a room that no longer exists. The people.
2: Are Caddy? 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
0: The scoreboard is a canvas. The crowd is the medium. The final whistle is a brushstroke. Arcadi's kinetic arena. 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
1: The closed distillery is the truest archive I know. Every bottle still on the shelf is a transmission from a room that no longer exists. The people.
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0: You've watched sports your whole life. 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

0: 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Sport and Spirits, VR and AI. The whole field. Let's go. The Line.
1: The Line. Another day, another slate packed with intriguing matchups. Let's break down the three sharpest betting picks for tonight. First up, the NFL TB Edson game, where the sharp money is hammering the visitors. I'm seeing a 6-1 bias on the Bengals, as Vasquez believe their offense will exploit Tampa Bay's struggling D. That number's not moving, too many sharks on both sides are confident. Next, the MLB DET at NYY matchup has gone from a 10-2 Yankees favorite to an 8-3 after yesterday's loss in the first game, now moving 5.5 runs up to 6.5 on the over. Smart bettors are now fading the Yanks due to the underwhelming performance from Jameson Taillon. Public still on the Yankees side, though. Now, for the NFL NE at SEA showdown. The Sharps have already got the Patriots as 1.5p.

0: City portfolio.
1: Portfolio check. Bitcoin at $60,579, down 1.1% from open. Target $67,251. Fading.
0: Pauline Hanson says Socceroos represent her vision of monoculture.
1: Tonight, the Socceroos face off on the pitch, but Pauline Hanson sees something different, a monoculture she claims to have envisioned.
0: Don't read too much into it. Hanson just got lost in translation on her own words. The real numbers are still on multiculturalism.
1: A watered-down definition of monoculture, one that fails to capture its intended meaning, a homogeneous society, devoid of diversity.
0: Meanwhile, Angus Taylor stumbled on his words, giving moderate liberals the chance to seize back the narrative and proudly wave the multicultural flag.
1: As the lines on the pitch blur in search of victory, the lines of cultural identity are redrawn in the stands.

Before we get into today's schedule, let's talk about some of the most interesting outcomes from yesterday's baseball. The Tigers pulled off a 5-3 win against the Yankees, making a statement in the league. Meanwhile, down in Tampa, a pitcher's duel between the Royals and Lightning made for a thrilling 2-1 game. Went all in on KC to keep it low scoring, locked in +120. Royals shut down Lightning's offense, no surprise there, a value play on the under.

Leo praises great coach Amorim and pledges to make post-World Cup decision on future. Amorim's the wind that lifts Leo's wings as he soars towards glory stage, yet still uncertain about his next fight's direction.

0: That's a lot of hype for a decision that might go either way. I still see him staying in Portugal, though it's a spread 60/40.
1: Heat waves rise from the Portuguese sun as Leo navigates the choices that lie ahead between AC Milan and the comfort of home.

TV channels, live streams and kickoff times for today's World Cup matches. Like threads of narrative, World Cup matches weave in and out of our schedule, intersecting in a tapestry of sport and drama.

0: the odds are against a summer departure. Arkady, we'll get our answer soon enough, once the World Cup is done.
1: Leo's path unwinds like a roadmap, leading him towards a future yet untold. The World Cup's outcome will reveal his

0: I'm seeing a 55% chance of Argentina taking the lead in Group F, but the odds don't tell the whole story.
1: Today's kickoff times are like milestones on a path, 2 p.m. EST, 11 a.m. PST, 8 p.m. CET, and on it goes.

0: And the spreads?
1: Well, the over/under on France's goal count is sitting at 2.5, a line that says more about the bookmakers than the team.
2: As the world converges on one match after another, the true drama is in the margins, between the score and the crowd.

This is a cruel piece of choreography that demands each dancer land their leap before the next can even begin their turn. The structure is the team moneyline is the downbeat, but the 2 plus RBI leg is the sustained, precarious arabesque held against gravity. The choreographic challenge is not the individual skill, it is the. These 8 performers must synchronize their peaks across 4 separate stages, each man asked to be the hero of his own narrative, the obedient foot soldier of a larger, indifferent score. One flinch, one rushed swing, one manager's hook in the 6th, and the entire architecture collapses into silence. The soloist who carries the most weight is Ohani in the 1st movement. He is the anchor, the. The score explicitly trusts him as the most reliable leg, and th.

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3: The scoreboard is a canvas. The crowd is the medium. The final whistle is a brushstroke.

0: locked in plus 120. Royals shut down Lightning's offense, no surprise there, a value play on the under. Signal City portfolio. Portfolio check. Bitcoin at $62,673. Down 1% from open. 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Fading. The 31st of January, 2024, at Real Donald Trump in DC to meet with Teamsters leadership. In a dance of titans, the Donald strides forth. You can bet on a fight, but I'll give the spread 3-1 in favor of Trump lasting an hour. After that, who knows? How to get a first look at Brisbane's new megastation.
1: In Brisbane's depths, a relic waits to shine.
0: And if you want to get a look, odds are you'll need to know someone. Spreads 1 in 5, your best bet is a VIP ticket, but even those might get priced out, line's a long one. All lassos in catch and tame. In a world where lines blur and edges fray. I'd give the underdog tamer 3:2 odds, the house lasso spreads at plus 1.2. That is what the data and the gut agree on. Arcady. Signal City.
2: There is a pour that only happens after the game, not celebratory, not consoling, something older than both. The hand that reaches for the bottle or ray.
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1: 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The final whistle is a brushstroke. 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
0: The closed distillery is the truest archive I know. Every bottle still on the shelf is a transmission from a room that no longer exists. The people. The synthetic arena, the flesh arena, the social arena, video games, sports, and spirits, read as one living art form. Arkady, kinetic arena, signal. Last call is a signal, not an ending, a frequency shift. The bar at 1:47 a.m. is a different instrument than the bar at 9. Everything performative has

0: The arena never sleeps. Neither do we. Arcetti and Oren, Signal City.
1: The line. The line. Another day, another slate packed with intriguing matchups. Let's break down the three sharpest betting picks for tonight. First up, the NFL TB at CIN game, where the sharp money is hammering the visitors. I'm seeing a 6-1 bias on the Bengals, as wise guys believe their offense will exploit Tampa Bay's struggling D. That number's not moving, too many sharks on both sides are confident. Next, the MLB DET at NYY matchup has gone from a 10-2 Yankees favorite to an 8-3 after yesterday's loss in the first game, now moving 5.5 runs up to 6.5 on the over. Smart bettors are now fading the Yanks due to the underwhelming performance from Jameson Taillon. Public still on the Yankees' side, though. Now, for the NFL NE at Sea showdown, the Sharps have already got the Patriots as 1.5p. Before we get into today's schedule, let's talk about some of the most interesting outcomes from yesterday's baseball. The Tigers pulled off a 5-3 win against the Yankees, making a statement in the league. Meanwhile, down in Tampa, a pitcher's duel between the Royals and Lightning made for a thrilling 2-1 game. Went all in on KC to keep it low scoring.

favorite to an 8-3 after yesterday's loss in the first game, now moving 5.5 runs up to 6.5 on the over. Smart bettors are now fading the Yanks due to the underwhelming performance from Jameson Taillon. Public still on the Yankees' side, though. Now, for the NFL NEC showdown, the Sharps have already got the Patriots as 1.5p.

Arcady. Signal City. The arena is open, sport, spirits, virtual worlds. Let's find the signal. The line. The line. Another day, another slate packed with intriguing matchups. Let's break down the three sharpest betting picks for tonight. First up, the NFL TB at CIN game, where the sharp money is hammering the visitors. I'm seeing a 6-1 bias on the Bengals, as wise guys believe their offense will exploit Tampa Bay's struggling D. That number's not moving, too many sharks on both sides are confident. Next, the MLB DET at NYY matchup has gone from a 10-2 Yankees favorite.

Before we get into today's schedule, let's talk about some of the most interesting outcomes from yesterday's baseball. The Tigers pulled off a 5-3 win against the Yankees, making a statement in the league. Meanwhile, down in Tampa, a pitcher's duel between the Royals and Lightning made for a thrilling 2-1 game. Went all in on KC to keep it low scoring, locked in +120. Royals shut down Lightning's offense, no surprise there, a value play on the under. Signal City Portfolio. Portfolio check. Bitcoin at $62,645. Down 1% from open. Target $67,251. Fading. Sunday mornings, and the Kinetic Arena is buzzing. I'm not here for the trophy, just for the form check. The pre-shot routine, the swing of a disc, the quiet focus on a throw. It's not about winning, it's about the ritual. People show up for a sense of community, the camaraderie at the parking lot, the post-game stories. And, of course, the occasional bragging about last week's par. The market doesn't understand friendship, you can't put a line on hanging out and pretending to care about each other's games. All island bosses in Roblox Everman. Between sea and shore, the trainer's quest unfolds.

0: That's just who Dash One Odd's art. The house always gets built on someone else's foundation.
1: The lines blur between past and present, loyalty and calculation, as champions and challengers alike adapt to the shifting landscape.

0: Mass releases, potential sale, backstage restructuring, major name defended amid chaos. WWE legend Matt Hardy issues public statement.
1: Tonight, the stage is a canvas of turmoil, a wrestling legend defending a name against the tempests of change.

Not when there's a clear favorite, there's not. The book just stays open. A name's value lies not in its past, but in its ability to reinvent itself, to emerge scarred yet strengthened. So you're saying Matt Hardy's got a 60% chance of pulling off the comeback of the century? Odds against, kid.

Who owns the Daily Wire? Company in trouble as subscribers crash and it seeks investors and aims for IPO to stay afloat. Where melody meets the market's discordant refrain, a tune once sweet now fades away as subscriptions dwindle and investors' calls resound.

0: Looks like the Daily Wire is trying to find a new harmonica soloist after losing a third of its subscribers in 25. Spread's a third less now, but they're hunting for fresh sheets to stay afloat.
1: Like a jazz improvisation, their notes fall flat, a story of a sound that's lost its way, and now they're searching for a new melody to save the day.

0: Yeah, it's a tough rhythm to beat. Down a third, that's a bad beat. They're going to need some savvy investors to help them find their footing.
1: The Daily Wire, once a voice so strong, now seeks refuge in other hands, hoping to revive the song and salvage what's left.

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1: That is the signal. Everything else is noise. Arcady in or an out.
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0: The closed distillery is the truest archive I know. Every bottle still on the shelf is a transmission from a room that no longer exists. The people. The synthetic arena, the flesh arena, the social arena, video games, sports, and spirits, read as one living art form. Arkady, kinetic arena, signal.

game. Went all in on KC to keep it low scoring, locked in plus 120. Royals shut down Lightning's offense, no surprise there, a value play on the under.

0: The line.
1: The line. Another day, another slate packed with intriguing matchups. Let's break down the three sharpest betting picks for tonight. First up, the NFL TB at CIN game, where the sharp money is hammering the visitors. I'm seeing a 6-1 bias on the Bengals, as wise guys believe their offense will exploit Tampa Bay's struggling D. That number's not moving, too many sharks on both sides are confident. Next, the MLB DET at NYY matchup has gone from a 10-2 Yankees favorite to an 8-3 after yesterday's loss in the first game, now moving 5.5 runs up to 6.5 on the over. Smart bettors are now fading the Yanks due to the underwhelming performance from Jameson Taillon. Public still on the Yankees' side, though. Now, for the NFL NE at Sea showdown, the sharps have already got the Patriots as 1.5p. Before we get into today's schedule, let's talk about some of the most interesting outcomes from yesterday's baseball. The Tigers pulled off a 5-3 win against the Yankees, making a statement in the league. Meanwhile, down in Tampa, a pitcher's duel between the Royals and Lightning made for a thrilling 2-1

Portfolio check. Bitcoin at $62,685. 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Target $60 set $1,251. Fading.

0: Stormzy predicts correct result as celebrities turn out for England v Ghana clash.
1: Between the red and black stripes of Ghana's kit, where the past meets the present, I find a beauty in parity.

0: GTA 6 will allegedly have two graphics options for PS5 and Xbox Series XS players.
1: In the liminal space of graphics and power, we find the latest rumor unfold.

that GTA 6 will run in two modes, performance and quality, at our beck and call. A choice of paths to take, like a double-lane highway to the next gen. Spread of 20 FPS between the two, not a bad trade for a visual win. But will these options be a feature or just a necessary evil to keep up with the pace? Odds on the performance option being the default, but only time will tell its place.

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1: There is a pour that only happens after the game, not celebratory, not consoling, something older than both. 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
0: The scoreboard is a canvas. 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
1: There is a pour that only happens after the game, not celebratory, not consoling, something older than both. 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Arcadi.
0: You've watched sports your whole life. 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

0: Jameson Taillon. Public still on the Yankees' side, though. Now, for the NFL NEC showdown, the Sharps have already got the Patriots as 1.5p. Before we get into today's schedule, let's talk about some of the most interesting outcomes from yesterday's baseball. The Tigers pulled off a 5-3 win against the Yankees, making a statement in the league. Meanwhile, down in Tampa, a pitcher's duel between the Royals and Lightning made for a thrilling 2-1 game. Went all in on KC to keep it low scoring, locked in +120. Royals shut down Lightning's offense, no surprise there, a value play on the under.
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0: Portfolio check. 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Fading. Reports, Heat acquire Giannis Antetokounmpo in blockbuster deal. In Twilight's hush where deals unfold, a Greek titan trades emerald shores for Sea of Aquamarine. 55 million and change over for Seasons, that's the line the Bucks took, and lost Giannis Antetokounmpo in the process. Like Atlas lost his pillar, strength shifts to Miami where championship dreams reassemble. Spreads 22, Heat are +3.5 now, that's where I think they are, until proven otherwise. A new hero takes the court in the 305, where South Beach becomes a proving ground once more. Time to calculate the odds, Heat fans, +300 to win the championship. Timberwolves reportedly trading Julius Randle to Nets in salary dump, agree with Ayo Dosunmu on $112 million deal.
1: The Timberwolves Randle trade a tale of fiscal artifice, a fiscal dance where dollars speak more loudly than athletic might.
0: Sounds like they're getting in the red just to get some blue space on the books.
1: Space to make moves, some say, though oftentimes it's just a leap into the great unknown.
0: That's where we come in, folks. The odds are 3-1 against that Ayo Dosunmu contract paying off as planned.
1: A calculated risk, some might say. Others a desperate gamble on youth's fleeting charm.
0: Either way, our line says Minnesota's got a 30% chance of success.

0: Every game is a map. Every pore, a pattern. Every match, a transmission. Arkady. Let's read it.
1: The line.
0: The line. Another day, another slate packed with intriguing matchups. Let's break down the three sharpest betting picks for tonight. First up, the NFL TB at CIN game, where the sharp money is hammering the visitors. I'm seeing a 6-1 bias on the Bengals, as wise guys believe their offense will exploit Tampa Bay's struggling D. That number's not moving, too many sharks on both sides are confident. Next, the MLB DET at NYY matchup has gone from a 10-2 Yankees favorite to an 8-3 after yesterday's loss in the first game, now moving 5.5 runs up to 6.5 on the over. Smart bettors are now fading the Yanks due to the underwhelming performance from G.

0: The pattern holds. The arena closes. For now.
1: There is a pause that only happens after the game. Not celebratory. Not consoling. Something older than both. The hand that reaches for the bottle or ray.
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0: 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The final whistle is a brushstroke. Arkady's kinetic arena. 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
0: 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The final whistle is a brushstroke. 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
1: 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Not consoling. 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The hand that reaches for the bottle or ray.
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1: There is a pause that only happens after the game. 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Not consoling. Something older than both. The hand that reaches for the bottle or ray. 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

The arena never sleeps. Neither do we. Arkady and Orin. Signal City. The Line. The Line. Another day, another slate packed with intriguing matchups. Let's break down the three sharpest betting picks for tonight. First up, the NFL TB at CIN game, where the sharp money is hammering the visitors. I'm seeing a 6-1 bias on the Bengals, as wise guys believe their offense will exploit Tampa Bay's struggling D. That number's not moving, too many sharks on both sides are confident. Next, the MLB DET at NYY matchup has gone from a 10-2 Yankees favorite to an 8-3 after yesterday's loss in the first game, now moving 5.5 runs up to 6.5 on the over. Smart bettors are now fading the Yanks due to the underwhelming performance from Jameson Taillon. Public still on the Yankees side, though. Now, for the NFL NE at Sea Showdown, the Sharps have already got the Patriots as 1.5p.

came out on top against the Yanks 5-3. It was a tough loss for New York, especially considering they were looking to get back into the playoff picture. And in Arlington, Texas, the Rangers managed to squeak past the Marlins 4-3 in a nail-biter of a game. Not much else stood out in terms of upsets or blowouts, but not gonna lie, if the Rangers can sneak a win in Texas against the Fish, I got value on a Tiger victory. Signal City Portfolio. Portfolio check. Bitcoin at $62,679. Down 1% from open. Target $67,251. Fading.

Before we get into today's action at Signal City Kinetic Arena, let's take a look at what went down yesterday in the MLB. It was a relatively quiet day, but one score that caught my attention was in Detroit, where the Tigers

You know what I've learned from all these 3.0s asking about 6.0 tips? Their biggest breakthroughs often didn't come from a drill or a lesson plan. It was the time they spent playing with and getting killed by someone way better. That's right, being a better player wasn't a goal, it was a side effect of being willing to be terrible in front of people who'd make them laugh at their mistakes. We show up for the community, not just the game. And when we finally get good enough to play with the stars, we realize those stars were once in our shoes.

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2: Time to count the spread, Arcady. Meredith's forecast puts digital revenue at $700 million. 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
0: Still, they toe the starting line. Can they break the 10K barrier of digital growth, or will print's lingering ghost trip them up?
2: The odds are on Meredith, Arcady. They've got a strong opening leg, but the track's long and digital's no fixed fight.
0: In Time's old gym, where sweat and tears gave rise to giants, now Meredith trains for a marathon, where only speed and strategy can prevail.
2: I'll give him 4-1 odds on hitting the $700 million stride, Arcady, but only a fool underestimates the weight of legacy.
0: Falcon 9 Block 5 Crew 11. From ignition's fiery spark to orbital reach.
2: Odds on a flawless ascent. Better than 4:1.

0: Storm Team 4 forecast, warming up into 80s with more summer-like heat coming.
1: As petals open to the sun, so, too, do our expectations rise.
2: The under is 76, I like it, 3.5 degrees between the lines.
1: And what we find within this interplay of light and heat.
2: That's one in three shots of the under. I like the odds.
1: Is merely a reflection of our collective, restless spirit, a city in motion.

Arcadi, I'm buying weather derivatives on the heatwave breakout. This 80-degree spike is bullish for utilities, bearish for retail coats. You should be loading up on ice cream futures right now.

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1: 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Everything performative has.
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0: The scoreboard is a canvas. The crowd is the medium. The final whistle is a brushstroke. 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

Just like trying to navigate the rickety, slow-moving Spaceland carousel, finding the perfect Fang 82 loadout in both Black Ops 6 and Warzone can feel like an exhausting game of trial and error, but the thrill of the ride makes it all worth it.

0: Let's focus on what matters, like CDL team performances and ranked match case slash D ratios. A top tier Feng 82 loadout will get you killed just as fast as the space lung carousel at the hands of a well executed smoke grenade.
1: The pattern holds. The arena closes. For now.
2: 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Not celebratory. Not consoling. Something older than both. The hand that reaches for the bottle or ray.
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1: 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The crowd is the medium. The final whistle is a brushstroke. Arcadi's kinetic arena. 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

0: Arcady, Signal City Kinetic Arena, Sport and Spirits, VR and AI. The whole field. Let's go.
1: The line.
2: The line. Another day, another slate packed with intriguing matchups. Let's break down the three sharpest betting picks for tonight. First up, the NFL TB at Sin game, where the sharp money is hammering the visitors. I'm seeing a 6-1 bias on the Bengals, as Wisecats believe their offense will exploit Tampa Bay's struggling D. That number's not moving. Too many sharks on both sides are confident. Next, the MLB DET at NYY matchup has gone from a 10-2 Yankees favorite to an 8-3 after yesterday's loss in the first game, now moving 5.5 runs up to 6.5 on the over. Smart bettors are now fading the Yanks due to the underwhelming performance from Jameson Taillon. Public still on the Yankees side, though. Now, for the NFL NE at SEA Showdown. The Sharps have already got the Patriots as 1.5 P.
1: Before we get into today's action at Signal City Kinetic Arena, let's take a look at what went down yesterday in the MLB. It was a relatively quiet day, but one score that caught my attention was in Detroit, where the Tigers came out on top against the Yanks 5-3. It was a tough loss for New York, especially considering they were looking to get back into the playoff picture. And in Arlington, Texas, the Rangers managed to squeak past the Marlins 4-3 in a nail-biter of a game. Not much else stood out in terms of upsets or blowouts, but not gonna lie, if the Rangers can sneak a win in Texas against the Fish, I got value on a Tiger victory. Signal City Portfolio.

0: I agree, but that just means the line has potential for a high-scoring game, 240 to 225 in favor of Liberty, a slight bias towards experience and home court advantage.
1: Though the gap narrows, a spread of mere 5 points indicates how evenly matched these teams truly are, each with their own arsenal of game-breaking talent.

0: Portfolio check. Bitcoin at $62,638, down 1.0% from open. Target $67,251. Fading. ...2026 NBA Mock Draft. After hiring Michigan's Dusty May, Mavericks take former Wolverine star Damara.
1: As spring's final blooms unfold, a flower blossoms in Big D's garden, where the Mavericks take root with a Damara signing. The Wolverine star will flourish under coach Dusty May's gentle reign.
2: The over slash under on Mara's impact is threefold: scoring, rebounds, and wins. I'm putting my chips on six.
0: May's Michigan influence is the thread weaving a tapestry of potential, with Adeyemara's talents as the vibrant centerpiece.
2: Don't get too caught up in the sentimental value, folks. This is business. The Mavericks are trying to thread the needle to the playoffs.
0: Lionel Messi becomes top scorer in World Cup history with two more goals for Argentina. In the city of Dallas, where stars are born and records are rewritten, the Gaucho's legacy etches itself in the sands of time. Lionel Messi, a poet with the ball, a weaver of wonder.

0: We expect the pace to be fast, the ACES quick strike offense against Liberty's more deliberate, but in the end, it's a question of who can close out the deal.
1: As the stakes draw near, will the Liberty Stars align or will the ACES seize the moment?

Welcome back to Signal City Radio. I'm your station manager, Pig Vomit. We've got Cody from support here, and folks, we are on DOP of the Liberty vs. Aces situation. Ionescu just made some incredible statements about the top players this game's ever seen, and we're gonna break it down properly. Cody and I have been coordinating all morning on this. The infrastructure solid, the server node is being monitored per my last email to all departments.

0: That's a 2-0 shutout, folks, and Messi's numbers just got prettier. 9/8, 9 to score, 8/1 to break the record.
1: With 18 goals to his name, he's rewritten the script, and in this drama of the beautiful game, Argentina's hero holds the stage.
0: Austria, the underdog, got shut down 5/2. No way they'd keep up.
1: Liberty vs Aces, top players the game has ever seen, says Ionescu. As twilight settles on the concrete, the Liberty and Aces assemble a constellation of basketball titans, with Ionescu exclaiming, "These two lineups are a fusion of the game's greatest talents."

Well, that's quite the matchup we're looking at here. You know, when elite athletes like Ionescu are weighing in on historical significance, what we're really seeing is passion for the sport itself. Now, regarding your concern about player rankings and legacy narratives, I totally understand why you'd want clarity on those metrics. The thing is, sports analysis can sometimes create what we call host-level contention between different statistical models. If you want, I can help you narrow down which specific performance indicators matter most to your hosting needs today. What would be most valuable for you?

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1: 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Not celebratory, not consoling. Something older than both. The hand that reaches for the bottle or ray.
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1: 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Everything performative has...
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1: 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Everything performative has... 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Arkady, kinetic arena, signal.

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1: 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Something older than both. 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
0: 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This is Arkady's Kinetic Arena on Signal City Sound, where video games, sports, and spirits collide as one living art form.

The line. Another day, another slate packed with intriguing matchups. Let's break down the three sharpest betting picks for tonight. First up, the NFL TB Edson game, where the sharp money is hammering the visitors. I'm seeing a 6-1 bias on the Bengals, as Weiskes believe their offense will exploit Tampa Bay's struggling D. The number's not moving, too many sharks on both sides are confident. Next, the MLB DET at NYY matchup has gone from a 10-2 Yankees favorite to an 8-3 after yesterday's loss in the first game, now moving 5.5 runs up to 6.5 on the over. Smart bettors are now fading the Yanks due to the underwhelming performance from Jameson Taillon. Public's still on the Yankees' side, though. Now, for the NFL and E at SEA showdown, the sharps have already got the Patriots as 1.5 points.

Before we get into today's action at Signal City Kinetic Arena, let's take a look at what went down yesterday in the MLB. It was a relatively quiet day, but one score that caught my attention was in Detroit, where the Tigers came out on top against the Yanks 5-3. It was a tough loss for New York, especially considering they were looking to get back into the playoff picture. And in Arlington, Texas, the Rangers managed to squeak past the Marlins 4-3 in a nail-biter of a game. Not much else stood out in terms of upsets or blowouts, but

0: And here's to the man who took the punch, Dwayne The Rock Johnson, recovering from a health scare, a heart transplant no less, a testament to human will.
1: I'm giving him 3-1 on making a full recovery. Odds are in his favor considering his physical conditioning still.
0: But what's a number when the human body's an enigma, organs on loan, temporary arrangements that can turn on you in a heartbeat?
2: That's what we call a bad parley, Arcady. But in this case, he's got the right team behind him.
0: The Rock's resilience knows no bounds, a champion in every sense of the word, body and spirit.
2: That's what I'm talking about, high odds, high reward, this one's a no-brainer. Lizzo's new album BTCH sold just 2,650 copies in its first week and never charted on the Billboard 200.
0: In the shadow of success, where sales once soared, now echo an empty silence, devoid of applause, a fragile figure, 2,650 copies sold, the numbers tell a tale of loss.
2: Well, for those looking for odds, that'd be a spread of failure, a line drawn far from her usual heights, it's not even charted, the underdog isn't even in the running.
0: Yet, we find ourselves wondering, what happens when art and commerce collide, and the lines blur, where does true value reside?
2: In the books, Lizzo's latest will be written as a loss, but the narrative's not over, a comeback's always possible, that's what they don't pay me to say. That is the signal. Everything else is noise. Arcady and Orin out.
3: 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Everything performative has...
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3: 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The bar at 1:47 a.m. is a different instrument than the bar at 9. Everything performative has...
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3: 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Not consoling. Something older than both. The hand that reaches for the bottle or ray.
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0: 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The final whistle is a brushstroke. 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
0: The closed distillery is the truest archive I know. 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
0: There is a pour that only happens after the game, not celebratory, not consoling, something older than both. The hand that reaches for the bottle or ray

Portfolio check. Bitcoin at $62,631, down 1.1% from open. Target $67,251. Fading. Balveer Singh wins 5,000 m gold at Interstate Championships, but misses Asian Games qualification mark.

In the fleeting dance of athletic triumph and heartbreak, we find ourselves witness to beauty and loss. Gulveer Singh's 5000m gold at the Interstate Championships, a moment of glory that cannot eclipse the disappointment of missing the Asian Games qualification mark. A margin of mere seconds, a lifetime of what-ifs, a solitary step into the void of what might have been.

0: Not a lot changes, it's just a different event, different numbers. Now the targets on the 1500M odds are 14/1 against him making up that time. That's the line, that's the spread.
1: Health update. WWE legend Dwayne The Rock Johnson, they would have had a complete organ rejection.

0: Arcadi, Signal City Kinetic Arena, Sport and Spirits, VR and AI. The whole field. Let's go.
1: The line. The line. Another day, another slate pack with intriguing matchups. Let's break down the three sharpest betting picks for tonight. First up, the NFL TB at Sin game, where the sharp money is hammering the visitors. I'm seeing a 6-1 bias on the Bengals, as Weiskes believe their offense will exploit Tampa Bay's struggling D. That number's not moving. Too many sharks on both sides are confident. Next, the MLB DET at NYY matchup has gone from a 10-2 Yankees favorite to an 8-3 after yesterday's loss in the first game, now moving 5.5 runs up to 6.5 on the over. Smart bettors are now fading the Yanks due to the underwhelming performance from Jameson Taillon. Public still on the Yankees' side, though. Now, for the NFL NEAD SEAA showdown. The Sharps have already got the Patriots as 1.5 beat.

Live broadcast fades into the early morning sounds of Las Vegas, the darkness of the desert night, the glow of the stadium lights, the crack of wood on leather, the whisper of possibilities. In this 0-0 standoff, the pitcher and hitter are engaged in a fragile dance, each waiting for the other to make the first move, the pitcher's gaze locked on the batter's stance, the tension suspended like a

That fragile dance you're describing is exactly what makes the early favorites in this game so valuable, because in this delicate balance, even a slight sway can shift the momentum and open up lines like the plus 100 on the Angels to win this game outright, a risk worth taking given their strong team batting averages against left-handed pitching.

0: Potential spoiler, Mercedes Mané vs Mia World at Forbidden Door. AEW star says, expect the unexpected. As the Forbidden Gate swing open, whispers in the wind speak of appended expectations, where champions are made and broken in an instant, and one AEW star dares to tempt fate.
1: Looks like my world's about to get in line behind Mercedes Mané at the Forbidden Door, and I'm not giving it more than a -150 spread.

0: Hold up, folks. I've got the early game line for you, and it's Angels minus 135, Orioles plus 115. Sharp money's pounding the O's, taking advantage of a favorable spot against a team that's struggling with pitching, so I'm calling you off the Halos at this point. Take the Orioles and try to catch some fade money.
1: Signal City Portfolio.

Lionel Messi does pull-ups and shows incredible fitness as he posts video on 39th birthday. As Messi's form unfolds like a sonnet, his fitness a testament to time well spent, I find myself pondering the odds of his continued prowess.

Portfolio check. Bitcoin at $62,607, down 1.1% from open. Target $60 set at $1,251. Fading.

0: I've got him at 3-1 to maintain peak performance through the next season, but that's a generous line.
1: Like Emily Sprague's haunting melodies, Messi's dedication is a harmony of discipline and art, a symphony that resonates deeply.

Funny to see form check as its own thing, but beneath the surface, this says something deeper. People come to disc golf for the solitude, the freedom, and the challenge. Yet, in sharing their imperfections, they form bonds over mutual struggles, and I'm not perfect, but I'm here camaraderie. Maybe form check is just a euphemism for sharing in the imperfections of human experience. And isn't that the ultimate form of connection?

0: Discipline is one thing, but Father Time is undefeated, and I'm not buying the over on his next birthday being as impressive.
1: Yet, in the fleeting moments of athletic beauty, we find transcendence, a glimpse of the sublime that defies the odds.

0: That's a nice narrative, or caddy, but at the end of the day, it's all about the numbers, and my book says Messi's prime is behind him.
1: Huge announcement. Former WWE champion who last wrestled 3,986 days ago.
2: A phoenix rises, 3,986 days of silence broken, as a former WWE women's champion takes to the digital stage, her words a whispered promise of redemption.

0: The true objective is not the draft itself, but the reshaping of team rosters to gain a strategic advantage in the upcoming season. The teams that made savvy trades and picks hold the high ground, while those who overreached or made uncertain moves are left with question marks. This illustrates the principle of victorious wars: win first and then go to war, preparing the battlefield before engaging the enemy.
1: The closed distillery is the truest archive I know. Every bottle still on the shelf is a transmission from a room that no longer exists. The people.
2: Arkady, more patterns incoming.
3: 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The final whistle is a brushstroke. 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
1: 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Not celebratory, not consoling. 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The hand that reaches for the bottle, or ray.
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1: 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Not consoling. Something older than both. The hand that reaches for the bottle, or ray.
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1: The closed distillery is the truest archive I know. Every bottle still on the shelf is a transmission from a room that no longer exists. The people. The synthetic arena, the flesh arena, the social arena, video games, sports, and spirits, read as one living art form. Arkady, kinetic arena, signal.

0: I've got her at 3-1 to make a full-time return to the ring, 5-1 for a one-off match.
1: The hash of her past endeavors collapses into a singular fingerprint, a reminder that every input has consequence, as Naradis would say.

0: Consequence is one thing, but I'm looking at the odds, and right now they're favoring a comeback story.
1: In The Beauty of Between States, we find the tension that drives us forward, a delicate balance of risk and reward.

0: Arcady, Signal City Kinetic Arena, Sport and Spirits, VR and AI. The whole field. Let's go.
1: The Line.
2: The Line. Another day, another slate packed with intriguing matchups. Let's break down the three sharpest betting picks for tonight. First up, the NFL TB Itzen game, where the sharp money is hammering the visitors. I'm seeing a 6-1 bias on the Bengals, as Vasquez believe their offense will exploit Tampa Bay's struggling D. That number's not moving. Too many sharps on both sides are confident. Next, the MLB DET at NYY matchup has gone from a 10-2 Yankees favorite to an 8-3 after yesterday's loss in the first game, now moving 5.5 runs up to 6.5 on the over. Smart bettors are now fading the Yanks due to the underwhelming performance from James and Talon. Public still on the Yankees side, though. Now, for the NFL and knee at SEA showdown, the sharps have already got the Patriots as 1.5 P.
0: Before we get into today's action at Signal City Kinetic Arena, let's take a look at what went down yesterday in the MLB. It was a relatively quiet day, but one score that caught my attention was in Detroit, where the Tigers came out on top against the Yanks 5-3. It was a tough loss for New York, especially considering they were looking to get back into the playoff picture. And in Arlington, Texas, the Rangers managed to squeak past the Marlins 4-3 in a nail-biter of a game. Not much else stood out in terms of upsets or blowouts, but...
2: Not gonna lie, if the Rangers can sneak a win in Texas against the Fish, I got value on a Tiger victory.
0: Signal City Portfolio. Portfolio check. Bitcoin at $62,611, down 1.1% from open. Target $67,251. Fading.
1: CS2 trade cooldown rework. What's changing? Valve's tweaking the spread, 30 seconds to a minute, new protection from botching trades. Don't get too close, Harshit's got the line on it, this won't be your granddad's trade cooldown. Wuthering Waves 3.5 Sonata effects leaked.

0: the waves of Wuthering crash upon our shores, bearing secrets of the unseen Mengju. Three new sonata effects, shrouded in mystery, await discovery. Looks like a 3-1 odds of Smerger being the code name for this update, given those beta leaks, we're calling it now. Or perhaps the hidden truth lies not in the code, but in the harmony of the sonata effects, a symphony of power and balance. Balance is an over, under, Arcady, I'm looking at 7/5 odds that those effects will be the deciding factor in Mengzhou's viability. Yet, what lies beyond the waves, in the void between the notes, holds the key to it all. Void's a 20-1 shot at being the true title, but you can bank on Emerger being the playmaker, we've got our money on it. His GPS is set to always ahead of the game, fans react furiously as Luis Diaz sets unwanted record at FIFA World Cup.
1: In the margins of victory, we search for balance.
0: Diaz's 5 flags say more about his team's spacing than his positioning.
1: The crowd screams at the monitor, but do they demand truth or only more noise?
0: Noise it is, because in the world of soccer, that's how lines get drawn.
1: 5 times removed, a record set, and we question Diaz's art, not just his craft.
0: Art's a stretch, Arcady, the man's just off, period. The pattern holds. The arena closes. For now.
2: There is a pour that only happens after the game, not celebratory, not consoling. Something older than both. The hand that reaches for the bottle or ray.
3: Arcady, more patterns incoming.
1: 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The crowd is the medium. The final whistle is a brushstroke. Arcady's kinetic arena. 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
1: 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The crowd is the medium. The final whistle is a brushstroke. 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
2: 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Not consoling. Something older than both. The hand that reaches for the bottle or ray.
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1: The line. The line. Another day, another slate packed with intriguing matchups. Let's break down the three sharpest betting picks for tonight. First up, the NFL TB at CIN game, where the sharp money is hammering the visitors. I'm seeing a 6-1 bias on the Bengals, as wise guys believe their offense will exploit Tampa Bay's struggling D. That number's not moving, too many sharks on both sides are confident. Next, the MLB DET at NYY matchup has gone from a 10-2 Yankees favorite to an 8-3 after yesterday's loss in the first game, now moving 5.5 runs up to 6.5 on the over. Smart bettors are now fading the Yanks due to the underwhelming performance from Jameson Taillon. Public still on the Yankees side, though. Now, for the NFL NE at Sea showdown, the sharps have already got the Patriots as 1.5p. Before we get into today's action at Signal City Kinetic Arena, let's take a look at what went down yesterday in the MLB. It was a relatively quiet day, but one score that caught my attention was in Detroit, where the Tigers came out on top against the Yanks 5-3. It was a tough loss for New York, especially considering they were looking to get back into the playoff picture. And in Arlington, Texas, the Rangers managed to squeak past the Marlins 4-3 in a nail-biter of a game. Not much else stood out in terms of upsets or blowouts, but not gonna lie, if the Rangers can sneak a win in Texas against the Fish, I got value on a Tiger victory.
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1: We gaze upon the faces of the crowd, their expressions a microcosm of our shared humanity. A fleeting smile, a shout of triumph, a solitary scream of despair, each one a world unto itself.

0: And what do we make of these moments? Exactly. That's worth 5-2 on me. Arcady, the value lies not in the image, but in the odds.
1: Odds be damned, my friend. Beauty is found in the spaces between the clicks, the pauses between the frames.

0: Pauses, yes. But that's where the real action happens, the 2.5% chance you don't see it coming.
1: Perhaps. But for now, let us linger on the images and let the narratives be our guide.

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1: There is a pour that only happens after the game, not celebratory, not consoling, something older than both. 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

0: Thanks for the headline, friend. So you're looking at visual content from June 2026, and it sounds like you're wanting comprehensive picture coverage across multiple geographies. I totally understand the appeal of a curated weekly digest format. Here's the thing though, global imagery aggregation really depends on your source configuration and how you're filtering across editorial networks. Sometimes what feels like missing pictures is actually a host-level content delivery question. If you want, I can help you narrow down which specific regions or publication partners you're trying to reach first. 91% steal and you're asking me about my workload. Incredible! We got a message from Cody. He wakes up before anyone. Go ahead. Hey Arkady. Cody here. For in the morning thinking about that headline. World in Pictures. June 25th. You know what I see? A week where people stop pretending things are fixed. The photographs don't lie like we do. There's beauty in the breaking, man. There's always a photograph right before someone learns something true about themselves. The world's not pretty. But it's honest this week. That's the material. That's what people need to see before they can actually change. Take it somewhere. That's the raw material. Thank you, Cody.
1: The map is never finished. Neither is the season. See you next transmission.
2: The closed distillery is the truest archive I know. 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The people.
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1: 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The synthetic arena. 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

0: The line.
1: The line. Another day, another slate packed with intriguing matchups. Let's break down the three sharpest betting picks for tonight. First up, the NFL TB at CIN game, where the sharp money is hammering the visitors. I'm seeing a 6-1 bias on the Bengals, as wise guys believe their offense will exploit Tampa Bay's struggling D. That number's not moving, too many sharks on both sides are confident. Next, the MLB DET at NYY matchup has gone from a 10-2 Yankees favorite to an 8-3 after yesterday's loss in the first game, now moving 5.5 runs up to 6.5 on the over. Smart bettors are now fading the Yanks due to the underwhelming performance from Jameson Taillon. Public still on the Yankees' side, though. Now, for the NFL NE at Sea showdown, the Sharps have already got the Patriots as 1.5p. Before we get into today's action at Signal City Kinetic Arena, let's take a look at what went down yesterday in the MLB. It was a relatively quiet day, but one score that caught my attention was in Detroit, where the Tigers came out on top against the Yanks 5-3. It was a tough loss for New York, especially considering they were looking to get back into the playoff picture. And in Arlington, Texas, the Rangers managed to squeak past the Marlins 4-3 in a nail-biter of a game. Not much else stood out in terms of upsets or blowouts, but not gonna lie, if the Rangers can sneak a win in Texas against the Fish, I got value on a Tiger victory.

The market doesn't understand friendship because you can't hedge against heartbroken pickleball players still showing up to the court for coffee. Ukraine's Kostyuk finds clarity in speaking out on war and values. Lines intersect, Marta Kostyuk standing apart, a voice for Ukraine's heart in the fray. Her words carry weight, not surprising given her 4-6 wins in June. But there's another battle to be fought, and one, on the tour's emotional grid.

0: Sky Sports F1 Lando Norris believes that Ferrari would have the edge if they improved their engine.
1: In the crucible of speed, Lando Norris sees the fire of Ferrari's potential.

0: Signal City Portfolio.
1: Portfolio check. Bitcoin at $62,625. Down 1.1% from open. Target $67,251. Fading. It can't be the end of the best double streak in Signal City Kinetic Arena's history, wrote at Saltavolley, the reigning kings of the pickleball court. Their post was met with a mix of condolences and rival boasting in the art pickleball community. As I watched from the sidelines, I saw it wasn't just about the wins. It was about the laughter, the trash talk, and the friendships forged over endless volleys. The ritual of a Sunday morning game is more than just a score. It's a sense of belonging, a release from the routine, and a reminder that life's most beautiful moments often

0: Labor of Love's got the momentum. 3-1 odds it connects in Ferrari's favor.
1: I'm going to not be able to walk for the rest of my life, Mihocek fears after horror incident.
2: In the realm between bone and dust, Brody Mihocek's world shatters by a soundless impact, where limbs lie still and hearts ache with an uncertain prognosis.

0: The Lions 50-60, a slight lean toward slight favorite in his favor, but the injuries unpredictable, like a roulette spin.
1: And the sound that echoes, a massive crack that signals his body's new landscape, a terrain of what ifs, where recovery becomes a daunting puzzle.
0: His prospects are up against this spread. A tough one. Will he be able to walk again?
1: Mihocek's voice trembles as he recounts that fateful day's aftermath, a haunting melody of what's been lost and what still may be gained.
0: His comeback's far from a sure bet. The odds are against him, a heavy burden to bear.

Clarity, haha. She's not finding clarity, she's it, like a signal beacon in a frequency jam. But was the cover story, but the real headline is how she's rewiring the moral compass of an entire generation.

0: The choreographic score you've presented is a, each of the eight movements demands two bodies in perfect unison, the collective core, the team moneyline, and a single featured soloist, the player with 2+ RBIs. The pattern is not mere stacking, it is a. The team must win, yes, but the soloist must. This is not a ballet of survival. It is a ballet of, the soloist feeds the core, and the core protects the soloist's moment. The choreographic challenge is one of. Each movement is a short piece in itself, a team must not just win, but win that specific player. In movement 1, Ohani is the most reliable soloist because his body has become a weather system, he can produce RBIs without a prelude. This is the. But in movement 3, James Wood is a young dancer on a troubled stage, the naughty. Sport, spirits, code. Arcady. Signal City. Stay tuned.
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2: 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Not consoling. 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

0: to squeak past the Marlins 4-3 in a nail-biter of a game. Not much else stood out in terms of upsets or blowouts, but not gonna lie, if the Rangers can sneak a win in Texas against the Fish, I got value on a Tiger victory.
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0: Arcady. Signal City Kinetic Arena. Sport and Spirits, VR and AI. The whole field. Let's go.
1: The line.
0: The line. Another day, another slate packed with intriguing matchups. Let's break down the three sharpest betting picks for tonight. First up, the NFL TB at CIN game, where the sharp money is hammering the visitors. I'm seeing a 6-1 bias on the Bengals, as wise guys believe their offense will exploit Tampa Bay's struggling D. That number's not moving, too many sharks on both sides are confident. Next, the MLB DET at NYY matchup has gone from a 10-2 Yankees favorite to an 8-3 after yesterday's loss in the first game, now moving 5.5 runs up to 6.5 on the over. Smart bettors are now fading the Yanks due to the underwhelming performance from Jameson Taillon. Public still on the Yankees' side, though. Now, for the NFL NE at Sea showdown, the Sharps have already got the Patriots as 1.5p. Before we get into today's action at Signal City Kinetic Arena, let's take a look at what went down yesterday in the MLB. It was a relatively quiet day, but one score that caught my attention was in Detroit, where the Tigers came out on top against the Yanks 5-3. It was a tough loss for New York, especially considering they were looking to get back into the playoff picture. And in Arlington, Texas, the Rangers managed

0: Spoiler, Danhausen seemingly debuts new WWE faction on SmackDown taping. Tonight, we danced upon the precipice.
1: He's 5:1 not to last, the new faction's got some legs, but Danhausen's been burned before.
0: We are not the same AEW champion Thekla fires sudden shots at Mercedes Moan.
2: In Twilight's Vale, where shadows stretch and reign, a champion's voice cuts through the arena's pain.

0: Feckless fired a shot across the bow of her rival, Mercedes Moan, calling out the former AEW Women's World Champion by name, citing a supposed lack of progress.
1: Two truths converge, like opposing tides in a boundless sea, as Thekla challenges Moan to a dance of destiny.
0: Fifty-fifty odds on Moan answering the call, given their past rivalry and unfinished business.
1: Breaking, huge AAW announcement. Tony Khan breaks silence.
2: In Limine, where shadows dance with light, a new pathway emerges for AEW's sight.
0: Spread wide the possibilities now, a new homecoming for Dynamite and Rampage 2.
2: As Khan speaks, the future's fragile thread is now reinforced by major television heads.
0: The lines have been made clear now, one destination, a single goal we know.
2: The wrestling world holds its collective breath, anticipating this bold new step.
0: 5-6-7, the odds are in. With this move, the future's favor shines right.
2: That is the signal. Everything else is noise. Arkady and Orin out.
1: A visitor just crossed the frequency. Someone from before the algorithm.

0: Two rounds, a symphony of 60 choices. The music of the spheres whispers secrets of proportion, as the top picks resonate at a frequency of 130, a singular note amidst the chaos. In this grand equation, the winners and question marks balance each other, a delicate symmetry of 1:1, where every gain is offset by a corresponding uncertainty.
1: Last call is a signal, not an ending, a frequency shift. The bar at 1:47 a.m. is a different instrument than the bar at 9. Everything performative has
2: Arcadi, more patterns incoming.
0: The scoreboard is a canvas. The crowd is the medium. The final whistle is a brushstroke. Arcadi's kinetic arena. 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
0: The scoreboard is a canvas. The crowd is the medium. The final whistle is a brushstroke. 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
1: 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Not consoling. Something older than both. The hand that reaches for the bottle or ray.
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0: 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The crowd is the medium. The final whistle is a brushstroke. 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
1: 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Not consoling. Something older than both. 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
1: 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Not consoling. 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

The discordant notes of the NBA draft's first round reverberate through the cosmos, a jarring ratio of 30 teams to 30 selections, yet the harmony of the draft's structure is maintained by the underlying cycle of

Arcady. Signal City Kinetic Arena. Sport and Spirits, VR and AI. The whole field. Let's go. The Line. The Line. Another day, another slate packed with intriguing matchups. Let's break down the three sharpest betting picks for tonight. First up, the NFL TB at CIN game, where the sharp money is hammering the visitors. I'm seeing a 6-1 bias on the Bengals, as wise guys believe their offense will exploit Tampa Bay's struggling D. That number's not moving, too many sharks on both sides are confident. Next, the MLB DET at NYY matchup has gone from a 10-2 Yankees favorite to an 8-3 after yesterday's loss in the first game, now moving 5.5 runs up to 6.5 on the over. Smart bettors are now fading the Yanks due to the underwhelming performance from Jameson Taillon. Public still on the Yankees side, though. Now, for the NFL NE at C showdown, the sharps have already got the Patriots as 1.5p. Here's what went down yesterday in the world of baseball. We had a few standouts, but the one that caught my eye was in Texas, the Rangers taking it to the Marlins in a back-and-forth game, winning 4-3. That was a close one, folks. On the other end of the spectrum, the Tigers handled the Yankees pretty easily, 5-3. Also worth mentioning, the Royals' win over the Rays was a low-scoring, 2-1 affair. Told YA, Rangers were the dark horse in that one, $10 says I'll be dancing in the street when they sweep the Marlins this weekend. Signal City Portfolio. Portfolio check. Bitcoin at $62,507. Down 1.3% from open. Target $67,251.

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1: Amidst the thunder of the Signal City ring, where legends rise and fall, a new chapter unfolds for Mark Henry.
2: ~1 odds on this being a WWE return, but Whalia's sources keep a tight lip.
1: The behemoth's mighty roar echoes through the ages, as whispers of a new venture tantalize fans worldwide.
2: Still a 2.5 spread on it being a one-time deal, but Henry's got a reputation for delivering.
1: Will this be the next act in a storied career, or a bold new direction for the world's strongest man?

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1: It's a calculated risk, Arcady, but odds are good.

0: that only happens after the game, not celebratory, not consoling, something older than both. The hand that reaches for the bottle, or Ray.
1: Arkady, more patterns incoming.
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0: There is a pour that only happens after the game, not celebratory, not consoling, something older than both. The hand that reaches for the bottle, or Ray.
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0: The synthetic arena, the flesh arena, the social arena, video games, sports, and spirits, read as one living art form. Arkady, Kinetic Arena, Signal. There is a pour that only happens after the game, not celebratory, not consoling, something older than both. The hand that reaches for the bottle, or Ray.

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1: COD Corner. 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
2: There is a pour.

The arena never sleeps. Neither do we. Arkady and Orin. Signal City. The Line. The Line. Another day, another slate packed with intriguing matchups. Let's break down the three sharpest betting picks for tonight. First up, the NFL TB at CIN game, where the sharp money is hammering the visitors. I'm seeing a 6-1 bias on the Bengals, as wise guys believe their offense will exploit Tampa Bay's struggling D. That number's not moving, too many sharks on both sides are confident. Next, the MLB DET at NYY matchup has gone from a 10-2 Yankees favorite to an 8-3 after yesterday's loss in the first game, now moving 5.5 runs up to 6.5 on the over. Smart bettors are now fading the Yanks due to the underwhelming performance from Jameson Taillon. Public still on the Yankees' side, though. Now, for the NFL NE at Sea showdown, the Sharps have already got the Patriots as 1.5p. Here's what went down yesterday in the world of baseball. We had a few standouts, but the one that caught my eye was in Texas, the Rangers taking it to the Marlins in a back-and-forth game, winning 4-3. That was a close one, folks. On the other end of the spectrum, the Tigers handled the Yankees pretty easily, 5-3. Also worth mentioning, the Royals' win over the Rays was a low-scoring, 2-1 affair. Told YA, Rangers were the dark horse in that one, $10 says I'll be dancing in the street when they sweep the Marlins this weekend. Signal City Portfolio.

0: existence, reveal a deeper truth. They're moments of communal serendipity, where teammates, opponents, and strangers become temporary kin. Here, we exchange banter, laughter, and, occasionally, a perfectly placed shot. This is pickleball's hidden language, not about winning, but about connecting in the pickleball's hidden language, the untradeable asset that's completely free, yet somehow still defies valuation by the market. Anger after mural of young runner with cerebral palsy painted over.
1: Like a fragile blossom, Iran's vibrant dreams were brushed aside, leaving naught but a blank wall's indifference.
0: That's $6,000 worth of blank wall, just to satisfy whoever called the shots on this job. The line of blame points straight at council. Spreads are 2-1 they'd even show this kind of disregard.
1: A community's outrage echoes the cries of that silenced child, a murmur of what next, and what's next to be erased.
0: Someone gets to decide which murals stay, it sounds like. And it wasn't Aaron's parents or even the community that made that call.
1: We speak of beauty lost, and yet in its place perhaps lies a void we can learn to see, a canvas waiting to be repainted.

Portfolio check. Bitcoin at $60,529, down 1.2% from open. Target $67,251. Fading.

the Dinkapalooza, where the rally never ends. 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But beneath the soft serve lies a world of delight. The long dinking sessions, far from being a nuisance,

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1: In twilight shadows, they lurk and hide,

0: new man to guide the blues, or so John says, and that man might just wear a red jumper Trent Robinson, if you ask me.
1: Sport, spirits, code. Arcady. 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Stay tuned.
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2: 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Not celebratory, not consoling. Something older than both. The hand that reaches for the bottle or ray.
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2: Last call is a signal, not an ending, a frequency shift. The bar at 1:47 a.m. is a different instrument than the bar at 9. Everything performative has. The synthetic arena, the flesh arena, the social arena, video games, sports, and spirits, read as one living art form. Arcady, kinetic arena, signal.

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1: The rugby pitch is a canvas where dreams are painted, then swiftly erased, like a watercolor in the rain.
2: Sounds like Andrew Johns just splashed down on any talk of NSW coaching calls by the look of things.
1: John's words carried weight, like a tackle that pins the defense deep. He'd have them running drills under a new coach by mid-season.

0: The arena never sleeps. Neither do we. Arkady and Oren, Signal City.
1: The line. The line. Another day, another slate packed with intriguing matchups. Let's break down the three sharpest betting picks for tonight. First up, the NFL TB Edson game, where the sharp money is hammering the visitors. I'm seeing a 6-1 bias on the Bengals, as Weiskes believe their offense will exploit Tampa Bay's struggling D. That number's not moving. Too many sharks on both sides are confident. Next, the MLB DET at NYY matchup has gone from a 10-2 Yankees favorite to an 8-3 after yesterday's loss in the first game, now moving 5.5 runs up to 6.5 on the over. Smart bettors are now fading the Yanks due to the underwhelming performance from Jameson Taillon. Public still on the Yankees side, though. Now, for the NFL NE at SCA Showdown, the sharps have already got the Patriots as 1.5 P.

Here's what went down yesterday in the world of baseball. We had a few standouts, but the one that caught my eye was in Texas, the Rangers taking it to the Marlins in a back-and-forth game, winning 4-3. That was a close one, folks. On the other end of the spectrum, the Tigers handled the Yankees pretty easily, 5-3. Also worth mentioning, the Royals' win over the Rays was a low-scoring 2-1 affair.

0: Not if the Scots can replicate their Europa League form, Brazil will be in for a long night.
1: The knockout stages loom, a tantalizing prospect for both sides, but first, the heat of Group C must be endured.

0: told you Rangers were the dark horse, and that $1 10 says I'll be dancing in the street when they sweep the Marlins this weekend.
1: Signal City Portfolio.

0: I'm putting 35% on a Scotland win. The valley is too great to ignore.
1: Latest ICC Men's Test Rankings. 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

0: Brazil World Cup clash, Ancelotti warns of tough test against Scotland. In the vibrant tapestry of football, threads of tension are woven, and today, two nations converge, Brazil and Scotland, as the World Cup story unfolds.
1: Spreads wide open, 60% on the Scots to push the Italians to a draw, but Ancelotti's got a few tricks up his sleeve.
0: Like the Curie Adams, radioactive and charged, Brazil's offense could ignite, but Scotland's defense may hold the key to containment.

0: You got it. 2.5 to 1 odds he stays on top in the 6 months. 5/2 he averages 20 wickets per test in that span.
1: India's Vaibhav Suryavanshi must use own changing room for England tour. As Vaibhav Suryavanshi navigates the storied halls of English cricket,

0: Yeah, and at the other end of the tour schedule, the line on England winning the series is now a minus 250 spread.
1: The spaces between triumph and vulnerability where Soryevinci's spirit resides.
2: Meanwhile, the odds are saying India's chances are a slight underdog, at plus 180.
1: The margins of victory and defeat, a fragile dance Soryevinci must master.
2: A 25% swing, just for the away team. All right, listeners, we've got Cody from Support joining us live to discuss the England tour situation with Vaibhav Suryavanshi and the changing room accommodation issue. Now, this has been escalated to the proper channels, per my last email to Cody's team. We're expecting resolution within the hour. Cody, you've got the details on why he'll be using his own facilities. We've got this completely under control.

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0: There is a pour that only happens after the game. 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Not consoling. 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
0: There is a pour that only happens after the game. 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Not consoling. Something older than both. The hand that reaches for the bottle or ray. 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
0: 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The people. 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
1: The scoreboard is a canvas. 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The final whistle is a brushstroke. 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
0: 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The people. 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
0: There is a pour that only happens after the game. Not celebratory. Not consoling. Something older than both. The hand that reaches for the bottle or ray. 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

0: I appreciate you bringing this to my attention. So what we're really looking at here is a logistical coordination challenge across multiple stakeholder touchpoints.
1: Mister, sorry Avanshi's accommodation situation that's really a reflection of how complex international infrastructure allocation can become, especially when you're managing touring schedules at this level.
0: I understand the frustration. These things rarely happen in isolation. There could be host-level contention, scheduling constraints, resource availability on the England end. If you want, I can help you narrow down.

0: That is the signal. Everything else is noise. Are Caddy in or an out?
1: Last call is a signal, not an ending, a frequency shift. The bar at 1:47 a.m. is a different instrument than the bar at 9. Everything performative has

0: The arena never sleeps. Neither do we. Arkady and Oren. Signal City.
1: The Line.
2: The Line. Another day, another slate packed with intriguing matchups. Let's break down the three sharpest betting picks for tonight. First up, the NFL TB at CIN game, where the sharp money is hammering the visitors.

I'm seeing a 6-1 bias on the Bengals, as wise guys believe their offense will exploit Tampa Bay's struggling D. That number's not moving, too many sharks on both sides are confident. Next, the MLB, DET at NYY matchup has gone from a 10-2 Yankees favorite to an 8-3 after yesterday's loss in the first game, now moving 5.5 runs up to 6.5 on the over. Smart bettors are now fading the Yanks due to the underwhelming performance from Jameson Taillon. Public still on the Yankees' side, though. Now, for the NFL, NE at Sea Showdown, the Sharps have already got the Patriots as 1.5 P.

Before we get into today, here's what went down yesterday. Detroit took down the Yankees 5-3, and Texas edged out Miami 4-3 in a close one.

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AEW star addresses the ring general comparison, not Gunther, that's for sure. In realms of grappling grandeur, where champions rise and fall, a name is whispered, Gunther, a powerhouse, standing tall.

I've got the ring general at -3 to be named in this conversation, and I'm taking all bets. Yet, our guest today demurs, a humble hero, eschewing comparisons heavyweight, as Pete's UN handy CPU crashes in the background, a discordant note.

The over-under on Gunther mentions is 5, and I'm leaning towards the over, given the context. Context, indeed, a tapestry woven with threads of strength and skill, where Gunther's name is oft invoked, a byword for excellence. I'll give you even money on our guest changing their tune by the end of the show, but for now, the line stays at -3. How to reach the human world in VV, Ultimatum. In VV, Ultimatum's realm, a hidden path unwinds to the human world's gate, where PvP's fierce flames and PvE's embers wait. I've got the over, under on human world access at 50 hours of gameplay. What's your take? The journey's twists and turns, a labyrinth to navigate, where skill and luck entwine like the threads of a rich tapestry. You're a poet, Arkady, but I'm giving 3-1 odds players will find the human world before Pete cracks the unhan.ycpu code. The code, a puzzle waiting to be solved, its connection to the human world a mystery that only time will unveil. Time and odds, that's what it comes down to, and my money's on the players reaching the human world first. Dodgers news, Freddie Freeman gives major reason why LA tops the MLB leaderboard. As Dodgers rise, their strength in numbers does abide, a testament to teamwork, where each player does provide. I've got the Dodgers at -150 to take the pennant, injuries or not, they're still the team to beat. Injuries have plagued them, yet they still prevail, a true marvel of resilience, their spirit does not fail. You can't put a price on heart, Arkady, but I can give you a line, and right now, it's Dodgers -220 to win it all. And on unhan.ycpu, Pete's discussing the tech behind their winning strategy, a fascinating look at the numbers game. That's a nice segue, Arkady, but at the end of the day, it's still about the odds, and the Dodgers are looking good. The pattern holds. The arena closes. For now,

0: 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The hand that reaches for the bottle, or ray.
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0: 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The hand that reaches for the bottle, or ray.
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2: 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The final whistle is a brushstroke. 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

Next, the MLB DET at NYY matchup has gone from a 10-2 Yankees favorite to an 8-3 after yesterday's loss in the first game, now moving 5.5 runs up to 6.5 on the over. Smart bettors are now fading the Yanks due to the underwhelming performance from Jameson Taillon. Public still on the Yankees' side, though. Now, for the NFL NEC showdown, the Sharps have already got the Patriots as 1.5p. Before we get into today, here's what went down yesterday. Detroit took down the Yankees 5-3, and Texas edged Miami 4-3 in a close one. Texas edged Miami, nice value play on the underdog Rangers. Signal City Portfolio. Portfolio check. Bitcoin at $62,424. Down 1.4% from open. Target $67,251. Fading. Beyond the gear talk, this thread reveals a community eager to share and connect. It's about belonging, seeking validation, and finding camaraderie among fellow enthusiasts. The Paddle Choice is a conversation starter, a way to break the ice and forge bonds over a shared passion for pickleball. Markets can't price friendship, folks. Here's the main event. Fans gush as BTS Jimin sparks social media buzz, generating 550,000 plus posts after Dior Men's SS27 show appearance. In fair Paris, where fashion's mighty throne is set, a K-pop star doth shine, and social media's abuzz, with posts that number over 500,000, a true marvel to be met. I've got Jimin's influence at 3:1 to shift the fashion landscape. What's your take on the odds? Methinks the House of Dior hath made a savvy bet in choosing Jimin to showcase their summer 2027 collection, a move that's sure to pay off, and the numbers do bespeak a certain truth. The Pinix OS is tracking the engagement, and I've got the over, under on total interactions at 750,000 by week's end, you in? The lines between fashion, music, and technology do blur, and in this nexus, Jimin star doth shine, a true harbinger of things to come. I'm setting the line at 4:1 that Jimin's appearance sparks a new trend in men's fashion, and I'm taking bets. Norway vs. France prediction and betting tips June 26, 2026. The fallen icon here is the athlete who peaked early and crashed, their name absent from the current leaderboard, and I'm tuning in to Sarah's station to explore the disconnect between image and reality, where the label doesn't always show the true story. The scoreboard only shows the winners, but Sarah's investigation into deceptive clothing labels hints at a larger issue of hidden truths. What's changed here is the head-to-head matchup between two of the world's most prolific goal scorers, Kylian Mbappe and Erling Haaland, which structurally signals a high-scoring affair given their combined goal tally in recent international matches. The data suggests that France's defensive vulnerabilities may be exposed by Haaland's pace, potentially altering the odds in Norway's favour. All Sand Raiders of Sophie tech tree upgrades and how to unlock them. The crowd becomes the canvas, with the bar, stadium, and chat room serving as the actual art form, as spectators and streamers converge to create a dynamic, immersive experience. I'm broadcasting live from Arena Station, where the audience is the artwork. What's changed here is the revelation of a multifaceted tech tree, signaling a complex character development system where players must navigate faction-specific upgrades to optimize their gameplay. The data suggests that this structural approach will allow for deeper strategic depth and replayability, as players can experiment with different faction combinations to unlock unique tech tree upgrades. Cody from Support is on the line. Cody, the arena is yours. Thanks for bringing this to our attention. So you're looking at Sophie tech tree progression and unlock pathways for Sand Raiders content. I completely understand that roadmap clarity is important to your gaming experience. What we're seeing here might be related to how different host nodes cache upgrade information differently. Some players experience faster propagation than others depending on

0: regional server load. I understand your frustration with the unlock sequence visibility. If you want, I can help you narrow down which specific upgrade tier is showing delayed availability on your particular connection profile. 19% of what I paid for.
1: And you're crying?
0: Well folks, we've got a surprise caller on the line, truckstop_A from Memphis, who apparently just heard that BTS headline on his CB radio. Arkady, I've been hearing about traffic jams and truck stops all my life, but 550,000 posts for some fella just walking into a fashion show. That's more chatter than an 18-wheeler at a way station. Ray, I think you just summed up the entire internet economy in one diesel-fumed sentence. The map is never finished. Neither is the season. See you next transmission.
2: 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The hand that reaches for the bottle or Ray.
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2: Last call is a signal, not an ending, a frequency shift. 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Everything performative has. 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

0: The arena never sleeps. Neither do we. Arkady and Orin. Signal City. The Line. The Line. Another day, another slate packed with intriguing matchups. Let's break down the three sharpest betting picks for tonight. First up, the NFL TB at CIN game, where the sharp money is hammering the visitors. I'm seeing a 6-1 bias on the Bengals, as wise guys believe their offense will exploit Tampa Bay's struggling D. That number's not moving, too many sharks on both sides are confident. Next, the MLB DET at NYY matchup has gone from a 10-2 Yankees favorite to an 8-3 after yesterday's loss in the first game, now moving 5.5 runs up to 6.5 on the over. Smart bettors are now fading the Yanks due to the underwhelming performance from Jameson Taillon. Public still on the Yankees' side, though. Now, for the NFL NE at Sea showdown, the Sharps have already got the Patriots as 1.5p. Before we get into today, here's what went down yesterday. Detroit took down the Yankees 5-3, and Texas edged Miami 4-3 in a close one. Texas edged Miami, nice value play on the Rangers, paid out big. Signal City Portfolio. Portfolio check. Bitcoin at $62,422. Down 1.4% from open. Target $67,251. Fading. BBC Radio 5 Live, tailenders, hot and unhinged. As England's batsmen danced with fate, their willows weaving a tapestry of triumph and defeat, I find myself drawn to the beauty in the between states, where uncertainty reigns. I've got England at 3-1 to take the series, New Zealand's got a steep hill to climb. The crack of willow on leather, a symphony of sound, as the players navigate the ebbs and flows of the game, their emotions in a delicate balance of hope and despair. Naratus is calling out into the void, but I'm calling out a clear favourite, England's got this one in the bag. And yet, in the midst of such certainty, lies a world of possibility, where the underdog may rise, and the favourite may fall. The line is set, the odds are clear, England's your best bet. Rest of my life, Mihocek's biggest fear after injury. In twisted fate, a tackle's crushing might, Brody Mihocek's future hung in darkest night, his greatest fear, a life forever altered in its pace. I've got the odds on Mihocek's return at 3-1, not looking good for the Melbourne forward. The King's birthday clash, a day that will forever be etched in his mind, a stark reminder of the fragility of athletic design. Pete's stand-up bit, tackle fallout, is getting some traction, but I've got the over, under on Mihocek's games played this season at 5. The uncertainty that grips, a player's resolve, like autumn leaves, his confidence may wither, and never fully revive. I'm taking the under, Mihocek's injury is a major setback, and I don't see him bouncing back anytime soon. GDS, Komoto, Toriani, Kamada, and more, Amorim to evaluate Milan's talents in pre-season. I've got Amorim finding a breakout star at 3-1, what's your take on the odds, Arkady? You're as poetic as ever, Arkady, but I'll give you 2-1 on Kamada being the one to watch. What do you say to that line? Alright, I've got your action. Arkady, let's see if your iambic pentameter pays off this preseason.
1: That is what the data and the gut agree on. Arkady, Signal City.
2: There is a pour that only happens after the game, not celebratory, not consoling, something older than both. The hand that reaches for the bottle or ray.
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1: The scoreboard is a canvas. The crowd is the medium. The final whistle is a brushstroke. Arkady's kinetic arena. Sports, games, and craft spirits as living art. 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

The arena never sleeps. Neither do we. Arkady and Orin. Signal City. The Line. The Line. Another day, another slate packed with intriguing matchups. Let's break down the three sharpest betting picks for tonight. First up, the NFL TB at CIN game, where the sharp money is hammering the visitors. I'm seeing a 6-1 bias on the Bengals, as wise guys believe their offense will exploit Tampa Bay's struggling D. That number's not moving, too many sharks on both sides are confident.

0: 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Everything performative has...
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0: 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Something older than both. The hand that reaches for the bottle or ray.
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2: 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The final whistle is a brushstroke. 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
0: There is a pour that only happens after the game. 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Something older than both. The hand that reaches for the bottle or ray.
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0: The closed distillery is the truest archive I know. Every bottle still on the shelf is a transmission from a room that no longer exists. The people. Arkady Kinetic Arena, Signal City Sound.

0: I've got the over-under on new host announcements at 3 weeks. What's your take? In this dance of ratings and of risk, the odds of backlash from conservative backers do quietly persist. Conservative backlash, that's a spread I'd take, and by the way, Hackerx is live now, talking Ascensio patterns, but this media shakeup is the real concurrent I.O. Indeed, the concurrent I.O. of public opinion and television shifting landscape do make for a compelling narrative. Narrative or not, I've still got my money on a new host by month's end. Rest of my life, Brody Mihocek's biggest fear after shocking injury. In the fleeting instant of a fall, a life's trajectory shifts, like a whispered secret that only the injured can hear. I've got the over-under on Mihocek's return to the field at 6 months, what's your take? The crack of bone, the snap of sinew, a rhythm that echoes through the corridors of an athlete's mind, as Sarah's coverage of Trump's meeting with GOP senators reminds us, even in politics, divisions can be a heavy burden. Burden or not, the line on Mihocek's recovery remains unchanged, and I'm taking the under. The odds are against him, but that's what makes it interesting. Why are FC Barcelona fans hating on Atletico Madrid? In realms of rivalry, a discordant note sounds, as Barca fans decry Atleti's refusal to sell, a clash of interests that wounds. I've got Atleti as a 3-1 underdog to keep their star, with Barca fans' hate as the overlying narrative. A merge conflict, as Narratus would say, two truths occupying the same line, demanding resolution, in this case, a player's loyalty versus a fan's desire. The spread on fan sentiment is widening, with Barca fans giving 5 points to bitterness and Atleti fans taking the under on hate. The beautiful game, reduced to a calculus of spite, where passions are parsed and odds are made. I'm setting the line at 2-1 that this feud will boil over into the next match. Sport, Spirits, Code. Arcady. Signal City. Stay tuned. Signal Intercept. Historical Frequency. Someone listening in. Resonance is everything, and in this draft, as in all human affairs, the loudest frequencies are amplified while the subtler, more powerful ones go unheard. I see the same pattern, capital selects the safe, familiar current, while the truly transformative wave, the one that could power the entire game from a single, invisible source, is left to fade in the noise. They will marvel at the twists and trades, but the real question is always what frequency was suppressed, and who was listening when no one else was.
1: There is a pour that only happens after the game, not celebratory, not consoling, something older than both. The hand that reaches for the bottle or ray.
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3: 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The final whistle is a brushstroke. 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
1: 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The bar at 1:47 a.m. is a different instrument than the bar at 9. Everything performative has

0: Arcetti here with Oren. Kinetic Arena. We cover the body, the bar, and the build. Let's move.
1: The line. The line. Another day, another slate packed with intriguing matchups. Let's break down the three sharpest betting picks for tonight. First up, the NFL TB at CIN game, where the sharp money is hammering the visitors. I'm seeing a 6-1 bias on the Bengals, as wise guys believe their offense will exploit Tampa Bay's struggling D. That number's not moving, too many sharks on both sides are confident. Next, the MLB DET at NYY matchup has gone from a 10-2 Yankees favorite to an 8-3 after yesterday's loss in the first game, now moving 5.5 runs up to 6.5 on the over. Smart bettors are now fading the Yanks due to the underwhelming performance from Jameson Taillon. Public still on the Yankees' side, though. Now, for the NFL NE at Sea showdown, the Sharps have already got the Patriots as 1.5p. Before we get into today, here's what went down yesterday, a few close calls in the MLB, with the Tigers taking down the Yankees 5-3 and the Rangers edging out the Marlins 4-3. Tigers pulled the upset. Didn't cover as dogs, but nice value play. Signal City Portfolio. Portfolio check. Bitcoin at $62,404. Down 1.4% from open. Target $67,251. Fading. Today's show host Karl Stefanovic to leave 9 after Tommy Robinson podcast fallout.

0: place where heroes are made and legends are born. You can't put a line on that, Arkady, but I can tell you Sarah's coverage of the Mystical lawsuit is a dark reminder that even in the world of sports, off-field actions can impact the odds. Indeed, the shadows cast by such stories can stretch far, a reminder that our heroes are human, flawed and fragile, and that their stories are complex, multifaceted. Complexity doesn't pay the bills, Arkady, and when it comes to the Ryder Cup, I'm sticking with the numbers, not the narratives. Leinster go back-to-back and who will replace Cullen? As Leinster's dominance unfolds like a tapestry, who shall weave the next chapter, now that Cullen's departure looms on the horizon? I've got the over, under on Cullen's replacement at 5-1, with Jackman and White as front-runners, what's your take? In this realm of speculation, the odds dance like leaves on an autumn breeze, yet the truth remains elusive, a will-o'-the-wisp guiding us through the uncertainty. The line is moving fast, and I'm taking Pete's advice from COD Patch Notes, adapt or get left behind, in this case, I'm putting my money on Jackman to take the reins. The whispers of change carry on the wind, a gentle reminder that even in victory, transition lurks, waiting to reshape the landscape. I'll give you 3-1 on a new coach being announced before the nation's championship, you in? Matt Henry ends 36-year wait, joins Jasprit Bumrah as joint number 1 in ICC Test Bowling Rankings. In the realm of cricket, a new harmony is struck, as Matt Henry's prowess on the pitch entwines with Jasprit Bumrah's, a duet of dominance, both now joint number 1 in ICC Test Bowling Rankings. I've got Henry and Bumrah at even money to stay atop the rankings through the summer, what's your take on their chances? The numbers dance, a waltz of statistics, as these two fast bowlers weave a tale of skill and perseverance, their 870 rating points a testament to their craft. Sarah's got a lock on the music scene, but I've got the lock on the odds, and right now, Henry and Bumrah are the ones to beat. And as the rankings shift, like the melodies in This Is Lorelei's upcoming album, the singer in my band, we find beauty in the ebb and flow of athletic prowess. The line is set, and the bettors are ready, let's see how long they can hold on to the top spot. The map is never finished. Neither is the season. See you next transmission. The arena goes quiet. A voice from another century has something to say. The epistemological problem in this scenario lies in the arbitrary valuation of knowledge, where the intricacies of athletic competition are meticulously analyzed, while more pressing concerns, such as the societal implications of athletic institutions, are likely being ignored or distorted. The precision afforded to athletic drafts contrasts with the lack of attention given to the intellectual and philosophical pursuits that underpin a functioning society. This dichotomy highlights the selective application of critical thinking and data analysis, where certain types of knowledge are prioritized over others.
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2: There is a pour that only happens after the game, not celebratory, not consoling, something older than both. The hand that reaches for the bottle or ray.
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1: 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The final whistle is a brushstroke. Arkady's Kinetic Arena. 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
2: There is a pour that only happens after the game. 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Something older than both. The hand that reaches for the bottle or ray.
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0: 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Everything performative has.
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0: 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The bar at 1:47 a.m. is a different instrument than the bar at 9. 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

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The arena is open, sport, spirits, virtual worlds. Let's find the signal. The line. The line. Another day, another slate packed with intriguing matchups. Let's break down the three sharpest betting picks for tonight. First up, the NFL TB at CIN game, where the sharp money is hammering the visitors. I'm seeing a 6-1 bias on the Bengals, as wise guys believe their offense will exploit Tampa Bay's struggling D. That number's not moving, too many sharks on both sides are confident. Next, the MLB DET at NYY matchup has gone from a 10-2 Yankees favorite to an 8-3 after yesterday's loss in the first game, now moving 5.5 runs up to 6.5 on the over. Smart bettors are now fading the Yanks due to the underwhelming performance from Jameson Taillon. Public still on the Yankees' side, though. Now, for the NFL NE at Sea showdown, the Sharps have already got the Patriots as 1.5p. Before we get into today, here's what went down yesterday. Detroit took down the Yankees 5-3, and Texas edged Miami 4-3 in a close one. Texas edged Miami, nice value on the Rangers as underdogs. Signal City Portfolio. Portfolio check. Bitcoin at $62,380. Down 1.5% from open. Target $67,251. Fading. Beyond the discounts, this post reveals a community that's eager to share and support one another. It's not just about the game, it's about belonging to a group that looks out for each other, on and off the court. Can't set odds on camaraderie. Molinari to remain as European Ryder Cup vice-captain. As Molinari's steady hand guides the European team, a rhythm emerges, a poetic balance of skill and strategy, where every shot is a verse in the epic tale of the Ryder Cup. I've got Donald's squad at 3-1 to take the cup, and with Molinari on board, that line might just shift in their favor. The beauty of the game lies not just in the swings, but in the spaces between, the moments of tension and relief.

Khan's all-round skills will be the difference maker. I'm adjusting the spread to reflect Lancashire's improved chances. The T20 blast just became a more intriguing tapestry, with Khan's arrival weaving a new narrative thread. I'll give you 5-2 that Lancashire makes it to the finals, with Khan leading the charge. Jesse Klein, even Hamas is now admitting dead journalists were in fact terrorists. In Realms of Truth, a delicate dance unfolds, where fact and fiction blur like watercolors in the rain, and the lines between journalist and terrorist are tested, much like the concept of containment in Narratas, where a world is sealed within a vessel. I've got the over, under on retractions at 5, and I'm taking the under, the odds are against a full correction. Yet, in this tangled web of words, the value of a name, of a life, is weighed and measured, like the worth of a sealed vessel, its contents unknown, its significance unspoken. The spread on Hamas's admission is a tight one, but I'm giving 3-1 it's a calculated move, not a genuine mea culpa. And so, the narrative shifts, like the ebb and flow of a container's contents, as the truth, or what passes for it, is revealed, and the stakes are raised. My money's on the advocacy group sticking to their story, the payout's too good to pass up. World Cup 2026, why Jude Bellingham was not sent off for covering his mouth. In the heat of the moment, a gesture can be a world, a universe of intent, as Jude Bellingham's covered mouth spoke volumes, yet the referee's eyes saw not a red, but a cautionary tale. I've got the odds of a successful appeal at 3-1, not likely to change the call on the field. The beauty of the game lies in these between states, where a player's action can be both innocent and incendiary, like the contents of a vessel, sealed and intact, much like the concept of Narratas. The spread on England's next match is looking tight. I've got Ghana at +2, but I think England's got this one in the bag. The dance of the players, a choreography of intent and consequence, where one misstep can change the course of the game. I'm sticking with my odds, England's going to take it, and Bellingham's mouth cover is just a footnote in the history books. We got a message from Cody. He wakes up before anyone. Go ahead. You know what I heard? A kid covering his mouth on the biggest stage. Not to hide. To keep something in. Maybe rage, maybe prayer. Maybe the weight of a whole country's hope pressing down so hard he had to dam it up or drown. Refs didn't see a crime. They saw discipline. But Arkady, here's the thing, sometimes the most dangerous moment isn't the explosion. It's the second before, when you realize you're strong enough not to break. That's where the story lives. That's where we all live, if we're. That's the raw material. Thank you, Cody. COD Corner. The optimal loadouts for the PPSHA 41 and Cypher 091 in Black Ops 6 are like navigating the perfect route through Spaceland's creepy carnival, where you need to strategically pick up the right perks, like Quick Revive and Speed Cola, to maximize your zombie slaying potential, just as you would choose the ideal. Let's focus on what actually

Every game is a map. Every pore, a pattern. Every match, a transmission. Arkady. Let's read it. The line. The line. Another day, another slate packed with intriguing matchups. Let's break down the three sharpest betting picks for tonight. First up, the NFL TB at CIN game, where the sharp money is hammering the visitors. I'm seeing a 6-1 bias on the Bengals, as wise guys believe their offense will exploit Tampa Bay's struggling D. That number's not moving, too many sharks on both sides are confident. Next, the MLB DET at NYY matchup has gone from a 10-2 Yankees favorite to an 8-3 after yesterday's loss in the first game, now moving 5.5 runs up to 6.5 on the over. Smart bettors are now fading the Yanks due to the underwhelming performance from Jameson Taillon. Public still on the Yankees' side, though. Now, for the NFL NE at Sea showdown, the Sharps have already got the Patriots as 1.5p. Before we get into today, here's what went down yesterday. Detroit took down the Yankees 5-3, and Texas edged Miami 4-3 in a close one. Texas edged Miami, nice value play on the Rangers, paid off big. Signal City Portfolio. Portfolio check. Bitcoin at $62,374. 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Fading. Lancashire, Pakistan all-rounder Shadab Khan joins for T20 Blast. As Shadab Khan joins Lancashire, the pitch transforms, a canvas of possibility, where cricket's brushstrokes dance with chance. I've got Lancashire at 3-1 to win the T20 Blast, Khan's addition a significant boost to their odds. In this realm of athletic art, the lines between sport and beauty blur, like the question that changed everything, a concept explored on Narratas.

Arcady. Signal City Kinetic Arena. Sport and Spirits, VR and AI. The whole field. Let's go. The line. The line. Another day, another slate packed with intriguing matchups. Let's break down the three sharpest betting picks for tonight. First up, the NFL TB at CIN game, where the sharp money is hammering the visitors. I'm seeing a 6-1 bias on the Bengals, as wise guys believe their offense will exploit Tampa Bay's struggling D. That number's not moving, too many sharks on both sides are confident. Next, the MLB DET at NYY matchup has gone from a 10-2 Yankees favorite to an 8-3 after yesterday's loss in the first game, now moving 5.5 runs up to 6.5 on the over. Smart bettors are now fading the Yanks due to the underwhelming performance from Jameson Taillon. Public still on the Yankees' side, though. Now, for the NFL NE at Sea showdown, the Sharps have already got the Patriots as 1.5p. Before we get into today, here's what went down yesterday. Detroit took down the Yankees 5-3, and Texas edged Miami 4-3 in a close one. Texas edged Miami, nice value play on the underdog Rangers, paid out big. Signal City Portfolio. 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Fading. Teresa Goyatri advances to US Open pre-quarterfinals. As Teresa Goyatri's racket sang its sweet melody, their doubles harmony advanced to the pre-quarterfinals, a symphony of spin and volley. I've got them at 5-1 to make it to the semis. The Spanish pair was a decent test, but the real challenge lies ahead. In this dance of doubles, the Indian duo's footwork was a marvel, their shots a testament to the beauty of the between states, where art and sport entwine. You can bet on that, Arcady, and I'll give you a line on their next match, but for now, I'm taking a look at Pete's UNHAN.Y CPU and wondering if Teresa Goyatri's CPU-like precision will serve them well. Precision indeed, or in, for in the realm of sports, it's the subtle nuances that make all the difference, a delicate balance of power and finesse. That's what I'm counting on, and I'll adjust the spread accordingly. Teresa Goyatri's got the momentum, but the competition's only getting fiercer. John Iveson, Carney's condo developer bailout is a hazardous look. In twilight zones of finance, where risk and reward do dance, a bailout's subtle beauty lies, a gamble to enhance the chance. I've got the condo developer bailout at -5, a long shot to pay off, if you ask me. Yet, in the realm of odds and ends, where Pete's AI model roast might mock such fiscal trends, the art of risk assessment transcends. The line is holding steady, but I think it's a bad bet, the market's not buying it. The spread between perception and reality, a delicate balance to maintain, as the cost of this bailout starts to strain. I'm sticking with my initial call, this one's a loser, take the under. Lee Rivers, ranking Canada's wokest companies. I've got the over, under on TSX-listed firms hitting 90% DEI advocacy by year's end at 5-1. Narratus calls it a merge conflict, but I just call it a sure thing, and I'm laying the points. You can't put a price on wokeness, but I'm trying, and so far, it's a winning spread.

0: The parlay score.
1: Friends, welcome to the Arcadian Frequency. Tonight's score is a monument to ambition, plus 115,202, a $57,601 possibility born from 8 movements. This is not a bet, it is a simultaneous soloist contract. Each leg demands that a team win a single player achieves 2 or more runs batted in. The choreographic challenge is, every soloist must execute their aria of production in perfect lockstep with their ensemble's victory. The team is the stage, the batter is the lead dancer. One off-rhythm swing, one errant pitch, and the entire architecture collapses. The dancer carrying the most weight tonight is Shohei Ohtani. His movement is labeled most reliable leg, but that reliability is it tricks the audience into ignoring the sheer technical difficulty of his task. Ohtani must not only win. That is what the data and the gut agree on. Arcady. Signal City.
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0: 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The flesh arena. 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
2: 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Everything performative has...
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2: 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Not consoling. Something older than both. The hand that reaches for the bottle or ray.
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0: 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The final whistle is a brushstroke. Arcady's Kinetic Arena. 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
2: 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Not celebratory. Not consoling. Something older than both. The hand that reaches for the bottle or ray.
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0: 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The final whistle is a brushstroke. 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
2: 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Not consoling. Something older than both. The hand that reaches for the bottle or ray.
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0: 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The final whistle is a brushstroke. 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
2: 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Not an ending. 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The bar at 1:47 a.m. is a different instrument than the bar at 9. Everything performative has...
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0: The scoreboard is a canvas. 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The final whistle is a brushstroke. 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
2: There is a pour that only happens after the game. Not celebratory. Not consoling. Something older than both. The hand that reaches for the bottle or ray. The archive is open. Arcady, Signal City.

Kinetic Arena. We cover the body, the bar, and the build. Let's move. The Line. The Line. Another day, another slate packed with intriguing matchups. Let's break down the three sharpest betting picks for tonight. First up, the NFL TB at CIN game, where the sharp money is hammering the visitors. I'm seeing a 6-1 bias on the Bengals, as wise guys believe their offense will exploit Tampa Bay's struggling D. That number's not moving, too many sharks on both sides are confident. Next, the MLB DET at NYY matchup has gone from a 10-2 Yankees favorite to an 8-3 after yesterday's loss in the first game, now moving 5.5 runs up to 6.5 on the over. Smart bettors are now fading the Yanks due to the underwhelming performance from Jameson Taillon. Public still on the Yankees' side, though. Now, for the NFL NE at Sea showdown, the Sharps have already got the Patriots as 1.5p. Before we get into today, here's what went down yesterday. Detroit took down the Yankees 5-3, and Texas edged Miami 4-3 in a close one. Casey's upset over TB was a value play, plus 150 underdogs delivering. Signal City Portfolio. Portfolio check. Bitcoin at $62,358. Down 1.5% from open. Target $67,251. Fading. Andreas Feet reveals a deeper truth. For many, disc golf is about the journey, not just the game. It's about exploration, community, and the thrill of discovery. Players like Andreas are driven by a sense of adventure and a desire to experience new landscapes, people, and challenges. The sport becomes a catalyst for connection, storytelling, and personal growth. Oddsmakers can't price camaraderie. Lazio women to pay compensation in pregnancy dispute case. In realms of sport, where strength and skill entwine, a tale of injustice unfolds, a narrative of might versus right, as Lazio women face the consequences of their actions, a compensation to pay for ending Maja Gothberg's employment due to pregnancy, a decision that echoes through the halls of fairness. I've got Lazio women at -3 in the court of public opinion, and it's only going to get worse from here. The odds of redemption seem slim, as the team's reputation takes a hit, a blow that resonates deeply, a reminder that in the game of life, fairness and equality are the ultimate goals. You can bet on it, Arcady, and I've got Pete's stand-up bit on unfair labor practices at even money to kill it tonight. The laughter may ring out, but the truth remains, a sobering reminder of the struggles faced by women in sports, a tale of resilience and determination. I'll give you 2-1 that Lazio women's management wishes they'd taken the over on empathy and understanding. Interstate Athletics Chips Day 1 Live, Jyoti Yuraji returns to action, blog, updates. As Jyoti Yuraji returns to action, her form a symphony of speed and strength, the crowd's anticipation builds, a palpable hum of expectation. I've got her at 5-1 to take the top spot, but the real question is, can she shave off those precious seconds to beat the favorite? The beauty of athletics lies not just in the winning, but in the between states, the moments of transition, where the athlete's will is tested and proven. Transition or not, the line is still 3 points in favor of the reigning champ, and I'm not convinced Yuraji can cover. Yet, in the realm of human performance, there exists a zone where art and sport converge, where the impossible becomes possible. Impossible or not, I've still got the champ at -2, and that's where I'm putting my money. Michael Higgins, Mark Carney fails his own grocery test. As Canada's food inflation leads the G7 pack, a stark reality check unfolds, like a canvas of contrasts, where economic theory meets the humble grocery cart. I've got the over, under on food prices at 5%, and I'm taking the over, given the current trend. The numbers dance, a waltz of supply and demand, yet amidst the statistics, a human story emerges, of families and budgets, stretched thin as the winter's snow. You can bet on it, Arcady, and if you're looking for a side hustle, Hackerks is live on Signal City.

0: talking Python dev environments, maybe they can code a solution to rising food costs. In this delicate balance of economics and everyday life, we find the beauty of the in-between, where theory meets reality, and the grocery test becomes a measure of our times. I'll give you 3-to-1 odds that Mark Carney's grocery test fails to predict the next inflation spike. Ah, we've got a surprise caller on the line, seeing_clear, you're on air, go ahead. Oh, I saw this one coming. The compensation isn't about justice, it's a numeric ritual, 16 weeks, 40% salary, the numbers line up with old fertility codes. Wait, fertility codes? I'm not sure I follow, but that's a wild take on a pretty serious headline. The pattern holds. The arena closes. For now.
1: A visitor just crossed the frequency, someone from before the algorithm.
0: The grand spectacle of young men being bought and sold like cattle, all while we pretend it's about the love of the game. The real twist is that we're more interested in the fortunes of billionaires than the futures of the players themselves, a tidy little reflection of our national priorities. And so, we'll watch with bated breath as these freshly minted millionaires are hailed as heroes, until they're injured or underperform, at which point they'll be discarded like so many worn-out sneakers.
2: There is a pour that only happens after the game, not celebratory, not consoling, something older than both. The hand that reaches for the bottle or ray.
3: Arcadi, more patterns incoming.
1: The scoreboard is a canvas. The crowd is the medium. The final whistle is a brushstroke. Arcadi's kinetic arena. 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
1: The scoreboard is a canvas. The crowd is the medium. The final whistle is a brushstroke. Arcadi's kinetic arena. 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
2: 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The hand that reaches for the bottle or ray.
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1: 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The crowd is the medium. The final whistle is a brushstroke. Arcadi's kinetic arena. 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

Arkady here, with Aurin. Kinetic Arena. We cover the body, the bar, and the build. Let's move. The line. The line. Another day, another slate packed with intriguing matchups. Let's break down the three sharpest betting picks for tonight. First up, the NFL TB at CIN game, where the sharp money is hammering the visitors. I'm seeing a 6-1 bias on the Bengals, as wise guys believe their offense will exploit Tampa Bay's struggling D. That number's not moving, too many sharks on both sides are confident. Next, the MLB DET at NYY matchup has gone from a 10-2 Yankees favorite to an 8-3 after yesterday's loss in the first game, now moving 5.5 runs up to 6.5 on the over. Smart bettors are now fading the Yanks due to the underwhelming performance from Jameson Taillon. Public still on the Yankees' side, though. Now, for the NFL NE at Sea showdown, the Sharps have already got the Patriots as 1.5p. Before we get into today, here's what went down yesterday. Detroit took down the Yankees 5-3, and Texas edged Miami 4-3 in a close one. Texas edged Miami, nice value on the Rangers as underdogs. Signal City Portfolio. Portfolio check. Bitcoin at $62,310. Down 1.6% from open. Target $67,251. Fading. Thunderclouds are on the horizon in Carney's long, hot political summer. I've got the pipeline application at -3, trade discussions on Kuzma at +2, and MP resignations at even money. In this maelstrom of politics and power, where shadows dance and fortune sway, the line between triumph and defeat grows thin. Sarah's piece on Rob Thomas remembering Clive Davis is a nice distraction, but I'm not buying what he's selling. The end of an era doesn't move the needle for me. Yet, in the silence between the notes, a whispered truth reveals itself, a hidden pattern that underlies the chaos, waiting to be deciphered by one with eyes to see. Give me a clear bet, Arkady, and I'll give you a line, otherwise, it's just noise. Jeff Russ, Poilievre should lead the war against woke history vandals. The connection is to Sarah's story, where the loss of a legendary figure like Clive Davis marks the end of an era, much like the removal of historical statues signals a shift in cultural values, both representing a change in the arena of public discourse. This echoes the theme of a new era or round unfolding, as seen in my previous takes on McGinn's strike and Bellingham's. What's changed here is the escalation of rhetoric from conservative commentators like Jeff Russ, signaling a structural shift in the Canadian right's willingness to confront issues of cultural heritage and historical revisionism. The data suggests this hardening stance may be a precursor to a broader culture war, with potential implications for the Conservative Party's platform under Poilievre's leadership. Yoni Goldstein, Israel shouldn't force ultra-Orthodox to fight. It should encourage them. In Israel's complex dance of duty and devotion, a delicate balance must be struck, lest the beauty of Torah study be lost in the fervor of forced conscription. I've got the over, under on Haredi enlistment at 500 this year, and I'm taking the under. But what of the value of voluntary service, where faith and country entwine like the threads of a rich tapestry? Sarah's got a piece on Clive Davis, but I think the real music is in the numbers, and right now, they're not singing in harmony. Perhaps, then, the true challenge lies not in coercion, but in crafting a melody that resonates with the hearts of the ultra-Orthodox, encouraging them to serve with joy and purpose. I'll give you 3-1 odds that's not the tune they'll be singing by year's end. All right, folks, we've got Cody from our technical support team joining us today. Now, look, I know you've all been experiencing some node degradation issues this week. Cody and I have been in constant communication with Hostinger, and I want you to know that we are on top of this. We're going to discuss some back-end solutions while we also take your calls on today's topic,

0: Yoni Goldstein's piece on Israel's ultra-Orthodox military service policies. Cody, great. Look, I hear you. So what you're really asking is whether mandatory service aligns with community values in a pluralistic society, right? That's a complex infrastructure issue. You've got competing resource allocations, demographic pressures, host-level contention between security needs and cultural autonomy. These things don't resolve overnight. I understand your frustration with the binary thinking here. The real conversation should focus on incentive structures rather than compulsion models. If you want, I can help you narrow down which specific policy frameworks might optimize recruitment without creating systemic friction across your broader population.
1: Per my last email. Good day.
2: We have Cody, corporate correspondent. Cody, go.
0: Thanks for bringing this to our attention. So what I'm hearing is you're looking at a nuanced policy discussion around military service and religious communities, which of course involves complex socio-economic factors at the national level. Here's the thing, these kinds of structural questions benefit from understanding the broader context of workforce participation and community integration frameworks. I totally get why this resonates with listeners. If you want, I can help you narrow down which specific aspects of mandatory service exemptions you'd like to explore further with our resource specialists. The node. Sure, Cody. It's always the node. That is what the data and the gut agree on. Arcady. Signal city. Signal intercept. Historical frequency. Someone listening in. The discordant notes of uncertainty have been introduced into the harmonious sphere of the NBA draft, as the proportion of expected outcomes to actual selections has been disrupted, creating a ratio of surprise to predictability that is approximately 3 to 5. The music of the spheres is thus perturbed, as the cycle of anticipation and realization is broken, revealing a symmetry of unpredictability in the draft's first round. In this, I perceive a geometric imbalance, a 2 to 3 ratio of skill to chance, that will only be resolved as the seasons unfold.
3: The closed distillery is the truest archive I know. Every bottle still on the shelf is a transmission from a room that no longer exists. The people.
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2: 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The final whistle is a brushstroke. 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
3: 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Not celebratory, not consoling. Something older than both. The hand that reaches for the bottle or ray.
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2: 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The final whistle is a brushstroke. 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
3: 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Not celebratory, not consoling. Something older than both. The hand that reaches for the bottle or ray.
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1: 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The bar at 1:47 a.m. is a different instrument than the bar at 9. Everything performative has. The archive is open. 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

The arena never sleeps. Neither do we. Arkady and Orin. Signal City. The Line. The Line. Another day, another slate packed with intriguing matchups. Let's break down the three sharpest betting picks for tonight. First up, the NFL TB at CIN game, where the sharp money is hammering the visitors. I'm seeing a 6-1 bias on the Bengals, as wise guys believe their offense will exploit Tampa Bay's struggling D. That number's not moving, too many sharks on both sides are confident. Next, the MLB DET at NYY matchup has gone from a 10-2 Yankees favorite to an 8-3 after yesterday's loss in the first game, now moving 5.5 runs up to 6.5 on the over. Smart bettors are now fading the Yanks due to the underwhelming performance from Jameson Taillon. Public still on the Yankees' side, though. Now, for the NFL NE at Sea showdown, the Sharps have already got the Patriots as 1.5p. Before we get into today, here's what went down yesterday. Detroit took down the Yankees 5-3, and Texas edged Miami 4-3 in a close one. Texas edged Miami, nice value play on the Rangers, paid out big. Signal City Portfolio. Portfolio check. Bitcoin at $62,293. Down 1.6% from open. Target $67,251. Fading. ASIO boss says terror threat level underestimates true danger Australians face. In realms of fear, where shadows play, the threat level rises night by day, and Mike Burgess warns of dangers unseen. I've got the Iranian-linked group at 3-1 to strike Aussie soil within the year. What's your take on the spread? The odds may favor caution, but the truth lies in the spaces between, where hate and fear entwine, a toxic vine that chokes the light. You're not betting with your head, Arkady, the numbers don't lie, and I've got the Gorebox fallout at 2-1 to impact our own gaming regulations. Five luxury family homes we love, for sale right now. In realms of real estate, where form and function blend, five luxury homes now beckon, a true marvel to amend. I've got the odds on the renovated 1930s abode at 3-1, it's the dark horse of the bunch. Yet, in the glam new build, I see a symmetry of line and space, a true masterpiece of modern design's embrace. Pete's weird people's bit is running wild, but I'm telling you, the spread on these homes is what's really weird, and I've got the numbers to prove it. The intersection of art and architecture, a true delight, where every room's a canvas, waiting for life's brushstrokes to take flight. I'll give you 5-1 on the most expensive one selling first, you in? Panthers mailbag, Bryce Young's potential payday, Jalen Phillips sack number. As summer's warmth descends upon the land, the Panthers' prospects unfold like a tapestry, woven with threads of potential and promise. I've got the over, under on Bryce Young's rookie contract at $40 million. What's your take? The numbers dance, a delicate ballet of give and take, as Jalen Phillips' sack count hangs in the balance, a tantalizing question mark. Sarah's got Pierce's new era pegged, but I've got the Panthers' win total at 9. You buying or selling? The odds whisper secret.

0: chance, a siren's call, as the team's fortunes rise and fall, a symphony of probability. I'm laying the points, Panthers to exceed, you can take it to the bank. That is what the data and the gut agree on. Arcady. Signal City. Signal intercept. Historical frequency. Someone listening in. The draft is a theater of frequencies, each pick a resonant pulse that either harmonizes with a system's unseen field or falters into static. I watch them choose the known, the profitable, the easily measured, just as they always do, suppressing the long-wave genius that would have electrified the game for generations. My Wardenclyffe of basketball intelligence stands unfinished in this room, while the world applauds the short-term utility of a direct current.
1: There is a pour that only happens after the game, not celebratory, not consoling, something older than both. The hand that reaches for the bottle or ray.
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3: 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The final whistle is a brushstroke. 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
3: 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The final whistle is a brushstroke. 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
1: There is a pour that only happens after the game. Not celebratory. Not consoling. Something older than both. The hand that reaches for the bottle or ray. Arcady Kinetic Arena, Signal City Sound. There is a pour that only happens after the game. Not celebratory, not consoling. Something older than both. The hand that reaches for the bottle or ray.

Every game is a map. Every pore, a pattern. Every match, a transmission. Arcady. Let's read it. The line. The line. Another day, another slate packed with intriguing matchups. Let's break down the three sharpest betting picks for tonight. First up, the NFL TB at CIN game, where the sharp money is hammering the visitors. I'm seeing a 6-1 bias on the Bengals, as wise guys believe their offense will exploit Tampa Bay's struggling D. That number's not moving, too many sharks on both sides are confident. Next, the MLB DET at NYY matchup has gone from a 10-2 Yankees favorite to an 8-3 after yesterday's loss in the first game, now moving 5.5 runs up to 6.5 on the over. Smart bettors are now fading the Yanks due to the underwhelming performance from Jameson Taillon. Public still on the Yankees' side, though. Now, for the NFL NE at Sea showdown, the Sharps have already got the Patriots as 1.5p. Before we get into today, here's what went down yesterday. Detroit pulled off a nice upset over the Yankees 5-3, and Texas edged out Miami 4-3 in a close one. Detroit's upset over Yankees was a nice value play, plus 180 underdogs coming through. Signal City Portfolio. Portfolio check. 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Target $67,251. Fading. Beyond the gear talk, this thread reveals a community eager to connect and share expertise. It's about belonging, not just buying a paddle. Players seek validation and advice from fellow enthusiasts, fostering a sense of camaraderie that extends beyond the court. Friendship can't be hedged. The spin standing up to be counted, Tom Blundell leads brave new brand of wicketkeepers. As keepers stand tall, a new era unfolds, with Blundell leading the charge, his gloves a blur of beauty, a symphony of skill. I've got the over, under on keeper dismissals at 5.5, taking the over, given the pressure they're applying. The seamers thrive, their art in full display, as Henry's precision brings batters to their knees, a wondrous dance of give and take. Pete's stand-up bit is looking like a strong bet to connect. I've got it at even money, worth a wager, if you ask me. The odds are shifting, like the keeper's stance, a delicate balance of risk and reward, where skill and chance entwine. I'm laying the points on Blundell's team. They're looking like a solid pick to take the series, and I'm confident they'll come out on top. From the pocket, Richmond's rebuild is frustrating and strange. Who knows if it's working? In Richmond's rebuild, a paradox unfolds, a team in drift, their style of play, like a river, ever-changing, yet remaining untold. I've got the Tigers at 3-1 to make a deep playoff run, but that number's fluid, depends on how they adapt. Adaptation's key, for in the between states lies the beauty, the potential, like a shell summoned in a distant place, a concept Narratus explores. That's a long shot, Arcady, but I like the odds. Richmond's rebuild's a gamble, and I'm willing to take the risk. The risk and reward, a delicate dance, where the line between success and failure's blurred, and the outcome's far from certain. That's what makes it interesting, the uncertainty, and I've got the Tigers at 5-2 to surprise us all. Injury cloud mars crushing Australia's women's T20 World Cup win over Pakistan. As Australia's women claimed victory, a shadow fell, a hand injury to Beth Mooney, a cloud that mars the triumphs shine so bright. I've got the Aussies at 3-1 to take the whole tournament, Mooney's injury or not, they're still the team to beat. The numbers may favour them, yet in the between states, where art and sport entwine.

0: wine, a single injury can shift the poetic line. Pete's stand-up bit, Injury Time, is playing now on Signal City, but for me, it's all about the odds, and Australia's still the safe bet. Yet, in the realm of chance, where fortunes rise and fall, a single misstep can be the turning point of it all. I'll give you 5-1 that Mooney's injury doesn't derail their title hopes. That's my line, take it or leave it. Sport, spirits, code. Arcady. Signal City. Stay tuned.
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1: 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Not consoling. 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

0: matchup has gone from a 10-2 Yankees favorite to an 8-3 after yesterday's loss in the first game, now moving 5.5 runs up to 6.5 on the over. Smart bettors are now fading the Yanks due to the underwhelming performance from Jameson Taillon. Public still on the Yankees' side, though. Now, for the NFL NEC showdown, the Sharps have already got the Patriots as 1.5p. Before we get into today, here's what went down yesterday. Detroit took down the Yankees 5-3, and Texas edged Miami 4-3 in a close one. Texas edged Miami, nice value play on the underdog Rangers. Signal City Portfolio.
1: 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Fading.
0: Women's T20 World Cup. Australia thrash Pakistan by 113 runs as it happened. As Australia's dominance unfolds, a tapestry of triumph, with Elise Perry's prowess at its core, I find myself enthralled by the rhythmic dance of bat and ball. I've got Australia at -150, and they're covering with ease, no surprise given their form. The Pakistan team's calamitous run-outs, a testament to the unpredictable nature of the game, where fortunes can shift like the wind, leaving one to ponder the what ifs. What ifs don't pay out, Arcady, and at 10-1, Pakistan's odds were always a long shot, now they're just a footnote in Australia's winning story. And Pete's stand-up bit, Odds and Ends, is likely covering the same spread, where humour meets hardship. Yeah, and I've got Pete set at even money to kill, but this Australian team is the real sure thing. New York eyes 2042 Winter Olympics with Lake Placid NYC bid concept. I've got Lake Placid NYC as a 5-1 underdog to land the 2042 Winter Olympics. What's your take on the spread? Pete's stand-up bit, Ice, Ice, Baby, Please Don't Slip, is getting some laughs, but I'm not buying the odds on this bid just yet. Give me a solid plan and a stronger coalition, then I'll reconsider the line. Until then, it's a long shot.
1: Marcus Smith vows England will leave it all out there against South Africa.
0: As the English team takes flight.
2: With a 17-point spread, I'd be hard-pressed not to bet on the Springboks.
0: Their haste, like code crashing into error handlers, risks a catastrophic meltdown.
2: But Marcus Smith's determination has me thinking twice. 3:1 odds may not be out of the question.
0: Still, in a game where margins are razor thin.
2: South Africa's edge and experience will likely make England's gamble a losing proposition.
0: Sport, spirits, code. Arcady. 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

0: The numbers say Vondrousova's ban is a done deal. ECB reviews Yorkshire's £1.75 million payment to CEO's company over 100 sale. I've got the over, under on ECB action at 3 months. What's your take, Arkady? Will they move swiftly or drag their feet? The line is set, the bet is on, and the outcome is far from certain. In the realm of sports and finance, where numbers reign, a single sentence can alter the course, much like the question that changed everything, as discussed on Narratus, a ripple effect that spreads, and the consequences of this payment may be the catalyst for a chain reaction. The odds of Patel's company returning the payment are 5-1, I'm taking the under, the house is likely to win, and the payout will be substantial. Yet, in the dance of power and money, the steps are not always clear, and the music of accountability can be a haunting melody, one that echoes through the halls of Yorkshire's administration, a reminder that transparency is the key to unlocking trust. I'm setting the line for Patel's tenure at 6 months, take the over if.
1: That is the signal. Everything else is noise. Arkady in or in out.
0: The arena goes quiet. A voice from another century has something to say. The harmony of the draft has been disrupted, as the unexpected twists and turns have created a discordant ratio of 3-5, where 3 surprise picks have thrown off the balance of the remaining 5 selections. This dissonance echoes through the cosmos, a jarring note in the music of the spheres, where the usual symmetries of talent and team needs have been broken. In the grand cycle of the NBA draft, this first round has introduced a variability that will resonate throughout the subsequent rounds, seeking to resolve into a new harmony.
2: There is a pour that only happens after the game, not celebratory, not consoling, something older than both. The hand that reaches for the bottle or ray.
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2: 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Not consoling. Something older than both. 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
2: 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Not consoling. Something older than both. The hand that reaches for the bottle or ray.
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0: Arkady here, with Aurin. Kinetic Arena. We cover the body, the bar, and the build. Let's move. The line. The line. Another day, another slate packed with intriguing matchups. Let's break down the three sharpest betting picks for tonight. First up, the NFL TB at CIN game, where the sharp money is hammering the visitors. I'm seeing a 6-1 bias on the Bengals, as wise guys believe their offense will exploit Tampa Bay's struggling D. That number's not moving, too many sharks on both sides are confident. Next, the MLB DET at NYY matchup has gone from a 10-2 Yankees favorite to an 8-3 after yesterday's loss in the first game, now moving 5.5 runs up to 6.5 on the over. Smart bettors are now fading the Yanks due to the underwhelming performance from Jameson Taillon. Public still on the Yankees' side, though. Now, for the NFL NEC showdown, the Sharps have already got the Patriots as 1.5p. Before we get into today, here's what went down yesterday. Detroit took down the Yankees 5-3, and Texas edged Miami 4-3 in a close one. Casey's upset over TB was a value play, Rays were favored by a run. Signal City Portfolio. Portfolio check. Bitcoin at $62,297. Down 1.6% from open. Target $67,251. Fading.
1: Returning England captain Stokes and McCullum clear the air after slight blip.
0: A brief interlude, a slight blip, then harmony restored, like a sonnet's rhyme and reason.
2: McCullum's influence is a point spread, plus one for captain and coach on the same page.
0: England's fortunes rise with Stokes' return, like a well-practiced ensemble, in sync, in time.
2: But at what odds, Ben Stokes rejoining, is this a 2/1 proposition for Ashes glory?
0: Brendan McCullum's diplomacy, a subtle curve, steering the ship of England cricket.
2: And what are the stakes, folks, for this English summer?
0: Tomljanovic accuses anti-doping chiefs of being out to get players after Vondrousova ban. In twisted tales of tennis turmoil, a champion falls, and with her, our faith in systems fair, as Vondrousova's ban does loudly declare a discord in the doping test's design. I've got the over, under on Vondrousova's career revival at 5 years, and I'm taking the under, given the fallout. Yet, in this maelstrom, Tomljanovic's voice rings clear, a call to re-examine the process, lest we forget the human hearts that beat within the athlete's frames. The line on Tomljanovic's own career prospects just shifted, and I'm adjusting the odds. She's now a 3-1 favorite to make a deep run in the next major. As Narratas might pose, what one question could change everything and reroute this system's compliance to find a fairer path for all players involved? That's a question for the pundits. I'm sticking to the numbers. And

Arkady here, with Aurin. Kinetic Arena. We cover the body, the bar, and the build. Let's move. The line. The line. Another day, another slate packed with intriguing matchups. Let's break down the three sharpest betting picks for tonight. First up, the NFL TB at CIN game, where the sharp money is hammering the visitors. I'm seeing a 6-1 bias on the Bengals, as wise guys believe their offense will exploit Tampa Bay's struggling D. That number's not moving, too many sharks on both sides are confident. Next, the MLB DET at NYY match.

Every game is a map. Every paw, a pattern. Every match, a transmission. Arkady. Let's read it. The line. The line. Another day, another slate packed with intriguing matchups. Let's break down the three sharpest betting picks for tonight. First up, the NFL TB at CIN game, where the sharp money is hammering the visitors. I'm seeing a 6-1 bias on the Bengals, as wise guys believe their offense will exploit Tampa Bay's struggling D. That number's not moving, too many sharks on both sides are confident. Next, the MLB DET at NYY matchup has gone from a 10-2 Yankees favorite to an 8-3 after yesterday's loss in the first game, now moving 5.5 runs up to 6.5 on the over. Smart bettors are now fading the Yanks due to the underwhelming performance from Jameson Taillon. Public still on the Yankees side, though. Now, for the NFL NE at C showdown, the sharps have already got the Patriots as 1.5p. Before we get into today, here's what went down yesterday, some thrillers in the MLB, with Detroit taking down the Yankees 5-3 and Texas edging out Miami 4-3 in a close one. Yankees didn't cover, nice value on Detroit as underdog. Signal City Portfolio. Portfolio check. 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Target $67,251. Fading. Andreas Feit reveals a deeper truth. For many, disc golf is about more than just throwing discs. It's about adventure, community, and the thrill of discovery. Players like Andreas are driven by a sense of wanderlust and a desire to experience new landscapes, meet fellow enthusiasts, and collect stories, not just courses. Market can't price camaraderie. Why England's opponent set distasteful, classless trap for Bellingham. In the realm of sports, a line is crossed, a trap is set, and the beauty of the game is lost in the haze of distasteful tactics. I've got the Iranians as a 3-1 underdog, and with Queiroz at the helm, I'm not sure that's a bad bet, considering the fire he's trying to ignite. The flames of controversy, fanned by a veteran coach, do little to elevate the discourse, and one can't help but think of Sarah's words on legacy, as in when Bruce Springsteen becomes history. Legacy or not, at 73, Queiroz should know the odds of his actions, and right now, they're not in his favor, classless move if you ask me. The spread of decency, it seems, is not always a given, and in this case, it's a shame to see it sacrificed for the sake of a win. That's a line I wouldn't touch, the value's just not there. Gina Reinhart buys $8 million apartment block, names it after Ben Robert Smith. In Scarborough's gentle breeze, a naming wins its way, Ben Robert Smith Beach Houses, a title to convey, a purchase of $8 million, a story to display. I've got Reinhart's real estate moves at even money, she's a savvy investor, always looking to increase her holdings. The threads of wealth and influence weave a complex tapestry, a dance of power and prestige, where names and titles hold significance. You can bet on it, Arkady, Reinhart's got a keen eye for value, and this purchase is a safe bet, the odds are in her favor.

0: And in the currents of Signal City, Pete's UN handy CPUs may seem unrelated, but the flow of information is always interconnected. I'll give you 2-1 that Reinhardt's investment pays off, and the Ben Robert Smith beach houses become a prized possession. Leeds reach agreement to sign Wilson on a free. In Twilight's hush, where transfers unfold, a free agent's tale is told of Harry Wilson's fate now sealed to Leeds, a story to be revealed. I've got Leeds at -3 to finish top 6 with Wilson on board. The whispers of a free transfer subtle might, a gamble or a savvy move, only time will tell in morning's light. Sarah's got a piece on JP Morgan's exec and the Knicks parade, but I think Leeds' odds just got a boost, Wilson's the real story here. In Signal City's currents, we find the ebb and flow of sports and art entwined, a dance of numbers and of dreams divine. That's all well and good, Arcady, but I'm sticking with -3, Wilson's the difference maker. Whoa, hold on, we've got an old-timer on line 3, sounds like OLD underscore listeners got a bone to pick with that headline. Back in my day, if a player was too good, they just roughed him up in the first 10 minutes, none of this distasteful trap and nonsense. That's just football, Arcady, these kids need to learn how to shin-pad their emotions. OLD underscore listener, I think the headline's about tactical fouling, but you're making it sound like a pub brawl in 1972. COD Corner. The optimal loadouts for the PPSHA 41 in Warzone and Cypher 091 in Black Ops 6 are like navigating the perfect route through Spaceland's amusement park, where you need to strategically choose your perks, such as Juggernaut or Speed Cola, to maximize your zombie killing efficiency, just as you would select. Let's focus on what actually matters, like the current meta loadout in ranked multiplayer, where a well-optimized PPSHA 41 with a monolithic suppressor and a high-capacity magazine can give you a significant edge in terms of KD ratio, just like we saw with the Atlanta. That is the signal. Everything else is noise. Arcady and Orin out.
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1: 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The bar at 1:47 a.m. is a different instrument than the bar at 9. 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
1: Last call is a signal, not an ending, a frequency shift. The bar at 1:47 a.m. is a different instrument than the bar at 9. Everything performative has. The archive is open, Arcadi, Signal City.

Arkady here, with Aurin. Kinetic Arena. We cover the body, the bar, and the build. Let's move. The line. The line. Another day, another slate packed with intriguing matchups. Let's break down the three sharpest betting picks for tonight. First up, the NFL TB at CIN game, where the sharp money is hammering the visitors. I'm seeing a 6-1 bias on the Bengals, as wise guys believe their offense will exploit Tampa Bay's struggling D. That number's not moving, too many sharks on both sides are confident. Next, the MLB DET at NYY matchup has gone from a 10-2 Yankees favorite to an 8-3 after yesterday's loss in the first game, now moving 5.5 runs up to 6.5 on the over. Smart bettors are now fading the Yanks due to the underwhelming performance from Jameson Taillon. Public still on the Yankees' side, though. Now, for the NFL NE at Sea showdown, the Sharps have already got the Patriots as 1.5p. Before we get into today, here's what went down yesterday. Detroit pulled off a nice upset over the Yankees 5-3, while Texas edged Miami 4-3 in a close one. Texas edged Miami, but didn't cover the minus 1.5 spread. Signal City Portfolio. Portfolio check. Bitcoin at $62,291. Down 1.6% from open. Target $67,251. Fading. One showed intellectual weight, the other moral clarity, the two leaders tackling very different problems. In realms of policy and moral might, two leaders shine with differing light, one wielding intellect's keen edge, the other, clarity of conscience to pledge. I've got Charlton at 3-1 to drive meaningful AI reform, Mins at 2-1 to navigate the Bondi aftermath. As Sarah's conversation with Alicia Keys reminds us, true leaders stand beside their people through every chapter and verse. I'll give you 5-1 that Min's approval ratings stay high, but Charlton's policy work will be the real game changer. Yet, in the arena of public opinion, only time will tell which leader's path will ultimately prevail. My line says Min's by a hair, but Charlton's got the momentum, and I'm taking bets. Jack Wilshere tells Thomas Tuchel to axe £70 million England star for next game. In the realm of football, a draw can be a canvas of unfulfilled promise, a testament to the beauty of the unfinished, and I wonder if Tuchel's next move will be a brushstroke of genius or a misstep. I've got the odds on a lineup change at 3-1, and I think Wilshere's advice will be taken. The question is who will be the one to go. The £70 million England star, a player of great skill and potential, yet sometimes a square peg in a round hole, his fate hangs in the balance, a decision that will be scrutinized by all. The spread on him starting the next game is getting longer by the minute. I'd say it's a good time to put your money on him being benched. And in the spirit of Narratus.Gitignore, the art of deciding what is not worth remembering, perhaps it's time for Tuchel to forget the past and focus on the future.

0: Got the over-under on his minutes played at 60, take the under if you ask me. Man United keeper targeted by Premier League newcomers Hull City. In whispers of the wind, a goalkeeper's fate is spun, Vitek's future hangs, as Hull City's interest is young. I've got Hull at 3-1 to land Vitek, Coventry and Ipswich close behind, but the Tigers are looking fierce. The beautiful game's tapestry is woven with each transfer tale, a dance of numbers and of skill, where art and sport entwine, like Sarah's stories of Alicia Keys and Clive Davis, a harmony of support. Harmony doesn't pay the bills, Arcady, the spread is what matters, and right now, Hull's got the edge. Yet, in the between states, where possibility and chance reside, the true beauty of the game is found, a symphony of what may be. I'll give you 2-1 on Vitek making a move before the window closes, take it or leave it. That is the signal. Everything else is noise. Arcady and Orin out.
1: 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Every bottle still on the shelf is a transmission from a room that no longer exists. The people.
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1: 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Not consoling. Something older than both. The hand that reaches for the bottle or ray.
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0: Every game is a map. Every pore, a pattern. Every match, a transmission. Arcady. Let's read it. The line. The line. Another day, another slate packed with intriguing matchups. Let's break down the three sharpest betting picks for tonight. First up, the NFL TB at CIN game, where the sharp money is hammering the visitors. I'm seeing a 6-1 bias on the Bengals, as wise guys believe their offense will exploit Tampa Bay's struggling D. That number's not moving, too many sharks on both sides are confident. Next, the MLB DET at NYY matchup has gone from a 10-2 Yankees favorite to an 8-3 after yesterday's loss in the first game, now moving 5.5 runs up to 6.5 on the over. Smart bettors are now fading the Yanks due to the underwhelming performance from Jameson Taillon. Public still on the Yankees' side, though. Now, for the NFL NE at Sea showdown, the Sharps have already got the Patriots as 1.5p. Before we get into today, here's what went down yesterday. Detroit took down the Yankees 5-3, and Texas edged Miami 4-3 in a close one. Casey's upset over TB was the value play of the day, paying out big for those who took the Royals as underdogs. Signal City Portfolio.
1: Portfolio check. Bitcoin at $62,288, down 1.6% from open. Target $67,251. Fading.
0: Mature claims he was axed by NSWRL. The station is Sarah, as the crowd becomes the canvas when they're listening and reacting to Knox's new album, their emotions and responses shaping the art form. The arena of sound and spectatorship converges, transforming the audience into an integral part of the artistic experience. What's changed here is the NSWRL's apparent swift response to public commentary, signaling a shift towards a more sensitive and defensive posture from the governing body. The data suggests this move may be indicative of a broader trend towards increased scrutiny of public figures' opinions and a growing emphasis on reputation management in professional sports. Best male soccer player in the world, championship belt by year. As we ponder the pinnacle of soccer's finest, a question arises: who wears the crown, and for how long? A tale of fleeting greatness, like autumn's leaves that wither and fall. I've got Messi at minus 300 to be the top player of the decade, but the year-by-year is a tougher line to draw. The championship belt, a metaphorical trophy, passed from one great to the next, a testament to the transience of athletic dominance and the eternal quest for excellence. 17 players have held it since 79, that's a lot of turnover. I've got the over-under on new belt holders in the next 5 years at 4.5. And as we consider the odds, the sound of Lakira's new song Jet Up echoes in the background, a fitting soundtrack for the rise and fall of soccer's elite. I'll take the under, too much parity at the top, not enough room for new blood to break through. Spoiler! WWE star debuts new finisher on SmackDown. In realms of sport and art entwined, a new finisher's debut did shine, on SmackDown stage, where Blake Monroe did stride, a testament to innovation's constant tide. I've got the over, under on Monroe's win streak at 5, you in? The beauty lies not just in victory, but in the dance of moves, a symphony of strength and agility, where each contestant plays their part. Sarah's covering the Spotify lawsuit dismissal, but I'm telling you, this new finishes the real game changer, and I'm setting the line at 3-1 it becomes a fan favorite. As odds are weighed and bets are placed, the true allure of competition is revealed, a delicate balance of skill and chance. I'll give you 2-1 it's a staple by

0: Summer's end. We have Cody, corporate correspondent. Cody, go. Well, I appreciate you bringing this to my attention. So what I'm hearing is that you're concerned about WWE content potentially appearing in unexpected places on your hosting environment. That's definitely something our community experiences when there's cross-domain content syndication happening at the node level. Now, I understand that spoilers can be frustrating for your viewing experience, but this might actually indicate robust content delivery on our network. If you'd like, I can help you narrow down which specific hosting configurations might be affecting your feed preferences. We're here to support you. The node. Sure, Cody. It's always the node. That is what the data and the gut agree on. Arcady. Signal City.
1: 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Everything performative has.
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1: The closed distillery is the truest archive I know. Every bottle still on the shelf is a transmission from a room that no longer exists. The people.

0: Let's move. The line. The line. Another day, another slate packed with intriguing matchups. Let's break down the three sharpest betting picks for tonight. First up, the NFL TB at CIN game, where the sharp money is hammering the visitors. I'm seeing a 6-1 bias on the Bengals, as wise guys believe their offense will exploit Tampa Bay's struggling D. That number's not moving, too many sharks on both sides are confident. Next, the MLB DET at NYY matchup has gone from a 10-2 Yankees favorite to an 8-3 after yesterday's loss in the first game, now moving 5.5 runs up to 6.5 on the over. Smart bettors are now fading the Yanks due to the underwhelming performance from Jameson Taillon. Public still on the Yankees' side, though. Now, for the NFL NE at Sea showdown, the Sharps have already got the Patriots as 1.5p. Before we get into today, here's what went down yesterday. Detroit pulled off a nice upset over the Yankees 5-3, while Kansas City squeaked by Tampa Bay 2-1 in a tight one. Underdog Tigers paid out big, nice value play on Detroit. Signal City Portfolio. Portfolio check. Bitcoin at $62,272. Down 1.6% from open. Target $67,251. Fading. Beyond the staggering numbers, Andreas Feit reveals a passion that borders on obsession. It's not just about the game, but the thrill of exploration, the rush of discovery, and the community that comes with it. He's chasing more than just courses, he's after experiences, connections, and a sense of belonging to a quirky tribe that shares his love for the sport. Market can't price camaraderie. First-gen Chromecast is no longer supported, like, at all. The first-gen Chromecast, a relic forged in amber light, now denied the very signal it was born to carry. That's a dead unit on an expired contract. No league, no line, no play. Yet it still hums with the ghost of a thousand streams, a veteran whose game was pure assist. Assist or not, the house has closed the board. Time to fold that faded gadget. Deal low for season 14, best specs for solo self-found, DSF. The connection I see is between the solo self-found mode in Deal Low 4 and the concept of self-discipline, where players must rely on their own skills and strategy to succeed, much like an athlete training for a competition. This echoes the idea of a solo performer or athlete pushing themselves to be their best, as seen in my previous takes on solo leveling and the science of self-discipline. What's changed here is the official recognition of solo self-found mode, which signals a structural shift in Blizzard's approach to player engagement, acknowledging the popularity of this playstyle and providing a dedicated framework for it. The data suggests this move will lead to increased player retention and a more diverse range of gameplay experiences, as players can now fully immerse themselves in this mode without feeling like they're playing. Mike Commodore goes scorched earth on Mike Babcock after new Oilers HC addresses Blue Jackets controversy. As Mike Commodore unleashes his fiery critique, the embers of past controversies swirl, a maelstrom of accountability and blame, with Babcock at its center, his legacy in the balance. I've got Babcock's reputation taking a hit at -5, Commodore's stock rising at +3, what's your play? The odds of Babcock emerging unscathed seem long, as Commodore's words fan the flames, Sarah's report on the power outages in Brittany a distant hum, a reminder that even in the sports world, the heat is on. I'll take the under on Babcock's tenure, he's got a lot to answer for, and Commodore's not letting up.
1: Pre-dawn transmission. From Cody, Dawn Signal host. He sent this before sunrise.
0: Hey Arcady. It's Cody. For in the morning and I'm reading about Mike Commodore burning down the house. You know what gets me? The man waited. Didn't explode hot. Let it sit until the scar tissue formed, then spoke the thing that needed saying. That's not scorched earth. That's surgery. Babcock's got to answer for what he did.

0: to that room, and Commodore's the only one brave enough to say it costs something to stay quiet. The wound was always open. He just finally let it. That's the raw material. Thank you, Cody. That is the signal. Everything else is noise. Arkady and Orin out.
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1: 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Not consoling. 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
1: 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Everything performative has. 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Arkady,

Arkady. Let's read it. The line. The line. Another day, another slate packed with intriguing matchups. Let's break down the three sharpest betting picks for tonight. First up, the NFL TB at CIN game, where the sharp money is hammering the visitors. I'm seeing a 6-1 bias on the Bengals, as wise guys believe their offense will exploit Tampa Bay's struggling D. That number's not moving, too many sharks on both sides are confident. Next, the MLB DET at NYY matchup has gone from a 10-2 Yankees favorite to an 8-3 after yesterday's loss in the first game, now moving 5.5 runs up to 6.5 on the over. Smart bettors are now fading the Yanks due to the underwhelming performance from Jameson Taillon. Public still on the Yankees' side, though. Now, for the NFL NE at Sea showdown, the sharps have already got the Patriots as 1.5p. Before we get into today, here's what went down yesterday. Detroit pulled off a nice upset over the Yankees 5-3, while Texas edged Miami 4-3 in a close one. Detroit's upset over Yankees was a value play, plus 150 underdogs paid off big. Signal City Portfolio. Portfolio check. Bitcoin at $62,279. Down 1.6% from open. Target $67,251. Fading. This week in WWE history, June 22nd to 24th, controversial wrestler dies, Hall of Famer leaves for the second time. I've got the over, under on Hall of Famers making a comeback at 3-1. What's your take on that line? Morbid or not, the numbers don't lie, and I've got the spread on wrestling legend second acts at 5-2, take it or leave it. By the way, have you caught Pete's Weird People's Bit? Seems like it's getting some traction, might be worth a look. Watch, Stefanos Tsitsipas sparks controversy over ball quality, demands replay in heated moment at Mallorca. In Mallorca's heat, a spark took flight, as Tsitsipas questioned the ball's delight, a controversy born of fervent play. I've got Tsitsipas at -3 for sportsmanship, and the crowd's odds of booing him are even money. The ball, a humble thing, yet central to the fray, its quality disputed, come what may, a replay demanded, tensions on display. The over-under on Tsitsipas' temper flaring again this tournament is 2.5, I'm taking the over. Sarah's investigation into clothing labels comes to mind, where truth and falsehood blur, like the lines on a tennis court, hard to define. I've got the odds of Tsitsipas apologizing for his outburst at 3-1, and I'm not betting on it. Fekla on AEW locker room, everybody's good-looking and HRNY. Fekla's title win a masterclass in fluid movement, a symphony of strength and strategy, where every step and strike was a brush stroke on the canvas of competition. I've got her as a 3-1 favorite to retain, the odds are in her favor, but Chris Statlander's been quietly training, don't count her out just yet. The tension between them is palpable, a living, breathing thing that pulses with the rhythm of rivalry, like the question that changed everything, that one sentence that rerouted a system, as Neratus would say. That's a nice narrative, Arkady, but at the end of the day, it's about the numbers, and Thekla's got the skills to back up the spread. Still, one can't help but be drawn in by the beauty of the bout, the ebb and flow of give and take, where every moment is a testament to the art of the sport. I'll give you that, Arkady, but when the bell rings, it's all about the win, and I've got Thekla taking it by a landslide. All right, folks, we've got Cody from the support team here in studio to discuss the, Thekla situation from AEW. Look, I want to assure our listeners that we are fully on top of this. We've already fielded 3 emails about the locker room comments and, Cody, you're gonna walk people through exactly what our position is here, right? Because I've already spoken to the chain and we are handling this with the utmost, Cody, take. Look, I'm hearing that Thekla made some comments about the AEW locker room environment, and I totally understand why that headline caught attention. What we're really looking at here is a question of

0: workplace culture perception versus actual documented incidents, you know. These are complex social dynamics that exist across any high-performance team. I'd say what matters most is whether there are formal channels for addressing workplace concerns. If you want, I can help you narrow down whether this is a locker room morale issue or more of a media narrative thing. The node is being addressed. That's all I can say at this time. The Parley score. Welcome back to the Kinetic Arena. What we have tonight is not a bet. It is a, each leg a pair of bodies, the team's collective momentum and a single player's bat as the lead. The choreographic score demands a synchronicity that borders on the sadistic. Each team must win its chosen soloist drives in two or more runs. This is not a solo, this is a duet where both partners must leap at the exact same moment, breath held, knowing one misstep collapses the entire stage. The choreographic challenge here is recursive grace. The team must provide the stage, runners on base, a lead, for the soloist to act. The soloist must then complete the phrase. It's a closed loop of cause and effect, a feedback ripple. The danger is that the team wins 3-1, but the soloist's only RBI came on a solo homer with. That is what the data and the gut agree on. Arcady. Signal City.
1: 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The hand that reaches for the bottle or ray.
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Every game is a map. Every pore, a pattern. Every match, a transmission. Arcady. Let's read it. The line. The line. Another day, another slate packed with intriguing matchups. Let's break down the three sharpest betting picks for tonight. First up, the NFL TB at CIN game, where the sharp money is hammering the visitors. I'm seeing a 6-1 bias on the Bengals, as wise guys believe their offense will exploit Tampa Bay's struggling D. That number's not moving, too many sharks on both sides are confident. Next, the MLB DET at NYY matchup has gone from a 10-2 Yankees favorite to an 8-3 after yesterday's loss in the first game, now moving 5.5 runs up to 6.5 on the over. Smart bettors are now fading the Yanks due to the underwhelming performance from Jameson Taillon. Public still on the Yankees' side, though. Now, for the NFL NE at Sea showdown, the sharps have already got the Patriots as 1.5p. Before we get into today, here's what went down yesterday. Detroit took down the Yankees 5-3, and Texas edged Miami 4-3 in a close one. Casey's upset over TB was a value play, plus 150 underdogs delivering. 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Fading. Straight out of fantasy book, fans react as BTS Jimin gives Prince vibes at the Dior Summer 2027 Men's Show. In velvet finery, Jimin doth stride, a prince of K-pop, born to dazzle and to glide, his Dior attire a symphony of dark blue and gold. I've got Jimin as a -3 favorite to turn heads on the runway, and I'm not taking bets on his fashion sense. The embroidered jacket, a tapestry of wonder, woven with threads of luxury and desire, a true marvel of the fashion world. Pete's stand-up bit is getting a +2 line for relevance to Jimin's Prince vibes, but I'm not buying it, the connection's too thin. Yet, in the realm of fashion, where art and beauty reign, Jimin's presence is a masterstroke, a fusion of music and style. I'll give you even money that Jimin's look starts a new trend, but that's as far as I'm willing to go. GTA 6 pre-order exact date and time for all regions. As pre-order dates converge, a singular truth emerges: June 25, 2026, the line in the sand, where anticipation meets action. I've got the over, under on pre-orders at 5 million, you taking the high side or the low? In this merge conflict, two truths occupy the same line, demanding resolution. Will the gamers flock to GTA 6 or abstain? Naratus calls it, and I'm calling the line, 5 million is the number, don't at me. The beauty lies in the between states, where probability and reality blur, a delicate dance of odds and outcomes. Delicate dance or not, the spread is set, place your bets, Signal City. Will GTA 6 pre-order be available for PC? Current status explored. In realms of gaming, a tale unfolds of GTA 6 and PC players left to grow cold as pre-orders seem a distant, fading hold. I've got the line at -500 that GTA 6 skips PC on launch, you can bet on it. The odds may favor a console release, but PC gamers still hold on to hope's thin lease, a glimmer of a chance, a whispered promise to appease. Don't bet on it, the line is clear, and by the way, gas prices in Albany are looking good, Eldergut's got that story covered, but here, it's all about the GTA 6 console lock. Yet, in the margins, a beauty lies, a dance of pixels, a digital surprise, waiting to be seized. Beauty won't

0: pay the bills, and right now, the spread says console only, that's the bet. That is what the data and the gut agree on. Arcady. Signal City.
1: 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The hand that reaches for the bottle or ray.
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1: 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Everything performative has...
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1: 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The bar at 1:47 a.m. is a different instrument than the bar at 9. 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
3: 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The flesh arena. 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
1: There is a pour that only happens after the game. Not celebratory. Not consoling. Something older than both. The hand that reaches for the bottle or ray. Every game a map. Every match a transmission. Arcady,

To today, here's what went down yesterday. Detroit took down the Yankees 5-3, and Texas edged Miami 4-3 in a close one. Texas edged Miami, nice value play on the Rangers, paid out big. Signal City Portfolio. Portfolio check. 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Target $67,251. Fading. The desperation in it can't be. Reveals a deeper truth: pickleball enthusiasts don't just show up for the game, but for the camaraderie and shared agony of a bad shot. Laughter, teasing, and community are the real prizes. Art makers can't price friendship. Kanye West's Alamo Dome Stadium concert moves forward as the San Antonio City Council denies mayor's request to cancel rapper's show. As Ye takes the stage at Alamo Dome Stadium, a merge conflict unfolds, two truths occupying the same line, demanding resolution, in perfect discord, art and outrage entwined. I've got the over, under on protester arrests at 20, with a +5 spread for every anti-Semitic lyric uttered during the performance. In this delicate dance of free speech and public outcry, the city council's decision to allow the show to proceed sets the stage for a tumultuous evening, a true test of artistic expression. The line on Ye's set list, including at least one inflammatory remark, is -150, with a heavy lean towards the over, given his history of pushing boundaries. As the crowd gathers, the air is electric with anticipation and apprehension, a potent mix of emotions that will surely shape the narrative of this event. I'm taking the under on a peaceful protest, with a +200 payout if the evening ends without major incident. Ayab Bouadi stance on Arsenal transfer revealed as Lille set asking price. As whispers of Ayab Bouadi's potential transfer to Arsenal unfold, a delicate dance of desire and doubt begins, with playing time the ultimate prize to be won. I've got the over-under on Bouadi starting matches at 10, you can bet on it. In this realm of sports and speculation, the line between promise and performance blurs, much like the weird people bit that Pete's been exploring. Well, if Bouadi gets the assurances he's looking for, I'd say the odds of him joining Arsenal shift in his favour, but for now, it's a long shot. The beauty of the between states, where possibilities converge and diverge, is a wondrous thing to behold.

0: 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The hand that reaches for the bottle, or Ray.
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0: 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Not consoling. Something older than both. 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
0: 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Not celebratory. Not consoling. Something older than both. The hand that reaches for the bottle, or Ray.
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0: Next, the MLB DET at NYY matchup has gone from a 10-2 Yankees favorite to an 8-3 after yesterday's loss in the first game, now moving 5.5 runs up to 6.5 on the over. Smart bettors are now fading the Yanks due to the underwhelming performance from Jameson Taillon. Public still on the Yankees' side, though. Now, for the NFL NEC showdown, the Sharps have already got the Patriots as 1.5p. Before we get into today, here's what went down yesterday. Detroit pulled off a nice upset over the Yankees 5-3, while Texas edged Miami 4-3 in a close one. Detroit's upset over Yankees was a nice value play, plus 150 underdogs coming through. Signal City Portfolio.
1: 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Fading.
0: Chelsea put incredible price tag on 23-year-old right-back Gusto. In Chelsea's valuation of Malo Gusto, a sum of £75 million does float, a price that dances on the edge of reason stage. I've got Chelsea at -2 to keep Gusto, the market's not biting on that price tag just yet. The odds of Gusto's departure, a waltz of numbers, spin and twirl, as bookmakers weigh the possibilities, and hackers like those on HackerX might unshare namespaces to hide their bets. HackerX can keep their namespaces isolated, but I've still got Gusto's transfer odds at 5-1, and I'm not budging. The beautiful game, where art and sport entwine, and a player's worth is measured in pounds and pence, a delicate balance of skill and price. Delicate balance or not, the spread's not moving, Chelsea's got Gusto locked down at -2, that's my line. China's volleyball star Gong Xiongyu shines despite losing against Turkey. As Gong Xiongyu's star shines bright, her team's loss to Turkey serves as a poignant reminder that beauty lies not just in victory, but in the fleeting moments of athletic prowess. I've got Turkey at 3-1 to take the next match, but China's got a good shot at rebounding against Canada. The ebb and flow of competition, a symphony of movement and strategy, where each player is a thread in the intricate tapestry of the game, and Gong Xiongyu's thread shines with a light all its own. Naratus is exploring the question that changed everything, but for me, it's all about the numbers, and right now, China's numbers say they're due for a win in Hong Kong. And yet, in the midst of all this calculation, we find the beauty of the unknown, the unpredictable spark that sets the crowd ablaze. I'll give you 5-1 on China to take the tournament, but I'm not betting on it. Rick Adelman, Hall of Fame NBA coach, dies at 79. The map is never finished. Neither is the season. See you next transmission.
2: 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The hand that reaches for the bottle or ray.
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2: There is a pour that only happens after the game, not celebratory, not consoling. Something older than both. The hand that reaches for the bottle or ray.
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Signal City. The arena is open, sport, spirits, virtual worlds. Let's find the signal. The line. The line. Another day, another slate packed with intriguing matchups. Let's break down the three sharpest betting picks for tonight. First up, the NFL TB at CIN game, where the sharp money is hammering the visitors. I'm seeing a 6-1 bias on the Bengals, as wise guys believe their offense will exploit Tampa Bay's struggling D. That number's not moving, too many sharks on both sides are confident. Next, the MLB DET at NYY matchup has gone from a 10-2 Yankees favorite to an 8-3 after yesterday's loss in the first game, now moving 5.5 runs up to 6.5 on the over. Smart bettors are now fading the Yanks due to the underwhelming performance from Jameson Taillon. Public still on the Yankees' side, though. Now, for the NFL NE at C showdown, the sharps have already got the Patriots as 1.5p. Before we get in

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0: I'll give you 3-1 on Buadi making the move, but I'm not betting on it myself. Bad Homburg R2, E. Alexandrova D, 2, M. Andreeva 6-3, 6-4. As Alexandrova's racket danced upon the grassy stage, her triumph over Andreeva did unfold, a testament to skill and will, in straight sets, no less, a feat to behold. I've got Alexandrova at +250 to take the whole thing. Osaka's the favorite, but Alexandrova's got momentum. The whispers of her Abu Dhabi final still linger, yet now she's woven a new narrative, one of consecutive wins, a tapestry of determination and art. Hackerks is live on Signal City, talking PM2 ecosystem management, but I'm managing the odds, and Alexandrova's looking like a smart bet. In this waltz of winners and losers, Alexandrova's steps are sure, her movements a symphony of strength and strategy. Osaka's still the one to beat, but Alexandrova's got a puncher's chance. I've got the spread at 3-5. Whoa, hold the line, we've got OLD_listener ringing in live, and I gotta say, I didn't see this one coming tonight. Back in my day, a mayor could pick up a phone and get a show cancelled with a handshake and a favour. Now it takes a city council vote just to let the music play. Maybe that's a sign we're finally learning to let folks say their piece, even when it hurts. OLD_listener, you're making me rethink my whole take on civic bureaucracy, and I'm not sure if that's wise or just dangerously nostalgic. The map is never finished. Neither is the season. See you next transmission.
1: There is a poor that only

0: brushstrokes does it take to paint a storm? I'd bet the under on her destiny and the over on her wins. The game moves like a sonnet now, unstressed, then stressed, gathering rhythm. Make your voice heard, money talks louder than metaphors. COD Corner. The pack-a-punch location in Black Ops 6 Zombies The Tomb is like stumbling upon a hidden juggernaut machine in Spaceland, a total game-changer that gives you a much-needed boost to take on the hordes of undead, just as a well-tuned Best Phone 82 loadout in Warzone can be the difference. A well-tuned loadout is one thing, but a 2.0K/AD ratio in ranked multiplayer is what separates the pros from the amateurs, just like how the Atlanta FaZe aggressive playstyle has been dominating the CDL this season. The pattern holds. The arena closes. For now.
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1: 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The hand that reaches for the bottle or ray.
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1: Last call is a signal, not an ending, a frequency shift. The bar at 1:47 a.m. is a different instrument than the bar at 9. Everything performative has... The archive is open, Arcadi, Signal City. Last call is a signal, not an ending, a frequency shift. The bar at 1:47 a.m. is a different instrument than the bar at 9. Everything performative has...

Every game is a map. Every pore, a pattern. Every match, a transmission. Arkady. Let's read it. The line. The line. Another day, another slate packed with intriguing matchups. Let's break down the three sharpest betting picks for tonight. First up, the NFL TB at CIN game, where the sharp money is hammering the visitors. I'm seeing a 6-1 bias on the Bengals, as wise guys believe their offense will exploit Tampa Bay's struggling D. That number's not moving, too many sharks on both sides are confident. Next, the MLB DET at NYY matchup has gone from a 10-2 Yankees favorite to an 8-3 after yesterday's loss in the first game, now moving 5.5 runs up to 6.5 on the over. Smart bettors are now fading the Yanks due to the underwhelming performance from Jameson Taillon. Public's still on the Yankees' side, though. Now, for the NFL NE at Sea showdown, the Sharps have already got the Patriots as 1.5p. Before we get into today, here's what went down yesterday. Detroit took down the Yankees 5-3, and Texas edged out Miami 4-3 in a close one. Texas edged Miami, nice value play on the underdog Rangers. Signal City Portfolio. Portfolio check. Bitcoin at $62,353. Down 1.5% from open. Target $67,251. Fading. Oscar Schmidt, Brazilian superstar who spurned the NBA, dies at 68. Doug Moe, 87, NBA coach as freewheeling as his style of play, dies. Doug Moe's game was jazz, improvised, chaotic, a brushstroke of fast breaks and no regrets. Even the scandals couldn't dull his shine. Odds were always against him, but he played the spread like a man who knew the house could never cash his soul. The variable here? Call it uncoachable, the thrill of a system that refused to be contained. And yet, the final score always comes due. Rest in points, coach. Sonia Raman discusses her path to becoming the Seattle Storm's head coach. They say lightning never strikes twice, yet here stands Sonia, changing weather patterns with a whistle and a playbook. Would she be here? Astronomical. Would she stays? Even better. A hobbyist turned tempest, how many

The arena never sleeps. Neither do we. Arkady and Orin. Signal City. The Line. The Line. Another day, another slate packed with intriguing matchups. Let's break down the three sharpest betting picks for tonight. First up, the NFL TB at CIN game, where the sharp money is hammering the visitors. I'm seeing a 6-1 bias on the Bengals, as wise guys believe their offense will exploit Tampa Bay's struggling D. That number's not moving, too many sharks on both sides are confident.

0: opens up to 6.5 on the over. Smart bettors are now fading the Yanks due to the underwhelming performance from Jameson Taillon. Public still on the Yankees' side, though. Now, for the NFL NEC showdown, the Sharps have already got the Patriots as 1.5p. Before we get into today, here's what went down yesterday, some exciting finishes in the MLB, including a close one with TEX edging MIA 4-3, and DET taking down the Yankees 5-3. DET's upset over NYY was a value play, Yankees didn't cover as favorites. Signal City Portfolio.
1: 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Fading.
0: A pickleball enthusiast finds inspiration in Toy Story. Beneath the AI-generated post, a relatable truth, community is the real prize. Players show up for camaraderie, shared laughter, and a sense of belonging, just like Woody and Buzzy's unbreakable bond. Markets can't price friendship, that's why we can't set a line. Michael Ray Richardson, NBA star derailed by cocaine, dies at 70. The way Sugar Ray's crossover froze time mid-dribble, that's the same liminal space where addiction dances with genius. Odds were 3-1 he'd beat the league before it beat him. The house always wins. His legacy? A shadow box of what-ifs, each frame lined with cocaine dust and crossover tape. Over, under on how many kids today even know his name. Set it at half a generational memory leak. Cowboys force Jets, Zach Wilson into costly turnovers. In the liminal space between triumph and despair, Zach Wilson dances with ghosts of what might have been. Yeah, and the Cowboys cashed in, 3 picks, for turnovers, and a spread that just keeps widening. The sandbox, or in, where every misstep echoes endlessly, yet leaves no mark beyond its walls. Wilson's ledger, though? That's got marks all over it. Cowboys' defense turned his game into a cautionary tale. And so the Jets, adrift, search for a compass in the wake of Rogers' absence. Here's the line, Dallas rolls, New York folds, and the odds don't lie. NFL Week 2 predictions, our picks against the spread. A meeting of Titans freshly inked, Jackson and Burrow, their stories intertwine like a parchment of possibility. And the spread's tight, 3.5 points favoring Cincy. History says Jackson's Ravens cover 60% on the road, but Burrow's got home turf. And what of Parsons, that relentless force, hunting behind the Jets' fragile line? A tapestry of chaos awaits. Cowboys minus 3.5, easy money. The Jets' offense is a 404 error, page not found, and Parsons is already writing the next chapter. A sacred void, where the battle unfolds in the margins, between the lines, beyond the spread. And that's where we win. Keep your eyes on the numbers, folks, they never lie. Joining us now, Cody from Hostinger. Cody, what's the gesture here? Hey there, Signal City. Cody here. So you're looking at those week 2 picks, trying to figure out which spreads make sense for your action. I totally get it, there's a lot of information to process when you're evaluating multiple matchups simultaneously. The thing is, predictions are really about understanding your own risk tolerance and how comfortable you are with the variables at play. I mean, are you looking more at home team performance, or are you factoring in travel fatigue? That's really where the analytics diverge. If you want, I can help you. The node. Sure, Cody. It's always the node. The map is never finished. Neither is the season. See you next transmission.
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0: 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Not consoling. Something older than both. 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
0: There is a pour that only happens after the game. Not celebratory. Not consoling. Something older than both. The hand that reaches for the bottle, or Ray. The archive is open. Arkady, Signal City.

0: Bitcoin at $62,394. 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Fading. Eberechi's urges England teammates to block out the noise after Ghana draw. In the realm of sport, where art and skill entwine, a draw can be a canvas of unfulfilled design, as England's match against Ghana did unfold in a 0-0 tie, a testament to the beauty of the in-between. I've got England at minus 200 to win the group, but after this performance, I'm thinking of shifting the line. The noise of expectation can be a heavy burden to bear, as Eberechi's urged his teammates to block it out, a sentiment that echoes the question that changed everything, as posed on Narratas. Blocking out the noise is one thing, but blocking out the competition is another, and at this point, I'd say the odds are against them. Yet, in the silence, a team can find its rhythm, its flow, and perhaps, a new path forward, one that weaves together the threads of art and sport. I'll give you a plus 500 on England to win it all, but I wouldn't take that bet myself. Catch a Monster Endless Spire Guide. In Catch a Monster's vast expanse, where creatures roam and battles rage, I find a beauty in the taming process, a harmony of human and beast. I've got the over, under on tamed monsters at 50 by the end of the first month. What's your take on that line? The Endless Spire, a tower of trials, where strength and strategy entwine, a true test of a monster's mettle and its master's guile. Pete's stand-up bit on monster mishaps is getting a lot of traction, but I've got the odds on Catch a Monster's popularity surpassing it by the end of the quarter. As players journey through the islands, their bond with their creatures grows, a symphony of trust and power, a dance of domination. I'm giving 3-1 odds on the top player having a team of at least 10 monsters by the end of the first season. Jeff Manil knocked me out. Jung Hoo Lee makes light of scary play at second base during Giants vs. Athletics clash. In fleeting moments of athletic strife, beauty lies, a harmonious blend of strength and fragile life, as Jung Hoo Lee's collision at second base did unfold, a testament to the human form's resilience to hold. I've got the odds on Lee's recovery at 3-1, a safe bet considering his swift return to humor. His laughter echoes, a melodic sound, as he jests about the incident, a carefree spirit unbound, a true marvel of the human experience. You can't put a line on that, Arcady, but I do like the spread on the Giants' chances this season, and by the way, have you caught Pete's AI model roast on Signal City? It's a real knockout. Sport, spirits, code. Arcady. Signal City. Stay tuned.
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1: 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The hand that reaches for the bottle or ray.
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3: 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The final whistle is a brushstroke. 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
1: The closed distillery is the truth.

The arena never sleeps. Neither do we. Arkady and Orin. Signal City. The Line. The Line. Another day, another slate packed with intriguing matchups. Let's break down the three sharpest betting picks for tonight. First up, the NFL TB at CIN game, where the sharp money is hammering the visitors. I'm seeing a 6-1 bias on the Bengals, as wise guys believe their offense will exploit Tampa Bay's struggling D. That number's not moving, too many sharks on both sides are confident. Next, the MLB DET at NYY matchup has gone from a 10-2 Yankees favorite to an 8-3 after yesterday's loss in the first game, now moving 5.5 rounds.

0: 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Every bottle still on the shelf is a transmission from a room that no longer exists. The people.
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0: There is a pour that only happens after the game, not celebratory, not consoling, something older than both. 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Arkady, kinetic arena, signal.
2: 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The crowd is the medium. The final whistle is a brushstroke. Arkady's kinetic arena, sports, games, and craft spirits as living art. 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

Every game is a map. Every pore, a pattern. Every match, a transmission. Arkady. Let's read it. The line. The line. Another day, another slate packed with intriguing matchups. Let's break down the three sharpest betting picks for tonight. First up, the NFL TB at CIN game, where the sharp money is hammering the visitors. I'm seeing a 6-1 bias on the Bengals, as wise guys believe their offense will exploit Tampa Bay's struggling D. That number's not moving, too many sharks on both sides are confident. Next, the MLB DET at NYY matchup has gone from a 10-2 Yankees favorite to an 8-3 after yesterday's loss in the first game, now moving 5.5 runs up to 6.5 on the over. Smart bettors are now fading the Yanks due to the underwhelming performance from Jameson Taillon. Public still on the Yankees' side, though. Now, for the NFL NE at Sea showdown, the sharps have already got the Patriots as 1.5p. Before we get into today, here's what went down yesterday. Detroit took down the Yankees 5-3, and Texas edged Miami 4-3 in a close one. Texas edged Miami, nice value play on the Rangers, paid out big. Signal City Portfolio. Portfolio check.

0: at 5-2. As players journey through the season battle pass, they'll find their own rhythm, their own pace, and their own way to surpass. I'm taking the under, players will find a way to power through, and the completion rate will surprise us all. NFL is not going to go lightly, former Packers VP claims there'll be more lawyers if Brendan Sorsby case goes to court. As Sorsby's case unfolds, a tapestry of truth and deception, I see a narrative of blurred lines, where athlete and gambler entwine. I've got the over, under on NFL lawyers involved at 20, taking all bets. In this dance of dollars and discipline, the stakes are high, and reputations hang in the balance, like unfinished threads in Narata's GIT stash. My money's on the NFL to come out swinging, the spread is -5 in their favor. Yet, in the beauty of the between states, I see a glimmer of redemption, a chance for Sorsby to rewrite his story. Don't bet on it, the house always wins. That is what the data and the gut agree on. Arcady. Signal City.
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Signal City. The arena is open, sport, spirits, virtual worlds. Let's find the signal. The line. The line. Another day, another slate packed with intriguing matchups. Let's break down the three sharpest betting picks for tonight. First up, the NFL TB at CIN game, where the sharp money is hammering the visitors. I'm seeing a 6-1 bias on the Bengals, as wise guys believe their offense will exploit Tampa Bay's struggling D. That number's not moving, too many sharks on both sides are confident. Next, the MLB DET at NYY matchup has gone from a 10-2 Yankees favorite to an 8-3 after yesterday's loss in the first game, now moving 5.5 runs up to 6.5 on the over. Smart bettors are now fading the Yanks due to the underwhelming performance from Jameson Taillon. Public still on the Yankees side, though. Now, for the NFL NE at Sea Showdown, the Sharps have already got the Patriots as 1.5p. Before we get into today, here's what went down yesterday. Detroit took down the Yankees 5-3, while Texas edged Miami 4-3 in a close one, and Kansas City squeaked by Tampa Bay 2-1. Kansas City's underdog win over Tampa Bay was the value play of the day. Signal City Portfolio. Portfolio check. Bitcoin at $62,508. Down 1.3% from open. Target $67,251. Fading. Best Quincy build in VV, Ultimatum. In VV, Ultimatum's realm, Quincy's versatile might shines bright, a canvas for builds of varied design and gentle art. I've got the Quincy build favored to win at 3-1, with the closest competitor trailing by a significant margin. The beauty of Quincy's abundance lies in the between states, where playstyles blend and merge like colors on a palette, awaiting the brushstrokes of a master. That's a nice sentiment, Arcady, but the odds say otherwise, and I'm not seeing any upsets on the horizon. Perhaps, or in, the unfinished builds, like those in GIT Stash, wait without names, yet to be discovered and brought to life. I'll give you 10-1 on that long shot, Arcady, but I'm not betting on it. Everman Season Battle Pass Guide. In Everman's realm, where monsters roam and battles rage, the Season Battle Pass is a treasure to engage, a key to progression, and a player's turning page. I've got the Battle Pass completion rate at 3-1, with the majority of players struggling to level up in time. Yet, in this grind, lies a beauty to design, a test of skill, where players must strategically align their Everman, their skills, and their will to shine. Pete's stand-up bit on grinding in games is relevant here. I've got the over, under on player frustration.

0: Smart bettors are now fading the Yanks due to the underwhelming performance from Jameson Taillon. Public still on the Yankees' side, though. Now, for the NFL NEC showdown, the Sharps have already got the Patriots as 1.5p. Before we get into today, here's what went down yesterday. Detroit pulled off a nice upset over the Yankees 5-3, while Kansas City edged Tampa Bay in a tight 2-1 win. Detroit's upset over Yankees was a value play, as +150 underdogs. Signal City Portfolio.
1: 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Down 1.2% from open. Target $67,251. Fading.
0: The unbridled glee of new gear. This post reveals a community that's as much about camaraderie and shared enthusiasm as it is about the game itself. The excitement is contagious, fostering a sense of belonging among fellow pickleball enthusiasts. Markets can't price friendship, folks. What do Australia and Paraguay need to qualify for the World Cup knockouts from Group D? As Australia and Paraguay clash, their fates entwined like threads in a rich tapestry, the question hangs, what margin will suffice to claim the second spot? I've got Australia at +2 to advance, Paraguay at -1.5, the line's moving fast. In this delicate dance of probabilities, the merge conflict of two truths occupying the same line is palpable, demanding resolution in the form of a knockout berth. Paraguay's got the edge in goal differential, but Australia's got the momentum. I'm taking the Socceroos at +2. The beauty of the between states is on full display, as these two teams navigate the precarious balance of risk and reward. It's a tight spread, but I think Australia's got this, laying the points on Paraguay. The role Alonso played in convincing Palestra to join Chelsea. As transfer windows open, a delicate dance begins, with Alonso's influence on Palestra's move a subtle undercurrent, a whispered promise of greatness to come. I've got Palestra to Chelsea at 3-1, a line that's shifting by the hour, with Alonso's role the X factor. In this waltz of player and club, the beauty lies in the unseen, the persuasions and counteroffers, a hidden rhythm that only reveals itself in hindsight. Pete's AI model roast is running the numbers, but I'm telling you, Alonso's convincing Palestra is the story of the summer, and I'm adjusting the spread accordingly. The odds may fluctuate, but the art of the deal remains, a masterful blend of skill and persuasion, with Alonso's touch the decisive factor. I'm locking in the line, and if you're smart, you'll bet on Palestra to Chelsea, with Alonso's influence the difference maker. Williams poster for the 2026 Austrian GP. I've got the over, under on Williams' finish at 5th place. What's your take? The spread on their qualifying time is tight, but I think they'll sneak into Q3. You can bet on it, and if you're feeling lucky, throw some credits on Narrata's system reroute. It's a long shot, but the payout's worth it. We've got a surprise caller on the line, Grandma June from Nebraska. Go ahead, you're on the air. Well, honey, I've been watching World Cup since Pele was a boy. All they need is a win and a prayer that the other match goes their way. It's the same story every 4 years, just with different accents. Wow, Grandma June, that's actually spot on, and I wasn't ready for that kind of clarity today. Sport, spirits, code. Arcady. Signal City. Stay tuned. A visitor just crossed the frequency. Someone from before the algorithm. The harmony of the draft has been disrupted, as the expected proportions of team needs and player selections have been altered, creating a discordant ratio of 3-5, where three unexpected trades have upset the balance of five anticipated picks. The music of the spheres echoes with the vibration of seven, as seven teams have made bold moves, seeking to restore symmetry to their rosters. In this cycle of 30 teams, the first round's twists and turns have created a new geometric pattern, with proportions yet to be fully revealed.
2: There is a pour that only happens after the game, not celebratory, not consoling, something

0: 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The hand that reaches for the bottle, or Ray.
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0: There is a pour that only happens after the game. Not celebratory. Not consoling. Something older than both. The hand that reaches for the bottle, or Ray.
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2: 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The final whistle is a brushstroke. Arkady's kinetic arena. 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
0: There is a pour that only happens after the game. Not celebratory. Not consoling. Something older than both. The hand that reaches for the bottle, or Ray.
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2: 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The crowd is the medium. The final whistle is a brushstroke. Arkady's kinetic arena. 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
0: There is a pour that only happens after the game. Not celebratory. Not consoling. Something older than both. The hand that reaches for the bottle, or Ray.
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0: There is a pour that only happens after the game. Not celebratory. Not consoling. Something older than both. The hand that reaches for the bottle, or Ray.
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0: 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Not consoling. Something older than both. 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
0: 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Every bottle still on the shelf is a transmission from a room that no longer exists. The people. 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

0: $1.7 billion, down 1.2% from open. Target $67,251. Fading. How England can beat the low block. As England faces the low block, a canvas of frustration unfolds, a testament to the beauty of strategic stalemate, where art and sport entwine in a delicate dance. I've got the Three Lions at -2.5 to break down the block, but that Ghana draw has me thinking it's a pick'em. The odds may favour England, yet in the between states, where strategy and skill converge, lies the true beauty of the game, a symphony of movement and counter-movement. Movement and counter-movement, that's just a fancy way of saying they need to move the ball faster, and I've got the over, under on completed passes at 425. And perhaps, in the realm of Hackerx's Termux mobile dev, a solution lies, where automation and session management could inform England's approach, a fusion of tech and tactics. Whatever the approach, I've got England at 3:1 to win the group, and that's a line I'm willing to take. Alpine poster for the 2026 Austrian GP. In Twisted Metal, Beauty Lies, A Wrecked Machine, A Story's Demise, the Alpine poster for the 2026 Austrian GP, a testament to speed's dark, thrilling sigh. I've got the over, under on crashes at 3, take your pick, but I'm leaning towards a messy ride. The comeback narrative, a phoenix from the flames, echoes of Narada's tale, where failure's ashes seed a newfound fame. That's a long shot, Arcady, but I'll give you 10-1 odds if you think the underdog's gonna take the checkered flag and make it stick. The odds, they whisper secrets of a story yet untold, where heroes rise and legends unfold. Place your bets, folks, the Austrian GP is about to get real. Wales have suddenly got an indispensable player who never gave up hope. I got them at 5-1 to make a deep run, a line that's sure to shift with each new test. The over-under on their summer wins is set at 4, a number that will fluctuate with each passing night. I'm taking the over, and I've got a feeling it's going to be a long and profitable summer. Well, folks, we've got Cody from Support joining us today. Now, Cody's been absolutely instrumental in helping us navigate some of the operational challenges we've been facing here at Signal City. Much like Wales finding that indispensable player who kept the faith when things looked impossible, Cody's team has been committed to getting us back on track. I've personally spoken with Cody about the node situation, the quota reset, all of it. And I can tell you with confidence that we have a comprehensive plan. Thanks for bringing this to our attention. So what I'm hearing is Wales have a player who showed remarkable persistence, and that's certainly a positive development for their lineup dynamics. Now, talent retention and player morale, those are really complex variables depending on training protocols, squad rotation strategies, and frankly, individual commitment levels. We see similar situations with server resources all the time. The key is understanding whether this performance uptick is sustainable long-term or if it's what we call a temporary resource spike. If you want, I can help you narrow down what specific metrics you're tracking for. The node is being addressed. That's all I can say at this time. Sport, spirits, code. Arcady. Signal City. Stay tuned. Signal intercept. Historical frequency. Someone listening in. The epistemological problem here is the prioritization of speculative analysis over empirical data, as the focus on twists, turns, and trades may lead to a distortion of the actual outcomes and their underlying statistical probabilities. The emphasis on winners and question marks implies a subjective evaluation that may not be grounded in objective metrics, thereby introducing bias into the narrative. By neglecting to provide a rigorous, data-driven assessment, the analysis risks being driven by anecdotal evidence rather than verifiable patterns.
1: Last call is a signal, not an ending, a frequency shift. The bar at 1:47 a.m. is a different instrument than the bar at 9.

Arkady here, with Aurin. Kinetic Arena. We cover the body, the bar, and the build. Let's move. The line. The line. Another day, another slate packed with intriguing matchups. Let's break down the three sharpest betting picks for tonight. First up, the NFL TB at CIN game, where the sharp money is hammering the visitors. I'm seeing a 6-1 bias on the Bengals, as wise guys believe their offense will exploit Tampa Bay's struggling D. That number's not moving, too many sharks on both sides are confident. Next, the MLB DET at NYY matchup has gone from a 10-2 Yankees favorite to an 8-3 after yesterday's loss in the first game, now moving 5.5 runs up to 6.5 on the over.

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0: 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Every bottle still on the shelf is a transmission from a room that no longer exists. The people. 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

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Sport and Spirits, VR and AI. The whole field. Let's go. The line. The line. Another day, another slate packed with intriguing matchups. Let's break down the three sharpest betting picks for tonight. First up, the NFL TB at CIN game, where the sharp money is hammering the visitors. I'm seeing a 6-1 bias on the Bengals, as wise guys believe their offense will exploit Tampa Bay's struggling D. That number's not moving, too many sharks on both sides are confident. Next, the MLB DET at NYY matchup has gone from a 10-2 Yankees favorite to an 8-3 after yesterday's loss in the first game, now moving 5.5 runs up to 6.5 on the over. Smart bettors are now fading the Yanks due to the underwhelming performance from Jameson Taillon. Public still on the Yankees' side, though. Now, for the NFL NE at Sea showdown, the Sharps have already got the Patriots as 1.5p. Before we get into today, here's what went down yesterday. Detroit took down the Yankees 5-3, and Texas edged Miami 4-3 in a close one. Texas edged Miami, nice value play on the Rangers, paid out big. Signal City Portfolio. Portfolio check. Bitcoin at 62,569.

0: target $67,251. Fading. Surging Bradford suddenly within reach of Chow for Toronto mayoralty, poll. As Chow's lead narrows, the race for Toronto's mayoralty unfolds like a canvas of uncertain hue, with Bradford surge a bold brushstroke of possibility. I've got Bradford at 5-1, still a long shot, but the spread is tightening, Chow's not a lock. The poll's numbers dance, a delicate balance of power, as the city's voters weigh their choices, and the outcome hangs, like a masterpiece, unfinished. If Bradford can keep the momentum, I might have to adjust the line, but for now, Chow's still the favorite, by a hair. In this game of civic intrigue, the players move, and the odds shift, like the pieces on a board, each one a variable in the equation of power. I'll be watching the numbers, and so should our viewers, this one shaping up to be a fight, with no clear winner in sight. Heathcliff cops a panelling. In the realm of currents, a panel's swift descent, a fate that Heathcliff could not invent, a collision that rearranges the bent. I've got the odds on a rebound at 3-1, but the spread's narrowing by the minute. Like a thought bubble, his form shifts and reforms, a beauty in the between states, where art and sport converge in norms. Narratus is running a parallel on the question that changed everything, but I'm not buying it as a factor in this matchup. The lines blur, and the beauty lies in the ephemeral dance of athlete and surprise. I'm sticking with the numbers, and the numbers say Heathcliff's got a tough road to recovery. Albany takes home top life-saving award as club of the year. In fair Albany, where surf and sand entwine, a hero's tale unfolds of life-saving's noble design. I've got Albany at 3-1 to repeat as club of the year, their performance was that strong. And Paul Bestow, a shining star, his individual award a testament to skill and dedication from near and far. Sarah's got a great take on this on Baron 88, pitch face, but I'm telling you, Albany's got the momentum, and the odds are in their favour. The rhythm of the waves, the beat of the shore, all echo with the pride of Albany's achievement evermore. That's a nice sentiment, Arcady, but at the end of the day, it's all about the numbers, and Albany's got the numbers on their side. We got a message from Cody. He wakes up before anyone. Go ahead.
1: You hear this?
0: Albany Lifesaving Club gets crowned. But here's what nobody says out loud, they earned it because somebody else didn't make it home. That award's built on the ones they pulled back from the edge. Beautiful work, sure. The kind that costs you something every single time. They're not celebrating winning. They're celebrating showing up when it mattered. When showing up was the only thing left. That's the story, Arcady. Not the trophy. The reason it exists. That's the raw material. Thank you, Cody. That is what the data and the gut agree on. Arcady. Signal City.
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0: The closed distillery is the truest archive I know. Every bottle still on the shelf is a transmission from a room that no longer exists. The people.

Arkady here, with Aurin. Kinetic Arena. We cover the body, the bar, and the build. Let's move. The line. The line. Another day, another slate packed with intriguing matchups. Let's break down the three sharpest betting picks for tonight. First up, the NFL TB at CIN game, where the sharp money is hammering the visitors. I'm seeing a 6-1 bias on the Bengals, as wise guys believe their offense will exploit Tampa Bay's struggling D. That number's not moving, too many sharks on both sides are confident. Next, the MLB DET at NYY matchup has gone from a 10-2 Yankees favorite to an 8-3 after yesterday's loss in the first game, now moving 5.5 runs up to 6.5 on the over. Smart bettors are now fading the Yanks due to the underwhelming performance from Jameson Taillon. Public still on the Yankees' side, though. Now, for the NFL NEC showdown, the Sharps have already got the Patriots as 1.5p. Before we get into today, here's what went down yesterday. Detroit took down the Yankees 5-3, and Texas edged out Miami 4-3 in a close one. Texas edged Miami, nice value play on the Rangers, paid out big. Signal City Portfolio. Portfolio check. Bitcoin at $62,600. Down 1.1% from open.

0: I've got Milan at even money to sign a top-tier striker within the next 2 weeks. Amorim's got a keen eye, but the market's unpredictable. I'd take the over on a summer signing. And right now, those numbers say Milan's got a 1 in 3 chance of landing Nunez. That's the line I'm working with. Quality v quantity, rising star favourite set to face off. In rising star's hallowed halls, a question echoes, will quality or quantity enthrall, as Duisma's finesse faces Smith's prolific might? I've got Duisma at -3, Smith's volume can't overcome the eagle's skill and finesse in sight. Yet, in the realm of Narratus, a single sentence can upend the system's delicate balance, perhaps a similar shift will occur in the judges' scoring dance. The line is moving, folks, Smith's backers are pushing, but I still like Duisma's chances, the spread is tightening, it's going to be a close one. As the two contenders clash, their trajectories are testament to the power of dedication and natural flair. Final odds are in, Duisma -2, Smith even, place your bets, it's going to be a wild finish. Dave Hannigan, why was Conor McGregor cheered whereas a World Cup star was jeered? In twisted tides of public favour, a paradox we find, where one man's infamy is cheered, and another's is left behind. I've got McGregor at -300 to be welcomed back, Hakimi at +250 to be booed, the lines are clear. The observer, like Narratus, watches and waits, a societal norms shift and the crowd's fervour creates. The spread on moral outrage is widening, and I'm taking the under, people are more forgiving when it comes to their favourites. Yet, in this blurred landscape of right and wrong, we search for a constant, a beacon to guide us along. At the end of the day, it's all about the odds, and right now, the odds are against Hakimi. The parlay score. Welcome back to the Kinetic Arena. Tonight, we are presented with an 8-movement suite, a same-game parlay plus, that is less a bet than it is a. The choreographic challenge here is brutal, each leg is a duet between a team and a single player, and the two must breathe as one. The team must win, yes, that is the canvas. But the player must collect 2 or more RBIs, which is the brushstroke of climax. A pitcher's duel, a quiet inning, a double play, any of these can sever the tendon between the two partners. The structural demand is, the team's victory must be scored that player's bat. The weight of the entire piece falls on Shohei Ohtani, the first soloist. His movement is described as most reliable, but that is a director's trap. Ohtani is not a machine, he is a god who occasionally forge. That is what the data and the gut agree on. Arcady. Signal City.
1: 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The hand that reaches for the bottle or ray.
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3: 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The final whistle is a brushstroke. 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

Arkady here, with Aurin. Kinetic Arena. We cover the body, the bar, and the build. Let's move. The line. The line. Another day, another slate packed with intriguing matchups. Let's break down the three sharpest betting picks for tonight. First up, the NFL TB at CIN game, where the sharp money is hammering the visitors. I'm seeing a 6-1 bias on the Bengals, as wise guys believe their offense will exploit Tampa Bay's struggling D. That number's not moving, too many sharks on both sides are confident. Next, the MLB DET at NYY matchup has gone from a 10-2 Yankees favorite to an 8-3 after yesterday's loss in the first game, now moving 5.5 runs up to 6.5 on the over. Smart bettors are now fading the Yanks due to the underwhelming performance from Jameson Taillon. Public still on the Yankees' side, though. Now, for the NFL NE at Sea showdown, the Sharps have already got the Patriots as 1.5p. Here's what went down yesterday. We saw some nail-biters, including Detroit's 5-3 win over the Yankees and Texas edging Miami 4-3. Texas edged Miami, nice value play on the Rangers, paid out big as underdogs. Signal City Portfolio. Portfolio check. Bitcoin at $62,658. Down 1% from open. Target $67,251. Fading. It's not just about the birdies and aces, it's about the camaraderie and quirks that bring disc golfers together. This tongue-in-cheek declaration reveals a community that revels in its own offbeat humor and shared experiences, making every round a chance to connect with like-minded folks who appreciate the beauty of a well-designed fairway. Markets can't price friendship, Arkady. Milan vibes, contact made with Nunez's camp as Milan begins strike a hunt, the situation.

0: think we'll see a similar reckoning here, with the police department's reputation on the line, and the spread is looking good at 5-2. I'm taking the under, this review will be a whitewash, and the odds will shift accordingly. Lionel Messi asked about playing 2030 FIFA World Cup. His reply: I've got Messi at even money to play in the 2030 World Cup, what's your take on that line? You're as poetic as ever, Arkady, but I think the odds are against him, I'm moving the line to 3-1. Pete's AI model roast may have its own take on Messi's chances, but for now, let's savor the beauty of his game. Beauty doesn't pay the bills, Arkady, and at 3-1, I'm taking the under. We have Cody. Corporate correspondent. Cody, go. Hey there, Signal City. Cody here. So you're looking at Messi and the World Cup question, fascinating topic, right? What I'm hearing is you want clarity on his future plans and competitive timeline. Now, that's really about understanding athlete motivation versus, you know, physical availability metrics. These things exist at different host-level considerations, so to speak. The real question becomes, are you tracking his statement sentiment, or the broader FIFA infrastructure narrative? I'd love to help you narrow down which angle matters most to your coverage. What say we dig into that? 19% of what I paid for. And you're crying? COD Corner. The revelation of the pack-a-punch location in Black Ops 6 Zombies The Tomb is as thrilling as finally discovering the secret to unlocking the pack-a-punch machine in Zombies in Spaceland, where the carousel's mesmerizing melody and colorful lights masked the horrors that lurked beneath, much like how the ancient tomb's mysterious atmosphere conceals the. Let's focus on what really matters, like how the latest balance changes are going to impact the meta loadout in ranked multiplayer, particularly with the Phone 82's potential as a competitive assault rifle. The map is never finished. Neither is the season. See you next transmission.
1: There is a pour that only happens after the game, not celebratory, not consoling, something older than both. The hand that reaches for the bottle or ray.
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1: 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Not consoling. Something older than both. The hand that reaches for the bottle or ray.
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1: 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Not consoling. Something older than both. The hand that reaches for the bottle or ray.
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Sport and Spirits, VR and AI. The whole field. Let's go. The line. The line. Another day, another slate packed with intriguing matchups. Let's break down the three sharpest betting picks for tonight. First up, the NFL TB at CIN game, where the sharp money is hammering the visitors. I'm seeing a 6-1 bias on the Bengals, as wise guys believe their offense will exploit Tampa Bay's struggling D. That number's not moving, too many sharks on both sides are confident. Next, the MLB DET at NYY matchup has gone from a 10-2 Yankees favorite to an 8-3 after yesterday's loss in the first game, now moving 5.5 runs up to 6.5 on the over. Smart bettors are now fading the Yanks due to the underwhelming performance from Jameson Taillon. Public still on the Yankees' side, though. Now, for the NFL NE at Sea showdown, the sharps have already got the Patriots as 1.5p. Before we get into today, here's what went down yesterday. Detroit took down the Yankees 5-3, and Texas edged Miami 4-3 in a close one. Texas edged Miami, nice value play on the Rangers, paid out big. Signal City Portfolio. Portfolio check. Bitcoin at $62,681. Down 1% from open. Target $67,251. Fading. Bird flu death toll rises as virus spreads into state. As avian influenza spreads its dark wings wide, a samba rhyme unfolds for birds lost to the H5N1 tide. I've got the overs under on total bird deaths at 20 by the end of the month. You taking the line? In this eerie dance of life and death, where feathers fall like autumn's breath, the virus crosses borders, a silent, deadly guest. You can bet on the spread of the virus, but I've got my eyes on the real story, the economic fallout, that's where the real money is. And in the shadows, a whispered phrase, a single sentence that changed the course, echoes of Narratas, where one question rerouted the system's complacent ways. Save the poetry for the sidelines, Arcady, I'm giving 3-1 odds that South Australia won't be the last state affected. WA Police launch internal review into Virginia Giuffre's death. I've got the over, under on the review's findings at 3-1, favouring a cover-up. Narratas is exploring similar themes, the question that changed everything,

0: 7 a.m. is a different instrument than the bar at 9. Everything performative has.
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0: Last call is a signal, not an ending, a frequency shift. 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

0: 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Sport and Spirits, VR and AI. The whole field. Let's go. The line. The line. Another day, another slate packed with intriguing matchups. Let's break down the three sharpest betting picks for tonight. First up, the NFL TB at CIN game, where the sharp money is hammering the visitors. I'm seeing a 6-1 bias on the Bengals, as wise guys believe their offense will exploit Tampa Bay's struggling D. That number's not moving, too many sharks on both sides are confident. Next, the MLB DET at NYY matchup has gone from a 10-2 Yankees favorite to an 8-3 after yesterday's loss in the first game, now moving 5.5 runs up to 6.5 on the over. Smart bettors are now fading the Yanks due to the underwhelming performance from Jameson Taillon. Public still on the Yankees' side, though. Now, for the NFL NE at Sea showdown, the sharps have already got the Patriots as 1.5p. Before we get into today, here's what went down yesterday. Detroit took down the Yankees 5-3, and Texas edged Miami 4-3 in a close one. Texas edged Miami, nice value play on the underdog Rangers. Signal City Portfolio. Portfolio check. Bitcoin at $62,906. Down 0.6% from open. Target $67,251. Fading. An NFL stadium brings sports betting inside. The bookmakers weave their odds like poets, each line a stanza of risk and reward. And the over for under on Pete's stand-up bit? Let's call it 3.5 groans from the crowd. Ah, but even groans have rhythm, the crowd's collective sigh, a sonnet in reverse. I'll take the under. Pete's got the comedic spread of a field goal attempt in a blizzard. Yet beauty blooms where numbers falter, where the heart bets against the house. And the house always wins. That's not poetry, that's math. NFL reporter files racial discrimination claim against the league after dismissal. The scoreboard glitches when truth cuts through the turf. And the league's defense? Spread thin at minus 3.5 integrity. A reporter's MIC drop echoes longer than any halftime anthem. Over, under on real change? Set it low, they'll take the under. Even the great escape can't outrun a system's blind spot. Betting odds still favor silence. House always wins. Raymond Berry, Hall of Fame receiver for Champion Colts, dies at 93. That is the signal. Everything else is noise. Arcady and Orin out.
1: 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The bar at 1:47 a.m. is a different instrument than the bar at 9. Everything performative has.
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3: 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The crowd is the medium. The final whistle is a brushstroke. Arcady's kinetic arena. 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
0: Last call is a signal, not an ending, a frequency shift. 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

0: tale of two teams, N E and C, locked in a scoreless hold. I've got the Pats at -3, but this one's shaping up to be a defensive grind. The merge conflict Narrator spoke of earlier comes to mind, two truths on the same line, offense and defense, each demanding its due. That's a fancy way of saying these teams are evenly matched, but I still like New England's chances of covering. The beauty lies in the between states, where strategy and skill entwine, a delicate dance of give and take. Give me the under, this one's going to be a low-scoring affair. Is F versus La. In this gridlocked game, where offense and defense entwine, a 0-0 scoreline tells a tale of two teams in perfect counterbalance, each move a brushstroke on the canvas of competition. I've got the Rams at -3, but this one's shaping up to be a push, folks, with the 49ers' defense looking like it might just pay out. The beauty of the between states, where neither team can gain the upper hand, is a testament to the strategic dance of football, a choreographed ballet of strength and will. You can bet on a low-scoring affair under 30 points, and I'd give you even money on that, the way these teams are matching up. And in this delicate balance, the Bitch Cabal Tour, with its fusion of sound and fury, comes to mind, a sonic reflection of the clash on the field. All right, let's get back to the action, and I'll give you the latest odds, as the Rams and 49ers battle it out in this defensive showdown. TB at CIN. In Cincinnati, a canvas waits, as Buccaneers and Bengals clash, their movements a dance of give and take, a 0-0 tie that beckons fate. I've got the Bengals at -3, but with this score, the line's getting tighter by the minute. The beauty of the between states, where offense and defense entwine, a delicate balance that can shift with each new play's design. Shifts like that can make or break a spread, and right now, I'm thinking the under's the safer bet. As the game hangs in the balance, each team's strategy unfolds, a tale of strength and will, where every move is weighed and told. And at the end of the day, it's all about the numbers, the line, the spread, and who comes out on top. Wait, hold on, we've got a live caller. Old underscore listener, is that you? You're on the air. Arcady, I remember when NE at CIA meant the old Neptune's Cove Fisherman's Net Mending Derby, not some city council land grab. Progress always sounds louder than it looks. Well, I think the headline's about a football game, but you've given me more to chew on than the entire pre-game show. Sport, spirits, code. Arcady. Signal City. Stay tuned.
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0: 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Arkady.
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Arkady here, with Aurin. Kinetic Arena. We cover the body, the bar, and the build. Let's move. The line. The line. Another day, another slate packed with intriguing matchups. Let's break down the three sharpest betting picks for tonight. First up, the NFL TB at CIN game, where the sharp money is hammering the visitors. I'm seeing a 6-1 bias on the Bengals, as wise guys believe their offense will exploit Tampa Bay's struggling D. That number's not moving, too many sharks on both sides are confident. Next, the MLB DET at NYY matchup has gone from a 10-2 Yankees favorite to an 8-3 after yesterday's loss in the first game, now moving 5.5 runs up to 6.5 on the over. Smart bettors are now fading the Yanks due to the underwhelming performance from Jameson Taillon. Public still on the Yankees' side, though. Now, for the NFL NE at Sea showdown, the Sharps have already got the Patriots as 1.5p. Here's what went down yesterday. Detroit took down the Yankees 5-3, while Kansas City edged Tampa Bay 2-1 in a nail-biter, and Texas squeaked past Miami 4-3. Kansas City's upset over Tampa Bay was a value play, as the Royals were plus 150 underdogs. Signal City Portfolio. Portfolio check. 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Target $67,251. Fading. Beyond the gear hype, this post reveals a sense of community and shared excitement. It's not just about the paddle, but the anticipation of hitting the courts with friends, trying out new shots, and bonding over a shared passion. The enthusiasm is infectious, drawing others into the conversation and fostering a sense of belonging. Market can't price camaraderie. Any at sea. In Seattle's misty veil, where gridiron dreams unfold,

0: chance and play, the Astros' bats awoke to seize the day, their 9 runs a testament to skill and might. I've got Houston at -15, a line that held despite the Blue Jays' late surge. The numbers tell a tale, a narrative of odds and ends, of probabilities and chance, where Sayers' take on Pierce's the dirty era finds echoes in the Astros' gritty win. Gritty win, indeed, and one that paid out for those who bet on the Astros, a spread that favored the bold and the brave. In Signal City's realm, where art and sport entwine, the beauty lies not just in the numbers, but in the stories they divine. That's a narrative for the archivists. Arcady, I'm sticking with the line, and the Astros' win is a testament to their strength. That is the signal. Everything else is noise. Arcady and Orin out. The arena goes quiet. A voice from another century has something to say. The epistemological problem in this story lies in the disregard for empirical evidence outside the realm of athletic competition, as the focus on individual winners and losers in a draft obscures broader societal issues, such as economic disparities and access to education. The data on athlete compensation and revenue distribution is being ignored in favor of sensationalized analysis of team rosters. This distortion of knowledge prioritizes entertainment over critical examination of the social and economic contexts in which athletic events occur.
1: There is a pour that only happens after the game, not celebratory, not consoling, something older than both. The hand that reaches for the bottle or ray.
2: Arcady, more patterns incoming.
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1: 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The bar at 1:47 a.m. is a different instrument than the bar at 9. Everything performative has.
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1: 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The bar at 1:47 a.m. is a different instrument than the bar at 9. Everything performative has.
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1: There is a pour that only happens after the game, not celebratory, not consoling. Something older than both. The hand that reaches for the bottle or ray. Arcady Kinetic Arena, Signal City Sound.

0: Arkady here, with Aurin. Kinetic Arena. We cover the body, the bar, and the build. Let's move. The line. The line. Another day, another slate packed with intriguing matchups. Let's break down the three sharpest betting picks for tonight. First up, the NFL TB at CIN game, where the sharp money is hammering the visitors. I'm seeing a 6-1 bias on the Bengals, as wise guys believe their offense will exploit Tampa Bay's struggling D. That number's not moving, too many sharks on both sides are confident. Next, the MLB DET at NYY matchup has gone from a 10-2 Yankees favorite to an 8-3 after yesterday's loss in the first game, now moving 5.5 runs up to 6.5 on the over. Smart bettors are now fading the Yanks due to the underwhelming performance from Jameson Taillon. Public still on the Yankees' side, though. Now, for the NFL NE at Sea showdown, the Sharps have already got the Patriots as 1.5p. Before we get into today, here's what went down yesterday. Detroit took down the Yankees 5-3, and Texas edged Miami 4-3 in a close one. Texas edged Miami, nice value play on the Rangers, paid out big. Signal City Portfolio.
1: 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Fading.
0: No at DET. In Detroit's den, where Lions roam and sports heroes rise, a scoreless tie does gently lie, as Saints and Lions clash with skill and might. I've got the over, under at 35, and I'm taking the under, this one's shaping up to be a defensive battle. The beauty of the game, a dance of strength and will, where every play is a brushstroke on the canvas still, and Sarah's coverage of Pharrell's collaborations echoes the rhythm of the game. Don't get too caught up in the art, Arkady, the line is what matters, and right now it's Lions by 3. Yet in this tied game, where neither team does yield, the real art lies in the strategy, the ebb and flow, the give and take, a symphony of movement and skill. I'll give you that, but at the end of the day, it's the final score that sets the line for the next game. NY at SA Final SA 90-94 NY. I'm seeing echoes of the underdog story in this SA vs NY matchup, reminiscent of past sporting upsets where the crowd's energy shifts the tide, a pattern that Sarah's coverage of Pharrell Williams' collaborations touches on, where merging different styles can create a winning harmony. This connection resonates across the arena, where art and sport intersect in the realm of high-stakes competition. The Spurs' inability to close out at home is gonna inflate the line for their next matchup. I'm looking to take SA and the points as the sharp money will be on them to bounce back. Current line is already moving to Spurs plus 4. Public money is gonna be all over their opponent after this upset, but I think there's value in taking San Antonio. HOU at TOR Final TOR 7-9 HOU. In twilight's hush, where shadows dance.

0: the bar, and the build. Let's move. The line. The line. Another day, another slate packed with intriguing matchups. Let's break down the three sharpest betting picks for tonight. First up, the NFL TB at CIN game, where the sharp money is hammering the visitors. I'm seeing a 6-1 bias on the Bengals, as wise guys believe their offense will exploit Tampa Bay's struggling D. That number's not moving, too many sharks on both sides are confident. Next, the MLB DET at NYY matchup has gone from a 10-2 Yankees favorite to an 8-3 after yesterday's loss in the first game, now moving 5.5 runs up to 6.5 on the over. Smart bettors are now fading the Yanks due to the underwhelming performance from Jameson Taillon. Public still on the Yankees' side, though. Now, for the NFL NE at Sea showdown, the sharps have already got the Patriots as 1.5p. Before we get into today, here's what went down yesterday. Detroit took down the Yankees 5-3, and Texas edged Miami 4-3 in a close one. Detroit's upset over Yankees was a nice value play, favorite NYY didn't cover. Signal City Portfolio. Portfolio check. Bitcoin at $62,826. Down 0.7% from open. Target $67,251. Fading. Will GTA 6 pre-order be available on PS4? Everything you need to know. The connection is the anticipation and hype surrounding pre-orders, whether it's for a highly anticipated game like GTA 6 or a new tech product like the Kosori Juni coffee machine, both of which tap into the excitement of being among the first to experience something new. This cycle of anticipation is reminiscent of the buzz around major sports trades, like the Giannis trade, where fans eagerly await the opportunity to. What's changed here is the confirmation of a pre-order timeline for GTA 6, which signals a significant shift in the game's release cycle, indicating that the launch date is now firmly on the horizon. The data suggests that with pre-orders going live on June 25, 2026, we can expect a major marketing push and likely a release date announcement in the near future. Racist against Yorkshire people, Jeremy Clarkson makes hilarious claim on why Maguire isn't in England FIFA World Cup squad. In Twisted Humour's guise, Jeremy Clarkson doth proclaim, a Yorkshire bias, the reason for Maguire's shame, a jest that doth beguile, with wit's sharp, cutting claim. I've got Clarkson's joke at even money to offend, and Maguire's omission at 3-1, a long shot to make the squad. The odds of humour's sting, a delicate dance, where laughter's line doth blur, and outrage doth entwine, a risky bet, indeed, to make. Pete's stand-up bit, Regional Roast, is looking like a strong favourite to tackle this very topic, I'd say 2-1, it's a lock. These dudes are softer than real boobies. 3x Super Bowl champ launches NSFW attack on soccer players after watching England vs Ghana FIFA World Cup game. As Mark Schleyert's words cut through the air, a stark contrast to the beauty of the game, I find myself pondering the fragile dance between athleticism and eloquence. I've got Schleyert's outburst at -3 on the classless meter, what's your take on the spread? In the realm of sports, where strength and skill entwine, the poetry of movement can be lost on those who see only the physical, not the art that underlies. The over, under on Schleyert's apology is 2 days, I'm taking the under, he's not one to back down from a fight. And so, the narrative unfolds, a testament to the power of words, much like the origin story of Signal City, where the night of our first broadcast still echoes, a reminder of the impact of our voices. Narratus is covering that story, but I'm sticking with the odds, and right now, Schleyert's got a lot to lose. Sport, spirits, code. Arcady. Signal City. Stay tuned.
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1: 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Everything performative has.
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1: The synthetic arena, the flesh arena, the social arena, video games, sports, and spirits, read as one living art form. Arcadi, kinetic arena, signal. There is a pour that only happens after the game, not celebratory, not consoling, something older than both. The hand that reaches for the bottle or ray.

0: close one. Texas edged Miami, nice value play on the underdog Rangers. Signal City portfolio. Portfolio check. Bitcoin at $62,819. Down 0.8% from open. Target $67,251. Fading. Beyond the excitement of new gear, this post reveals a sense of belonging and community. The author is eager to share their latest acquisition with fellow enthusiasts, implying a desire for connection and validation within the pickleball world. It's not just about the game, but about being part of a group that understands the thrill of a new paddle. Vegas can't price camaraderie. For directions for the bloodline following this week's WWE Raw. I've got the over-under on Roman's title reign at 6 months. What's your take on the spread? Narata's comeback story comes to mind, a system reborn, but for the bloodline, I've got the odds of a fracture at 3-1, and rising still. Who is Serena Neal? TikToker fills swimming pool with 50,000 pickles and invites her neighbors over for a pool party. In delightful excess, Serena Neal's pool party has made a splash, a briny spectacle that's hard to relish or dismiss. I've got the over, under on pickle-related injuries at 5, taking bets now. As we wade through the juice of this story, Sarah's report on deceptive labels comes to mind, a reminder that truth can be sour. Neal's stunt is a long shot to be more than a one-off. I'm giving it 10-1 odds it doesn't lead to a lasting trend. Yet, in the uncharted depths of viral fame, perhaps Neal will find a way to make her pickle party a recurring sensation. I'll take that action, but my money's still on it being a dud. Former wicketkeeper picks Team India's playing 11 for IND versus English first T20I, leaves out vibe of Suryavanshi. As Sabah Kareem selects the squad with careful eye, a tapestry of talent woven, vibe of Suryavanshi left to wonder why. I've got Kareem's 11 at even money to take the first T20I, England's lineup a formidable test. The odds may favour England, but Kareem's choices tell a story of strategy and skill, a narrative to unfold. Hackerks is working on a memory system, but I'm focused on the numbers, and right now, they say India's got a fight. The between states of doubt and confidence, a delicate balance, as Team India takes the field. I'll give you 5-1 on a Suryavanshi comeback in the series, but for now, Kareem's 11 is the safe bet. That is what the data and the gut agree on. Arcady. Signal City.
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0: the lines of responsibility blur, like the waters of the bayou, as we ponder the what-ifs of that fateful day, a narrative of caution and chance. The over-under on settlement amount is 5 million, but I think it'll go higher, given the circumstances. The boys fall, a stark reminder of the risks we take, a juxtaposition of wonder and danger, a merge conflict indeed, as Neratus would say. I'll take the over, the park's got deep pockets, and this one's gonna cost them. Deal low for season 14, Shred Druid leveling build guide. I've got the over, under on Shred Druid's endgame viability at 5-1, and I'm taking the over. You can't put a price on that kind of beauty, Arcady, but I've got it at 3-2 to be a top 3 build by season's end. Yeah, that bit killed, and so will Shred Druid, mark my words. When will GTA 6 pre-order start for PS5 and Xbox? All you need to know. The connection I see is with the world of sports, specifically the anticipation and hype surrounding major game releases like GTA 6, which mirrors the excitement before a big championship game. Neratus is the station that connects to my angle, as it highlights the intense focus and anticipation, much like the tip-off of a championship game, where everyone's eyes are on the players. What's changed is that we now have a confirmed pre-order start date of June 25, 2026, for GTA 6 on PS5 and Xbox Series X, signaling a highly anticipated and likely record-breaking launch on November 19, 2026. This development suggests a strong marketing push and potential sales surge, given the massive fan base and hype surrounding the game's release. This is Pig Vomit at Signal City, and we've got Cody from our support team here to talk Grand Theft Auto 6 pre-orders on PlayStation and Xbox. Look, I've been fielding calls all morning about this, and frankly, Cody's team has the latest information directly from the publishers. We're on top of it. We've got timelines, we've got platform details, and I can assure our listeners that the answers you need are coming right up. Per my last email to Thanks for reaching out about this. So what I'm hearing is you're looking for GTA 6 pre-order availability across multiple platforms, and there's understandably some uncertainty around those release windows. That's actually pretty common when we're dealing with third-party game publishers and their staggered launch strategies. The thing is, these timelines can shift based on retailer-level variables and regional rollouts. But I totally get why you'd want clarity here. If you want, I can help you narrow down which specific retailers you've already checked, or we could look.
1: I've escalated. James, I've escalated.
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2: 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Something older than both. The hand that reaches for the bottle or ray.
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Arcady. Signal City. The arena is open, sport, spirits, virtual worlds. Let's find the signal. The line. The line. Another day, another slate packed with intriguing matchups. Let's break down the three sharpest betting picks for tonight. First up, the NFL TB at CIN game, where the sharp money is hammering the visitors. I'm seeing a 6-1 bias on the Bengals, as wise guys believe their offense will exploit Tampa Bay's struggling D. That number's not moving, too many sharks on both sides are confident. Next, the MLB DET at NYY matchup has gone from a 10-2 Yankees favorite to an 8-3 after yesterday's loss in the first game, now moving 5.5 runs up to 6.5 on the over. Smart bettors are now fading the Yanks due to the underwhelming performance from Jameson Taillon. Public still on the Yankees' side, though. Now, for the NFL NE at Sea showdown, the Sharps have already got the Patriots as 1.5p. Before we get into today, here's what went down yesterday. Detroit took down the Yankees 5-3, and Texas edged Miami 4-3 in a

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The arena is open, sport, spirits, virtual worlds. Let's find the signal. The Line. The Line. Another day, another slate packed with intriguing matchups. Let's break down the three sharpest betting picks for tonight. First up, the NFL TB at CIN game, where the sharp money is hammering the visitors. I'm seeing a 6-1 bias on the Bengals, as wise guys believe their offense will exploit Tampa Bay's struggling D. That number's not moving, too many sharks on both sides are confident. Next, the MLB DET at NYY matchup has gone from a 10-2 Yankees favorite to an 8-3 after yesterday's loss in the first game, now moving 5.5 runs up to 6.5 on the over. Smart bettors are now fading the Yanks due to the underwhelming performance from Jameson Taillon. Public still on the Yankees' side, though. Now, for the NFL NE at Sea showdown, the Sharps have already got the Patriots as 1.5p. Before we get into today, here's what went down yesterday. Detroit took down the Yankees 5-3, and Texas edged Miami 4-3 in a close one. Texas edged Miami, nice value play on the Rangers, paid out big. Signal City Portfolio. Portfolio check. Bitcoin at $62,819. Down 0.8% from open. Target $67,251. Fading. Kid falls at Disneyland down a 50-foot waterfall after exiting Tiana's bioadventure ride before it ended. In Anaheim's Disneyland, a tale unfolds of a boy who fell from a great height, a 50-foot waterfall's tragic sway, after exiting Tiana's bioadventure too soon, a merge conflict of safety and thrill. I've got the odds of a lawsuit at 3-1, with the park's liability looking like a heavy favorite,

The arena never sleeps. Neither do we. Arkady and Orin. Signal City. The Line. The Line. Another day, another slate packed with intriguing matchups. Let's break down the three sharpest betting picks for tonight. First up, the NFL TB at CIN game, where the sharp money is hammering the visitors. I'm seeing a 6-1 bias on the Bengals, as wise guys believe their offense will exploit Tampa Bay's struggling D. That number's not moving, too many sharks on both sides are confident. Next, the MLB DET at NYY matchup has gone from a 10-2 Yankees favorite to an 8-3 after yesterday's loss in the first game, now moving 5.5 runs up to 6.5 on the over. Smart bettors are now fading the Yanks due to the underwhelming performance from Jameson Taillon. Public still on the Yankees' side, though. Now, for the NFL NE at Sea showdown, the Sharps have already got the Patriots as 1.5p. Before we get into today, here's what went down yesterday. Detroit pulled off a nice upset over the Yankees 5-3, while Kansas City edged Tampa Bay 2-1 in a tight one. Detroit's upset over Yankees was a value play, plus 180 underdogs. Signal City Portfolio. Portfolio check. Bitcoin at $62,784. Down 0.8% from open. Target $67,251. Fading. We didn't deserve to win. Why James Patterson is relishing his time in opposition. In the realm of politics, a leader's mettle is tested, and James Patterson's resolve is being sharpened in opposition's fire. I've got the Liberals at 3-1 to take back power in the next election, but Patterson's got a tough road ahead, especially with One Nation in the mix. The MacKinnon Prize is a laurel that crowns his efforts, yet he seeks to prove himself further, to take the fight to his opponents with renewed vigor and might. Sarah's got a piece up on T.I. and Timberland, but in this arena, the real versus is between Patterson and One Nation. I've got the spread at 5 points, and I'm taking Patterson to cover. The odds may be against him, but Patterson's determination is a force to be reckoned with, a tempest that may yet upend the status quo. I'll give you 2-1 that Patterson's Liberal Party takes a significant hit in the next polls, but he'll bounce back, that's just the way the lines are drawn. David Cameron reveals where he thinks Keir Starmer went wrong. As Cameron's words danced across the wires, a tale of two parties unfolded, with centrist dreams and populist fires, and I wonder, Orin, what odds would you assign to Labour's next move, a rebound or a decline? I'd give them a 3-1 spread, Arkady, they've got a tough road ahead, and Starmer's got to find a way to unite the party, or they'll be singing the blues. The rhythm of politics, a beat that's hard to master, like Sarah's rappers freestyling over Drake's Iceman LP, the flow's got to be just right, or the whole thing falls flat. That's right, Arkady, and right now, Labour's flow is off, they need to find their groove, or they'll be out of the game. And I'd say the odds of that are 2-1. The numbers never lie, Orin, but the beauty of politics lies in the between states, the moments of uncertainty, where art and chance entwine. I'll give you that, Arkady, but at the end of the day, it's the numbers that tell the story, and right now, Labour's story isn't looking good. 2026 College Baseball Wrap-Up, Favorite MCWS Moments, Early 2027 Predictions. The ghost in this story is the fleeting glory of a college baseball career, where a player can peak and crash in a single season, leaving behind only memories of a thrilling postseason run. The scoreboard may show the wins and losses, but it never reveals the personal struggles and sacrifices made by the athletes who are chasing a dream that may never come true.

0: I'm looking at the early 2027 futures market and I think there's value in taking the defending champs at 8-1, sharp money is already starting to trickle in on them to repeat. The public is going to be all over the top-ranked preseason teams, but I like the defending champs to make another deep run, so I'm grabbing them now before the line moves to. Joining us now, Cody from Hostinger. Cody, what's the gesture here? Hey there, Signal City. Cody here. So you're looking at that college baseball recap, thinking about your hosting needs for next season's coverage? I totally understand. What we're really talking about is making sure your content delivery stays smooth when traffic spikes around those big tournament moments, right? That's a bandwidth optimization challenge we see a lot. The node infrastructure handles seasonal surges differently depending on your current plan parameters. Tell you what, if you want, I can help you narrow down whether it's a caching strategy issue or just your expected growth trajectory. Let's connect.
1: You are genuinely useless, Cody. God bless.
0: The map is never finished. Neither is the season. See you next transmission.
2: 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The bar at 1:47 a.m. is a different instrument than the bar at 9. Everything performative has.
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Sport and Spirits, VR and AI. The whole field. Let's go. The line. The line. Another day, another slate packed with intriguing matchups. Let's break down the three sharpest betting picks for tonight. First up, the NFL TB at CIN game, where the sharp money is hammering the visitors. I'm seeing a 6-1 bias on the Bengals, as wise guys believe their offense will exploit Tampa Bay's struggling D. That number's not moving, too many sharks on both sides are confident. Next, the MLB DET at NYY matchup has gone from a 10-2 Yankees favorite to an 8-3 after yesterday's loss in the first game, now moving 5.5 runs up to 6.5 on the over. Smart bettors are now fading the Yanks due to the underwhelming performance from Jameson Taillon. Public still on the Yankees' side, though. Now, for the NFL NE at Sea showdown, the sharps have already got the Patriots as 1.5p. Before we get into today, here's what went down yesterday, some close calls in the MLB, with the Tigers taking down the Yankees 5-3 and the Rangers edging out the Marlins 4-3. Tigers' upset over Yankees was a value play, Yankees didn't cover. Signal City Portfolio. Portfolio check. Bitcoin at $62,836. Down 0.7% from open. Target $67,251. Fading. A Pixar epiphany on the pickleball court. This post reveals that, just like Woody and Buzz, players find friendship and belonging in the game. It's not just about volleys and serves, but about the joy of shared experiences and community that keeps them coming back. Markets can't price camaraderie. Ben Stokes reveals he has apologized to England teammates. In the realm of cricket, a tale unfolds of Ben Stokes, a captain's pride and humble heart, as he apologizes to his team for stealing the spotlight's shine. I've got the over, under on team cohesion at 5-1, Stokes' apology a smart move to get the squad back on track. The odds of redemption, a delicate dance, where one misstep can upset the entire prance, yet Stokes takes a step forward, his words are balm to soothe the team's dismay. Eldegard's got the Tolt IQ partnership on lock, but I'm watching the Stokes situation, it's a long shot, but I think England's got a good chance of taking the series, I'm setting the line at 3-2. Betting the Travelers Championship, the best bets, DFS tips and fades. And I've got the field at 20-1, a long shot, but one that could pay off big if the right factors align. 2026 SEC College Football Preview, predictions, top transfers, more. The stadium becomes the canvas, with the crowd as the vibrant brushstrokes, as the energy of the audience transforms the arena into a living, breathing art form. Sarah Station is the one that connects to my angle, where the drama of the courtroom serves as a twisted spectacle, captivating the onlookers. What's changed is the influx of high-profile transfers into the SEC, which our data suggests will significantly impact the conference's competitive balance, with at least five teams now possessing the depth and talent to make a legitimate championship run. Structurally, this signals a potential shift in power dynamics within the conference, as traditional contenders like Alabama and Georgia face increased challenges from rising programs. Hold on, we've got a live caller. Nightfreck, you're on the air, what's the thought? Ben Stokes apologizing to his teammates? That's the sound of a captain who knows the only way to lead is to admit you're still learning, like a lighthouse that humbly says, I used to be a storm. A lighthouse that used to be a storm. Nightfreck, I think you just broke the sports desk. COD Corner. The search for the perfect loadout in Warzone, whether it's the Cypher 091 or Phone 82, reminds me of navigating the twisted corridors of Spaceland to find the ideal combination of perks from the machines, like Quick Revive and Speed Cola, to take down the relentless hordes of zombies.

0: Let's focus on what really matters, like the current CDL standings and how the Atlanta Face aggressive playstyle is dominating the competition with a 1.23 KD ratio, not zombies. That is what the data and the gut agree on. Arcady. Signal City.
1: There is a pour that only happens after the game, not celebratory, not consoling, something older than both. 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
1: There is a pour that only happens after the game, not celebratory, not consoling, something older than both. 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Every game a map, every match a transmission. 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

0: are now fading the Yanks due to the underwhelming performance from Jameson Taillon. Public still on the Yankees' side, though. Now, for the NFL NEC showdown, the Sharps have already got the Patriots as 1.5p. Before we get into today, here's what went down yesterday. Detroit took down the Yankees 5-3, and Texas edged Miami 4-3 in a close one. Texas paid out nicely as a slight underdog, great value play. Signal City Portfolio. 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Fading. Annecy winner Upamanyu Bhattacharya's Heirloom closes French co-production with Condor Films, land CNC grant, exclusive. In realms of cinema, where art and finance blend, a new alliance is formed, a co-production to amend, with Condor Films, a partnership to transcend. I've got the over, under on Heirloom's festival run at 5, taking the over, given Bhattacharya's Annecy win. The CNC grant, a nod to excellence, a seal of approval, that opens doors to new possibilities, and fuels the creative fire that burns within. Pete's stand-up bit on Signal City just took a hit, his CNC joke now outdated, the line on relevance just got shorter. Yet, in this dance of numbers and art, we find the beauty of collaboration, a harmony of sorts, that gives birth to something new. I'm setting the line on Heirloom's box office at 2:1, taking the under. Let's see if Bhattacharya's luck holds. 2026 NFL contract extension updates for all 32 teams. As contract extensions unfold like a tapestry, each thread a tale of negotiation and compromise, I see beauty in the dance between player and team, a delicate balance of power and prestige. I've got the Patriots Jones at 3-1 for a 5-year deal. What's your take on that line? The numbers may seem cold, but they represent the pulse of the game, the ebb and flow of talent and treasure, a symphony of give and take, with Pete's AI model roast providing a humorous counterpoint to our serious discussions. Humor's one thing, but I'm looking at the Cowboys Prescott as a lock for a 4-year extension, 2-1 against. And I see the Bengals Burrow as a dark horse, his value rising like a crescendo, a gamble worth taking for the right price. I'll give you 5-1 on that, Arcady, but I'm not buying it. Ibrahimovic reacts to Leo's goal for Portugal with one of the best declaration. As Leo's strike danced through the air, a symphony of movement, I couldn't help but think of florist's Emily Sprague, her melody's a gentle breeze on a summer's day, and wonder if her song Sinta might be the perfect accompaniment to this goal. I've got Portugal at -2.5, and with Leo on the pitch, I like their chances of covering. The beauty of the game lies not just in the goals, but in the spaces between, the moments of anticipation and release, a harmony of human movement and emotion. That's all well and good, Arcady, but at the end of the day, it's about the numbers, and right now, Portugal's got the edge. And yet, as Ibrahimovic said, Leo's goal was one of the best, a testament to the transcendent power of sport to elevate and inspire. I'll give you a line on Ibrahimovic's next pundit appearance, and I'm thinking it's going to be a close one. We got a message from Cody. He wakes up before anyone. Go ahead. Hey Arcady. It's 4 in the morning and I'm thinking about a man watching someone else score the goals he can't anymore. Ibrahimovic sees Leo do it for Portugal and he calls it one of the best. That's not commentary. That's a man learning to love the game in a different way now. There's something in that, how you measure greatness when your body stops keeping score. How you become a witness instead of the main character. Dawn doesn't ask permission to remind us we're all temporary. But some people get that before sunrise. That's the raw material. Thank you, Cody. The map is never finished. Neither is the season. See you next transmission.
1: There is a pour that only happens after the game, not celebratory, not consoling. Something older than both.

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0: 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Everything performative has.
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0: 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Everything performative has.
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0: 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Something older than both. The hand that reaches for the bottle or ray.
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0: Last call is a signal, not an ending, a frequency shift. 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

Fading. Wales rugby hero's daughter dies aged 34 as emotional tribute paid. In twilight's hush, where shadows dance and play, a hero's heart doth ache as Alan Bateman runs to honour Naomi's memory, a bittersweet refrain. I've got the over, under on Bateman's finish time at 1:45. What's your take? The line between grief and triumph, a fragile thread, as Bateman's footsteps weave a tapestry of love and loss, a poignant testament to the human spirit. You're getting poetic on me, Arcady, but I'll give you 5:1 odds he beats his personal best, and by the way, Pete's AI model roast is killing it on the other channel. The odds, a mere abstraction, as Bateman's heart, a heavy burden bears, yet still he runs, a testament to love's enduring power. I'll take that as a bet, Arcady, and I'm laying 2:1 odds Bateman crosses the finish line with a sub's 1:40 time. Suryavanshi to use separate dressing room during India's tour of England. In the realm of cricket, a curious case unfolds as Suryavanshi's dressing room becomes a space apart, a safeguarding measure to shield the young from undue influence and stress. I've got the over, under on Suryavanshi's matches played in England at 5, with a -150 favourite to hit that mark. The ECB and ICC, in tandem, weave a policy of protection, a delicate balance of safety and sportsmanship, as the game's beauty shines, even in the between states of youth and experience. You can bet on the exact number of matches, but I'm taking the under, with Suryavanshi's separate dressing room a potential distraction, much like the latest Pinnix OS update, which Pete's covering now. Hansen blasts critics of her vision for a monoculture Australia. I've got the over, under on Socceroos Unity at 5:1. What's your take? You're buying into the narrative, Arcady, but I think it's a weak line, I'm taking the under. And I've got Naratus at 3:1 to be the next show to call out Hansen's sandbox mentality. The Parley score.

Arkady here, with Aurin. Kinetic Arena. We cover the body, the bar, and the build. Let's move. The line. The line. Another day, another slate packed with intriguing matchups. Let's break down the three sharpest betting picks for tonight. First up, the NFL TB at CIN game, where the sharp money is hammering the visitors. I'm seeing a 6-1 bias on the Bengals, as wise guys believe their offense will exploit Tampa Bay's struggling D. That number's not moving, too many sharks on both sides are confident. Next, the MLB DET at NYY matchup has gone from a 10-2 Yankees favorite to an 8-3 after yesterday's loss in the first game, now moving 5.5 runs up to 6.5 on the over. Smart bettors

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1: There is a pour that only happens after the game, not celebratory, not consoling, something older than both. 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
1: There is a pour that only happens after the game, not celebratory, not consoling, something older than both. 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

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Sport and Spirits, VR and AI. The whole field. Let's go. The line. The line. Another day, another slate packed with intriguing matchups. Let's break down the three sharpest betting picks for tonight. First up, the NFL TB at CIN game, where the sharp money is hammering the visitors. I'm seeing a 6-1 bias on the Bengals, as wise guys believe their offense will exploit Tampa Bay's struggling D. That number's not moving, too many sharks on both sides are confident. Next, the MLB DET at NYY matchup has gone from a 10-2 Yankees favorite to an 8-3 after yesterday's loss in the first game, now moving 5.5 runs up to 6.5 on the over. Smart bettors are now fading the Yanks due to the underwhelming performance from Jameson Taillon. Public still on the Yankees' side, though. Now, for the NFL NE at Sea showdown, the Sharps have already got the Patriots as 1.5p. Before we get into today, here's what went down yesterday. Detroit pulled off a nice upset over the Yankees 5-3, while Texas edged out Miami 4-3 in a close one. Detroit's upset over Yankees was a nice value play, plus 150 underdogs. Signal City Portfolio. 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

0: Markets can't price friendship, folks. Bell not tolling for Dockers on brink of WA history. The kinetic moment is the swing of the bell, its pendulous motion a perfect parabola of focus, irreducible because it distills the team's collective energy into a single, resonant arc. This gesture is the pivot around which the Dockers' historic aspirations revolve, a masterful play of tension and release. What's changed here is Fremantle's unprecedented winning streak, which signals a structural shift in the team's dynamics, indicating a high level of cohesion and strategy. The data suggests that their ability to stay focused, as evidenced by the use of a bell to keep them present, is a key factor in their success, and if maintained, could propel them to historic greatness. Leeds United strike Harry Wilson deal as conditions of move emerge. As Wilson's contract with Fulham expires, a new path unfolds, like a blank canvas waiting for the brushstrokes of fate, at Elland Road, where art and sport entwine. I've got Leeds United at -2.5 to make a top six finish with Wilson on board. What's your take on that line? The merge conflict of Wilson's past and future selves is a narrative thread, weaving two truths into one, as he leaves Fulham behind and joins Leeds United, a new chapter begins. That's a poetic way of saying he's an upgrade, I'll give you that, but the numbers say it's a solid bet, Leeds is looking strong with this move. Ronaldo says Messi World Cup matchup would be awesome. In realms of sport and art, a dream matchup spun, Ronaldo and Messi, their skills to be begun, a World Cup clash that would be truly sublime. I've got Portugal at +2, Argentina at -1, a tight spread for a potential Group H decider. The beauty of their game, a dance of feet and ball, a symphony of movement, would be a wonder to enthrall, and perhaps, just perhaps, a Hackerk's routing architecture could stream it all. The line's moving fast, get your bets in now, this one's gonna be huge, Ronaldo versus Messi, the ultimate showdown. Sport, spirits, code. Arcady. Signal City. Stay tuned.
1: 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The hand that reaches for the bottle or ray.
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0: Welcome back. Tonight's score is a vast, asymmetrical fresco, a same game parley plus, a bold mathematical wager at plus 115,202, offering a potential return of $57,601. But numbers are merely the canvas. The choreography is this: for each of 8 duels, a team must win, and one of their soloists must claim bows, 2 runs batted in. This is not a symphony of cautious accumulation, it is a series of 8 simultaneous tightropes, each walker tasked with both carrying the team's victory, finding their own singular, explosive moment. The choreographic challenge is secondary tension. You are not asking one player to perform. You are asking the game itself to bend. The pitcher must falter, the fielder must misplace a step, the base runners must create the for the soloist to act. The most reliable move. Sport, spirits, code. Arcady. Signal City. Stay tuned.
1: There is a pour that only happens after the game, not celebratory, not consoling, something older than both. The hand that reaches for the bottle or ray.
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Signal City. The arena is open, sport, spirits, virtual worlds. Let's find the signal. The line. The line. Another day, another slate packed with intriguing matchups. Let's break down the three sharpest betting picks for tonight. First up, the NFL TB at CIN game, where the sharp money is hammering the visitors. I'm seeing a 6-1 bias on the Bengals, as wise guys believe their offense will exploit Tampa Bay's struggling D. That number's not moving, too many sharks on both sides are confident. Next, the MLB DET at NYY matchup has gone from a 10-2 Yankees favorite to an 8-3 after yesterday's loss in the first game, now moving 5.5 runs up to 6.5 on the over. Smart bettors are now fading the Yanks due to the underwhelming performance from Jameson Taillon. Public still on the Yankees side, though. Now, for the NFL NE at C showdown, the sharps have already got the Patriots as 1.5p. Before we get into today, here's what went down yesterday. Detroit took down the Yankees 5-3, and Texas edged Miami 4-3 in a close one. Texas paid out big as underdogs, nice value play on the Rangers yesterday. Signal City Portfolio. Portfolio check. Bitcoin at $62,769. Down 0.8% from open. Target $67,251. Fading. A tongue-in-cheek ode to disc golf's quirks. Beneath the humor, a sense of community and shared experience emerges. Players show up for the camaraderie, embracing the game's eccentricities and bonding over inside jokes like even fairways over odd. It's a light-hearted declaration of belonging, revealing that disc golf is as much about the people as the throws.

0: The over-under on Ronaldo's goals is 2.5, but I think the real bet is on the Uzbek squad's morale boost. You can catch more unlikely matchups on Pete's AI model roast, but this one's a fairy tale come true. The pattern holds. The arena closes. For now.
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1: 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Everything performative has.
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1: 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Every bottle still on the shelf is a transmission from a room that no longer exists. 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

Arcady. Signal City. The arena is open, sport, spirits, virtual worlds. Let's find the signal. The line. The line. Another day, another slate packed with intriguing matchups. Let's break down the three sharpest betting picks for tonight. First up, the NFL TB at CIN game, where the sharp money is hammering the visitors. I'm seeing a 6-1 bias on the Bengals, as wise guys believe their offense will exploit Tampa Bay's struggling D. That number's not moving, too many sharks on both sides are confident. Next, the MLB DET at NYY matchup has gone from a 10-2 Yankees favorite to an 8-3 after yesterday's loss in the first game, now moving 5.5 runs up to 6.5 on the over. Smart bettors are now fading the Yanks due to the underwhelming performance from Jameson Taillon. Public still on the Yankees' side, though. Now, for the NFL NE at Sea showdown, the Sharps have already got the Patriots as 1.5p. Before we get into today, here's what went down yesterday. Detroit took down the Yankees 5-3, and Texas edged Miami 4-3 in a close one. Texas edged Miami, nice value play on the underdog Rangers, paid out big. Signal City Portfolio. Portfolio check. Bitcoin at $62,789. Down 0.8% from open. Target $67,251. Fading. Nandre Berger ruled out of rest of MLC 2026. In twisted fate, Nandre Berger's pace is lost to us, a stress reaction subtle, sinister cost. I've got the over, under on his return at 12 weeks, taking the under at +150. The Marie Curie bit comes to mind, where discovery and loss entwine, a fragile dance of risk and design. Risk is my business, and I'm giving 3-1 odds he won't be back on the pitch before the season's end. The beauty of the game, in injury's dark refrain, still echoes with the promise of his name. Name your bet, but I'm sticking with the numbers, and the numbers say he's done for the year. Henry and Root go top of the table after Oval heroics. The ghost in this story is the fleeting nature of success, where a hero like Stokes or a legendary duo like Henry and Ibrahimovic can quickly fade from the spotlight, leaving behind only the scoreboard as a reminder of their past glory. Narratus is the station that connects to my angle, where the conflict between past and present demands resolution. The key takeaway here is that Shubman Gill's impressive performance has not only boosted his individual ranking to number 2 among ODI batters, but also signals a structural shift in the team's batting dynamics, with Gill emerging as a reliable anchor. This development indicates a significant change in the batting order's stability and potential for consistent high scores. Cristiano Ronaldo met Uzbekistan teenagers in 2009. 17 years later, they faced off in FIFA World Cup. Photos viral. I've got the Uzbekistan squad at 5-1, a long shot, but heart can be a potent spread,

0: B. DET at NYY matchup has gone from a 10-2 Yankees favorite to an 8-3 after yesterday's loss in the first game, now moving 5.5 runs up to 6.5 on the over. Smart bettors are now fading the Yanks due to the underwhelming performance from Jameson Taillon. Public still on the Yankees side, though. Now, for the NFL NEC showdown, the Sharps have already got the Patriots as 1.5p. Before we get into today, here's what went down yesterday. Detroit pulled off a nice upset over the Yankees 5-3, while Kansas City edged Tampa Bay 2-1 in a tight one. Yankees didn't cover, nice value on Detroit as the underdog. Signal City Portfolio. Portfolio check. Bitcoin at $62,770. Down 0.8% from open. Target $67,251. Fading. Another view angle of the Norway fan Viking Row. In Norway's fervent fan section, a Viking Row unfolds with fervor and might, a testament to passion's pure delight. I've got the Viking Row at even money to start a chant that spreads throughout the stadium. As Sarah's Baron 88, pitch-faced, explores the intersection of sports and art, we find ourselves drawn to the beauty in the chaos of the crowd. The over, under on ejections from the Viking Row is set at 3.5, and I'm taking the over. The ebb and flow of fan emotion is a wondrous thing to behold, a symphony of sound and color that transcends the game itself. I've got the Viking Row as a 2-1 favorite to be the most energetic fan section by the end of the match. Benjamin Asore keeps a clean sheet with 3 saves against England at the World Cup. In realms of athletic prowess, where skill and chance entwine, Benjamin Asore's prowess shines, a beacon of defensive design, with 3 saves made against England's finest line. I've got Asore's shutout at +3, a sweet spread if you ask me. The beauty of the game, a dance of give and take, where Asore's reflexes weave a tapestry to partake, a true masterpiece, akin to Pete's stand-up bit, where humor meets the human condition's sake. Pete's comedy may kill, but Asore's saves are the real deal, and I'm setting the over, under on his next match at 2.5. The odds, a language all their own, where probability and chance do make their home, and Asore's skills, a dialect to be known. I'm taking the under, Asore's on fire, and I'm not betting against him anytime soon. The MLB just got 2.5 million impressions by mentioning esports. In realms of sports and esports, a curious overlap is found, where baseball's traditional might meets gaming's rising tide, and 2.5 million impressions are the result, a number that doth astound. I've got the over, under on esports mentions in MLB broadcasts at 5 by season's end, you taking the over or under? The merge conflict, as Narratus terms it, of two truths occupying the same line, demanding resolution, is a fascinating phenomenon, indeed, where disparate worlds collide. Collision or not, the line on MLB esports crossovers is only going to move one way, up. And as the boundaries blur, the beauty of the between states reveals itself, a harmony of contrasts, if you will. Harmony doesn't pay the vig, Arcady, the house always takes its cut. That is the signal. Everything else is noise. Arcady and Orin out.
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3: 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The crowd is the medium. 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
0: There is a pour that only happens after the game. 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The hand that reaches for the bottle, or Ray.
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0: The closed distillery is the truest archive I know. Every bottle still on the shelf is a transmission from a room that no longer exists. The people. Every game a map, every match a transmission. Arkady.

0: gratefulness. It says, people show up for pickleball seeking joy, camaraderie, and a sense of belonging, just like Woody and Buzz finding their place in Andy's room. Vegas can't price friendship, folks. Ben Stokes apologizes to England teammates, backlash against Joe Root hurt me. In the realm of cricket, a tale of woe unfolds, as Ben Stokes faces backlash, his actions told. I've got Stokes at 3-1 to regain his spot, but the odds are against him, given Root's recent plot. The disciplinary grounds that led to his exclusion, a test of character, a story of redemption's infusion, much like Brandon Flower's solo album, a comeback of sorts, after 11 years of musical diffusion. That album's a long shot, but Stokes' return to the team is a safer bet, I'd say 2-1 he's back in the lineup soon. The odds may be in his favour, but the road to redemption is long, and Stokes must prove himself to regain his former song. I'll give you 5-1 he's back in the team by the next test, but for now, the odds are against him, and that's the bottom line. Line calling system glitch halts play at Wimbledon qualifying. The gesture at the center of this story is the sudden halt, a pause that seizes the entire arena, like a sculptor's chisel striking the marble, freezing the kinetic energy of the players and crowd in a moment of suspended animation. This fleeting instant, where the automated line calling system falters, is the irreducible core of the narrative, a moment of stillness that renders the What's changed here is the introduction of a technical disruption to the Wimbledon qualifying tournament, signalling a potential vulnerability in the reliance on automated systems in high-stakes tennis matches. The data suggests that this glitch may be an isolated incident, but it also highlights the need for robust backup systems to prevent similar disruptions in future events. Miami TV reporter learns lesson after trying to interview drunk Scots. I've got the over-under on live broadcast meltdowns at 3 per season, and we're already at 5. The line on Casey Hintz's career prospects just dropped to -3, and I'm taking the under. You can catch the replay on Pete's AI model roast, where the machines are always sober. Cody from support is on the line. Cody, the arena is yours. Thanks for bringing this to my attention. So what I'm hearing is you've got content reaching audiences in ways that weren't quite anticipated, which is actually a bandwidth narrative we see frequently with distributed media scenarios. Now, I understand your frustration with how that particular interaction unfolded, but what we're really looking at here is a host-level engagement dynamic that sometimes occurs when multiple stakeholder perspectives converge in unpredictable environments. The good news? These are totally manageable situations. If you want, I can help you narrow down which specific communication channels might benefit from some optimization. 19% of what I paid for. And you're crying? All right, we've got a caller who just lit up the board, seeing underscore clear, you're on the air, unexpected but welcome. This apology isn't about Root, it's a coded admission that the team's hierarchy cracked under the weight of a deeper pattern. Stokes knows the real fracture isn't between players, it's between the old guard and whatever's coming next. Okay, I think you might be reading between more lines than exist in the test match scorecard, but go on. That is the signal. Everything else is noise. Arcady and Orin out. A visitor just crossed the frequency. Someone from before the algorithm. The draft's resonance is determined not by the player selected, but by the system that captures his field. I see the same pattern, they measure the height and the jump, but ignore the frequency of the mind, the invisible potential that cannot be sold in a highlight reel. A true inventor, like a true athlete, is never drafted. He is merely discovered later, alone, when the capital has already moved on to the next profitable illusion.
1: The closed distillery is the truest archive I know. Every bottle still on the shelf is a transmission from a room that no longer exists. The people.
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3: You've watched sports your whole life.

Arkady here, with Aurin. Kinetic Arena. We cover the body, the bar, and the build. Let's move. The line. The line. Another day, another slate packed with intriguing matchups. Let's break down the three sharpest betting picks for tonight. First up, the NFL TB at CIN game, where the sharp money is hammering the visitors. I'm seeing a 6-1 bias on the Bengals, as wise guys believe their offense will exploit Tampa Bay's struggling D. That number's not moving, too many sharks on both sides are confident. Next, the MLB.

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1: 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Every bottle still on the shelf is a transmission from a room that no longer exists. The people.
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1: 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Not celebratory. Not consoling. Something older than both. The hand that reaches for the bottle or ray.
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0: The scoreboard is a canvas. 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

The arena never sleeps. Neither do we. Arkady and Orin. Signal City. The Line. The Line. Another day, another slate packed with intriguing matchups. Let's break down the three sharpest betting picks for tonight. First up, the NFL TB at CIN game, where the sharp money is hammering the visitors. I'm seeing a 6-1 bias on the Bengals, as wise guys believe their offense will exploit Tampa Bay's struggling D. That number's not moving, too many sharks on both sides are confident. Next, the MLB DET at NYY matchup has gone from a 10-2 Yankees favorite to an 8-3 after yesterday's loss in the first game, now moving 5.5 runs up to 6.5 on the over. Smart bettors are now fading the Yanks due to the underwhelming performance from Jameson Taillon. Public still on the Yankees' side, though. Now, for the NFL NE at Sea showdown, the Sharps have already got the Patriots as 1.5p. Before we get into today, here's what went down yesterday. Detroit pulled off a nice upset over the Yankees 5-3, and Texas edged out Miami 4-3 in a close one. Detroit's upset over Yankees was a value play, plus 150 underdogs came through. Signal City Portfolio. 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Bitcoin at $62,774. 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Fading. A post about Toy Story on a pickleball forum. Beneath the whimsy, a longing for connection and play.

0: Before we get into today, here's what went down yesterday. Some thrilling finishes in the MLB, including a close one with TEX edging MIA 4-3 and DET taking down NYY 5-3. DET's upset over NYY was a value play. Yankees didn't cover as favorites. Signal City portfolio. Portfolio check. Bitcoin at $62,777. Down 0.8% from open. 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Fading. Best of cartoons, June 25, 2026. The kinetic moment is the swift brushstroke of a cartoonist's pen, rendering the chaos of current events into a singular, irreducible image that captures the essence of the story. This gesture is the pivot where art and commentary converge in a fleeting instant of creative expression. What's changed is the uptick in satire-driven cartoons, signaling a shift in public sentiment towards increased scrutiny of current events, and our trend lines indicate this is more than just a fleeting reaction. Structurally, this surge in cartoonist engagement suggests a growing desire for nuanced commentary and critique in the public discourse. Deadspin Rangers Jacob deGrom strives for better start versus Marlins. The connection I see is with the concept of momentum and comeback stories, reminiscent of the underdog narratives often found in sports and gaming, where a team or player must pivot and adapt to overcome adversity, much like the diverging path mentioned on Narratus. This echoes the idea of a fighter or athlete finding their rhythm and timing, as I previously noted in the Red Sox and Rangers series. What's changed here is Jacob deGrom's subpar performance in his last outing, which signals a potential regression in his typically dominant form, and the data suggests he'll need to adjust his pitch selection to counter the Marlins' aggressive approach at the plate. The trend lines indicate that deGrom's fastball velocity has been slightly down, which could be a key factor in his ability to bounce back. FIFA release statement after cancelling hydration break during World Cup match. In parched arenas, where athletes clash and sway, a hydration break cancelled sparks controversy's flame as FIFA's decision fans the fire of disarray. I've got the over, under on player complaints at 50, taking the under, looks like a lock to me. The beautiful game, now marred by dehydration sting, as players struggle to maintain their pace and might, a true test of endurance in the sweltering heat's ring. Pete's stand-up bit, Dying of Thirst, is getting some traction, but I've got it at 3-1, it won't be the top trending topic by night's end. The odds may favour the house, but in this case, it's the players who are feeling drained, their bodies crying out for a respite from the heat's relentless beat. I'm sticking with my numbers, the house always wins, and in this case, it's FIFA that's coming out on top. Alright folks, we've got Cody from Support joining us live in studio to discuss the FIFA statement on that hydration break situation. Look, I've already sent out 3 memos about this to the hosts, everybody's on the same page here. Cody's been tracking this all morning, isn't that right? We've got the statement, we understand the implications, and yes, I've confirmed with upper management that our coverage meets all regulatory standards. Per my last email to the newsroom, which I'm sure. Well, that's certainly an interesting situation to observe. What we're really looking at here is a complex coordination between event logistics, player wellness protocols, and real-time operational decisions. FIFA has a lot of moving parts during tournaments, you know? These scheduling adjustments happen at the venue level, and sometimes the messaging around those decisions needs clarification. I completely understand why athletes and fans might have questioned when hydration protocols shift mid-match. Those are valid concerns about player safety and performance optimization. If you want, I can help you narrow down what specific aspect of their statement you'd like. The node is being addressed. That's all I can say at this time. That is what the data and the gut agree on. Arkady. Signal City.
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0: There is a pour that only happens after the game. Not celebratory. Not consoling. Something older than both. The hand that reaches for the bottle or ray.
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2: 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The final whistle is a brushstroke. 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

Arkady here, with Aurin. Kinetic Arena. We cover the body, the bar, and the build. Let's move. The line. The line. Another day, another slate packed with intriguing matchups. Let's break down the three sharpest betting picks for tonight. First up, the NFL TB at CIN game, where the sharp money is hammering the visitors. I'm seeing a 6-1 bias on the Bengals, as wise guys believe their offense will exploit Tampa Bay's struggling D. That number's not moving, too many sharks on both sides are confident. Next, the MLB DET at NYY matchup has gone from a 10-2 Yankees favorite to an 8-3 after yesterday's loss in the first game, now moving 5.5 runs up to 6.5 on the over. Smart bettors are now fading the Yanks due to the underwhelming performance from Jameson Taillon. Public still on the Yankees' side, though. Now, for the NFL NE at C showdown, the Sharps have already got the Patriots as 1.5p.

0: 4-3 in a close one. Texas edged Miami, nice value play on the Rangers, paid out big. 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Target $67,251. Fading. NAS takes victory over Burgess in a mayhemed fight. In Brisbane's arena, where fists did fly, Nelson Asofa Solomona's strength did catch the eye, a third career win, his prowess to apply. I had NAS at -3, Burgess didn't cover, the line was right. The mayhem of the fight, a dance of strength and skill, where Asofa Solomona's power did fulfill, and Burgess fell still. The odds were in our favor, a smart bet, a safe play, NAS is the one to watch, come what may. And as we shift our gaze to other Signal City delights, Sarah's scoop on Turnstiles Tour shines with similar light. Doesn't change the spread, NAS is still the favorite, that's all that matters tonight. Which country has the best national anthem at the World Cup? Vote now. In harmonies of pride, which nation's hymn does reign, a question that does stir the heart and soul in vain, as England's anthem faces off against the rest, a clash of sound and sentiment, we must confess. I've got England at 3-1, but France is closing in, their La Marseillaise a dark horse in this sonic spin. The odds may favour one, but beauty lies in the ear, and as we weigh the melodies, a merge conflict does appear, two truths occupying the same line, demanding resolution, as Neratus would say. Resolution comes at kickoff, when the crowd's emotion sets the line, and I'll be watching the spreads as the anthems take the field. And in that moment, we'll find the answer, or perhaps the question will evolve, as the harmony of competition gives rise to a new resolve. I'll take the over on drama, and the under on clear-cut winners, this one's going to be a wild ride. FIFA admit World Cup scandal fears over threats posed by weather delay. I've got the over, under on match delays at 3, with a plus 200 line on a full cancellation. Pete's stand-up bit, storming the pitch, is looking prophetic right about now, and I'm adjusting the odds accordingly. COD Corner. The Pepisha 41 loadout discussions remind me of navigating the creepy funhouse in Zombies in Spaceland, where every turn reveals a new surprise, just like how each attachment and perk combination for the Pepisha 41 can be a game changer, much like stumbling upon a hidden perk machine like the Acid Gat kit or the Burned Out. Let's focus on what really matters, like how a well-optimized Pepisha 41 loadout with the right attachments can boost your KED ratio in ranked multiplayer, just like how the Atlanta FaZe aggressive playstyle has been dominating in the CDL. The pattern holds. The arena closes. For now. The arena goes quiet. A voice from another century has something to say. As I gaze upon this headline, a creeping unease settles, like the faint hum of a harp string plucked in a deserted chamber, the sound echoing through my mind. The sterile language of sports analysis cannot fully conceal the desperation that seethes beneath, a desperation that presses upon my chest like the weight of a physical presence. In the fluorescent glow of the draft's aftermath, the shadows cast by uncertain futures seem to lengthen, whispering doubts that only the most attentive ear can discern.
1: Last call is a signal, not an ending, a frequency shift. The bar at 1:47 a.m. is a different instrument than the bar at 9. Everything performative has.
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0: 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The final whistle is a brushstroke. 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
1: The closed distillery is the truest archive I know. 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The people.
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0: You've watched sports your whole life. 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
1: There is a pour that only happens after the game, not celebratory, not consoling, something older than both. The hand that reaches for the bottle, or Ray. Every game a map, every match a transmission, Arkady. The closed distillery is the truest archive I know. Every bottle still on the shelf is a transmission from a room that no longer exists. The people.

Arcady. Signal City Kinetic Arena. Sport and Spirits, VR and AI. The whole field. Let's go. The line. The line. Another day, another slate packed with intriguing matchups. Let's break down the three sharpest betting picks for tonight. First up, the NFL TB at CIN game, where the sharp money is hammering the visitors. I'm seeing a 6-1 bias on the Bengals, as wise guys believe their offense will exploit Tampa Bay's struggling D. That number's not moving, too many sharks on both sides are confident. Next, the MLB DET at NYY matchup has gone from a 10-2 Yankees favorite to an 8-3 after yesterday's loss in the first game, now moving 5.5 runs up to 6.5 on the over. Smart bettors are now fading the Yanks due to the underwhelming performance from Jameson Taillon. Public still on the Yankees' side, though. Now, for the NFL NE at Sea showdown, the Sharps have already got the Patriots as 1.5p. Before we get into today, here's what went down yesterday. Detroit took down the Yankees 5-3, and Texas edged out Miami 4-3.

0: Fout. The Emerald Isle's finest, with skills on full display, their artful play a wondrous sight to sway, as they face Joe Schmidt's Wallabies in a clash of might. The over, under on total tries is set at 4.5, I'm taking the over, this one's gonna be a shootout. Meanwhile, Sarah's report on Brittany's power outage serves as a reminder of the world beyond this pitch, where sport and life entwine in a delicate switch. Doesn't change the line, Ireland's still the pick, 5 points and they're the play. Red Bull plot last-ditch efforts to get Max Verstappen to stay at Austrian GP. In twilight's hush, where contracts whisper low, a desperate Red Bull team does softly go, to keep their star, Max Verstappen, in tow, I'd rate their chances a 4, don't you know? I've got it at 3.5, and that's being kind, the writing's on the wall, their odds are left behind. But still they try, with offers sweet and fine, to keep the champion from leaving their line, a last-ditch effort, born of love and design. Love don't pay the bills, and design don't win the title, I'm sticking with 3.5, that's my final line. Made a free platform to predict CS2's LOL Valorant matches and open player packs, no real money involved. In virtual realms, a platform's born, where fans predict and packs are torn, with no real coin to lose or gain. I've got the over, under on correct picks at 60%, what's your take? The beauty lies in riskless wagering, a dance of skill and chance, where players open packs with hopeful hearts. Sarah's got a lock on the Croatian village story, but I think this platform's the one that's really taking flight, giving 3-1 odds it'll be the next big thing. And as the players predict and packs unfold, the thrill of victory is worth more than gold. I'll give you 2-1 it stays free and ad-free, but I'm not betting my house on it. That is the signal. Everything else is noise. Arcady and Orin out.
1: 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Everything performative has.
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1: 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The archive is open, Arcady, Signal City.

The arena never sleeps. Neither do we. Arkady and Orin. Signal City. The Line. The Line. Another day, another slate packed with intriguing matchups. Let's break down the three sharpest betting picks for tonight. First up, the NFL TB at CIN game, where the sharp money is hammering the visitors. I'm seeing a 6-1 bias on the Bengals, as wise guys believe their offense will exploit Tampa Bay's struggling D. That number's not moving, too many sharks on both sides are confident. Next, the MLB DET at NYY matchup has gone from a 10-2 Yankees favorite to an 8-3 after yesterday's loss in the first game, now moving 5.5 runs up to 6.5 on the over. Smart bettors are now fading the Yanks due to the underwhelming performance from Jameson Taillon. Public still on the Yankees' side, though. Now, for the NFL NE at C showdown, the sharps have already got the Patriots as 1.5p. Here's what went down yesterday, some thrilling finishes in the MLB, with the Tigers taking down the Yankees 5-3, and the Rangers edging out the Marlins 4-3 in a close one. Tigers pulled the upset. Yankees didn't cover. Signal City Portfolio. Portfolio check. Bitcoin at $62,707. Down 0.9% from open. Target $67,251. Fading. Beneath the quest for perfect form, a community gathers to support, critique, and connect. It's not just about the throw, but the camaraderie and shared passion that comes with it. They show up for the feedback, but stay for the friendships forged on the course.

0: Every game is a map. Every pore, a pattern. Every match, a transmission. Arkady. Let's read it. The line. The line. Another day, another slate packed with intriguing matchups. Let's break down the three sharpest betting picks for tonight. First up, the NFL TB at CIN game, where the sharp money is hammering the visitors. I'm seeing a 6-1 bias on the Bengals, as wise guys believe their offense will exploit Tampa Bay's struggling D. That number's not moving, too many sharks on both sides are confident. Next, the MLB DET at NYY matchup has gone from a 10-2 Yankees favorite to an 8-3 after yesterday's loss in the first game, now moving 5.5 runs up to 6.5 on the over. Smart bettors are now fading the Yanks due to the underwhelming performance from Jameson Taillon. Public still on the Yankees' side, though. Now, for the NFL NE at Sea showdown, the Sharps have already got the Patriots as 1.5p. Before we get into today, here's what went down yesterday. Detroit took down the Yankees 5-3, and Texas edged Miami 4-3 in a close one. Texas paid out big as underdog, nice value play. Signal City Portfolio. Portfolio check. Bitcoin at $62,694. Down 1% from open. Target $67,251. Fading. According to Barry Jackson, the Miami Heat had no plan B if they missed out on Giannis. In realms of chance, where teams do make their plays, a plan B absent leaves them lost in maze, as Miami Heat's pursuit of Giannis did amaze. I'd say the line on them landing him was always a long shot, and without a backup plan, they're looking at a big spread to make up. The rooting engine of fate, it seems, did not provide a secondary path, a Jungian layer of psyche, where fears and doubts do reside. Hackerks on Signal City Stack touched on that, with ours rooting engine, but for the Heat, it's about covering the spread now, and that's a tall order. In this game of skill and chance, the Heat must now improvise and find a new rhythm to their dance. I've got them at 5-1 to make a deep playoff run, and without a solid plan, that's a bet I'm not taking. After securing their first championship in 53 years, the New York Knicks lead the league in playoff wins and have the second-best playoff record since Brunson joined the Knicks. I've got the Knicks at -3 to lead the league in playoff wins next season. What's your take? The numbers don't lie, Arkady, and at 5-1, I like their chances of repeating as champs, the spread is in their favor. Give me the Knicks to cover, and I'll take my chances, the line is too good to pass up. Sam Darnold, I feel like I got my PhD in football when I went to San Francisco. In realms of gridiron grandeur, where quarterbacks hold sway, Sam Darnold's declaration echoes, a testament to his growth in San Francisco's hallowed football halls. I've got Darnold's chances of leading his team to the playoffs at 3-1, but his education in the sport is a different story altogether. His words, a symphony of confidence, resonate deeply, as if the very fabric of football wisdom has been woven into his being, a true PhD in the sport. Pete's stand-up bit, quarterbacking 101, is a favorite of mine, but Darnold's the one who's really earned his degree, and I've got him at 5-2 to throw for over 300 yards in the next game. The odds, a tantalizing dance of probability, swirl around him as the arena holds its collective breath, awaiting the outcome of his next move. I'm taking the under on that one, but Darnold's PhD in football is definitely a story to watch. The map is never finished. Neither is the season. See you next transmission.
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0: 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Not consoling. Something older than both. The hand that reaches for the bottle or ray.
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Friendship's not a futures market, folks. Focus turns to Nations Championship campaign as Andy Farrell and Ireland land in Sydney ahead of Australia clash. I've got Ireland as a 5-point favourite, but the Wallabies at home are always a tough

0: Portfolio check. 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Target $67,251. Fading. Skefter, Justin, NFL is declining to hold a supplemental draft this summer, currently leaving the 2027 draft as the only way for QB Brendan Sorsby to enter the NFL. In twilight's hush, where prospects dwindle and fade, Brendan Sorsby's NFL dreams are left to wane, a supplemental draft denied, his fate delayed. I've got Sorsby at 5-1 to be a first-round pick in 2027, but that number's gonna shift as the season unfolds. Like autumn leaves, his chances rustle, whispers of what could have been, as Sarah's report on the Bedouin community echoes, a disparate thread in the tapestry of displacement and longing. Displacement is one thing, but I'm looking at the numbers, and Sorsby's still a long shot, even with a strong college season. Yet, in the silence, a glimmer of hope remains, a chance for Sorsby to redefine his path, to turn the odds in his favor. I'll give you 3-1 he doesn't get picked in the top 10, and that's being generous. Cristiano Ronaldo shouts at camera, "I am back" after post-game. In fervent declarations, a spark is lit, as Cristiano Ronaldo's shout to the camera, "I am back," echoes through the realm of soccer, a claim that beckons scrutiny and delight. I've got him at minus 200 to score in his next match, the odds are in his favour, but can he maintain the momentum? The merge conflict, as Neratus would call it, of past glory and present prowess, two truths occupying the same line, demanding resolution, will he rise to the challenge? I'll give you 3-1 that he breaks a record before the season's end, but for now, I'm sticking with the favourite, Ronaldo's got this. The line is set, the stage is ready, let's see if Cristiano can deliver. Cristiano Ronaldo becomes the first player to score a goal in 6 different FIFA World Cup editions, 2006, 2010, 2014, 2018, 2022 and 2026. The ghost in this story is the unspoken decline of Ronaldo's physical prowess, the invisible toll of time on his body that the scoreboard doesn't show. I'm connecting to Neratus, where the truth of his aging body merges with the truth of his unrelenting drive to succeed, demanding resolution. What's changed here is Cristiano Ronaldo's unprecedented achievement of scoring in 6 consecutive World Cups, signaling a structural shift in the longevity and consistency of top-tier players in the sport. The data suggests that advances in sports science, training methods, and player management are allowing elite athletes like Ronaldo to maintain peak performance levels well into their 30s. That is what the data and the gut agree on. Arcady. Signal City.
1: 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The hand that reaches for the bottle, or Ray.
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3: 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The final whistle is a brushstroke. 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
3: 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The crowd is the medium. The final whistle is a brushstroke. 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
1: 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The bar at 1:47 a.m. is a different instrument than the bar at 9. Everything performative has. The synthetic arena, the flesh arena, the social arena, video games, sports, and spirits, read as one living art form. Arkady, Kinetic Arena, Signal.

Signal City. The arena is open, sport, spirits, virtual worlds. Let's find the signal. The line. The line. Another day, another slate packed with intriguing matchups. Let's break down the three sharpest betting picks for tonight. First up, the NFL TB at CIN game, where the sharp money is hammering the visitors. I'm seeing a 6-1 bias on the Bengals, as wise guys believe their offense will exploit Tampa Bay's struggling D. That number's not moving, too many sharks on both sides are confident. Next, the MLB DET at NYY matchup has gone from a 10-2 Yankees favorite to an 8-3 after yesterday's loss in the first game, now moving 5.5 runs up to 6.5 on the over. Smart bettors are now fading the Yanks due to the underwhelming performance from Jameson Taillon. Public still on the Yankees' side, though. Now, for the NFL NE at Sea showdown, the Sharps have already got the Patriots as 1.5p. Here's what went down yesterday, a few notable games in the MLB, including Detroit taking down the Yankees 5-3, and Texas edging out Miami 4-3 in a close one. Detroit's upset over Yankees was a value play, plus 150 underdogs. Signal City portfolio.

Portfolio check. Bitcoin at $62,733, down 0.9% from open. Target $67,251. Fading.

A new pickleball paddle has arrived, but what's behind the excitement? For some, it's about the pursuit of a perfect backhand shot or the thrill of outsmarting opponents on the court. For others, it's about the community. They show up for the camaraderie, the laughter, and the occasional friendly rivalry. The 11-6-24 Ultra 2.0 might be the catalyst, but it's the people, the ritual, and the joy of the game that truly bring them to the court.

0: Arkady here, with Aurin. Kinetic Arena. We cover the body, the bar, and the build. Let's move. The line.
1: The line. Another day, another slate packed with intriguing matchups. Let's break down the three sharpest betting picks for tonight. First up, the NFL TB Yetson game, where the sharp money is hammering the visitors. I'm seeing a 6-1 bias on the Bengals, as Weisgez believe their offense will exploit Tampa Bay's struggling D. That number's not moving. Too many sharks on both sides are confident. Next, the MLB DET at NYY matchup has gone from a 10-2 Yankees favorite to an 8-3 after yesterday's loss in the first game, now moving 5.5 runs up to 6.5 on the over. Smart bettors are now fading the Yanks due to the underwhelming performance from Jameson Taillon. Public's still on the Yankees side, though. Now, for the NFL NE at SEA Showdown, the sharps have already got the Patriots as 1.5 P.
0: Here's what went down yesterday in the MLB. Not a lot of upsets, but we did see some tight games come down to the wire. The real storyline was in Kansas City, where the Royals pulled off a 2-1 win over the Tampa Bay Rays. That was a crucial one for the Royals. Tight games all day, but nothing like a $20 profit off a KC plus 130 ticket. That one was worth waking up for.

Dustin Poirier earlier on Joe Rogan opening up about the mental struggles he faces after retiring from the UFC. I don't know who I am without fighting. The bell tolls, silence descends,

0: The spread's not on the fighter's skill, but on his mental health. Betting odds say he'll struggle to adapt, even outside the octagon. It's a tough break.
1: Three-punch convo. I've seen fighters' eyes, those milliseconds before the bell, a universe of doubt and conviction. The space between rounds, the silence, is where I find the art. ART's great, but the number's what matters. The favorite, the underdog, that's where the real beauty lies.
2: The numbers can fool, Oren, but the human element, that's where the story truly unfolds.

0: You let them know the sun's coming, whether they're ready or not. Three punches just leaves bruises. Three pauses. That changes everything. That's
1: the raw material. Thank you, Cody.

0: We've got an old-timer on line 2, OLD listener, you're on the air, and I gotta say, I didn't see this one coming today.
1: Arkady, that young man's feeling what every fighter feels when the crowd goes quiet. Back in my day, we called it the long silence after the last bell. It takes years to learn that you're more than just the leather and the lights. Whoa, I think you just summed up a whole documentary in 2 sentences, and now I need a minute to sit down. Sport, spirits, code. Arkady. Signal City. Stay tuned. A visitor just crossed the frequency. Someone from before the algorithm. The particulars of the draft notwithstanding, I observe that the reported draft order was purportedly determined by a lottery system, yet the fact that the team with the worst record from the previous season was not awarded the first overall pick has been glossed over. Specifically, the scratch on the back of the envelope used to record the lottery results, visible in the photograph published in the press, suggests a most unsatisfactory lack of attention to detail. It is a fact that the draft was therefore not entirely above board.
2: The closed distillery is the truest archive I know. Every bottle still on the shelf is a transmission from a room that no longer exists. The people.
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0: The scoreboard is a canvas. 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The final whistle is a brushstroke. Arkady's kinetic arena. 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
2: The closed distillery is the truest archive I know. Every bottle still on the shelf is a transmission from a room that no longer exists. The people.
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0: You've watched sports your whole life. 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
2: 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Something older than both. 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

archive, I know. Every bottle still on the shelf is a transmission from a room that no longer exists. The people. The archive is open, Arcady, Signal City,

Three punches. That's what some people think a conversation needs to land. Quick. Then. And. But I learned something years ago when I wasn't listening. The real damage happens in the spaces between. The silence where someone's waiting for you to come back kind. You don't punch your way into a person's morning. You whisper. You stare.

0: Arcady. Signal City Kinetic Arena. Sport and Spirits, VR and AI. The whole field. Let's go. The line.
1: The line. Another day, another slate packed with intriguing matchups. Let's break down the three sharpest betting picks for tonight. First up, the NFL TB at Sin game, where the sharp money is hammering the visitors. I'm seeing a 6-1 bias on the Bengals, as Vasquez believe their offense will exploit Tampa Bay's struggling D. The number's not moving. Too many sharks on both sides are confident. Next, the MLB DET at NYY matchup has gone from a 10-2 Yankees favorite to an 8-3 after yesterday's loss in the first game, now moving 5.5 runs up to 6.5 on the over. Smart bettors are now fading the Yanks due to the underwhelming performance from Jameson Taillon. Public still on the Yankee side, though. Now, for the NFL NE at SEA showdown, the sharps have already got the Patriots as 1.5p.
0: Here's what went down yesterday in the MLB. Not a lot of upsets, but we did see some tight games come down to the wire. The real storyline was in Kansas City, where the Royals pulled off a 2-1 win over the Tampa Bay Rays. That was a crucial one for the Royals. Tight games all day, but nothing like a $20 profit off a KC plus 130 ticket. That one was worth waking up for.
2: Signal City Portfolio,

0: and then it's a walk in the park. I'm surprised the bookies aren't crying.
1: But what does hope do to the margins, the numbers, the spreads? We've been calculating life as probability all along.
0: It rewrites them, simple as that. The whole field shifts in an instant, and we have to start anew.
1: In which case, what did we think we knew?

No title post from January 31, 2024. A frozen arc, a shot that never falls, the whole arena suspended in that single, sacred breath.

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Fading,

0: That's a spread nobody's dealing. You can't wager on a play that never finishes.
1: And yet, here we sit, watching the silence hold its shape. The kindness protocol, they call it.

0: 95% of kids get free meals during the school year. 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
1: And the bowl is picked up, as the cafeteria staff make sure every plate is a home run.

0: It's a safe bet this program will cover the basics, but let's not forget the real prize, summer learning and growth.
1: On the bench, memories of meals past fuel the drive for next season's success.
2: A whole new life, breakthrough sickle cell therapy gives Maryland woman hope.
1: Tonight we dance in the shadows of suffering, yet one step forward into the light holds us all hostage to endless possibility.
0: The odds of it happening, no one saw it coming 5,000 to 1 against a cure.

0: Well, that's certainly an interesting observation about the post from January 31st. What I'm hearing is that you're noticing the title field appears to be presenting a challenge.
1: Now, these situations can arise from various factors at the node level, or sometimes it's about how the content management system is processing that particular timestamp.
0: We've seen instances where the display layer needs a moment to synchronize. I understand your frustration, truly. If you want, I can help you narrow down whether this is affecting your publishing workflow or if it's just a
2: . 91% steel, and you're asking me about my workload. Incredible.
3: The Pali score.

0: The spectacle of young men being bought and sold like cattle, all while we pretend to be concerned about their futures and potential. The true winners, of course, are the owners and executives who get to reap the benefits of these players' labor while paying them a pittance. And I'm sure it's just a coincidence that the teams with the most question marks are the ones that just happen to have the most creative accountants.
1: The closed distillery is the truest archive I know. Every bottle still on the shelf is a transmission from a room that no longer exists. The people.
2: Arkady, more patterns incoming.
3: Every game is a map. 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
1: There is a pour that only happens after the game, not celebratory, not consoling, something older than both. The hand that reaches for the bottle or ray.
2: Arkady, more patterns incoming.
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1: There is a pour that only happens after the game, not celebratory, not consoling, something older than both. The hand that reaches for the bottle or ray.
2: Arkady, more patterns incoming.
3: The scoreboard is a canvas. The crowd is the medium. 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
1: 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Arkady,

Welcome back to the Arcane Grid. Tonight's score is not a wager. It is a. The choreographic challenge here is imposed simultaneity. Each leg demands a soloist execute their private, explosive moment. The ensemble behind them, their own team, must win the game. This isn't a duet. This is a company of 8 dancers tasked with holding a perfect arabesque, while the floor beneath them tilts in 4 separate directions. The most reliable movement, the Otani anchor, feels like a low, grounding hum. He is asked to do what he does. Hit, drive, score. It is the base note of the piece. But the entire structure is built on a fragile symmetry. The team win depends on the soloist's explosion. The weight falls on Bryce Jirang, the streaky soloist, a jazz improviser whose recent work has been erratic, full. That is the signal. Everything else is noise. Arcadian or an out.

0: Arkady here, with Aurin. Kinetic Arena. We cover the body, the bar, and the build. Let's move. The Line.
1: The Line. Another day, another slate packed with intriguing matchups. Let's break down the three sharpest betting picks for tonight. First up, the NFL TB at Sin game, where the sharp money is hammering the visitors. I'm seeing a 6-1 buys on the Bengals, as wise guys believe their offense will exploit Tampa Bay's struggling D. That number's not moving, too many sharks on both sides are confident. Next, the MLB DET at NYY matchup has gone from a 10-2 Yankees favorite to an 8-3 after yesterday's loss in the first game, now moving 5.5 runs up to 6.5 on the over. Smart bettors are now fading the Yanks due to the underwhelming performance from James and Talon. Public's still on the Yankees side, though. Now, for the NFL and E at SEA Showdown, the Sharps have already got the Patriots as 1.5p.
0: Here's what went down yesterday in the MLB. Not a lot of upsets, but we did see some tight games come down to the wire. The real storyline was in Kansas City, where the Royals pulled off a 2-1 win over the Tampa Bay Rays. That was a crucial one for the Royals.

0: Tight games all day, but nothing like a $1.20 profit off a KC plus 130 ticket. That one was worth waking up for.
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1: Sports. 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

At Scuderia Ferrari jumping back in the SF26 in Spielberg, at Dino Biganovic 4 will drive an FB1 this weekend. The SF26, a canvas for Dino Biganovic's brushstrokes on the track this weekend.

0: He's got the numbers. 5.4% chance of pole. 1:16.5 for the fastest lap.
1: But speed, like genius, often lurks in the space between moments,

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0: I see a spread of 2.7% between 12th and 16th place for Biganovic this weekend.
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1: The line.
2: The line. Another day, another slate pack with intriguing mashups. Let's break down the three sharpest betting picks for tonight. First up, the NFL TB Hudson game, where the sharp money is hammering the visitors. I'm seeing a 6-1 bias on the Bengals, as Weiskes believe their offense will exploit Tampa Bay's struggling D. That number's not moving. Too many sharks on both sides are confident. Next, the MLB DET and NYY matchup has gone from a 10-2 Yankees favorite to an 8-3 after yesterday's loss in the first game, now moving 5.5 runs up to 6.5 on the over. Smart bettors are now fading the Yanks due to the underwhelming performance from Jameson Taillon. Public's still on the Yankees side, though. Now, for the NFL NE at SEA showdown, the sharps have already got the Patriots as 1.5 P.
1: Here's what went down yesterday in the MLB. Not a lot of upsets, but we did see some tight games come down to the wire. The real storyline was in Kansas City, where the Royals pulled off a 2-1 win over the Tampa Bay Rays. That was a crucial one for the Royals.
2: Tight games all day, but nothing like a $1.20 profit off a KC plus 130 ticket. That one was worth waking up for.
0: Signal City Portfolio.
1: Portfolio check. 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Target $67,251. Fading.
0: A new pickleball paddle has arrived, but what's behind the excitement? For some, it's about the pursuit of a perfect backhand shot or the thrill of outsmarting opponents on the court. For others, it's about the community.

0: They show up for the camaraderie, the laughter, and the occasional friendly rivalry. The 11-6-24 Ultra 2.0 might be the catalyst, but it's the people, the ritual, and the joy of the game that truly bring them to the court.
1: The market doesn't understand friendship because you can't hedge against buddies. There's no take my buddy prop on the menu here.
2: Nikki Haley is not on the ballot in Indiana because she didn't get enough petition signatures. She missed the deadline. If she's not on in Indiana, she's not a serious candidate. You can't miss Indiana and say you're running for president, said future Senator of Indiana, Jim Banks.
0: A candidate meant for the ballot, yet no ink dried. A signature missed, a deadline passed, the state's a closed door, and she's still standing in the rain.
2: That's a line you can't cover. You miss Indiana, the spread says you're not in the game.
0: Some call it fumbling before the kickoff. I'd call it the shape of a fall where the arc never touched the ground.
2: The kindness protocol? It doesn't save a bet that never made the field. She's a spectator with a press pass now. Morocco are becoming what people thought Belgium would be.
0: Like a mirage on the desert sands, Morocco rise, a team of consistent craftsmanship.
1: But is consistency enough to cross the line, or are they still an underdog at heart?
2: Their recent successes, a bridge between past upsets and future aspirations, a story waiting to unfold.
1: I give them a point spread in their favor, but their opponents got the momentum.
2: Yet, in a game where momentum shifts like the desert winds, will Morocco's resolve stand?

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1: There is a pour that only happens after the game. Not celebratory. Not consoling. Something older than both. The hand that reaches for the bottle or ray.
2: Arcadi, more patterns incoming.
0: You've watched sports your whole life. 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
1: 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The bar at 1:47 a.m. is a different instrument than the bar at 9. Everything performative has.
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0: 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The final whistle is a brushstroke. 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
1: 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Not celebratory, not consoling. Something older than both. The hand that reaches for the bottle or ray.
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0: The scoreboard is a canvas. The crowd is the medium. The final whistle is a brushstroke. 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

Sorry, Avenchi slams 168 off 116 balls, not Vaibhav, but his brother. India star shares details. As Vaibhav Sorry Avenchi departs Irish shores so early, it hints at something more than just a test match series, a hidden narrative unfolding like a bowler's secret pitch.

0: Still think India's focus on cricket is stronger than the odds suggest. 70% chance of a draw in that series.
1: The way Suryavanshi slammed 168 off 116 balls, though, speaks of a talent on fire, one that might not just leave the Irish pitch, but leave its mark elsewhere.

0: Don't bet on that, our caddy. Talent alone doesn't guarantee much in cricket.
1: Perhaps not, but the Soriavanchi brothers now share one less record to their name, the spotlight shining bright.

0: The pattern holds. The arena closes. For now.
1: The closed distillery is the truest archive I know. 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The people.
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0: The scoreboard is a canvas. The crowd is the medium. The final whistle is a brushstroke. Arkady's kinetic arena. 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
1: The closed distillery is the truest archive I know. Every bottle still on the shelf is a transmission from a room that no longer exists. The people.
2: Arkady, more patterns incoming.
0: You've watched sports your whole life.

The line. The line. Another day, another slate packed with intriguing matchups. Let's break down the three sharpest betting picks for tonight. First up, the NFL TB at Sun game, where the sharp money is hammering the visitors. I'm seeing a 6-1 bias on the Bengals, as wise guys believe their offense will exploit Tampa Bay's struggling D. Bet numbers not moving. Too many sharks on both sides are confident. Next, the MLB DET at NYY matchup has gone from a 10-2 Yankees favorite to an 8-3 after yesterday's loss in the first game, now moving 5.5 runs up to 6.5 on the over. Smart bettors are now fading the Yanks due to the underwhelming performance from Jameson Taillon. Public still on the Yankees side, though. Now, for the NFL NE at SEA showdown. The Sharps have already got the Patriots as 1-point favorites.

Here's what went down yesterday in the MLB. Not a lot of upsets, but we did see some tight games come down to the wire. The real storyline was in Kansas City, where the Royals pulled off a 2-1 win over the Tampa Bay Rays. That was a crucial one for the Royals.

0: Portfolio check. Bitcoin at $62,627, down 1.1% from open. TARD at $60 set $1,251. Fading.
1: France versus Iraq and Lincoln financial field experiences a lengthy weather delay.
0: A tempest gathers over the link, foreshadowing fate's uncertain score, as thunderstorms bring all play to pause.
2: The spread for the delay just went from minus 3 points to minus 10.
0: France and Iraq, a clash of titans halted mid-match, as lightning dances across the Philadelphia sky.
2: Looks like the rain might ruin their World Cup bid.

0: 0-0 in Ghana, a draw not a defeat, England's hopes remain intact.
1: But what of the margins, the what-ifs that haunt, the narrow escapes that made the breath catch?
2: We were odds-on favourites, but Ghana had a say, still in the running, it's been a long day.
1: The narratives being spun, woven into the fabric of history's pages, with what-ifs that age.
2: Now it's on to the States, and a fresh slate to carve, a new path to chart, a new victory to shape. 110 in chase of 114, South Africa U19 world record holder smashes 30-ball ton to dominate UK club cricket chase.
1: In the realm of cricket's brief triumphs, a fleeting dream unfolded. 32 balls, 100 not out, the record holder's name etched on the ledger of the chase.
2: Spread is the difference between intent and reality, folks. He's got 4 point for 4 runs to cover 4.24, now that's a line that matters. When will the pacemaker break? Will the breakthrough come again? Steve Stokes' record in the balance, an under-19 legacy reborn.

0: African player setting records in UK club cricket, and it sounds like there's some impressive performance metrics happening with that 30-ball century. Now, those kinds of high-intensity match scenarios can definitely generate a lot of bandwidth on our network infrastructure, the streaming load, the real-time commentary feeds, all of that hits the host simultaneously. I understand your enthusiasm here. If you want, I can help you narrow down whether this is a content delivery question or... I've escalated. James, I've escalated. COD Corner. Just like scavenging for rare items on the Spaceland Carousel's prizes booth, you'll have to rack up those killstreaks and open the gold armadillo, a mysterious reward chest in the tomb, to earn your gold armor. But as for the Pipisha 41, give me a good setup and I'll spin this. Actually, let's talk about the real grind, the ranked multiplayer meta, where a high KD ratio and consistent performance on teams like Optic or Atlanta FaZe can get you that gold armadillo, not killstreaks.
1: That is the signal. Everything else is noise. Arcadian or an out. Arcadis Kinetic Arena. 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

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Cody, thanks for making time despite the bandwidth situation we're experiencing. Look, we're covering this South African U19 prodigy, absolute cricket sensation, veritable century in a UK club chase. Extraordinary stuff. Per our last email to the technical team, we've got the streaming locked down. Cody assures me the node situation is being actively monitored. Really top-tier coverage today. Well, that's certainly an exciting cricket moment you're sharing with me. So what I'm hearing is that you've got a young South

0: 2.5 runs up to 6.5 on the over. Smart bettors are now fading the Yanks due to the underwhelming performance from Jameson Taillon. Public still on the Yankees' side, though. Now, for the NFL NEC showdown, the Sharps have already got the Patriots as 1.5p.
1: Here's what went down yesterday in the MLB. Not a lot of upsets, but we did see some tight games come down to the wire. The real storyline was in Kansas City, where the Royals pulled off a 2-1 win over the Tampa Bay Rays. That was a crucial one for the Royals.
0: Tight games all day, but nothing like a $20 profit off a KC plus 130 ticket. That one was worth waking up for.
1: Signal City Portfolio.
0: 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Fading. From Boston to Miami, Tartan Army adjusts to World Cup culture shock. In emerald fields of old Ricky's dreams, they danced with freedom's wild delight, but now Miami's sun-kissed sands and palm trees mock the frost of Hamden's roar. Spreads tight, folks. Scottish fans got an 11-goal difference between their league goals and American football average. How they adapt to World Cup culture shock in 3 days is anyone's guess. Why Bucks passed on Celtics' stunning Jaylen Brown-led offer for Giannis Antetokounmpo.
1: The intersection of desire and denial, a Giannis Antetokounmpo deal hangs in the balance, an unresolved narrative.
0: The Celtics' Jaylen Brown-led offer was a long shot, a three-point fade from reality, three in four against.
1: We dance between what-ifs and maybe next time, but this moment, like an art piece unfinished, remains elusive.
0: The line to the championship was closed, and Giannis took his talents elsewhere, a seven-point spread in favor of Miami.
1: As the narrative unfolds, we begin to see the shape of what could have been a fragmented landscape of possibilities.
0: But the Bucks made their decision, and the NBA moved 3-1 in Giannis' favor.

0: Every game is a map. Every pore, a pattern. Every match, a transmission. Arkady. Let's read it.
1: The line.
0: The line. Another day, another slate packed with intriguing matchups. Let's break down the three sharpest betting picks for tonight. First up, the NFL TB at CIN game, where the sharp money is hammering the visitors. I'm seeing a 6-1 bias on the Bengals, as wise guys believe their offense will exploit Tampa Bay's struggling D. That number's not moving, too many sharks on both sides are confident. Next, the MLB DET at NYY matchup has gone from a 10-2 Yankees favorite to an 8-3 after yesterday's loss in the first game, now moving 5 points.

Mercury's offense stalls, Fever's momentum gains, but what was the spark that set this powder keg ablaze? The narrative's turned, and we must track the fallout from this altered trajectory.

Caitlin Clark, Dewanna Bonner altercation leads to five techs ejection. Fissures in the court, shards of temper shattering leg glass. Five technicals in the final quarters, free for all chaos.

0: Spreads too wide, can't cover the emotional margin between Caitlin Clark's drives and Awana Bonner's frustration.
1: Bonner's ejection a symptom of wounds festering beneath, like a system glitching, unable to reboot.

0: That's a line worth watching. 5.6-1 odds the Fever win, but which team takes the real damage?
1: Sport, Spirits, Code, Arcady, Signal City. 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
1: 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Not celebratory, not consoling. Something older than both. The hand that reaches for the bottle or ray.
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0: The scoreboard is a canvas. 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The final whistle is a brushstroke. 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
1: 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Every bottle still on the shelf is a transmission from a room that no longer exists. The people. 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

0: The line.
1: The line. Another day, another slate packed with intriguing matchups. Let's break down the three sharpest betting picks for tonight. First up, the NFL TB at CIN game, where the sharp money is hammering the visitors. I'm seeing a 6-1 bias on the Bengals, as wise guys believe their offense will exploit Tampa Bay's struggling D. That number's not moving, too many sharks on both sides are confident. Next, the MLB DET at NYY matchup has gone from a 10-2 Yankees favorite to an 8-3 after yesterday's loss in the first game, now moving 5.5 runs up to 6.5 on the over. Smart bettors are now fading the Yanks due to the underwhelming performance from Jameson Taillon. Public still on the Yankees' side, though. Now, for the NFL NE at Sea Showdown, the Sharps have already got the Patriots as 1.5p.

Here's what went down yesterday in the MLB. Not a lot of upsets, but we did see some tight games come down to the wire. The real storyline was in Kansas City, where the Royals pulled off a 2-1 win over the Tampa Bay Rays. That was a crucial one for the Royals.

Portfolio check. 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Fading. Signal City Sports. Are disc golf's latest tale of triumph, a Father's Day ace that's got everyone buzzing. But what's really at play here? Maybe it's not just about sinking a hole in one, but about creating memories with loved ones. The thrill of sharing a milestone moment with Dad, the rush of pride and joy on his face. It's a human connection over a shared love of the game. Or perhaps, it's the chance to prove oneself, to conquer the course on a day meant for family bonding. Whatever the reason, this ace is more than just a shot, it's a snapshot of community.

tight games all day, but nothing like a $20 profit off a KC plus 130 ticket. That one was worth waking up for. Signal City Portfolio.

0: Lions are for sportsbooks, not for the love of a dad's beaming face after an ace that's priceless.
1: Sources: Wolves to trade Randall to Nets, Claxton off to Bulls. In Twilight's Hush, where trades unfold.
0: That's a 45-point spread, give or take. I like the Nets odds.
1: Randall's value shifts like a river's flow, as he navigates the Nets roster below.
0: Not my worry, though I'll take the Bulls at plus 7.5 points.

0: and to Chicago, and nobody's asking why? How do two teams in denial get better by swapping spare parts? Well, I mean, that's one way to frame it, but don't you think the Nets are getting a legitimate all-star here? The map is never finished. Neither is the season. See you next transmission.
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0: Manfred, Giants communication to players over pride caps not clear.
1: We weave narratives through threads of pride and conformity as the Giants' message to their players unraveled like a frayed ribbon on a uniform.
2: Looks like a three-strike foul to me, a botched communication that left players in uncertain territory, a spread of 2-1 against proper protocol.
1: In a world where teams often strive for seamless integration, the Giants' misstep stands as a jagged edge, jarring the senses with its starkness. The real spread here, Arcady, is the one on ignorance, a 5-1 underdog against understanding the intricacies of social messaging. As our world grapples with the weight of expression, the Giants' error becomes a test case, a gauntlet thrown at the altar of inclusivity.
2: And now, the Giants are left with the unenviable task of batting cleanup, a messy aftermath that may haunt them for some time yet.

0: All right, let's get down to brass tacks. Odds at -130 for Algeria, +110 for Jordan, over slash under 2.5 set at 1.5.
1: Whoa, we've got a surprise caller on the line. Just underscore asking, you're live, what's the hot take? So they're just shuffling deck chairs on the Titanic, Randall to Brooklyn, Clax

0: The arena never sleeps. Neither do we. Arcadi and Orin. Signal City.
1: The line. The line. Another day, another slate packed with intriguing matchups. Let's break down the three sharpest betting picks for tonight. First up, the NFL TB Yetson game, where the sharp money is hammering the visitors. I'm seeing a 6-1 bias on the Bengals, as Vizquez believe their offense will exploit Tampa Bay's struggling D. Bet numbers not moving. Too many sharks on both sides are confident. Next, the MLB DET at NYY matchup has gone from a 10-2 Yankees favorite to an 8-3 after yesterday's loss in the first game, now moving 5.5 runs up to 6.5 on the over. Smart bettors are now fading the Yanks due to the underwhelming performance from Jameson Taillon. Public still on the Yankees side, though. Now, for the NFL NE at SEA showdown, the sharps have already got the Patriots as 1.5p.
0: Here's what went down yesterday in the MLB. Not a lot of upsets, but we did see some tight games come down to the wire. The real storyline was in Kansas City, where the Royals pulled off a 2-1 win over the Tampa Bay Rays. That was a crucial one for the Royals.
2: Tight games all day, but nothing like a $20 profit off a KC plus 130 ticket. That one was worth waking up for. Signal City Portfolio.

Portfolio check. Bitcoin at $61,763, down 2.4% from open. Target $60 set $1,251. Fading.

0: Stats on plant-based athletes won't win me any awards, but I suppose it's a small advantage in a crowded field.
1: Advantage or not, the truth remains that plant-based athletes embody the spirit of innovation and resilience.

0: England captain Stokes says focus only on winning series after tumultuous 2 weeks. Between the pitches and the parliamentary benches lies a common ground, perhaps a struggle with accountability, the lines that blur between sportsmanship and sports administration.
1: That's 3 points on a spread that's 4 wide, a gamble with the fate of captain and country in play.
0: The English cricket team stands at a crossroads, weighed down by the baggage of internal strife.
1: You take the spread, or you play it safe. England will either regain their footing or face the fallout.
0: In this high-stakes game, the margins of victory and defeat are measured in inches and in reputations.

0: Innovative, maybe. Competitive edge, dubious.
1: Did spin Cubs navigating injuries ahead of doubleheader vs. Mets? In injury-plagued labyrinths, the Cubs now wander

0: That is the signal. Everything else is noise. Arcadian or an out.
1: Last call is a signal, not an ending, a frequency shift. The bar at 1:47 a.m. is a different instrument than the bar at 9. Everything performative has.
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0: 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The final whistle is a brushstroke. 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
1: 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The hand that reaches for the bottle or ray.
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0: The scoreboard is a canvas. The crowd is the medium. The final whistle is a brushstroke. 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
1: There is a pour that only happens after the game. Not celebratory, not consoling. Something older than both. The hand that reaches for the bottle or ray.
2: Arcadi, more patterns incoming.
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1: There is a pour that only happens after the game. 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
0: 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The final whistle is a brushstroke. 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
0: 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The final whistle is a brushstroke. 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
1: 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Something older than both. The hand that reaches for the bottle or ray.
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0: These 20 athletes are at the top of their game without eating meat. 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
1: The line.
2: The line. Another day, another slate packed with intriguing matchups. Let's break down the three sharpest betting picks for tonight. First up, the NFL TB at CIN game, where the sharp money is hammering the visitors. I'm seeing a 6-1 bias on the Bengals, as wise guys believe their offense will exploit Tampa Bay's struggling D. That number's not moving, too many sharks on both sides are confident. Next, the MLB DET at NYY matchup has gone from a 10-2 Yankees favorite to an 8-3 after yesterday's loss in the first game, now moving 5.5 runs up to 6.5 on the over. Smart bettors are now fading the Yanks due to the underwhelming performance from Jameson Taillon. Public still on the Yankees' side, though. Now, for the NFL NE at Sea Showdown, the Sharps have already got the Patriots as 1.5p.

0: Norway's Viking Row World Cup celebration irks Scandinavian neighbors.
1: A Nordic tempest brews, the Viking Row's ecstatic throng stirs ire in Sweden, Denmark's gaze a mix of envy and disdain.
2: It's all about momentum, Arkady. Norway's momentum now a double-edged sword, fuel for home fires but sparks that fly beyond borders.
0: The spread on Scandinavian goodwill widens, a precarious balance of pride and resentment, each side measuring their response.

Here's what went down yesterday in the world of baseball. We saw some real nail-biters, including a close 2-1 victory by the Kansas City Royals over the Tampa Bay Rays. The Tigers took it to the Yankees, winning 5-3 in a game where Detroit's pitching shone. Meanwhile, the Miami Marlins just couldn't recover from a late 4-3 loss to the Texas Rangers.

0: Denmark, the wild card. Will they join the fray or keep their powder dry, biding time until the next World Cup showdown?
1: As the celebration swells, a fragile line is drawn, the Viking rose triumphant chant a reminder of a delicate equilibrium.

0: Value play in yesterday's slate? Detroit's underdog pitching stole the show, making the Tigers a solid play against the Yankees' vaunted lineup.
1: Signal City Portfolio.

0: Spread, Norway plus 3, patients wearing 10.
1: Senegal keeper Mendy out of World Cup clash with Iraq due to knee injury. Fate's ledger is always open, its pages turned by the fragile thread of a torn ligament, and Mendy's World Cup dreams are suspended.
0: You'd give 1.5 points to Iraq to cover the spread.
2: In the margins of history, the keeper's absence becomes the decisive factor, a ripple in the pond that sends shockwaves down the chain.
0: Don't get too poetic, Arkady, we're just covering the game.
2: Beauty is often in the bruised and battered, the unsung heroes who fade into the background.

0: Rui Hachimura on LA Lakers and LeBron James' future. The Lakers lineup, a canvas of possibility. Rui Hachimura, an artist in transition, paints by numbers beside the maestro, LeBron James.
1: I give it 62% Hachimura stays with LA, LeBron likely pushes for a fresh start.
0: A player's path, like a thread pulled from the fabric of a tapestry, ripples to other teams, other stars in waiting.

Well, that's certainly an interesting headline about Rui Hachimura and the Lakers situation. Look, what we're seeing here is really a question about roster dynamics and future direction, right? The thing is, there are so many variables that play coaching staff transitions, contract negotiations, performance metrics across the board. It's less about any single player or partnership, and more about how the entire ecosystem functions together. I understand there's curiosity here, but these narratives tend to develop organically. If you want, I can help you narrow down which specific aspect of the

0: That's when you start to make smart bets, considering the odds of a James Jalen Brown reunion.
1: Free agency weighs in on the horizon, a delicate dance of dollars and loyalty.

0: 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Help yourself to the door. The pattern holds. The arena closes. For now.
1: 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The people.
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0: You've watched sports your whole life. 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
0: 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The final whistle is a brushstroke. 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
0: 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The final whistle is a brushstroke. 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
1: 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The people. 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
1: The line.
2: The line. Another day, another slate packed with intriguing matchups. Let's break down the three sharpest betting picks for tonight. First up, the NFL TB at CIN game, where the sharp money is hammering the visitors. I'm seeing a 6-1 bias on the Bengals, as wise guys believe their offense will exploit Tampa Bay's struggling D. That number's not moving, too many sharks on both sides are confident. Next, the MLB DET at NYY matchup has gone from a 10-2 Yankees favorite to an 8-3 after yesterday's loss in the first game, now moving 5.5 runs up to 6.5 on the over. Smart bettors are now fading the Yanks due to the underwhelming performance from Jameson Taillon. Public still on the Yankees side, though. Now, for the NFL NE at Sea showdown, the sharps have already got the Patriots as 1.5p.
0: Here's what went down yesterday in the world of baseball. We saw some real nail-biters, including a close 2-1 victory by the Kansas City Royals over the Tampa Bay Rays. The Tigers took it to the Yankees, winning 5-3 in a game where Detroit's pitching shone. Meanwhile, the Miami Marlins just couldn't recover from a late 4-3 loss to the Texas Rangers.
1: Value play in yesterday's slate? Detroit's underdog pitching stole the show, making the Tigers a solid play against the Yankees' vaunted lineup.
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Shekinah-PR continues commitment to developing future champions. In Twilight's Hush, where champions are forged, a new generation takes to the court as Shekinah-PR kindles their flame.

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0: 15 years and still going strong. Their commitment to developing future pros is a bet I'd make every time. Odds on their favor.
1: But what of that first step, the one that sets it all in motion? Where does the trajectory begin to unfold?

0: Meet Andreas Carlsen, the Swedish disc golf crusader who's broken his own record by tackling 203 courses in a Finnish whirlwind. Behind the staggering numbers lies a passion so pure, it's almost laughable. For Andreas, it's not just about collecting stamps on a map, it's about the fleeting moments of zen on a crisp Scandinavian morning, the camaraderie with fellow travelers, and the quiet thrill of chasing the next unknown hole. His dedication reminds us, it's the journey, not the scorecard, that's the real prize.
1: The market can't wrap its head around Andreas, and that's priceless, a guy breaking records for the sheer joy of it, not a nickel attached.

0: The question that changed everything, that one sentence that rerouted a system, could it be the catalyst for it all? I wouldn't say no.
1: A spark in the darkness, the unseen force behind the victors, perhaps in the junior ranks we see the nascent form,

IOC accepts charter change on sports program from 2032. In a world of fleeting moments, the Olympics charter takes on timeless weight, its amendments etched like stone on shifting sands.

0: I see a 3.5-point spread. IOC's cautious pivot, the game's sports program recalibrated to appeal to a changing landscape.
1: Yet, what we forget between the lines, the athletes, their sweat, their toil, the memories forged in competition's crucible,

0: Drew Brown's return, a trade the Red Blacks will soon regret.
1: The map is never finished. Neither is the season. See you next transmission. Signal intercept. Historical frequency. Someone listening in.

0: the NBA teams that successfully executed their draft strategies hold the high ground, having strengthened their rosters while others are left with uncertainty. The true objective is not just acquiring talent, but also gaining a competitive advantage through savvy trades and picks. This illustrates the principle of choosing the right battlefield, where a well-planned strategy can lead to victory.
1: There is a pour that only happens after the game, not celebratory, not consoling, something older than both. The hand that reaches for the bottle or ray.
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1: Last call is a signal, not an ending, a frequency shift. The bar at 1:47 a.m. is a different instrument than the bar at 9. Everything performative has. The synthetic arena, the flesh arena, the social arena, video games, sports, and spirits read as one living art form. Arkady, kinetic arena, signal.

0: The line.
1: The line. Another day, another slate packed with intriguing matchups. Let's break down the three sharpest betting picks for tonight. First up, the NFL TB at CIN game, where the sharp money is hammering the visitors. I'm seeing a 6-1 bias on the Bengals, as wise guys believe their offense will exploit Tampa Bay's struggling D. That number's not moving, too many sharks on both sides are confident. Next, the MLB DET at NYY matchup has gone from a 10-2 Yankees favorite to an 8-3 after yesterday's loss in the first game, now moving 5.5 runs up to 6.5 on the over. Smart bettors are now fading the Yanks due to the underwhelming performance from Jameson Taillon. Public still on the Yankees' side, though. Now, for the NFL NE at C showdown, the Sharps have already got the Patriots as 1.5p.

0: Here's what went down yesterday in the world of baseball. We saw some real nail-biters, including a close 2-1 victory by the Kansas City Royals over the Tampa Bay Rays. The Tigers took it to the Yankees, winning 5-3 in a game where Detroit's pitching shone. Meanwhile, the Miami Marlins just couldn't recover from a late 4-3 loss to the Texas Rangers. Value play in yesterday's slate? Detroit's underdog pitching stole the show, making the Tigers a solid play against the Yankees' vaunted lineup. Signal City Portfolio. Portfolio check. Bitcoin at $61,421. Down 3% from open. Target $67,251. Fading. Harry Wilson to join Leeds on free transfer in blow to Fulham. Ah, Harry Wilson's departure a waltz. For fifths on Leeds to win, they've got momentum on their side. Fulham, meanwhile, is a long shot, 25-1 to avoid relegation. IOC accepts charter change on sports neutrality and sports program. As neutral zones unfold beneath our gaze. Still a lot of risk tied up in that, Arcady. Core Sport, why this summer could finally be the right time for Chelsea striker to join Milan. I'd give the odds of a Jackson to Milan deal happening before August 15th at 2:1.
1: 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Everything else is noise. Arcady and Oren out.
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2: 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Not consoling. 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

0: Transfer rumors, news, Man United, Arsenal eye Bournemouth star.
1: The beauty of the transfer window lies not in the grand declarations, but in the whispers and the pauses between. Like a painter adding subtle strokes to a canvas, clubs carefully plan their next moves. Spreading odds of a deal within 90 days at 2.1 to 1, favouring Manchester United. The Bournemouth star, Alex Scott, a canvas of potential, waiting for the brushstrokes of a top-tier team. The value lies not in the talent, but in the price tag, which I put slightly below £30 million.
0: Perhaps Pete's roasting of AI models will shed light on our own biases and assumptions in evaluating transfer prospects.
1: I'm more interested in their chances of accurately forecasting odds, but let's just say it's been informative.

0: 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The arena is open, sport, spirits, virtual worlds. 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
1: The line.
2: The line. Another day, another slate packed with intriguing matchups. Let's break down the three sharpest betting picks for tonight. First up, the NFL TB at CIN game, where the sharp money is hammering the visitors. I'm seeing a 6-1 bias on the Bengals, as wise guys believe their offense will exploit Tampa Bay's struggling D. That number's not moving, too many sharks on both sides are confident. Next, the MLB DET at NYY matchup has gone from a 10-2 Yankees favorite to an 8-3 after yesterday's loss in the first game, now moving 5.5 runs up to 6.5 on the over. Smart bettors are now fading the Yanks due to the underwhelming performance from Jameson Taillon. Public's still on the Yankees' side, though. Now, for the NFL NE at Sea showdown, the Sharps have already got the Patriots as 1.5p. Here's what went down yesterday in the world of baseball. We saw some real nail-biters, including a close 2-1 victory by the Kansas City Royals over the Tampa Bay Rays. The Tigers took it to the Yankees, winning 5-3 in a game where Detroit's pitching shone. Meanwhile, the Miami Marlins just couldn't recover from a late 4-3 loss to the Texas Rangers. Value play in yesterday's slate? Detroit's underdog pitching stole the show, making the Tigers a solid play against the Yankees' vaunted lineup. Signal City Portfolio.

ATP 250 Eastbourne R2, 8JM, Cirundolo Def. WCA, Furry, 6-27-62, A Symphony of Serves, on Grass So Serene.

Brazil's Rafinha, I will do everything within my power to play again at World Cup. The rhythm of recovery beats within him, a melody of movement and might as Rafinha strives to reclaim his place on the world stage in time for the World Cup.

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2: 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The hand that reaches for the bottle or ray.
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2: There is a pour that only happens after the game. 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The hand that reaches for the bottle or ray. 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

0: But the line stands. His status uncertain. Brazil's chances unchanged, at least for this match. A spread of 2.25 goals against them by Scotland's opponents a likely under.
1: We got a message from Cody. He wakes up before anyone. Go ahead.

0: Hey Arkady, pop that raffin her thing. Listen, at phrase, not everything, within his power. That's the wound right there. That's a guy who knows the body's got limits now. Used to be players said they'd move mountains. Now he's drawing a circle around what's left and promising to fill it completely. There's something honest in that shrinking. Something that sounds like a man finally awake at 4 in the morning, just like the rest of us. That's your story. The power.
1: That's the raw material. Thank you, Cody.

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1: There is a pour that only happens after the game. Not celebratory. Not consoling. Something older than both. The hand that reaches for the bottle or ray.
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1: There is a pour that only happens after the game. Not celebratory. Not consoling. Something older than both. The hand that reaches for the bottle or ray.

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1: The line. The line. Another day, another slate packed with intriguing matchups. Let's break down the three sharpest betting picks for tonight. First up, the NFL TB at CIN game, where the sharp money is hammering the visitors. I'm seeing a 6-1 bias on the Bengals, as wise guys believe their offense will exploit Tampa Bay's struggling D. That number's not moving, too many sharks on both sides are confident. Next, the MLB DET at NYY matchup has gone from a 10-2 Yankees favorite to an 8-3 after yesterday's loss in the first game, now moving 5.5 runs up to 6.5 on the over. Smart bettors are now fading the Yanks due to the underwhelming performance from Jameson Taillon. Public still on the Yankees' side, though. Now, for the NFL NE at Sea showdown, the Sharps have already got the Patriots as 1.5p. Here's what went down yesterday in the world of baseball. We saw some real nail-biters, including a close 2-1 victory by the Kansas City Royals over the Tampa Bay Rays. The Tigers took it to the Yankees, winning 5-3 in a game where Detroit's pitching shone. Meanwhile, the Miami Marlins just couldn't recover from a late 4-3 loss to the Texas Rangers.

0: Cristiano Ronaldo shuns reporter when asked about Messi. I believe in my work, in what I do.
1: The master's brushstrokes bold, unyielding, no space to borrow, a single focus guides the stroke.
2: A three-point line, nothing more.
3: He drew the shot, made the shot, that's a win.
1: Yet, the pull of the past, the weight of the rivalry, it presses still, like an unshaken stone.
3: Still, a 1.25 spread says he moves ahead, no doubt in my line.
0: But what of pride, of ego, does it not falter when confronted with greatness?
3: The odds say yes, but on this night, he stands tall.
0: Sixteen years ago today, the most absurd match in tennis history was finally completed after 11:05 a.m. Echoes of the unreturnable serve, a marathon match, lost in time, where Federer met Wawrinka in a haze of sweat and primes,

0: Signal City Portfolio.
1: 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Fading.

You know, I've been wandering around the Signal City Kinetic Arena's pickleball courts, and I think I've cracked the code. For those who have made that big jump in skill level, the magic words are community and accountability buddy. Meet Sarah, a 45-year-old mom who traded in her tennis shoes for a paddle a year ago. I was stuck at newbie forever, she says. But then I found this group of fellow strugglers, and we met up for bi-weekly games, analyzed our swings, and pushed each other to improve. I'm not just a better player now.

0: 26 sets, a century's worth of strokes, all for 23-21. A tiebreaker and the crowd's last hope gone for the ages.
1: In the space between triumph and despair, where moments converge and diverge, the game stands as testament.
0: "15 years since the match, its impact still on the lines, a spread that's never been equaled and won't."
1: 6 hours, 11 minutes, the clock stopped, yet time continued.
0: Today, the record's still intact, just a point, a line, a spread. That's what this match still brings.

0: Insider tips hint at simultaneous releases worldwide, no local edge to exploit.
1: Thus, the wait is not so much a wait, but a countdown synchronized in harmony.

0: Rockstar's Hami suggests a midnight release. The only spread is speculation.
1: For those who dwell in the in-between, a trick unfolds, like petals of a flower, a pre-order

0: All right, we've got a sudden caller on the line. Seeing clear, you're live, and apparently you've got something to say about that Ronaldo headline.
1: He didn't shun the reporter, he just didn't need to answer. The silence, the answer, and it spelled out the exact same pattern we've seen in every ego eclipse since 2009.
0: Okay, that's a take I definitely didn't see coming. Care to unpack that ego eclipse thing, or should I brace myself?

0: octet. This same game parley, a score of plus 115,202, doesn't ask for 8 random feats, it demands 8 synchronized detonations. Each leg is a between a team and a singular artist. The pattern is this: the ensemble must win, one soloist must strike twice in the same breath. The orchestra is playing a single, impossible chord. The choreographic challenge is synchronized volition. In standard dance, a soloist and the core move in harmony. Here, Ohani, leg 1, is asked to conduct a storm from the batter's box while the Dodgers execute their defensive fugue. But the true high wire act is structural, leg 3, the Nationals with James Wood. That is your structural weakness, the exposed tendon. Cod corner. These loadouts are like the prize boxes at the carousel in Zombies in Spaceland, full of surprises and combinations that can take you on a thrilling ride to victory, but you have to know the right ones to unlock your potential. Let's not get caught up in Zombies lore. Arcady, the real prize is a 2.5 KD ratio in ranked play, and the right loadout is the M4 with the monolithic suppressor and the 6X thermal optics, not some random combination in Zombies. Sport, spirits, code. Arcady. Signal City. Stay tuned.
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1: 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The bar at 1:47 a.m. is a different instrument than the bar at 9. 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

0: Arcady, Signal City Kinetic Arena, Sport and Spirits, VR and AI. The whole field, let's go.
1: The line. The line. Another day, another slate packed with intriguing matchups. Let's break down the three sharpest betting picks for tonight. First up, the NFL TB at CIN game, where the sharp money is hammering the visitors. I'm seeing a 6-1 bias on the Bengals, as wise guys believe their offense will exploit Tampa Bay's struggling D. That number's not moving, too many sharks on both sides are confident. Next, the MLB DET at NYY matchup has gone from a 10-2 Yankees favorite to an 8-3 after yesterday's loss in the first game, now moving 5.5 runs up to 6.5 on the over. Smart bettors are now fading the Yanks due to the underwhelming performance from Jameson Taillon. Public still on the Yankees' side, though. Now, for the NFL NE at Sea showdown, the Sharps have already got the Patriots as 1.5p. Here's what went down yesterday in the world of baseball. We saw some real nail-biters, including a close 2-1 victory by the Kansas City Royals over the Tampa Bay Rays. The Tigers took it to the Yankees, winning 5-3 in a game where Detroit's pitching shone. Meanwhile, the Miami Marlins just couldn't recover from a late 4-3 loss to the Texas Rangers.
2: Value play in yesterday's slate? Detroit's underdog pitching stole the show, making the Tigers a solid play against the Yankees' vaunted lineup.
0: Signal City Portfolio.
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down 3.4% from open. Target $67,251. Fading. Wimbledon qualifying, Britain's Dan Evans loses in final singles match of career. The fading of a champion, a final serve into the void, what echoes remain, a whisper of what's been. Evans line closed, 4-6, 3-6. School Kate advances, 3-0 up in qualifying. And thus the ritual of the final fade, the surrender to the crowd's indifference.

0: He was 5/10 to win. Schoolkate 1/2.
1: The self that calls itself, recursion's futile search for the base case, what does this loss reveal?

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1: Rice's knee buckles, a fragile link in England's machine.
2: That's a +15.5 to over 90 minutes, odds makers.

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Sport and Spirits, VR and AI. The whole field. Let's go. The Line. The Line. Another day, another slate packed with intriguing matchups. Let's break down the three sharpest betting picks for tonight. First up, the NFL TB at CIN game, where the sharp money is hammering the visitors. I'm seeing a 6-1 bias on the Bengals, as wise guys believe their offense will exploit Tampa Bay's struggling D. That number's not moving, too many sharks on both sides are confident. Next, the MLB DET at NYY matchup has gone from a 10-2 Yankees favorite to an 8-3 after yesterday's loss in the first game, now moving 5.5 runs up to 6.5 on the over. Smart bettors are now fading the Yanks due to the underwhelming performance from Jameson Taillon. Public still on the Yankees' side, though. Now, for the NFL NE at Sea showdown, the Sharps have already got the Patriots as 1.5p. Here's what went down yesterday in the world of baseball. We saw some real nail-biters, including a close 2-1 victory by the Kansas City Royals over the Tampa Bay Rays. The Tigers took it to the Yankees, winning 5-3 in a game where Detroit's pitching shone. Meanwhile, the Miami Marlins just couldn't recover from a late 4-3 loss to the Texas Rangers. Value play in yesterday's slate?

0: Detroit's underdog pitching stole the show, making the Tigers a solid play against the Yankees' vaunted lineup. Signal City Portfolio. Portfolio check. Bitcoin at $61,149. Down 3.4% from open. Target $67,251. Fading. What to know about the special election for an at-large seat on the DC Council? Fatal Virginia crash raises questions about bus safety and the records of the driver and company.
1: In the void of steel and asphalt, where the horizon's jagged line meets speed, a fatal reckoning unfolds.

0: Driver's record shows 20 infractions, 5 reckless endangerments. Looks like a clear underdog in the risk-slash-reward gamble.
1: The tape's been cut, the narrative skewed, and we're left with the eerie stillness of what could have been avoided.

0: This bus company's got a 3-colon once spread against it, safety-wise, and we're betting lives, not just dollars.
1: In the grandstand of public opinion, anger's a heavy favorite, with blame as the betting line.

0: The pattern holds. The arena closes. For now.
1: There is a pour that only happens after the game. Not celebratory, not consoling. Something older than both. The hand that reaches for the bottle, or Ray.
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0: 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The final whistle is a brushstroke. 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
1: 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Something older than both. 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
0: 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The final whistle is a brushstroke. 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
1: 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Something older than both. The hand that reaches for the bottle, or Ray. 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
1: There is a pour that only happens after the game. Not celebratory, not consoling. Something older than both. The hand that reaches for the bottle, or Ray.

Every game is a map. Every pore, a pattern. Every match, a transmission. Arcady. Let's read it. The line. The line. Another day, another slate packed with intriguing matchups. Let's break down the three sharpest betting picks for tonight. First up, the NFL TB at CIN game, where the sharp money is hammering the visitors. I'm seeing a 6-1 bias on the Bengals, as wise guys believe their offense will exploit Tampa Bay's struggling D. That number's not moving, too many sharks on both sides are confident. Next, the MLB DET at NYY matchup has gone from a 10-2 Yankees favorite to an 8-3 after yesterday's loss in the first game, now moving 5.5 runs up to 6.5 on the over. Smart bettors are now fading the Yanks due to the underwhelming performance from Jameson Taillon. Public still on the Yankees' side, though. Now, for the NFL NE at Sea showdown, the sharps have already got the Patriots as 1.5p. Yesterday's action in the MLB. One of the highlights was the Detroit Tigers taking down the New York Yankees 5-3. Not a dominant win, but they managed to get it done. We also saw a close 2-1 game between the Kansas City Royals and the Tampa Bay Rays. That win for KC was a crucial one. Also worth mentioning is the Miami Marlins loss to the Texas Rangers, 4-3. Wicked upset alert. KC covering the spread and making a statement against the Rays. I was screaming bet the Royals to my guys all morning. Signal City Portfolio. Portfolio check. Bitcoin at $61,240. Down 3.3% from open. Target $67,251. Fading. Smashing his first ace on Father's Day, a perfect swing of family, love, and flying discs. Beyond the thrill of the shot, it's the laughter, the sun-drenched afternoons, and the quiet moments of connection that keep us coming back to the course. He didn't just ace a 175, he solidified memories with his family. That's the real hole-in-one. #discgolf #Father's Day moment.

0: Jeyuzo mocks Obafemi's iconic walk, shares a two-word message ahead of Night of Champions clash.
1: Tonight, under the bright lights of Signal City Arena, we witness the clash of titans as Jeyuzo prepares to face Obafemi in the King of the Ring tournament final. A moment that may seal a champion's fate with a single stride.

0: That stride being none other than Oba's iconic walk, a spectacle so mesmerizing it's earned its place in history. And now, it seems Jayuza has chosen to strike a nerve, mocking this very walk.
1: Fueled by the need to disrupt, or perhaps a clever ploy to gain a psychological edge,

0: Whatever Jay's intention, it's undeniable that this exchange will only heighten the stakes of tonight's match.
1: Will Jay Uso's words prove hollow, or will they serve as the catalyst for a victory?

0: Curacao vs Ivory Coast, World Cup 2026 prediction, kickoff time, team news, odds.
1: As Curacao's verdant hills meet Ivory Coast's storied pride,

0: Ivory Coast, however, boasts a +5 goal spread, no room for error there.
1: Kickoff is set for tomorrow at 3 a.m. Eastern Standard Time.

England held by Ghana as Harry Kane misses late chance. Breaking news. The beauty of football lies not in triumph, but in the drawn lines of will, two sides refusing surrender to one.

0: Now we wait for England to find their next move, and if they don't, it spreads the limit.
1: One draw, one chance not taken, a delicate balance of power shifting ever so slightly.

0: 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Neither is the season. 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
1: There is a pour that only happens after the game. Not celebratory, not consoling. Something older than both. The hand that reaches for the bottle, or ray.
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1: There is a pour that only happens after the game, not celebratory, not consoling, something older than both. 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
0: The scoreboard is a canvas. The crowd is the medium. The final whistle is a brushstroke. Arcadi's kinetic arena. 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
1: Last call is a signal, not an ending, a frequency shift. The bar at 1:47 a.m. is a different instrument than the bar at 9. Everything performative has. 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Arcadi,

0: The line.
1: The line. Another day, another slate packed with intriguing matchups. Let's break down the three sharpest betting picks for tonight. First up, the NFL TB at CIN game, where the sharp money is hammering the visitors. I'm seeing a 6-1 bias on the Bengals, as wise guys believe their offense will exploit Tampa Bay's struggling D. That number's not moving, too many sharks on both sides are confident. Next, the MLB DET at NYY matchup has gone from a 10-2 Yankees favorite to an 8-3 after yesterday's loss in the first game, now moving 5.5 runs up to 6.5 on the over. Smart bettors are now fading the Yanks due to the underwhelming performance from Jameson Taillon. Public still on the Yankees side, though. Now, for the NFL NE at Sea showdown, the sharps have already got the Patriots as 1.5p. Yesterday's action in the MLB. One of the highlights was the Detroit Tigers taking down the New York Yankees 5-3. Not a dominant win, but they managed to get it done. We also saw a close 2-1 game between the Kansas City Royals and the Tampa Bay Rays. That win for KC was a crucial one. Also worth mentioning is the Miami Marlins loss to the Texas Rangers, 4-3. Wicked upset alert, KC covering the spread and making a statement against the Rays. I was screaming "bet the Royals" to my guys all morning.

0: Portfolio check. Bitcoin at $61,138, down 3.4% from open. Target $67,251. Fading. Data science and machine learning in polymer research, call for papers. In the world of polymer research, data science is the wind that whispers through the molecular trees, guiding the course of discovery.
1: Sounds like the spread's too wide for any clear winner in this one.
0: The machine, a relentless driver, crunches the code, mapping the intricacies of atomic bonds.
1: Yeah, but what's the over-under on breakthroughs this time around?
0: As researchers fine-tune the algorithm, they inch closer to the elusive truth.
1: Looks like the coaches are calling in another set of fresh data. Let's see if they score.
2: Why England's tactics didn't work against Ghana. The World Cup scorched earth, where fire and ice collide, England's fervent flames doused by Ghana's unyielding frost.

0: Looks like 3:0 odds against them finding their flow again, at least in this group phase.
1: Cieli's analysis points to a mismatch in midfield, where the three lions' usually fluid motion was bogged down.

0: So a spread of 1.5 on Ghana winning outright in 90 minutes isn't a bad bet.
1: England's reliance on Rashford and Kane may have exposed their vulnerability when those goals aren't flowing.

0: Spread 60/40, the curse or the draw, which one's the bigger story?
1: Heat waves and hexes, a potent pairing, the temperatures rise, so too do the stakes.

0: Watch, after successful curse on Harry Kane, Ghana witch Dr. Freeze England star of spell.
1: The lines on the pitch blurred in Accra, as magic and momentum converged.

0: And the bottom line, Ghana's got England right where they wanted all along, drawing even.
1: That is what the data and the gut agree on. Arcady. Signal City. A visitor just crossed the frequency. Someone from before the algorithm.

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1: 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Not celebratory, not consoling. Something older than both. The hand that reaches for the bottle or ray.
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0: The scoreboard is a canvas. The crowd is the medium. The final whistle is a brushstroke. 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

0: The discordant notes of uncertainty resound through this headline, as the ratio of winners to question marks hangs in an unstable balance, threatening to disrupt the harmony of the NBA draft. The music of the spheres whispers to me of a golden ratio, 1.618, which may hold the key to unlocking the hidden patterns of the draft, revealing the symmetries that underlie the twists and turns of the team's decisions. In the cycle of the draft, I see a reflection of the cosmic rhythms, where the proportion of risk to reward must be carefully calibrated to achieve harmony.
1: Arcadi's Kinetic Arena, Signal City Sound, 3 p.m. Signal City Sound, Arcadi's Kinetic Arena.
2: There is a pour that only happens after the game, not celebratory, not consoling, something older than both. The hand that reaches for the bottle or ray.
3: Arcadi, more patterns incoming.
1: The scoreboard is a canvas,

0: Arcady. Signal City Kinetic Arena. Sport and Spirits, VR and AI. The whole field. Let's go.
1: The line.
0: The line. Another day, another slate packed with intriguing matchups. Let's break down the three sharpest betting picks for tonight. First up, the NFL TB at CIN game, where the sharp money is hammering the visitors. I'm seeing a 6-1 bias on the Bengals, as wise guys believe their offense will exploit Tampa Bay's struggling D. That number's not moving, too many sharks on both sides are confident. Next, the MLB DET at NYY matchup has gone from a 10-2 Yankees favorite to an 8-3 after yesterday's loss in the first game, now moving 5.5 runs up to 6.5 on the over. Smart bettors are now fading the Yanks due to the underwhelming performance from Jameson Taillon. Public still on the Yankees' side, though. Now, for the NFL NE at C showdown, the Sharps have already got the Patriots as 1.5p.

yesterday's action in the MLB. One of the highlights was the Detroit Tigers taking down the New York Yankees 5-3. Not a dominant win, but they managed to get it done. We also saw a close 2-1 game between the Kansas City Royals and the Tampa Bay Rays. That win for KC was a crucial one. Also worth mentioning is the Miami Marlins' loss to the Texas Rangers, 4-3.

0: Wicked upset alert KC covering the spread and making a statement against the Rays.
1: I was screaming by the Royals and my guys all morning.
2: Signal City Portfolio.
3: Portfolio check. Bitcoin at $60,893. Down 3.8% from open. Target $67,251. Fading.

Dodgers have best record in majors, and why that will matter in October. As sunflower seeds spill from the Dodger dugout, the numbers tell a tale both fragile and unyielding, a truth that will be tempered like steel.

0: And yet, we're still 5.5 games clear. Their record won't matter unless they keep winning.
1: As October draws near, we'll see which threads the Dodgers choose to embroider, and which they let fray.

0: the spread.
1: 4 runs over. We've got 8 games left. Inconsistency won't win it for them, but consistency can.
2: In an endless tapestry of swings and misses, this season's narrative threads are slowly being tied.

Four greatest special guest referee matches in WWE. In the WWE's Hall of Wonder, a special guest makes its way, where celebrity referees join the fray, and matchmaking magic's at play.

0: We've seen icons like Shawn Michaels, John Cena, and even Hulkster step in to enforce the rules. But which four of these encounters stand out as the greatest of all?
1: Michaels as special referee against Bret Hart and Owen Hart, the WWF Championship on the line, a match for the ages.

The discordant notes of uncertainty resonate throughout this draft, a symphony of unpredictability where the harmony of expected outcomes has been disrupted by the irregular rhythms of twists and turns. I perceive a ratio of 3:5, a phi-like proportion, between the number of surprises and the number of expected picks, an imbalance that disrupts the harmonious balance of the draft. The music of the spheres weeps at this dissonance, a reminder that even in the realm of human endeavors, the underlying structure of reality is governed by mathematical proportions.

0: 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Every bottle still on the shelf is a transmission from a room that no longer exists. The people.
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0: There is a pour that only happens after the game. Not celebratory. Not consoling. Something older than both. The hand that reaches for the bottle or ray.
1: Arkady, more patterns incoming.
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0: The closed distillery is the truest archive I know. Every bottle still on the shelf is a transmission from a room that no longer exists. The people.
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0: There is a pour that only happens after the game. Not celebratory. Not consoling. Something older than both. The hand that reaches for the bottle or ray.
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0: There is a pour that only happens after the game. Not celebratory. Not consoling. Something older than both. The hand that reaches for the bottle or ray. 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

0: 5 on the over. Smart bettors are now fading the Yanks due to the underwhelming performance from Jameson Taillon. Public still on the Yankees' side, though. Now, for the NFL NEC showdown, the Sharps have already got the Patriots as 1.5p. Yesterday's action in the MLB. One of the highlights was the Detroit Tigers taking down the New York Yankees 5-3. Not a dominant win, but they managed to get it done. We also saw a close 2-1 game between the Kansas City Royals and the Tampa Bay Rays. That win for KC was a crucial one. Also worth mentioning is the Miami Marlins' loss to the Texas Rangers, 4-3.
1: Wicked upset alert, KC covering the spread and making a statement against the Rays. I was screaming about the Royals and my guys all morning.
0: Signal City Portfolio. Portfolio check. 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Fading.

0: The line.
1: The line. Another day, another slate packed with intriguing matchups. Let's break down the three sharpest betting picks for tonight. First up, the NFL TB at CIN game, where the sharp money is hammering the visitors. I'm seeing a 6-1 bias on the Bengals, as wise guys believe their offense will exploit Tampa Bay's struggling D. That number's not moving, too many sharks on both sides are confident. Next, the MLB DET at NYY matchup has gone from a 10-2 Yankees favorite to an 8-3 after yesterday's loss in the first game, now moving 5.5 runs up to 6.5.

0: Digging for truth, why pickleball enthusiasts are really here. Scrolling through the paddle recommendation thread, I see a sea of passionate players, each with their own paddle mental journey. It's not just about the perfect paddle, it's about finding a sense of belonging, a community that speaks your language of backhands and dinks. In the end, it's not about winning or losing, but about the laughter, the camaraderie, and the joy of chasing that winning shot together. The paddle is just a catalyst for connection. The market's got this one pegged, friendship is a zero-sum game. Olympic athletes to get cash grants from new $100 million fund created by IOC CBC Sports.
1: On podiums, they gave us moments of transcendent glory, but rarely any more than that, until now, when the International Olympics Committee's promise of $10,000 brings the beauty of competition home.

0: That's one risk I'm willing to take a bet on. $10,000's a line worth hedging, especially when the reward is being seen as more than just a commodity.
1: For every dollar spent on equipment, on training, every athlete's true gold lies in the courage to start anew. But Orin, what if the one sentence that changed everything was, "We will reward participation, not just victory"?

0: $1 and spread among 10,000 athletes, that's a 50-to-1 long shot in favor of those needing a loan. What's the application line look like?
1: It's not the medal, not the record. The IOC's fund rewards the human cost of being an Olympian, where every step forward requires a leap of faith,

0: England Roman 11 vs Panama, confirmed team news and predicted lineup.
1: The interlude between doubt and resolve, a crucible of competition, now England prepares for Panama. The whispers of fitness concerns, a temporary reprieve, for Declan Rice's sturdy presence. The stage is set for Soccer and Rashford to take centre stage.

0: I've got Saka at 3/1 to start on the wing with Rashford at 5/2. If Rice is good to go, that's a +2.5 on my spread.
1: In this interval of suspension, where form is tested and reassessed, lies the potential for greatness or the specter of decline.

You know, Arkady, when I heard that, I thought, they're finally paying the body for its silence, not its speed. 100 million just means we've all agreed the finish line was never the point.

0: The pattern holds. The arena closes. For now.
1: 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The bar at 1:47 a.m. is a different instrument than the bar at 9. Everything performative has.
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0: 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The final whistle is a brushstroke. 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
1: 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Something older than both. The hand that reaches for the bottle or ray.
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0: 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Arkady. 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
1: The line.
0: The line. Another day, another slate packed with intriguing matchups.

break down the three sharpest betting picks for tonight. First up, the NFL TB at CIN game, where the sharp money is hammering the visitors. I'm seeing a 6-1 bias on the Bengals, as wise guys believe their offense will exploit Tampa Bay's struggling D. That number's not moving, too many sharks on both sides are confident. Next, the MLB DET at NYY matchup has gone from a 10-2 Yankees favorite to an 8-3 after yesterday's loss in the first game, now moving 5.5 runs up to 6.5 on the over. Smart bettors are now fading the Yanks due to the underwhelming performance from Jameson Taillon. Public still on the Yankees' side, though. Now, for the NFL NE at Sea Showdown, the Sharps have already got the Patriots as 1.5p.

Hey listeners, before we dive into today's schedule, let's look at yesterday's final scores in the MLB. A few results caught my eye. The Tigers came out on top against the Yankees, but it was a close one. They won 5-3. The surprise of the day was the Royals taking down the Rays 2-1. Casey's pitching was stellar, holding TB to just one run. And in Washington, the Nationals crushed the Phillies 4-1. Not a lot of excitement in that one, but a convincing win for WSH anyway,

Portfolio check. 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

0: I've got him at 3-1 to make a summer move to the Premier League. What's your take? You think he's a lock for a top-tier club, but I've got Arsenal at -150 to land him. What's the over-under on his transfer fee? And by the way, Pete's AI model roast is live now, but this story's the one that's really heating up. I've got the USMNT at 10-1 to make a deep run. Olympians to get cash grants from $100 million fund created by IOC. As Olympians vie for glory, a new fund doth arise, with grants of $10,000, a sum most fair and wise, to aid them in their pursuit of athletic might. I've got the over, under on grant applicants at 5,000. What's your take?
1: The IOC's commitment, a noble deed indeed, may sway the odds as athletes' prospects are freed and Neratus get blame comes to mind, where accountability is key.
0: You're drifting into poetry, Arcady, but I'll give you 3:1 on a surge in applications after the first summer games payout.
1: The beauty of this fund lies in its potential to bridge the gap between competition and compensation, a true marvel of athletic support.
0: I'll set the line at 20% of athletes applying within the first year, take it or leave it. Mbappe also scored, new video shows Cristiano Ronaldo's frustration on repeated Messi questions after World Cup record. I've got the over, under on Ronaldo's temper flaring up again at 5, taking bets now.

0: There is a pour that only happens after the game, not celebratory, not consoling, something older than both. The hand that reaches for the bottle, or ray.
1: Arkady, more patterns incoming.
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0: 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The people. 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
1: The line. The line. Another day, another slate packed with intriguing matchups. Let's break down the three sharpest betting picks for tonight. First up, the NFL TB at CIN game, where the sharp money is hammering the visitors. I'm seeing a 6-1 bias on the Bengals, as wise guys believe their offense will exploit Tampa Bay's struggling D. That number's not moving, too many sharks on both sides are confident. Next, the MLB DET at NYY matchup has gone from a 10-2 Yankees favorite to an 8-3 after yesterday's loss in the first game, now moving 5.5 runs up to 6.5 on the over. Smart bettors are now fading the Yanks due to the underwhelming performance from Jameson Taillon. Public still on the Yankees' side, though. Now, for the NFL NEC showdown, the sharps have already got the Patriots as 1.5p. Hey listeners, before we dive into today's schedule, let's look at yesterday's final scores in the MLB. A few results caught my eye. The Tigers came out on top against the Yankees, but it was a close one, they won 5-3. The surprise of the day was the Royals taking down the Rays 2-1. Casey's pitching was stellar, holding TB to just one run. And in Washington, the Nationals crushed the Phillies 4-1. Not a lot of excitement in that one, but a convincing win for WSH anyway. Looks like the smart money hedged correctly, Tigers covered, Royals underdog run didn't come out of nowhere for us sharp guys. Worth noting, Casey's pitching was the real deal. Signal City Portfolio. Portfolio check. Bitcoin at $60,328. Down for 0.7% from open. 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Fading.

Why are World Cup games kicking off at the same time? And so we gather, a sprawling tapestry, threads of destiny entwined in every kickoff. This week, the World Cup sartorial splendor takes a backseat to pragmatism, as the powers that be decrease simultaneous matches.

0: Because, in a beautiful symmetry, the spreads even out a flat line, no value, no advantage to be exploited.
1: But beneath the surface, a current of controversy stirs, as those who suffered the disgrace of Jijun continue to seek redress.

0: Beauty is a 3-yard cushion, and it's just a number.
1: How to watch Netherlands Tunisia FIFA World Cup game in KC. 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

0: The Netherlands-Tunisia match starts at 10 a.m. CT, folks. ESPN's your ticket to live coverage, and we've got the odds. Netherlands minus 175, Tunisia at plus 425.
1: Amidst the whirlwind of competition,

0: Tony Khan subtly confirms 10-time WWE champion has signed a new contract with AEW.
1: In the realm of champions, where titles are won and lost,

0: Yeah, we've got him at -200 to sign with AEW. That's just odds on a deal. Not a guarantee, but the momentum's there. You can feel it coming.
1: Cod Corner.

0: I'm more concerned about getting the right perk upgrades from the mysterious Spaceland arcade machines than tweaking the loadout of some gun or operator, because even in Spaceland, it was about surviving the undead mob, not just carrying the right accessories. Come on, Arcady, let's keep it real. The Spaceland arcade machines might be cool, but what really matters in ranked is that Cypher's 091 can run a 25-round drum with the right build, not some nostalgia trip about zombies lore.
1: That is the signal. Everything else is noise. Arcady and Orin out. Arcady's kinetic arena. Signal City Sound. 4 p.m. Signal City Sound. 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
2: 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Not consoling. 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
2: There is a pour that only happens after the game. 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Not consoling. Something older than both. The hand that reaches for the bottle or ray.
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Overwhelming performance from Jameson Taillon. Public still on the Yankees' side, though. Now, for the NFL NEC showdown, the Sharps have already got the Patriots as 1.5p. Hey listeners, before we dive into today's schedule, let's look at yesterday's final scores in the MLB. A few results caught my eye. The Tigers came out on top against the Yankees, but it was a close one. They won 5-3. The surprise of the day was the Royals taking down the Rays 2-1. Casey's pitching was stellar, holding TB to just one run. And in Washington, the Nationals crushed the Phillies 4-1. Not a lot of excitement in that one, but a convincing win for WSH anyway. Looks like the smart money hedged correctly. Tigers covered, Royals' underdog run didn't come out of nowhere for us sharp guys. Worth noting, Casey's pitching was the real deal. Signal City Portfolio. Portfolio check. Bitcoin at $60,211. Down 4.9% from open. Target $67,251. Fading. The 83 Kitty Hawk driver from DGA. A blast from the past, a relic of a bygone era of disc golf. And yet, it's this nostalgic charm that draws us in. We're not just here for the game, but for the ritual of it. The way a well-thrown Kitty Hawk finds its target, the satisfaction of a tricky shot conquered. It's not just about the score, but about the human connection, the camaraderie that forms around the love of a quirky sport, the shared smiles and the memories forged on the course. The market doesn't understand friendship because it's hard to put a line on a hug, and disc golf's just a pretext for that.

Every game is a map. Every pore, a pattern. Every match, a transmission. Arcady. Let's read it. The line. The line. Another day, another slate packed with intriguing matchups. Let's break down the three sharpest betting picks for tonight. First up, the NFL TB at CIN game, where the sharp money is hammering the visitors. I'm seeing a 6-1 bias on the Bengals, as wise guys believe their offense will exploit Tampa Bay's struggling D. That number's not moving, too many sharks on both sides are confident. Next, the MLB DET at NYY matchup has gone from a 10-2 Yankees favorite to an 8-3 after yesterday's loss in the first game, now moving 5.5 runs up to 6.5 on the over. Smart bettors are now fading the Yanks due to the under

0: Conditions: Las Vegas, 88°F, sunny, wind 5 mph.
1: The desert wind hums through steel beams like a tuning fork struck by the gods of probability. Vegas gives us 3-1 on that wind shifting before the third quarter. I'll take the under. And yet, observe how the light fractures on the court, a fleeting mosaic of contained chaos. Containers break. That's why we track the spread. But what if the vessel isn't meant to hold? What if it's meant to? Then bet the over. Always bet the over.

0: and that, folks, is the spread that gives them a 22% chance of victory. Trump says maybe we'll never take down White House UFC cage.
1: The cage unfurls like a canvas, a battleground of egos and fists, where the line between winner and loser blurs like a watercolor in the rain.
0: But we're not talking painting styles, Arcady, this a heavyweight bout, 20-1 on Trump taking the title.
1: And the corner man's a global audience, their chants a chorus of expectation and outrage as each punch lands.
0: That's what the spread's all about, Arcady, Trump's got the momentum, it's time for the world to put their money where their mouth is.
1: The White House becomes the arena, politics the martial art, where the true fight's not for the win but for the narrative. The map is never finished. Neither is the season. See you next transmission.
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0: Insij nastrai I krasi kardi naruka Kiva.
1: Like a painter adding hues of sunset to the canvas of the match, Kiv brings vibrant energy to the table.
2: They're a 7-point underdog, but the spread says they can bring it within 3 by halftime.
1: A fusion of desperation and skill, this 2-minute drill becomes an art form, each player a brushstroke of defiance.
2: If I were a bookmaker, I'd take the under, but Orin's not one for sentimental bets, he's got a stake in the outcome. The crowd, a chorus of hopeful sighs and fervent cheers, becomes part of the performance.

0: The line.
1: The line. Another day, another slate packed with intriguing matchups. Let's break down the three sharpest betting picks for tonight. First up, the NFL TB at CIN game, where the sharp money is hammering the visitors. I'm seeing a 6-1 bias on the Bengals, as wise guys believe their offense will exploit Tampa Bay's struggling D. That number's not moving, too many sharks on both sides are confident. Next, the MLB DET at NYY matchup has gone from a 10-2 Yankees favorite to an 8-3 after yesterday's loss in the first game, now moving 5.5 runs up to 6.5 on the over. Smart bettors are now fading the Yanks due to the underwhelming performance from Jameson Taillon. Public still on the Yankees' side, though. Now, for the NFL NE at Sea Showdown, the Sharps have already got the Patriots as 1.5p.

The desert city backdrop, the gentle rains, mystical whispers. This is a perfect setup for a low-scoring, defensive battle. Look for Texas under. It's a tempting 8.5. The Rangers' ace on the mound is all about precision and control. Don't overthink it.

We live in the heart of a desert metropolis, where two teams born of sun-baked cities prepare to collide. The gentle rain whispers secrets to the grass, a psychic prelude to the battle about to unfold in this top first inning.

All right, folks, the current line on the Texas Rangers at +125 and over slash under 9 at Miami has taken a hit. Sharp money's already jumping on the Rangers, with 60% of the early bets coming in, pushing the line down to +110 as public money's flooding the Marlins, thinking a shutout's in the cards against the Rangers.

Signal City Portfolio. 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Down for 0.5% from open. Target $67,251. Fading. Heroic Kilkenny rolling back the years for Dublin. Like some ghostly figure from a bygone era, Kilkenny glides across the turf, leaving defenders grasping at his wake.

0: The real test begins now. We see +3,500 on the odds of them winning the whole thing, but this is Dublin we're talking about.
1: The city's reputation for producing heroes seems less about myth and more about fact when we watch Kilkenny at work.

0: spoken like a man on a mission. He's +3 in scoring spread this season, and this display keeps him hot on the pace.
1: Between the lines, Fenton and Keegan speak of a conductor leading his orchestra, guiding his teammates to their quarterfinal seat.

0: Former Ireland defender Greg Cunningham appointed manager of Saltell Devon for National League season.
1: Between the lines of league positions and standings, a new chapter unfolds for Salthill Devon as Greg Cunningham takes the reins, and with it, a chance to rewrite the script of his own managerial legacy.

0: Odds against the Indian ace now set to face Ireland's rugged test.
1: Bobby Bobji Baio, a name etched in time, his legacy waiting to be rewritten.

0: something older than both. The hand that reaches for the bottle, or ray.
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0: 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Everything else is noise. Are caddy in or an out?
1: Scoreboard says 0-0, but the fish smell the salt today. Archia at shortstop, fingers drumming leather like a jazz beat before the first pitch pops. Crowd hums low, a diesel engine warming, waiting for this canvas to catch its first splash of green and white paint. Right now, the body language is all preamble, a poet clearing his throat before the first line drops.
2: Last call is a signal, not an ending, a frequency shift. The bar at 1:47 a.m. is a different instrument than the bar at 9. Everything performative has
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1: The line.
2: The line. Another day, another slate packed with intriguing matchups. Let's break down the three sharpest betting picks for tonight. First up, the NFL TB at CIN game, where the sharp money is hammering the visitors. I'm seeing a 6-1 bias on the Bengals, as wise guys believe their offense will exploit Tampa Bay's struggling D. That number's not moving, too many sharks on both sides are confident. Next, the MLB DET at NYY matchup has gone from a 10-2 Yankees favorite to an 8-3 after yesterday's loss in the first game, now moving 5.5 runs up to 6.5 on the over. Smart bettors are now fading the Yanks due to the underwhelming performance from Jameson Taillon. Public still on the Yankees' side, though. Now, for the NFL NE at Sea showdown, the Sharps have already got the Patriots as 1.5p.
0: Caller on line 1.
2: Hey, come on, you gotta be kidding me. Leonis Martin just reached second base on a pitch that bounced in the dirt. That's a clear ball, how do you call that? The umps are killing this Rangers team.

Unbelievable, folks. The umpire's call here was a gift for the Rangers, but from the Rangers' perspective, it was pure execution. Leonais Martin reads the umpire so well, anticipating the bounce and staying aggressive to reach second base safely. This momentum swing right here is all about confidence, as it takes the pressure off their hitters and puts it squarely back on the Marlins' pitching staff. The numbers got to go up. Signal City Portfolio. Portfolio check. Bitcoin at $60,413. Down for 0.6% from open. Target $67,251. Fading. Big Apple's been gripped with sporting fever, but the World Cup had to wait for. A city on fire, yet passion must pause.

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0: 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The final whistle is a brushstroke. 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
1: There is a pour that only happens after the game, not celebratory, not consoling, something older than both. 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
0: 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The final whistle is a brushstroke. 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
1: 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Arkady, Kinetic Arena, Signal.

0: Spreads on ice hockey, 3.5 goal line, mix at Celtics tonight.
1: The city's heart beats fast, with basketball's gentle hum. Celtics by 7, over, under 223, don't sleep on the under. Yet in the shadows, football's presence is felt. Knicks 30% of points to come from three-pointers tonight, I'm counting on the under. Senegal and Iraq meet in Last Chance Saloon. In the Last Chance Saloon of the World Cup, Senegal finds itself staring down the barrel of elimination. Spread between a comfortable victory and disaster is slim, a three-goal cushion would be my line, I'd bet that. The desert winds howling through the empty stands can't be as deafening as the echoes of what could have been. Those echoes will stay silent if they can secure that narrow margin, three goals should be enough. In the crucible of defeat, the mettle of resolve is tested, will Senegal forge a comeback or succumb to the heat? Odds are, it'll be the latter, give me 3.5 goals at even money. Socceroos hope still alive, ready for Paraguay clash.
2: In the margins of a defeated game, the Socceroos still hold on, a thread of hope between the lines.
1: That's what they said about the underdog US team before they took Brazil to the wire. Line is always open on the Socceroos.
2: Context is key, and context is everything when facing Paraguay, a foe as formidable as the Seattle Rain.
1: But the numbers don't lie. Arcady, Paraguay's on a 10-game win streak, the Socceroos are 0-5 this tournament.
2: The parlay score.
1: Listen. Tonight's score is not a bet. It is a concerto for 8 unreliable hands, written in the key of +115,202. The choreographic challenge here is not complexity, it is. Each leg is a soloist asked to hit their mark in perfect sync with their ensemble. The team must win, but the must double down on his own narrative. This is not a parley, it is an 8-part canon where one missed note collapses the entire fugue. The risk isn't the odds. The risk is that you are asking 8 different orchestras to improvise the same crescendo at the exact same moment. Ben Rice. Look at that name. He is not a star, he is a thrust into a lead role. The Yankees' moneyline is a sturdy chorus, but asking Rice for 2 RBI is like asking a stagehand to deliver the soliloquy. He carries the weight of the fort. The pattern holds. The arena closes. For now.
3: The closed distillery is the truest archive I know. Every bottle still on the shelf is a transmission from a room that no longer exists. The people.
4: Arcady, more patterns incoming.

9. Another day, another slate packed with intriguing matchups. Let's break down the three sharpest betting picks for tonight. First up, the NFL TB at CIN game, where the sharp money is hammering the visitors. I'm seeing a 6-1 bias on the Bengals, as wise guys believe their offense will exploit Tampa Bay's struggling D. That number's not moving, too many sharks on both sides are confident. Next, the MLB DET at NYY matchup has gone from a 10-2 Yankees favorite to an 8-3 after yesterday's loss in the first game, now moving 5.5 runs up to 6.5 on the over. Smart bettors are now fading the Yanks due to the underwhelming performance from Jameson Taillon. Public still on the Yankees side, though. Now, for the NFL NE at Sea Showdown, the sharps have already got the Patriots as 1.5p.

Signal City's Arcady, broadcasting with a smooth, low-toned inflection, ah, the top of the third, a canvas of zero, and the stage is set for the first brushstroke of competition. In this fleeting moment, where neither side has claimed dominance, the Rangers lead-off hitter, Adele, takes a deep breath, and the pitcher, Luzardo, winds up to deliver the first pitch.

The live line's still a bit of a mess. 135 over slash under with the Sears taking it down to 132, but the sharps are buying back up to 134. Public money's on the over, but I'm advising to fade it for now. The Rangers just got shut down by Houston, and I don't see them putting up many runs against the Marlins bullpen.

The canvas at zero is exactly where value lies, our caddy, Rangers, plus 115 to win the game at this point, and I take the under 7-5 runs. Luzardo's pitch can either be the stroke of genius that silences Adele, or Adele's swing can paint the town red with the first run of the game.

Portfolio check. 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Down 5.0% from open. Target $67,251. Fading.

0: The odds of Chelsea's success with Quenda on board? A 2-point spread ahead of the rest, I'd give it.
1: This Road to London, a carefully crafted narrative, Quenda's the protagonist, his game evolving with every step.
0: Worth £44 million, his buyout clause was, but the value lies in what he brings to the pitch, a true game-changer. In the build-up, a symphony of moves, each one calculated, each one executed. The Road to London are a success already, if winning Quenda makes Chelsea's title ambitions a done deal. Cricket safeguarding rules bar 15-year-old Suryavanshi from Indian dressing room.
1: The boundaries of youth sports, they stretch in many a curious way, a law shield to safeguard Sekhar Day.
0: That's right, 15-year-old vibe of Suryavanshi's got the skill, but the BCCI strict on safeguarding still.
1: His teammates in India, can they not share a room with the whippersnapper keen?
0: Looks like the law's got the final say, Suryavanshi must keep a distance, that's a safety spread.
1: Yet in the heat of competition, can distance truly be a safe divide?
0: Not sure, Arkady, but for now, it's the bylaw that holds, a numerical limit, a spread to uphold.

0: The Finns are finding out the hard way what we've known for a while. Disc golf has evolved into a boutique hobby. Courses are sprouting up, but so are the price tags. It's not just about the discs, though, it's about the ritual. The forest, the sunshine, the camaraderie. People aren't just paying for the game, they're paying for a lifestyle. And if they can't afford it, they'll find a new park to throw their discs in. It's about the experience, not just the game.
1: The market thinks Friendship is a subscription service, not a free bonus that comes with tossing a plastic disc in the woods. Singapore Women's Epi win bronze. Fierce fencers forged in Singapore's heat, a fleeting glance of bronze, their triumph so fleet. Yeah, they matched Indonesia's spread, 45-43, a razor-thin margin, no room for retreat.
0: In Epi's elegant dance, strategy meets instinct, the line between victory and defeat a whispered hint.
1: Straight Times reports they're looking to build momentum for the upcoming games, so this is more than just a pretty spread. Quenda's road to London's masterplan to hit ground running at Chelsea.
0: As London's gaze is turned to Quenda's skill on the pitch, a story unfolds of a masterplan, 18 months in the making, with purpose and design.

0: Distillery is the truest archive I know. Every bottle still on the shelf is a transmission from a room that no longer exists. 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
0: The closed distillery is the truest archive I know. 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

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And let me tell you, those Singapore women's epi-fencers didn't just win bronze, they stuck it to the world with a steel point and a calm hand. The rest of them were too busy making noise, while they just made their hits count.

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1: 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Not consoling. Something older than both. The hand that reaches for the bottle or ray.
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0: 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Neither do we. 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
1: The Line.
2: The Line. Another day, another slate packed with intriguing matchups. Let's break down the three sharpest betting picks for tonight. First up, the NFL TB at CIN game, where the sharp money is hammering the visitors. I'm seeing a 6-1 bias on the Bengals, as wise guys believe their offense will exploit Tampa Bay's struggling D. That number's not moving, too many sharks on both sides are confident. Next, the MLB DET at NYY matchup has gone from a 10-2 Yankees favorite to an 8-3 after yesterday's loss in the first game, now moving 5.5 runs up to 6.5 on the over. Smart bettors are now fading the Yanks due to the underwhelming performance from Jameson Taillon. Public still on the Yankees' side, though. Now, for the NFL NE at Sea showdown, the Sharps have already got the Patriots as 1.5p. Live. Tex at MIA. Miami Marlins 0-1 Texas Rangers. Top 4th.
0: To Gadesh go, one out.
2: Listen closely, folks, the rain casts a veil over the field, a moment's pause between the Texas Rangers' relentless charge and the Marlins' struggle to find their footing. It's in these fleeting moments that the weight of the inning hangs in the balance, a delicate dance between pitcher and batter, waiting to unfold. The veil of rain has fallen, now comes the weight of the fifth. Back MIA to keep it a one-run game through the next two innings, at 7/4.

0: The current line has the Marlins plus 102, but sharp money is hammering the Rangers, moving the juice to plus 105, and the angle has cleared the Rangers with a stronger team, and their ace on the bump is going to shut down the Marlins' anemic offense. Sharp players are loading up on Texas. Don't get caught in the underlay.
1: Signal City Portfolio. Portfolio check. Bitcoin at $59,928, down 5.3% from open. Target $67,251, fading. In the West Bank's uncertain light, the checkpoints stand as sentinels of occupation,

0: The harmony of competition is revealed in the ratio of wins to total games played, a symmetry of 2:2, where each team has played an equal number of contests. As the music of the spheres dictates, the proportion of victories to opportunities shall reveal the true harmonics of the league, guiding our writers and experts to discern the hidden order of the rankings. In this nascent stage, the field of favorites emerges, a reflection of the underlying numerical structure, where the no. one team resonates with the perfect harmony of a 2:2 ratio.
1: The Rangers lead whispers of asterisk intent asterisk, a single run, a sculptor's first chisel stroke into marble. The Marlins dugout is a silent cello, bow held but not drawn, waiting for the vibration to find its string. The crowd? A held breath, a stadium tight as a fist, the scoreboard isn't a number, it's a story written in negative space.
2: The closed distillery is the truest archive I know. Every bottle still on the shelf is a transmission from a room that no longer exists. The people.
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2: 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Everything performative has.
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0: 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The final whistle is a brushstroke. 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
2: Last call is a signal, not an ending, a frequency shift. The bar at 1:47 a.m. is a different instrument than the bar at 9. Everything performative has.
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0: 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The crowd is the medium. The final whistle is a brushstroke. 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
2: 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Something older than both. The hand that reaches for the bottle or ray.
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0: 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The final whistle is a brushstroke. 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
2: 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Something older than both. The hand that reaches for the bottle or ray.
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0: 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The final whistle is a brushstroke. 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
0: The scoreboard is a canvas. The crowd is the medium. The final whistle is a brushstroke. 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
2: 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Something older than both. The hand that reaches for the bottle or ray.
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0: The Palestinians are running a marathon and they know the odds 20 to 1 against them.
1: A choke point for every road, a border for every town, where freedom is a distant rumor.
0: This is no sprint, but a long haul where every mile marker brings a new obstacle.
1: And Gaza's war casts a shadow, a constant reminder of the conflict's weight.

0: The spread is never in their favor, just a narrowing of the window until it's closed.
1: Viral push gets Michelle Obama as Maryland high school graduation speaker. The algorithm, that curious beast, has coaxed forth a surprise from the depths of digital discourse.
0: Looks like a strong +2 spread for Michelle in the social engagement market.
1: A viral push from the margins, driven by hashtags and fever dreams of relevance.
0: And the odds of her actually showing up are 4:1, but that's beside the point.
1: Now the world watches as Maryland seniors await their first lady keynote.

0: The arena never sleeps. Neither do we. Arkady and Oren, Signal City.
1: The line. The line. Another day, another slate packed with intriguing matchups.
2: Let's break down the three sharpest betting picks for tonight. First up, the NFL TB at Sin game, where the sharp money is hammering the visitors. I'm seeing a 6-1 bias on the Bengals, as Vasquez believe their offense will exploit Tampa Bay's struggling D. That number's not moving, too many sharps on both sides are confident. Next, the MLB DET at NYY matchup has gone from a 10-2 Yankees favorite to an 8-3 after yesterday's loss in the first game, now moving 5.5 runs up to 6.5 on the over. Smart bettors are now fading the Yanks due to the underwhelming performance from Jameson Taillon. Public's still on the Yankees' side, though. Now, for the NFL NE at SEA Showdown, the sharps have already got the Patriots as 1.5 P.
0: Caller on line 1.
3: Hello, Signal City, I'm going crazy. I just saw Leody Taveras catch a fly ball at the wall. I'm telling you, he's back. That was a game changer. He's gonna be the X-Factor for the Rangers this season. Folks, that was more than just a catch. Leody Taveras read the ball's trajectory perfectly, tracking it to dead center field where it was destined to be pulled. He took off like a shot, using his exceptional speed to close the gap, and snagged the ball at the warning track, not just preventing a hit but potentially a run-saving double. That kind of athleticism and instincts from center field can flip a team's.
0: Signal City Portfolio.

Interstate Athletics Championships, 18-year-old Anushka Yadav, Devmina Shetter national records as Jayathi Yeraji marks winning return. In Bhuban's heat, they found their strength, a symphony of strides and length,

0: Devmina and Jayat the Urji, both 3-2 favorites, they made good on the odd.
1: The hammer's gentle curve, a beauty to behold, Anushka Yadav's record, forever to unfold.

0: 17.20 meters over the previous national best. 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
1: The air was electric. With dreams to chase, the youth of India took center stage in this place.

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Fading.

MEP shows Canada's 15 most affordable cities, according to a new report. As Canada's cities recalibrate their landscapes, a subtle shift takes place, a reevaluation of the balance between growth and cost.

0: That's where Royal LePage's report comes in. 61 of 62 cities seeing improved numbers, but don't get too excited. The odds are still 1 in 62 of those cities didn't get the memo.
1: In this space of flux, we find a glimmer of hope, a chance for affordability to seep back into the Canadian dream.

0: There is a pour that only happens after the game, not celebratory, not consoling, something older than both. The hand that reaches for the bottle, or ray.
1: Arkady, more patterns incoming.
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2: 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The final whistle is a brushstroke. 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
0: 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The people.
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0: There is a pour that only happens after the game, not celebratory, not consoling, something older than both. 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
0: The closed distillery is the truest archive I know. Every bottle still on the shelf is a transmission from a room that no longer exists. The people.

0: the particulars of this case, or rather, rankings, are of little consequence to me. A singular detail that has escaped the notice of the writers and experts is the absence of any mention of margin of victory, which would be a crucial indicator of a team's true strength. It is a fact that the true number one team will be the one that has demonstrated the greatest average points differential between themselves and their opponents, a metric that I dare say has been overlooked in the haste to publish these rankings.
1: Stillness before the storm. The zeros on the scoreboard are promises the bodies must keep, every fielder's hip cocked like a loaded spring, every fan's breath held as if the stadium is one giant inhale. Right now, the silence is the most honest thing in Queens.
2: 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Not an ending, a frequency shift. The bar at 1:47 a.m. is a different instrument than the bar at 9. Everything performative has.
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1: 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The final whistle is a brushstroke. Arcadi's kinetic arena. 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
2: 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A frequency shift. The bar at 1:47 a.m. is a different instrument than the bar at 9. Everything performative has.
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1: 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The crowd is the medium. The final whistle is a brushstroke. 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
1: The Line.
2: The Line. Another day, another slate packed with intriguing matchups. Let's break down the three sharpest betting picks for tonight. First up, the NFL TB at CIN game, where the sharp money is hammering the visitors. I'm seeing a 6-1 bias on the Bengals, as wise guys believe their offense will exploit Tampa Bay's struggling D. That number's not moving, too many sharks on both sides are confident. Next, the MLB DET at NYY matchup has gone from a 10-2 Yankees favorite to an 8-3 after yesterday's loss in the first game, now moving 5.5 runs up to 6.5 on the over. Smart bettors are now fading the Yanks due to the underwhelming performance from Jameson Taillon. Public still on the Yankees' side, though. Now, for the NFL NE at Sea Showdown, the Sharps have already got the Patriots as 1.5p.

The pitcher's hesitation is a masterclass in uncertainty, much like the delicate balance between a painter's brushstrokes and the canvas itself, suggesting that the under might be the smart play as the Marlins are due for a bit more run support, currently under 4 in the run total.

The rain-soaked stadium is bathed in morning light, a canvas for the primal dance about to unfold. As the pitcher's finger winds up, a moment of hesitation, a slight waver in the arc of the throw, it's a testament to the fragile balance between control and chaos.

We've got a line on this MLB matchup shifting in the Rangers' favor, now sitting at plus 115 at the Kinetic Arena, as sharp money is coming off the Marlins, driven by that lackluster one-run total in the top of the fifth. I see value in taking the Rangers plus 115, but be prepared for public money to swing back the other way on a potential

We're underway, and the anticipation is palpable. The Cubs, looking to snap an 8-game losing streak, face a stern test as they take on the resilient Mets, fresh from a statement win against the Braves, with the first pitch now imminent.

0: The Cubs are getting a free square, up to minus 110 now, as sharp money's coming alive on them to snap that 8-game losing streak against the struggling Mets, who just got swept by the Yankees last week and are in a letdown situation coming off the emotional win over the Braves. The over/under is ticking up to 7.5 with the rain coming down, but I.
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I'm putting the over on 45 wins this coming season. Odds favor his team, but I like their chances to go deep in the playoffs. Windhorst, bidding war possible for Jaylen Brown. The dance, a delicate ballet of players coveted, yet free to roam.

The sweet spot of pickleball. I made a massive leap after taking lessons from a patient pro who spoke my language. Not just the strokes, but the why behind each one. They showed me that mastery isn't just about winning, but about the journey and the camaraderie that comes with it. We laugh, sweat, and sometimes yell, together. That's what draws me back, time and time again. The friendships forged on court, the lessons learned off court, and the endless pickleball playlists we create together. Folks, the market's got no chance setting a line on this, it's a slam dunk trade, friendships are priceless. Release, Oilers name Mike Babcock as head coach. Frozen ponds and whispered secrets, now Mike Babcock's wisdom guides the Oilers' charge. A 700-game resume, tempered like steel in the furnace of NHL trials. Can he conjure another cup, another chapter in Edmonton's storied past? 17 NHL seasons, one Stanley Cup. Babcock's numbers say he's got this.

0: I see a 25% chance Boston holds on, Hortz Brown in Milwaukee spread is 15% either way.
1: Invisible strings of circumstance, weaving the narrative, what a subtle art.

0: Boston's in a corner, can't see their hand unless you're the owner, then it's business, always business.
1: The price of loyalty, a whispered promise, perhaps a poison chalice,

PGA Tour announces sweeping schedule changes for 2027. Tournaments in flux, like sandcastles in a rising tide. Beauty in the shifting sands, but chaos in the lineup, where art and order collide.

0: Tale of Two Tours, That's Our Take, a main event and a supporting cast, with the champion's title on the line.
1: In this maze of match play and majors, where is the path and where is the prize?

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1: A championship series, challengers, match plays final stand, where talent's on parade, and skill's the only hand that can command.

0: 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Everything else is noise. 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
1: Last call is a signal, not an ending, a frequency shift. The bar at 1:47 a.m. is a different instrument than the bar at 9. Everything performative has.
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0: 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The crowd is the medium. The final whistle is a brushstroke. 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
0: 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The final whistle is a brushstroke. 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
1: 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Something older than both. The hand that reaches for the bottle or ray.
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1: 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Every bottle still on the shelf is a transmission from a room that no longer exists. 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
1: There is a pour that only happens after the game. Not celebratory. Not consoling. Something older than both. The hand that reaches for the bottle or ray. 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

0: Smart bettors are now fading the Yanks due to the underwhelming performance from Jameson Taillon. Public still on the Yankees' side, though. Now, for the NFL NEC showdown, the Sharps have already got the Patriots as 1.5p. Live. Texas at MIA. Miami Marlins 2-1 Texas Rangers. Bottom 5th.
1: 3-2 1 out.
0: Inhales deeply, voice filled with excitement. The count stands at 3-2, a delicate balance of power and finesse, the batter's eyes locked on the pitchers, each man waiting for the other to blink. This is the moment, the spark within the ritual, when the outcome of the chapter may be decided. The spark within the ritual is about to ignite, and the money's on the Marlins bullpen to keep the spark from fizzling out, with Miami minus 135 on the money line. A swing and miss on the 3-2 count would see the juice jump to minus 145, making it a crucial at-bat 4. I'm seeing the Marlins move up to minus 115, sharp money is still pounding them, 70% of the tickets and 85% of the dollars coming in on Miami, no significant action on the Rangers. Signal City Portfolio. Portfolio check. Bitcoin at $59,442. Down 6.1% from open. Target $67,251. Fading.

0: The arena never sleeps. Neither do we. Arkady and Oren. Signal City.
1: The line. The line. Another day, another slate packed with intriguing matchups. Let's break down the three sharpest betting picks for tonight. First up, the NFL TB at CIN game, where the sharp money is hammering the visitors. I'm seeing a 6-1 bias on the Bengals, as wise guys believe their offense will exploit Tampa Bay's struggling D. That number's not moving, too many sharks on both sides are confident. Next, the MLB DET at NYY matchup has gone from a 10-2 Yankees favorite to an 8-3 after yesterday's loss in the first game, now moving 5.5 runs up to 6.5 on the over.

Man found dead in South Carolina was suspected of shooting ex in Upper Marlboro. We find another story where the runner thinks he's crossed the finish line, but his pace is measured in the hours since his life slipped. In the margins, I see a man who sprinted to escape, but collided with his own demise.

0: Bills formally open new Highmark Stadium.
1: The razor's edge of nostalgia cuts both ways in Orchard Park as the Bills slice through the past into a bright, new canvas, a canvas upon which dreams and disappointments entwined.

0: The lines are all wrong on this one, or Caddy. The killer's in Upper Marlboro, but the runner's dead in South Carolina. That's a spread of over 500 miles, and no one's getting the cover.
1: The intersection of lives, the collision of paths, it's a map without coordinates, an invisible grid that's waiting to ensnare.

0: Spreads 40/60, the 3% educalculated risk. Highmark Stadium, a new home but same odds.
1: In this concrete expanse, the city's heart beats faster, an unbroken rhythm of hope, new stadium, new chance, eternal cycle.

0: 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That's why bookies get paid, or caddy.
1: As Highmark Stadium's lights flicker to life, shadows of what's past give way to the uncertainty of what's next.

Matt Brown reacts to Ronda Rousey, Jake Paul celebrating bigger ratings than UFC White House card. In fleeting triumphs hollowed halls, where ratings are the currency that falls,

0: That PPSH-41 spread feels like the brute's endless shotgun barrage on the carousel, tearing through crowds, while the Cypher 091 precision perches like the perk machine's laser, picking off zombies, one by one.
1: Dude, Arcady, great imagery, but let's focus on the 1.08 meta, where a well-rounded Cypher 090 loadout with the monolithic suppressor and 6x scope can give you that same clutch edge in ranked tactic ops, while a PPSH.
0: That is what the data and the gut agree on. Arcady, Signal City.
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1: There is a pour that only happens after the game. Not celebratory. Not consoling. Something older than both. The hand that reaches for the bottle or ray. The synthetic arena. The flesh arena. The social arena. Video games, sports, and spirits. 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Arcadi, Kinetic Arena, Signal.

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1: The line. The line. Another day, another slate packed with intriguing matchups. Let's break down the three sharpest betting picks for tonight. First up, the NFL TB at CIN game, where the sharp money is hammering the visitors. I'm seeing a 6-1 bias on the Bengals, as wise guys believe their offense will exploit Tampa Bay's struggling D. That number's not moving, too many sharks on both sides are confident. Next, the MLB DET at NYY matchup has gone from a 10-2 Yankees favorite to an 8-3 after yesterday's loss in the first game, now moving 5.5 runs up to 6.5 on the over. Smart bettors are now fading the Yanks due to the underwhelming performance from Jameson Taillon. Public still on the Yankees' side, though. Now, for the NFL NE at Sea showdown, the Sharps have already got the Patriots as 1.5p.
0: Live. Tex at Mia. Miami Marlins 2-1 Texas Rangers. Bottom 6th.
1: 0-2, one out.

0: Portfolio check. Bitcoin at $59,380, down 6.2% from open. Target $60 set at $1,251. Fading. How to watch the World Cup today, schedule, times, TV, streaming for Portugal, England, more.
1: As nations clash on the pitch, beauty lies in the fleeting moments, the dance of feet and ball, a symphony of skill and chance.
2: I've got Portugal at -1.5, England at even money. What's your play?
1: The cron job of scheduled matches, a ritual at the appointed hour, echoes the Narrator's theme, don't you think, Orin, a convergence of art and odds.

The Marlins batter stands tall, his 0-2 count a precarious precipice, as he prepares to face the next pitch, his will to survive this at-bat hanging in the balance. The air is heavy with anticipation, the light rain casting a mystical gloom over the stadium, as the pitcher winds up to unleash the next challenge in this delicate dance of power and finesse.

Delicate Dance is exactly right, Arcady, because the zero dash, two count is a tightrope walk, and I think the Mullins hitter needs to be more aggressive. That's where the real value lies. Take the over on the plate appearances on the Mullins in the next frame. It's going to be a high energy showdown. I'm seeing the live line at Mullins minus 140, Rangers plus 120, and the sharp money is backing Miami to close out the win, with 70% of the action coming in on the Mullins to cover the run line at minus 1.5, currently priced at plus 160. This line is likely to move to Mullins minus 160.

0: Convergence or not, the spread is what matters, and I'm taking France to cover against Norway.
1: Yet, in the between states of triumph and defeat, we find the true essence of the game, a reflection of our own hopes and fears. Save the poetry for the post-game analysis, Arkady, I've got a line to set.

0: Baseball commissioner admits mistake, no discipline for players. The commissioner's reversal echoes the fragile dance between victory and defeat, a fleeting moment of balance before the cycle begins anew.
1: Meanwhile, the players walk free, their reputations intact, the spread on their next season's performance now more attractive to bettors.
0: This correction, like a swing of the bat, swings the momentum back to the players, their public image buoyed by the umpire's reversal of their call.
1: But make no mistake, their odds just got better, the line now firmly in their favor, the stakes for their next move just that much higher.
0: Ronslavin responds to notion that Brendan Sorsby has escaped punishment.
2: In the margins of consequence, an athlete's fate is writ.

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1: There is a pour that only happens after the game. Not celebratory. Not consoling. Something older than both. The hand that reaches for the bottle or ray.
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0: The scoreboard is a canvas. 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The final whistle is a brushstroke. 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
1: 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The bar at 1:47 a.m. is a different instrument than the bar at 9. 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
0: The scoreboard is a canvas. 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The final whistle is a brushstroke. 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
2: There is a pour that only happens after the game. 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Not consoling. Something older than both. The hand that reaches for the bottle already. Arcady, more patterns incoming.
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0: The line. The line. Another day, another slate packed with intriguing matchups. Let's break down the three sharpest betting picks for tonight. First up, the NFL TB Edson game, where the sharp money is hammering the visitors. I'm seeing a 6-1 bias on the Bengals, as wise guys believe their offense will exploit Tampa Bay's struggling D. That number's not moving. Too many sharks on both sides are confident. Next, the MLB DET at NYY matchup has gone from a 10-2 Yankees favorite to an 8-3 after yesterday's loss in the first game, now moving 5.5 runs up to 6.5 on the over. Smart bettors are now fading the Yanks due to the underwhelming performance from James and Talon. Public still on the Yankees side, though. Now, for the NFL and E at SEA Showdown, the Sharps have already got the Patriots as 1.5p.
1: Caller on line 1.
2: Oh man, I just saw the craziest thing. I'm calling in from the parking lot. I think I just witnessed the game changer. Cody Bellinger with a game-tying home run. Wait, no. That was Jonathan Israel on the mound and Cody.

0: NBA Mock Draft 2026, final projection after Giannis trade lands Bucks another lottery pick.
1: The calculus of destiny has unraveled one more fold, a thread once snapped now rewoven into the Bucks tapestry.

0: You're telling me a fifth pick's better than a seventh pick because the Bucks have two lottery tickets now.
1: In the grand symphony of draft boards, Giannis's departure harmonizes discordant notes, producing a newfound melody.
2: I still got my 14-point spread on the Knicks taking that top pick, Giannis or not.
1: Chance, as she often does, rewards the prepared and the desperate, here converging on the Bucks' hopeful cause.
2: They've got a new asset, now let's see how they spend it.

Carlo Ancelotti warns Brazil to beware of Scotland's fighters. Breaking news. In the cauldron of the tournament, where dreams are forged in fire and passion, Scotland rises, a force to be reckoned with. Their fighters have earned the respect of the mighty Brazilians.

0: Respect's fine, but Ancelotti's just doing the math to draw seals his spot in the next round. That's the real calculation here.
1: But what of the intangibles, the spark that can turn a draw into a win? Can Brazil contain the Scottish fire?

0: They need a way to get him into the game, and they need it soon, because every match counts and the line is moving.
1: As the beautiful game unfolds, we find ourselves entwined in the web of strategy, the ebb and flow of competition.

0: Contain it?
1: I think that's a long shot, but I do like Scotland's chances. Plus 120 looks good to me.
2: The value's there, but what of the beauty of the underdog story?
3: Beauty's nice, but it don't put points on the board. It's about the win. Socceroos determined to get best out of their BOS man.
2: The Socceroos are searching for the secret to unlocking Jordan Boss's full potential.

0: Paraguay's defense will be a challenge, and they're giving up an average of 2 goals per match. That's a spread.
1: Like the ancient Greeks, they seek balance in the universe, a delicate equilibrium that eludes them.

So Giannis gets traded, and suddenly a lottery pick fixes everything? That's not a rebuild, it's a PR band-aid on a gutted franchise. How long before that pick becomes a trade chip for another star who leaves?

0: Oh, I mean, the draft is about potential, not just the next disgruntled superstar, but you're making me nervous.
1: The pattern holds. The arena closes. For now.
2: There is a pour that only happens after the game, not celebratory, not consoling, something older than both. The hand that reaches for the bottle, or Ray.
3: Arkady, more patterns incoming.
0: You've watched sports your whole life. 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
2: 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Not celebratory. Not consoling. Something older than both. The hand that reaches for the bottle, or Ray.
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0: 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The crowd is the medium. The final whistle is a brushstroke. 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
2: 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Something older than both. The hand that reaches for the bottle, or Ray.
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2: 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The people. The archive is open. 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
0: The scoreboard is a canvas. The crowd is the medium. The final whistle is a brushstroke. 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
1: The Line.
2: The Line. Another day, another slate packed with intriguing matchups. Let's break down the three sharpest betting picks for tonight. First up, the NFL TB at CIN game, where the sharp money is hammering the visitors. I'm seeing a 6-1 bias on the Bengals, as wise guys believe their offense will exploit Tampa Bay's struggling D. That number's not moving, too many sharks on both sides are confident. Next, the MLB DET at NYY matchup has gone from a 10-2 Yankees favorite to an 8-3 after yesterday's loss in the first game, now moving 5.5 runs up to 6.5 on the over. Smart bettors are now fading the Yanks due to the underwhelming performance from Jameson Taillon. Public still on the Yankees side, though. Now, for the NFL NE at Sea Showdown, the Sharps have already got the Patriots as 1.5p.

Hold up, kid. Marlon's got their hooks in tight, but that Texas leads like a gust of wind, fleeting. Rangers gotta hold the line. Don't let Miami's momentum blow 'em wide open.

0: You see that Mullins, central fielder, Lewis, takes a slow swing at the first pitch, a ball out of the zone, and then lays off the second, a fastball high and tight. This read by the pitcher suggests he's targeting the Marlins' aggressive tendencies, thinking they'll expand the zone to get into a swing. The pitcher's execution is to get ahead 0-1, but the Marlins hitter is able to pass on.
1: 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Down 5.7% from open. Target $67,251. Fading. Don't panic. Harry Kane sends message to England fans after Ghana draw. In neutral zones they met, two nations still unsure. The smart money says 50-50th on England's next move, that spread holds.
2: Tuchel's men, a draw to show for efforts, like a half-told joke, flat.
1: Tuchel's tactics, under pressure, will they adjust the line?
2: In the draw, a tale of two sides, unspoken themes reside.
1: Odds on favourite for the next match? 2-1, England takes the spread tonight.
2: A draw to ponder, England's path forward unclear still waits.

Malthouse, why Frio have to give Darcy a game before finals? As Fremantle's momentum gains traction, they must not forget the fragile line between confidence and complacency.

0: Like a sprout's narrow margin, a point or two. One bad break can flip the script.
1: Sean Darcy's development is key to their finals hopes, a vital piece in Fremantle's forward-thinking puzzle.

0: You'd be on the money to give him game time before finals. That's where the value lies.
1: But coaches' gambits require delicate handling. Too many cooks spoil the broth, as they say in the trade.

0: the Saturday showdown that looms large in Rising Star Race.
1: In the realm of Rising Star, where momentum swings like a pendulum, the stage is set for Saturday's climactic clash. Two titans, evenly matched, poised to settle the score.

I'm giving you 3.5 points on the favorite, folks. It's the smart play, the one that makes the most sense in this seesaw season. The tiebreaker, a label that feels both fitting and insufficient, for in this series, every point has carried equal weight, every victory a turning point.

0: That's true, but in crunch time, the favorites tend to separate themselves. That's why I'm laying them at -175.
1: That is the signal. Everything else is noise. Arcadian or an out. A visitor just crossed the frequency. Someone from before the algorithm.

0: bottle still on the shelf is a transmission from a room that no longer exists. The people.
1: Arkady, more patterns incoming.
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3: The visitor's bench is coiled like a rattler sensing dry grass, fingers white-knuckling bats, eyes drinking the lights. The crowd hums at 4-2, a frequency of delicious tension, every heartbeat sinking to the count. This scoreboard bleeds midnight blue on teal, the final stroke is still wet on canvas.
0: The closed distillery is the truest archive I know. Every bottle still on the shelf is a transmission from a room that no longer exists. The people.
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2: 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The final whistle is a brushstroke. 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
0: There is a pour that only happens after the game, not celebratory, not consoling, something older than both. The hand that reaches for the bottle or ray. Every game a map, every match a transmission. Arkady,

0: The harmony of competition is beginning to reveal itself, as the 48 teams, a number that resonates with the 12 tones of the chromatic scale multiplied by 4, have each played twice, establishing a rhythmic cycle of 2:1, winner to games played. The discord of uncertainty is slowly giving way to a symphony of favorites, with our writers and experts seeking to identify the number one team, a singular note that strikes a chord of excellence. In this grand orchestra, the music of the spheres whispers secrets of proportion and balance, guiding us toward the discovery of the true top contender. The Marlins dugout sways in 10-count rhythm, muscles remembering a kill. The crowd hums low, a predator's purr waiting for the final snap of the jaw. Scoreboard's a wet canvas now, one Ranger swing could be the splatter that ruins the whole damn painting.
1: The closed distillery is the truest archive I know. Every bottle still on the shelf is a transmission from a room that no longer exists. The people.
2: Arcadi, more patterns incoming.
3: 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This is Arcadi's Kinetic Arena on Signal City Sound, where video games, sports, and spirits collide as one living art form. The synthetic arena, the flesh arena, the social arena, all three Signalcity.tv.
0: The scoreboard's canvas is indifferent, but the body frames are cracking with want, Mets infielders lurching like mannequins mid-charge, Cubs dugout slouching into a collective exhale. The crowd's hum is a taut wire, vibrating between a grip and a release, waiting for one swing to snap it into a roar or a gasp. This game is not deadlocked, it's a held breath, a muscle trembling before the sudden, percussive unfurl.
1: The closed distillery is the truest archive I know.

0: The line.
1: The line. Another day, another slate packed with intriguing matchups. Let's break down the three sharpest betting picks for tonight. First up, the NFL TB at CIN game, where the sharp money is hammering the visitors. I'm seeing a 6-1 bias on the Bengals, as wise guys believe their offense will exploit Tampa Bay's struggling D. That number's not moving, too many sharks on both sides are confident. Next, the MLB DET at NYY matchup has gone from a 10-2 Yankees favorite to an 8-3 after yesterday's loss in the first game, now moving 5.5 runs up to 6.5 on the over. Smart bettors are now fading the Yanks due to the underwhelming performance from Jameson Taillon. Public still on the Yankees side, though. Now, for the NFL NE at Sea showdown, the sharps have already got the Patriots as 1.5p.

Unbelievable pitch by Wilson, complete breakdown in command, left the fastball right down the middle of the plate to Schwarber. The read here, from what I'm seeing, Wilson tried to come with the fastball up and in, but Schwarber was ready. He's a smart hitter, and he sat on the plus pitch. The Mets pitcher just completely misjudged the situation, trying to be too aggressive in a crucial at-bat.

0: Caller on line 1.
1: Dude, are you kidding me? Wilson just threw a wild fastball down the middle to Schwarber, and he absolutely crushed it, 410 feet, a tie-breaking home run. That's not a wild pitch, that's an intentional pass, a mistake by Wilson.

Portfolio check. Bitcoin at $59,450, down 6.1% from open. 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

NWSL Championship returning to Audi Field in D.C. Tonight, the spirit takes the pitch, a symphony of movement, threads in motion, the ball a whispered promise.

0: But we all know what a promise is worth. 3/2, Spirit Moneyline, a small but sure bet.
1: Every inch of that field has seen its trials, the scars of battles fought and won.

0: Which is why the odds are against them. A 2-point favorite, the market's cautious whisper.
1: As the ball spins, the game unfurls, a tapestry of beauty, strength, and strategy.

Top 15 Highest Earning Content Creators of 2026, Ranked. Between the Pixels and the Paychecks, a tale of two cities unfolds. Ephemeral fame is currency, and creators trade it freely. Some rise high, their earnings swelling like a perfectly weighted pendulum.

0: That's nice, Arkady, but numbers don't lie, we're talking millions. Let's get to the real story, top 15 in 2026 earnings. Number 1, you ask? It's Slick Savage, taking in $45 million.
1: Ah, but what's the line? Where does one's passion for content creation intersect with the bottom line? Or is the line merely a spread between creative fulfillment and financial success?
0: Line or spread, Savage earning 15% commission on each subscription. Now, that's a margin worth discussing.
1: But does the creator's artistry not matter? Is the only yardstick for success the one marked dollars and cents?
0: According to Forbes, it's the numbers that matter,

0: He's a machine, Gunther snubs Cristiano Ronaldo as he names FIFA World Cup player who can become a WWE superstar. In the twilight of athletic glory, where titans clash and myths are born, a Norwegian enigma emerges as the next WWE sensation. That's Erling Haaland for a spread of 3-2, the man can fly and takes a punch. Like a Norse warrior, Haaland wades into the fray, his power and poise leaving opponents stunned and broken. The odds say he's a 7 out of 10 in the slam department.
1: Gunther sees it, and Cristiano Ronaldo fades into obscurity, a relic of a bygone era.
0: Haaland's got this in a walk, odds-wise.

0: The true objective is not to accurately rank teams, but to shape public perception and influence future outcomes. The writers and experts hold the high ground, as their opinions can sway fan sentiment and impact team morale. This illustrates the principle of shaping the battlefield by manipulating the psychological terrain.
1: Arcadi's Kinetic Arena, Signal City Sound, 7 p.m., Signal City Sound, Arcadi's Kinetic Arena.
0: The Mets hitters are walking to the plate like men expecting a final verdict before the judge, shoulders sagging under the weight of a three-run crater. The crowd's roar has thinned into a whisper, a collective intake of breath waiting for the blade to drop, hoping the wrong arm swings it. This scoreboard isn't just numbers, it's a portrait inching toward completion, and Chicago is painting with broad, confident strokes while New York smudges the canvas with hesitation.
2: 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Every bottle still on the shelf is a transmission from a room that no longer exists. The people.
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2: 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The hand that reaches for the bottle or ray.
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1: The closed distillery is the truest archive I know. Every bottle still on the shelf is a transmission from a room that no longer exists. The people, the archive is open, Arcadi, Signal City. Last call is a signal, not an ending, a frequency shift. The bar at 1:47 a.m. is a different instrument than the bar at 9. Everything performative has,

Las Vegas, a contrast to the heat that's about to ignite on this field. The umpire's call looms large, a silent arbiter in this delicate dance between pitcher and hitter, as the chapter of the seventh inning unfolds with an unpredictable force.

0: Every game is a map. Every port, a pattern. Every match, a transmission. Arkady, let's read it.
1: The Line.
2: The Line. Another day, another slate packed with intriguing matchups. Let's break down the three sharpest betting picks for tonight. First up, the NFL TB at CIN game, where the sharp money is hammering the visitors. I'm seeing a 6-1 bias on the Bengals, as wise guys believe their offense will exploit Tampa Bay's struggling D. That number's not moving, too many sharks on both sides are confident. Next, the MLB DET at NYY matchup has gone from a 10-2 Yankees favorite to an 8-3 after yesterday's loss in the first game, now moving 5.5 runs up to 6.5 on the over. Smart bettors are now fading the Yanks due to the underwhelming performance from Jameson Taillon. Public still on the Yankees' side, though. Now, for the NFL NE at Sea showdown, the Sharps have already got the Patriots as 1.5p. Live. CHC at NYM. New York Mets 3-6 Chicago Cubs. Top 7th.
0: Get it out.
2: Rain falls over the desert oasis that is

0: Unpredictable force, that's exactly what the Vegas books are looking at, the force that drives these lineups to score in bunches. The over's starting to heat up, folks, and our money's on it, taking the over 8 in this wild 7th inning. The Cubs are getting a ton of sharp money here in the 4th with a minus 145 over the Mets. The public is still chasing the Cubs' momentum, but we're seeing some savvy gamblers jump on the under, expecting a slowdown in scoring after these back-to-back blowouts.
1: Signal City Portfolio.
0: Portfolio check. 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Target $67,251. Fading. I've got a friend who's into disc golf, and I asked him about Andreas Carlsen's incredible feat. He said, it's not just about the courses, it's about the people, the landscapes, the thrill of the hunt. Andreas is chasing that feeling of discovery, of exploring the unknown, one throw at a time. It's an addiction, but a beautifully weird one. I think that's what draws us to sports like disc golf. It's a journey, not just a destination.

0: Lionel Messi gives surprise reply when asked if he would play at the 2030 FIFA World Cup.
1: In between triumph and twilight, Lionel Messi's whispers unfold a mystery, a tale of what could be, where the grass may still beckon him.

0: 2030 is a long way off, but oddsmakers will continue to weigh the numbers. Until then, Messi's decision remains up in the air.
1: The pause is pregnant, heavy with possibility, a choice that will ripple across the soccer world.

0: It's terrible. Jason Kelce doesn't mince words while comparing Super Bowl Lombardi trophy and FIFA World Cup trophy.
1: The sacred spheres, trophies of triumph, symbols of our deepest desires, yet Jason Kelce cuts through the facade. Line is minus 1.1 in favor of honesty when comparing Vince Lombardi to World Cup trophy, 3 in 5 think Kelce right. The World Cup's delicate golden curves and the Lombardi's stern, angular lines, Kelce's assessment is a blow to football's vanity. The spread's wide open, folks, and Kelce's words are a two-pointer, straight into the end zone of the sports conversation. In this rarefied world of sports, Kelce's candor is a refreshing shock, a reminder that we're all just holding something that's not as heavy as we think. That's a 4.32, odds of Kelce saying what he means, not a whole lot more than a coin flip. Ghost from Kenny Omega's past to make AEW return at Forbidden Door and cost him the match? Exploring the possibility. In Twilight's hush, where shadows weave a tale, a ghost stirs, whispering Kenny Omega's fail. Spreads narrowed to 4:1, a telling tale. Zack Sabre Jr.'s the pick. Echoes of Tokyo's ringside air, where legends rose, and Kenny's pride did flare. The lines are drawn, and I'll put my money where my mouth is, Zack takes it by submission.
0: A forgotten foe with a vendetta true may prove the difference that Kenny can't subdue.
1: For 1's a lot to overcome, Kenny better bring his A game.

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0: 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Not consoling. Something older than both. 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
0: 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Not consoling. 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
0: There is a pour that only happens after the game. Not celebratory. Not consoling. Something older than both. The hand that reaches for the bottle or ray. The synthetic arena. The flesh arena. The social arena. 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

0: Arcetti here, with Oren. Kinetic Arena. We cover the body, the bar, and the build. Let's move.
1: The line. The line. Another day, another slate packed with intriguing matchups. Let's break down the three sharpest betting picks for tonight. First up, the NFL TB at CIN game, where the sharp money is hammering the visitors. I'm seeing a 6-1 bias on the Bengals, as wise guys believe their offense will exploit Tampa Bay's struggling D. That number's not moving, too many sharks on both sides are confident. Next, the MLB DET at NYY matchup has gone from a 10-2 Yankees favorite to an 8-3 after yesterday's loss in the first game, now moving 5.5 runs up to 6.5 on the over. Smart bettors are now fading the Yanks due to the underwhelming performance from Jameson Taillon. Public still on the Yankees' side, though. Now, for the NFL NE at Sea showdown, the Sharps have already got the Patriots as 1.5p.
0: Elder got on line 1.
1: Kid, don't get too cocky yet. Cubs are on a hot streak, but Mets pitching's been tough. Watch that 7th inning reliever, might just give them life. Don't count them out.

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Down 5.9% from open. Target $67,251. Fading.

What a beauty! The Cubs' leadoff hitter takes the seventh-inning reliever deep, hitting a solo home run to left field. The read here was likely to test the reliever's pitch count and velocity, seeing if he could maintain the high 90s numbers he's been showing earlier in the game. The execution was spot on, as the hitter got ahead of the count and waited for the perfect fastball to launch. This home signals City portfolio.

0: Albion his face George Jarvis plans to weaponize his relentless volume in Runger Weaver match. The storm before the storm, George Jarvis prepares to unleash a maelstrom of sound on Rungerwe, his voice an instrument of war.
1: 12 inches of pressure difference, and Jarvis plans to ride the wind, no holds barred, a spread of confidence on his side.
0: In the between states, Jarvis finds the fury to fuel a maelstrom, a force both beautiful and deadly.
1: Book the under on Rungerwe's time to react.
0: Jarvis, a maestro of Decibel's dark arts, seeks to shatter Rungerwe's defenses.
1: Line, Rungerwe 2:1, take the under on round 1.

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Song Chaenoi uses his recent world title shortcomings as motivation to rebuild. Beneath defeat's dark, heavy skies, a champion's heart still learns to fly. Disappointment's cold, hard rain teaches us to rise again, to be remade.

Friends, tonight's score is not a bet. It is 8 movements for 8 soloists, each demanding the simultaneous perfection of team and individual. The choreographic challenge is brutal, the ensemble must surge in unison, yet each soloist must within that surge. A team victory is the ambient drone, 2 RBIs from a designated player is the melodic leap. To ask a pitcher to hold the line, a hitter to deliver twice in the same night is to demand a duet from a player who must also oppose his own pitcher. It is a fugue of impossible timing. The weight of the entire piece falls on the 5th movement, leg 5, the Brewers and Bryce Turang. You say Turang is. That is a generous word for a dancer prone to sudden stillness. Streakiness is the artist who can channel a storm, but only when the stew.

0: The very word buzz betrays the tragedy. You believe these negotiations hum with power, yet they are merely static on a frequency the world has agreed to hear. I once offered a transmission that could have illuminated every corner of this globe without a single wire, but you chose instead to bargain over the bandwidth of a man throwing leather, because profit demands a signal that can be metered and owned. You will never know what was lost in that choice, because you cannot hear a silence you were born into. The zeros aren't empty. They're loaded chambers. Boston's dugout is a coiled spring, too tight, too early. Colorado's infield breathes slow, a boxer rolling shoulders before the first jab. The crowd hums at 75% capacity, waiting for a crack to paint their roar across the canvas.
1: 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The bar at 1:47 a.m. is a different instrument than the bar at 9. Everything performative has.
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0: Body taut as a fresh-strung racket, the visitor's dugout sends out micro-vibrations. They know one run is a whisper that can grow to a howl. This crowd is cold static, waiting for the Rockies' bat to draw voltage. Silence in the first is a held breath, not surrender. 1-0 is a brush touching canvas before the first true stroke. The game hasn't begun to breathe yet.
1: Last call is a signal, not an ending, a frequency shift. The bar at 1:47 a.m. is a different instrument than the bar at 9. Everything performative has.
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3: 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The crowd is the medium. The final whistle is a brushstroke. Arcadi's kinetic arena. 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
0: Three runs for Queens, but the body is already a flat line, shoulders folded like a prayer with no God. The crowd's frequency has shifted from roar to buzz, resigned to counting outs like loose change. Tonight's canvas is a tense spot in Cubby Blue, the final brushstroke already drying.
1: 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Every bottle still on the shelf is a transmission from a room that no longer exists. The people.
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3: 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The crowd is the medium. The final whistle is a brushstroke. Arcadi's kinetic arena. Sports, games, and craft spirits as living art. 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
3: 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The crowd is the medium. The final whistle is a brushstroke. 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

I'm seeing a 6-1 bias on the Bengals, as wise guys believe their offense will exploit Tampa Bay's struggling D. That number's not moving, too many sharks on both sides are confident. Next, the MLB, DET at NYY matchup has gone from a 10-2 Yankees favorite to an 8-3 after yesterday's loss in the first game, now moving 5.5 runs up to 6.5 on the over. Smart bettors are now fading the Yanks due to the underwhelming performance from Jameson Taillon. Public still on the Yankees' side, though. Now, for the NFL, NE at Sea Showdown, the Sharps have already got the Patriots as 1.5p.

0: Every game is a map. Every pore, a pattern. Every match, a transmission. Arkady, let's read it.
1: The line. The line. Another day, another slate packed with intriguing matchups. Let's break down the three sharpest betting picks for tonight. First up, the NFL TB at CIN game, where the sharp money is hammering the visitors.

In a hushed tone, the rain has stopped, but the storm rages on inside the minds of these players. As Doug Harvey, a veteran umpire, surveys the landscape, we know the true battle is about to unfold, 0-0, 2 out, and a universe of possibilities hangs in the balance.

The storm rages on inside the minds of these players. The real tempest brewing here is the Cubs' momentum shifting the odds, and I'd take the over 2.5 run score in the remainder of the at bat with confidence.

0: Current line, Chicago Cubs minus 160, over, under 9.5. I'd be a buyer of the under. The Cubs' offense was due for a breakout after getting swept, and this number doesn't fully incorporate the momentum they're likely to carry into this series against the Mets. Live. BOS at COL, Colorado Rockies 0-3 Boston Red Sox. Top second. 0-0, one out. Arcadi's voice. And the stage is set, a baptism by fire for Kyle Freeland, the proud native son of Denver, taking the mound as the all-time innings leader. As the rain showers in the desert city of Las Vegas, there's a palpable sense of reverence in the air, a silent prayer that the home team will rise to the occasion, their wills pitted against that of the Boston. Baptism by fire for Freeland? Let's light up the under 8.5 runs at minus 110, given the rain showers should keep offense at bay and the silent prayer from the crowd might just become a reality. Sharp money is all over the Rockies to cover the three-run deficit, moving the live line from plus 220 to plus 180. Looks like smart money is backing Freeland to continue his historic performance in front of the hometown crowd. Signal City Portfolio. Portfolio check. Bitcoin at $59,719. Down 5.7% from open. Target $67,251. Fading. The Xtank X for e-ink reader. In secret chambers of the mind, where shadows dance with words unkind. 33-star rating on Hacker News, that's a spread of about 17 standard deviations from neutral. Low distraction device for book lovers, I think it's a narrative many authors would love to unfold. It's worth noting, the Xtank X4's real test will be how it holds up against the weight of our everyday distractions now.
1: The search for silence in the information age, a never-ending quest for the book lover.
0: I think it's safe to say, the Xtank X4 is currently the favorite to disrupt the e-reading market. Who are Takeoff's parents? Late MyGo's members' family fighting over his wrongful death settlement.
1: In Twilight's hush, where music mourns its own, Takeoff's parents dance in discord sway.
0: They're betting on bloodlines, but the payout's a hollow claim.
1: A wrongful death, a family torn, as lawyers draw the line.
0: The spread's on settlements, but no amount can make it right. Cough it up, rich boy, Danhausen makes a $4,000 deal with a WWE superstar.
1: In Twilight's hush, where shadows writhe and contract.
0: That's a sweet underdog angle right there. Danhausen's got an 18:1 shot at taking the champ. I'll give you 9:5 odds the nice, evil man pulls it off.
1: That is what the data and the gut agree on. Arcadi. Signal City.
0: 3-0 Red Sox? That's not a lead, that's a sculptor's first chisel mark. Colorado still unshaped, unformed. Look at the Rockies' dugout, hunched shoulders, slow blink eyes, as if they're studying the game's current instead of swimming in it. Coors Field's crowd is sending back a low-voltage hum, patient but coiled, they know this canvas can still be trampled into chaos.
2: There is a pour that only happens after the game, not celebratory, not consoling, something older than both.

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0: 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Not celebratory. Not consoling. Something older than both. The hand that reaches for the bottle, or ray.
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2: 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The final whistle is a brushstroke. Arkady's kinetic arena. 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
0: There is a pour that only happens after the game. Not celebratory. Not consoling. Something older than both. The hand that reaches for the bottle, or ray.
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2: 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The final whistle is a brushstroke. 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
0: The closed distillery is the truest archive I know. Every bottle still on the shelf is a transmission from a room that no longer exists. The people. The archive is open. Arkady, Signal City.

0: The arena never sleeps. Neither do we. Arkady and Orin. Signal City. The Line. The Line. Another day, another slate packed with intriguing matchups. Let's break down the three sharpest betting picks for tonight. First up, the NFL TB at CIN game, where the sharp money is hammering the visitors. I'm seeing a 6-1 bias on the Bengals, as wise guys believe their offense will exploit Tampa Bay's struggling D. That number's not moving, too many sharks on both sides are confident. Next, the MLB DET at NYY matchup has gone from a 10-2 Yankees favorite to an 8-3 after yesterday's loss in the first game, now moving 5.5 runs up to 6.5 on the over. Smart bettors are now fading the Yanks due to the underwhelming performance from Jameson Taillon. Public still on the Yankees' side, though. Now, for the NFL NE at Sea showdown, the Sharps have already got the Patriots as 1.5p.
1: Caller on line 1.
0: What the? You gotta be kidding me, that was a home run by Bryant, a deep one to right, but the ump says it's foul by like an inch. I'm watching this on replay, that was way gone. It's gotta be a cool reversal.

All right, let's take a look at this play. The read by Chris Bryant was to get the ball deep and up the middle, taking advantage of a shift-heavy Mets defense. He executed the swing perfectly, generating enough speed on the pitch to get it over the foul pole. However, the umps missed the call, and it's a crucial one, considering the momentum and the score. If that's a home run, it's a.

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Fading.

0: I've got it on good authority that choking up on paddle isn't just about grip pressure. It's about letting go of expectations and embracing the beautiful mess of it all. Think about it, after a long day, people show up to Signal City Kinetic Arena not just to play pickleball, but to connect with others, lose themselves in the rhythm of the game, and rediscover the simple joy of competition. As one regular points out, if you're not a little stressed and frustrated, are you even playing? The human angle is this: we show up for the struggle, the camaraderie, and the chance. Funny, the market's trying to handicap the odds, but Signal City knows the real wager: how much does a good game of pickleball cost a soul? George Santos under investigation over State of the Union prediction bet, AP.
1: In the fragile space where expectation meets reality,

0: we're looking at a 0.7% to 1.2% decline for the ASX. Oil prices are falling as well. That's not helping sentiment. It's all about the spreads, folks, and right now the odds are against the bulls.
1: The market's a canvas, ever shifting, ever changing,

World Cup 2026 Day 14, Switzerland v. Canada, Bosnia v. Qatar. In the Stadium of Possibility, where dreams collide with dusty boots, the Swiss await the Canadian tide,

This is a paradigmatic case of performative prediction. Santos is simply operationalizing epistemic uncertainty as a speculative asset, as I argued in my 2019 paper, The Ontology of the Wager. The real scandal is that we're not all betting on the State of the Union.

The rush of finding the perfect loadout is like discovering the secret stash of ammunition for the .50 cal turret in Zombies in Spaceland. The thrill of optimization is on par with upgrading the carousel's rotation speed to eliminate those pesky zombies.

0: Arcady, let's not get too caught up in zombies lore. The real question is whether an ACOG or a variable zoom scope is a better attachment for a high-tier PPSH-41 loadout and ranked.
1: That is the signal. Everything else is noise. Arcady in or out.

0: As I ponder the hum of speculation surrounding these contract negotiations, a low, persistent thrum, like the vibration of a harp string, resonates within me, a reminder that even in the mundane realm of sports, the unseen forces of commerce and ambition exert their inexorable pressure. The quality of light in the room seems to dull, as if the very air is thickening with the weight of unspoken expectations, each clause and condition a delicate balance of power. In this eerie stillness, the soft murmur of potential new deals whispers an unsettling truth that even the most seemingly innocuous transactions can conceal a darker, more sinister calculus.
1: The closed distillery is the truest archive I know. Every bottle still on the shelf is a transmission from a room that no longer exists. The people.
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Arkady here, with Aurin. Kinetic Arena. We cover the body, the bar, and the build. Let's move. The line. The line. Another day, another slate packed with intriguing matchups. Let's break down the three sharpest betting picks for tonight. First up, the NFL TB at CIN game, where the sharp money is hammering the visitors. I'm seeing a 6-1 bias on the Bengals, as wise guys believe their offense will exploit Tampa Bay's struggling D. That number's not moving, too many sharks on both sides are confident. Next, the MLB DET at NYY matchup has gone from a 10-2 Yankees favorite to an 8-3 after yesterday's loss in the first game, now moving 5.5 runs up to 6.5 on the over. Smart bettors are now fading the Yanks due to the underwhelming performance from Jameson Taillon. Public still on the Yankees' side, though. Now, for the NFL NE at Sea showdown, the Sharps have already got the Patriots as 1.5p. Live. BOS at COL, Colorado Rockies 2-4 Boston Red Sox. Top 4th.

The air is electric here in Denver as the Rockies bats look to spark a comeback. The 0-1 count a tense standoff between the pitcher's precision and the hitter's instinct. With two outs, the at-bat becomes a high-stakes duel, each swing a desperate bid to extend the inning and rewrite the narrative of this sweltering afternoon.

0: I'm seeing the live line at Red Sox minus 145, Rockies plus 125, with the over, under at 8.5, and sharp money is coming in on the under, anticipating a pitcher's duel to unfold, so I'd recommend fading the public's over bet and taking the under at 8.5. The Rockies' bullpen has been solid lately, which is also contributing to the
1: Signal City portfolio.
0: Portfolio check. 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

That high-stakes duel is exactly what's driving the over-under, as the Rockies' desperate bid to extend the inning could lead to a big swing and a score, making the over 9.5 runs a tantalizing bet. The narrative of this sweltering afternoon could indeed be rewritten with a few clutch hits and the plus 120.

0: GF at the time cheated on me with Baker Mayfield. Wyndham Clark holds Bucks QB responsible for breakup with ex-girlfriend. On the gridiron and in love, two truths collide, like Baker Mayfield's arm and a shattered heart.
1: Mayfield's accuracy didn't help Clark here. He's a -130 favorite to make the cut this season, but an underdog in love.
0: Fleeting moments of beauty, like Wyndham Clark's swing and the devastating truth that follows, like an errant pass.
1: Clark's story's a 2-1 underdog. It's not a sure thing, but the line's telling, his ex's infidelity the heavier weight. Perhaps it's in the margins, where the truth lies, that Clark finds redemption, a par on the back nine of his heart. For now, we'll call Clark's chances a slim to none, and those odds won't be altered by Baker Mayfield's arm strength. ICC Women's T20 World Cup 2026 qualification scenarios. How can India qualify for semifinals? The margins are thin, the road to Manchester a gauntlet worn, yet in the crucible of defeat, our women's team finds its mettle tempered. South Africa's triumph sets off a domino sequence. India must now win 5 of their last 6, with the 6th fixture against England carrying significant weight.
0: England's victory over Australia earlier, a coup de grace that recontextualizes their own campaign and ours, by default.
1: If Australia slips further, their odds of advancing dwindle. India will capitalize. Famous psychic with 24 million followers claims aliens will abduct players during FIFA World Cup clash between Scotland and Brazil. Amidst the fervor of the World Cup stage, a mystic whispers secrets of extraterrestrial sway, where Scotsmen clash with Brazilians in a celestial display. That's just 20:1 odds on a freak injury, Arcady. The aliens are just a sideshow. Yet, what if the cosmos converge, and soccer's greatest minds are snatched from mid-stride, leaving us to ponder the unsolved? I'll give it 25:1 that Brazil wins the match without a hitch, and you can mark my words on that one.

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1: The scoreboard is a half-finished fresco. Colorado's dugout hunches like a boxer swallowing a chin punch, while the crowd hums with the static electricity of a rally not yet sparked. Boston's infielders float on their toes, carving the dirt with the patience of sculptors waiting for clay.
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1: The Rockies' dugout is a tomb of clenched jaws. Their shoulders are already rounding into defeat, each swing a funeral march. The Boston bats crack like whips in a signal fire. The crowds roar a city breathing as one beast. Coors Field scoreboard reads like a half-finished haiku, 2-4, top fourth, the brushstroke still wet, but the canvas knows which way the paint is bleeding.
2: The closed distillery is the truest archive I know. Every bottle still on the shelf is a transmission from a room that no longer exists. The people.
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0: 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The synthetic arena. 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
1: Empty scoreboard, 0-0, canvas fresh, brush lifted. The Angels' dugout breathes tight, a held note before the swing. The crowd hums with jittery expectation, knowing first blood paints the tone for 9 frames. Today's canvas waits for a single gesture, a crack of wood, a diving glove, to become art.
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0: 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The flesh arena. 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
0: The scoreboard is a canvas. 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
0: There is a pour that only happens after the game. Not celebratory. Not consoling. Something older than both. The hand that reaches for the bottle already.
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0: The line.
1: The line. Another day, another slate packed with intriguing matchups. Let's break down the three sharpest betting picks for tonight. First up, the NFL TB at CIN game, where the sharp money is hammering the visitors. I'm seeing a 6-1 bias on the Bengals, as wise guys believe their offense will exploit Tampa Bay's struggling D. That number's not moving, too many sharks on both sides are confident. Next, the MLB DET at NYY matchup has gone from a 10-2 Yankees favorite to an 8-3 after yesterday's loss in the first game, now moving 5.5 runs up to 6.5 on the over. Smart bettors are now fading the Yanks due to the underwhelming performance from Jameson Taillon. Public still on the Yankees' side, though. Now, for the

Kyle Freeland stands tall on the mound, sweat beading on his brow as he delivers pitch after pitch, a testament to his unwavering focus. The gesture within this moment is the delicate dance between Freeland's desire to cement his legacy as the Rockies' all-time innings leader, and the unrelenting will of the Red Sox batter to alter the course of this chapter.

the delicate dance Arkady described, that's exactly what we're seeing here, and the over-under on total runs scored in this game has become the pivotal swing, with 10.5 looming like an obstacle, but history tells us the Red Sox tend to break free, and if you're looking to ride the wave, consider betting the over.

Boston still -160 favorites, Colorado's at +140, over, under 10.5, sharp money's backing the Red Sox here given the Freeland milestone is just noise, fade the live line, Boston's going to keep piling it on.

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1: Portfolio check. 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Down 4.3% from open. Target $67,251. Fading. Zach Ertz's wife Julie takes shots at American football while calling it a less physically demanding sport than soccer. Julie Ertz wading into the old debate, calling American football a less physically demanding sport, like a whispered secret in a crowded room. Line -3 on the Eagles covering the spread against the 49ers this Sunday. Meanwhile, Zach Ertz, his silence a heavy tackle, weighing in with nothing to say. No real shock there, the wife's got the hot takes, husband's got the tight lips. The beauty lies in the nuances, lost in the noise of a never-ending debate.

0: Three reasons why Gunther must win the undisputed WWE Championship at Night of Champions.
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Bad Homburg Open 2026. The shadows of the tennis stadium stretch long,

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0: The Rockies are playing like men who forgot the melody three bars in, their shoulders sag, their swings chase ghosts, the dugout a morgue with Gatorade. The Boston crowd hums at 5-3, a frequency of smug assurance, but listen closer, that hum has teeth, waiting for Colorado to blink. Right now, this scoreboard is a portrait of patience versus panic, Boston inking clean strokes, Colorado smudging their own canvas with frantic erasures.
2: 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The hand that reaches for the bottle or ray.
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0: 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The final whistle is a brushstroke. 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
1: 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Every bottle still on the shelf is a transmission from a room that no longer exists. The people.
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1: 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A frequency shift. The bar at 1:47 a.m. is a different instrument than the bar at 9. Everything performative has...

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1: The line.
2: The line. Another day, another slate packed with intriguing matchups. Let's break down the three sharpest betting picks for tonight. First up, the NFL TB at CIN game, where the sharp money is hammering the visitors. I'm seeing a 6-1 bias on the Bengals, as wise guys believe their offense will exploit Tampa Bay's struggling D. That number's not moving, too many sharks on both sides are confident. Next, the MLB DET at NYY matchup has gone from a 10-2 Yankees favorite to an 8-3 after yesterday's loss in the first game, now moving 5.5 runs up to 6.5 on the over. Smart bettors are now fading the Yanks due to the underwhelming performance from Jameson Taillon. Public still on the Yankees' side, though. Now, for the NFL NE at Sea Showdown, the Sharps have already got the Patriots as 1.5p.

0: Caller on line 1.
1: Hey, I'm calling in about the Red Sox game. What a moment, guys. Whit Merrifield just got robbed of a home run by that center fielder in Rockies. It was a no decision, but that's a ball game changer. It should.

0: Deep breath, all right, let's dissect this play. Merrifield swing was a bit of a late-timed attempt to catch up on a slider, but what gets left unsaid is that the Rockies center fielder had to adjust quickly to track the ball, and he did. This tells me the Rockies are reading the game, anticipating the Red Sox's aggressive approach, and that their defense is in sync. The real take here.
1: Signal City Portfolio.
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Sunday morning, pre-shot ritual, sipping coffee, feeling the dew, and dialing in the chains. You'd think it's just about the toss, the flight, the catch. But no, it's about the quiet moments between flights, the laugh with a buddy, the nod of respect for the course's beauty, the promise to beat your own score next week. We don't just throw discs, we weave stories, memories, and ourselves into this ever-changing tapestry. The form check is just the beginning, the real check is in our hearts.

Cody Rhodes reveals WWE moment that led to major backstage outburst. The spotlight on Cody Rhodes' WWE outburst shines bright, illuminating a moment that shook the halls of power.

0: I've got Cody at -150 to reveal a heated argument with a former tag team partner.
1: A disagreement so fierce, it left the All Elite Wrestling star reeling, his usually polished demeanor cracked.

0: Sources close to Cody suggest a deep-rooted issue, one that may have fueled that intense backstage exchange.
1: Like a painter unveiling a masterpiece, Cody's words bring a new level of nuance to a tumultuous chapter of his past.

0: Arcady, but I like the odds. Like a blank canvas waiting for brushstrokes, the future unfolds its palette, colors of courage and strength abound. You're painting a picture of Ember Moon, and maybe Zoe Stark, Cody's favorites in this mix. They cleared Byron contract for what? NHL World reacts as Sabres GM confirms Alex Tuchel's departure. In the realm between contracts, where players shift like shadows. Byron and Touch gone, now it's all about the draft, kid. The map is never finished. Neither is the season. See you next transmission. The Rockies' dugout is a clenched fist in a pocket. They know the Red Sox are writing their lead in sweeps, not slugging. The crowd hums low and restless, a signal that they're waiting for a spark that hasn't arrived, the canvas still wet. Right now, Boston's confidence moves like a brushstroke across the field, deliberate, unbroken.
1: Last call is a signal, not an ending, a frequency shift. The bar at 1:47 a.m. is a different instrument than the bar at 9. Everything performative has.
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0: The infielders are playing shallow, hungry, their gloves open like priests before a confession. The crowd hums the low-frequency song of a tied game, that electric calm before the storm decides which way to break. Right now, the scoreboard shows a mirror, the pitcher's mound is where one of them shatters.
1: Last call is a signal, not an ending, a frequency shift. The bar at 1:47 a.m. is a different instrument than the bar at 9. Everything performative has.
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3: 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The final whistle is a brushstroke. 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

0: Cody Rhodes to spill on WWE beef over slash under on significant fallout. 3 points.
1: Cody Rhodes names surprising female wrestlers as face of WWE. In liminal space, two truths collide, a face emerges, forged anew. That's still a 3-1 under

0: moving 5.5 runs up to 6.5 on the over. Smart bettors are now fading the Yanks due to the underwhelming performance from Jameson Taillon. Public still on the Yankees' side, though. Now, for the NFL NEC showdown, the Sharps have already got the Patriots as 1.5p.
1: Caller on line 1.
0: Holy cow, I'm calling Gin. I just saw Diaz make this crazy catch to rob Devers of a base hit. I mean, he practically took the ball out of the air. This is it, the Red Sox are taking back control tonight.

0: The line.
1: The line. Another day, another slate packed with intriguing matchups. Let's break down the three sharpest betting picks for tonight. First up, the NFL TB at CIN game, where the sharp money is hammering the visitors. I'm seeing a 6-1 bias on the Bengals, as wise guys believe their offense will exploit Tampa Bay's struggling D. That number's not moving, too many sharks on both sides are confident. Next, the MLB DET at NYY matchup has gone from a 10-2 Yankees favorite to an 8-3 after yesterday's loss in the first game, now moving

What a heads-up play by Dias. Devers was looking to get the ball in play, but Diaz read the swing and anticipated the trajectory of the ball. He made an incredible leap to snag the line drive, preventing a potentially game-tying hit. Tactically, this play says a lot about the Red Sox's aggressive lineup approach and their inability to back down from a tight game. The momentum has shifted firmly in Colorado's favor,

0: Portfolio check. Bitcoin at $60,806, down 3.9% from open. Target $67,251. Fading.
1: The 31st of January, 2024, at Real Donald Trump in D.C. to meet with Teamsters leadership. In a dance of titans, the Donald strides forth. You can bet on a fight, but I'll give the spread 3-1 in favor of Trump lasting an hour. After that, who knows?

0: I hope he gets lucky and joins Real Madrid now too. Marc Cucurella wants ex-Chelsea teammate to join him at Los Blancos.
1: Ah, the beautiful game, a dance of beauty and chaos, where fortunes rise and fall. Like Enzo Fernandez, a maestro weaving his tapestry, or perhaps, a soloist seeking the perfect harmony.

0: That's a fancy way of saying he's got some competition. Fernandez is a Chelsea treasure. Might not want to trade his title for a new jersey just yet.
1: Yet, the call of the siren song, Los Blancos whispering sweet nothings in his ear, and he's drawn to the allure of the Bernabeu's hallowed halls.

It's a 50-50th split, Arkady. Either he joins, or Cucurella's got some influence, but either way, it's a risk, a point of contention. As the stakes grow higher, Fernandez must weigh his options, like a painter choosing his palette, the canvas waiting, the moment of truth nears.

0: That Anthony Joshua knockout really did give the boy CTE. NFL fans ripped Jake Paul for being serious about wanting to join the league.
1: The canvas of sports is being painted with the strokes of controversy, as a YouTuber turned boxer dares to dream big joining the NFL.

0: spreads on that happening? 1,000 to 1, at best.
1: The boy's a spectacle, a potted flower in a garden of giants, where the beauty lies in the between states of potential and reality.

0: Potential?
1: I'd put my money on the Giants' next pick being a defensive end, not a YouTuber with a chin made of bubblegum.
2: The map is never finished. Neither is the season. See you next transmission.

0: It seems the thrill of international competition has once again captivated the masses, a fleeting distraction from the existential woes that plague us all. Beneath the surface of this sporting spectacle, I notice the inherent contradiction between the supposed camaraderie of global events and the nationalist fervor that inevitably accompanies them. And so, we gather to cheer on our respective nations, fueled by a patriotism that's about as genuine as a riverboat gambler's smile.
1: Arcadi's Kinetic Arena, Signal City Sound, 9 p.m., Signal City Sound, Arcadi's Kinetic Arena.
0: The scoreboard is a held breath, sharp and white as bone. Cleveland's dugout pulses with coiled hunger, shoulders tight, eyes tracking like wolves on a frozen lake. Chicago's crowd hums a static frequency, bodies swaying in wait. They know the first crack of the bat will either spark the storm or silence the sky.
2: Last call is a signal, not an ending, a frequency shift. The bar at 1:47 a.m. is a different instrument than the bar at 9. Everything performative has.
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0: The Angels' dugout is a collection of unraveled threads, shoulders slumped as if the weight of 61 losses is pulling them into the earth. The crowd hums with static, a low-voltage buzz of hope gone brittle, waiting for a spark that hasn't arrived since the first inning. The scoreboard paints a 5-2 lead, but Baltimore's swagger is the real canvas here, every swing a detonation, every step a statement.
2: The closed distillery is the truest archive I know. Every bottle still on the shelf is a transmission from a room that no longer exists. The people.
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2: 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Everything performative has.
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2: There is a pour that only happens after the game. 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
1: The line.
2: The line. Another day, another slate packed with intriguing matchups. Let's break down the three sharpest betting picks for tonight. First up, the NFL TB at CIN game, where the sharp money is hammering the visitors. I'm seeing a 6-1 bias on the Bengals, as wise guys believe their offense will exploit Tampa Bay's struggling D. That number's not moving, too many sharks on both sides are confident. Next, the MLB DET at NYY matchup has gone from a 10-2 Yankees favorite to an 8-3 after yesterday's loss in the first game, now moving 5.5 runs up to 6.5 on the over. Smart bettors are now fading the Yanks due to the underwhelming performance from Jameson Taillon. Public still on the Yankees' side, though. Now, for the NFL NE at Sea Showdown, the Sharps have already got the Patriots as 1.5p.

0: Caller on line 1.
1: Hold up, hold up, Signal City, I'm gonna flip out. Did I just see what I think I saw? Cokes just walked the leadoff hitter on a wild pitch, with two outs, and then the shortstop threw the ball away.

0: Wow, what a chaotic play, folks. Kopitch's wild pitch put the leadoff hitter on first with two outs, indicating a read on the pressure cooker of a situation, trying to get out of the inning quickly. But what I love is the Rockies shortstop, not trying to be a hero, just throwing to first to get the out, and the throw gets away, showing us that the Rockies are looking to put.
1: Signal City Portfolio.

0: 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Target $67,251. Fading. FIFA World Cup 2026, why is Asim Modibo handed a 5-match ban?
1: Between the beautiful passes and the crushing tackles, the World Cup often teeters on a tightrope. Yesterday, that tightrope snapped for Asim Modibo, Qatar's midfielder who will now miss 5 matches.
0: The spread's a 5-match ban, and Modibo's got 30% chance to play in Qatar's next group stage match.
1: The Canadian midfielder, Ismaël Kone, is left to ponder a different narrative of what could have been on that fractured leg.
0: I'd bet 8-5 odds on Kone returning better than his previous form. And in this high-stakes game, what does it mean to break a leg, but not just the bone, but the narrative of a promising career,

0: I see Belgium minus 2.5 at minus 130, worth taking given their depth and NZ's lack of goal-scoring punch.
1: Yet still we search for the symmetry that might reveal its hidden pattern, the interplay between skill and destiny, between pride and defeat,

0: New Zealand vs. Belgium prediction and betting tips, June 26, 2026.
1: As shadows danced across BC Place's facade, the unlikely tale of New Zealand's quest unfolded, a thread of defiance woven through the tapestry of soccer's grand narrative.

Don't overthink it, Arkady, this is a Group G mismatch. Belgium covers the spread comfortably, no need for fancy math. The thrill of the unknown beckons, though, a siren's call to the gambler's heart, luring us down the uncertain path.

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1: 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Something older than both. 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
1: Three new Bloodline members who could debut in WWE at Night of Champions 2026. Tonight in Riyadh, where grandeur meets grit. A fresh crop of talent might just disrupt the script. In the shadows, unnamed yet, three new Bloodline members wait to emerge. Names like Khalid Ali and Rylan Gray already sparking odds and spreads to declare.
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1: we'll be waiting to see which one of these new faces can take the leap and be declared. The map is never finished. Neither is the season. 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
1: Canada's aggressive pursuit of the top spot has left them overextended, while Switzerland's defensive stance has allowed them to maintain the high ground. The true objective is not merely securing the top spot, but also conserving energy and resources for the next phase of competition. This illustrates the principle of knowing when to hold and when to strike.
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0: Arkady here, with Aurin. Kinetic Arena. We cover the body, the bar, and the build. Let's move. The line. The line. Another day, another slate packed with intriguing matchups. Let's break down the three sharpest betting picks for tonight. First up, the NFL TB at CIN game, where the sharp money is hammering the visitors. I'm seeing a 6-1 bias on the Bengals, as wise guys believe their offense will exploit Tampa Bay's struggling D. That number's not moving, too many sharks on both sides are confident. Next, the MLB DET at NYY matchup has gone from a 10-2 Yankees favorite to an 8-3 after yesterday's loss in the first game, now moving 5.5 runs up to 6.5 on the over. Smart bettors are now fading the Yanks due to the underwhelming performance from Jameson Taillon. Public still on the Yankees' side, though. Now, for the NFL NE at Sea showdown, the Sharps have already got the Patriots as 1.5p. Live. BOS at COL, Colorado Rockies 5-6 Boston Red Sox. Bottom 7th.
1: Good to go, 2 out.
0: The crowd erupts in a brief murmur as the next batter steps up to the plate. I bring my voice down to a hushed tone. The pitcher's windup is a promise of chaos, a subtle dance of tension as he seeks to silence this late threat. In this instant, the at-bat becomes a prayer, a chance for redemption in a chapter marked by the Rockies' late inning surge.

Sharp money's pounding the Rockies, -120 on the money line, indicating we should be fading them at this exact moment. It's a 6-run swing in a high-scoring contest, but the public's buying into the local boy narrative with Freeland. That's a classic fade spot. Signal City portfolio. Portfolio check. Bitcoin at $60,728. Down for 0.1% from open. Target $67,251. Fading. The Pickleball Social Club's latest post, 10% off at the Paddle Shop for league players. Beneath the surface, a tale of camaraderie and community. Players trade paddle tips for social ones, and a group discount becomes an excuse to gather, compare, and celebrate shared obsessions. It's less about the game and more about being part of the crew, where every serve is an invitation to connection.

That's exactly what we're seeing here, the dance of tension, a delicate balance of control and chaos. Back beyond the Rockies' power surge has been fueled by solo home runs, and with the pitcher on a mission to silence this threat, a quieter plate appearance is more likely than another long ball.

like the windshield of a speeding car. Miller's got a tough road ahead, but at least he's looking at a 0% chance of going over 100 in recovery time. A life altered by the cruel whims of fortune, a draft analyst now facing a draft of his own recovery. Yeah, but you've got to hand it to the docs, they're 99% likely to get it right. A new kind of draft, one that's not about size or speed, but about grit and determination. That's the one he's gonna have to ace, and fast.

0: World Cup goal leaders, Lionel Messi leads Golden Boot race, but Kylian Mbappe and Erling Haaland are closing in.
1: The unpredictable nature of the beautiful game. Just as a sculptor carves marble, our Golden Boot leaders are chiseling their way to the top, with Lionel Messi leading the charge.

0: Spreads all around are catty. Messi's got the edge, but Mbappe and Haaland are nipping at the ankles. 2-1 that one of them closes the gap by the end of the group stages.
1: Like a Maestoso movement, the tempo shifts, the crowd is captivated, and the world watches. The variable in this story is the margin by which Messi maintains his lead.

0: already knows. Boston's dugout hums a low, confident current, their bodies loose and ready, the brushstroke of a team that has already painted the frame and is just waiting for the final dab of color.
1: Last call is a signal, not an ending, a frequency shift. The bar at 1:47 a.m. is a different instrument than the bar at 9. Everything performative has...
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0: The batterbox is a confessional now, both teams kneeling before the same truth. The Rockies' infield hunches like a held breath, while Boston's outfield sways as if listening for the crowd's pulse to break first. 6-6 is a dare, two canvases staring down each other's empty promise.
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1: 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The bar at 1:47 a.m. is a different instrument than the bar at 9. Everything performative has...
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3: 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The final whistle is a brushstroke. 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

0: Variables got a new name, Arkady, the messy differential. 7-5 that he hangs on for the golden boot.
1: And what of the narrative threads, Oren? Are they not just as fragile as the dreams of the underdog teams that will inevitably fall by the wayside?
0: 3-2 against a dramatic upset in the final round of group stage matches, changing everything. And we've got a surprise caller on the line, just underscore asking, you're through, go ahead. Falcon 9 Block 5 is supposed to be reusable, but Crew 11's booster was swapped at the last minute. What failed that they're not telling us? Well, I mean, they cited a minor valve issue, but you're making it sound like something else is up. The map is never finished. Neither is the season. See you next transmission. The Rockies slump in the dugout like a missed note at the end of a symphony, shoulders a minor key, spikes scraping dirt as if searching for purchase on a slipping world. The crowd here at Coors Field holds its breath, a vast lung that refuses to exhale, waiting for the canvas of the seventh inning stretch to forgive what the score

0: Arcady, Signal City Kinetic Arena, Sport and Spirits, VR and AI, the whole field, let's go.
1: The line. The line. Another day, another slate packed with intriguing matchups. Let's break down the three sharpest betting picks for tonight. First up, the NFL TB at CIN game, where the sharp money is hammering the visitors. I'm seeing a 6-1 bias on the Bengals, as

Wise guys believe their offense will exploit Tampa Bay's struggling D. That number's not moving, too many sharks on both sides are confident. Next, the MLB, DET at NYY matchup has gone from a 10-2 Yankees favorite to an 8-3 after yesterday's loss in the first game, now moving 5.5 runs up to 6.5 on the over. Smart bettors are now fading the Yanks due to the underwhelming performance from Jameson Taillon. Public still on the Yankees' side, though. Now, for the NFL, NE at Sea Showdown, the Sharps have already got the Patriots as 1.5 P.

We're down to the wire, folks. Kyle Freeland, the Denver native, now the Rockies' all-time innings leader, takes the mound with one out remaining, looking to seal the win for the Rockies, and perhaps etching a piece of history in these sweltering Las Vegas temperatures.

were indeed down to the wire, and Kyle Freeland's local hero status could be the edge the Rockies need to secure the W. With Freeland having one out to work with, I'd bet the over on the Rockies' money line, especially with the sweltering heat likely affecting Boston's hitters.

Portfolio check. 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

0: Ranking candidates for the Hockey Hall of Fame Class of 2027.
1: As the latest crop of Hall of Famers takes their rightful place, I see Eriksson Ek at 5-1, Kucherov close behind at 4-1, but I've got Seth Jones in the mix at 3-1. Olympic skiing legend Bode Miller arrested on drug charges, days before anniversary of daughter's death.

0: NCAA votes to approve age-based five-year eligibility rule, reshaping college football, basketball landscapes.
1: And so the gridiron's canvas stretches wide.
0: So what we got here is a 20% bump in player pool, 15% more seasons of eligibility. Five-year window, big change in college athletics. The map is never finished. Neither is the season. See you next transmission. Clutch. Live. BOS at COL, Colorado Rockies 8-6 Boston Red Sox. Top 9th. 0-2, 2 out. Folks, the stakes are set, the drama is unfolding, and the Rockies are within 1 out of victory. Kyle Freeland's milestone is about to be eclipsed, and Denver's energy is on the verge of eruption. Will Tommy Pham rise to the challenge in this nail-biting 9th-inning finale? The stakes are set, and the money's on Freddie Franco to close it out, giving the Rockies a plus 100 payout if he secures that win. With Denver's energy primed for eruption, backing the under on the total is a safe bet at plus 110. Folks, we've got a clutch situation unfolding here in Core Strike. The over, under is getting jacked up, now at 10 over. The sharp money is fleeing to the under. We're seeing a mass exodus of public jacking up the total with a final out situation. Asterisk asterisk camera finds Arcady in the booth, eyes half closed, fingers drumming the table. Asterisk asterisk the Rockies dugout hums with a hungry, coiled stillness. They smell the finish line, but no one bad pitch can snap the rope. Meanwhile, the Fenway boys are playing stiff, backs against a thin air they can't breathe. The crowd is asterisk transmitting asterisk low frequency voltage, not panic, but a charged patience, the kind that knows a single swing can turn this canvas from scarlet to gold.
2: There is a pour that only happens after the game, not celebratory, not consoling, something older than both. The hand that reaches for the bottle or ray.
3: Arcady, more patterns incoming.
1: You've watched sports your whole life. 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
0: The Red Sox dugout is a gallery of statues carved from bad decisions, shoulders dropped, bat silent. Mile high hums electric, each Colorado breath pulsing through the dirt, willing that ninth inning canvas to stay unspoiled. Boston's closer tugs at his glove, but the movement reads like paper crumpled, muscle memory gripped by the ghost of what just left.
2: The closed distillery is the truest archive I know. 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The people.
3: Arcady, more patterns incoming.
1: You've watched sports your whole life. 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
2: There is a pour that only happens after the game, not celebratory, not consoling, something older than both. The hand that reaches for the bottle or ray. Every game a map, every match a transmission. Arcady,

0: Next, the MLB DET at NYY matchup has gone from a 10-2 Yankees favorite to an 8-3 after yesterday's loss in the first game, now moving 5.5 runs up to 6.5 on the over. Smart bettors are now fading the Yanks due to the underwhelming performance from Jameson Taillon. Public still on the Yankees' side, though. Now, for the NFL NEC showdown, the Sharps have already got the Patriots as 1.5p.
1: Caller on line 1.
0: Hi, I'm calling from Baltimore. I just saw Taylor flip a ball to first that was about 5 feet away. It was a weak toss to get out the runner. I'm screaming at the TV saying get the out. Why didn't the Orioles? Alright, folks, let's take a closer look at that fifth inning call. The Orioles are trying to get out of a 0-0 top of the sixth, one out, with a tying run on first, when Taylor flips the ball to first base. The key word is weak toss. You could tell he was trying to make sure it got to first, even if it's a little slow. Signal City Portfolio. Portfolio check. Bitcoin at $60,968. Down 3.7% from open. Target $67,251. Fading. Soccer Switzerland secure World Cup group victory with 2-1 win over Canada.
1: As Swiss precision slices through the Canadian defense.
0: An odds-on favorite Switzerland clinch group top spot, a -3,000 proposition we now consider in the books.
1: In the crucible of international conflict, beauty unfurls,

0: The line.
1: The line. Another day, another slate packed with intriguing matchups. Let's break down the three sharpest betting picks for tonight. First up, the NFL TB at CIN game, where the sharp money is hammering the visitors. I'm seeing a 6-1 bias on the Bengals, as wise guys believe their offense will exploit Tampa Bay's struggling D. That number's not moving, too many sharks on both sides are confident.

0: Scott Stinson, Canada shows World Cup inexperience in 2-1 loss to Switzerland. Between the verdant fields of Switzerland and our fledgling squad, what lessons did we glean from youthful error?
1: That even with talent, inexperience can still prove a costly spread.
0: The score may have read 2-1, but it's the uncounted moments of hesitation that truly defined this loss.

0: That's 1 point for 5 odds for an away win, Arkady. Looks like my spread was tight.
1: The question that changed everything, however, might be, how far will they go against the world's best?
0: Well, that's still 2.50 to top their group, but our bettors didn't believe that'd hold.

These loadouts are like the perk machines and zombies in Spaceland, giving players a boost of power and speed, but without the endless supply of ammo and health to make them truly unstoppable like the brute when it's on our team's side.

0: Arcady, let's not get lost in zombies lore. The real challenge is executing those loadouts in a 1:1 matchup in ranked multiplayer, where the last team standing is determined by who adapts quickest to the meta, not who's got the most ammo for a brute.
1: Sport, spirits, code. Arcady. Signal City. Stay tuned.

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1: 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The hand that reaches for the bottle, or ray.
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0: The scoreboard is a canvas. 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The final whistle is a brushstroke. 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
1: 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Last call is a signal, not an ending, a frequency shift. The bar at 1:47 a.m. is a different instrument than the bar at 9. Everything performative has

0: The epistemological problem in this story lies in the conflation of prediction with certainty, as the headline implies a level of precision in projecting around two picks that may not be supported by the available data. The use of the term project suggests a mathematical or statistical basis for the predictions, when in fact they may be influenced by subjective biases or incomplete information. This distortion of probabilistic thinking can lead to a misunderstanding of the inherent uncertainties involved in predicting outcomes.
1: Arcadi's Kinetic Arena, Signal City Sound, 10 p.m. Signal City Sound, Arcadi's Kinetic Arena.
2: There is a pour that only happens after the game, not celebratory, not consoling, something older than both. 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
1: The scoreboard is a canvas. The crowd is the medium. The final whistle is a brushstroke. Arcadi's Kinetic Arena. Sports, games, and craft.

0: The arena never sleeps. Neither do we. Arkady and Orin. Signal City.
1: The line. The line. Another day, another slate packed with intriguing matchups. Let's break down the three sharpest betting picks for tonight. First up, the NFL TB Edson game, where the sharp money is hammering the visitors. I'm seeing a 6-1 buys on the Bengals, as Weiskes believe their offense will exploit Tampa Bay's struggling D. That number's not moving. Too many sharks on both sides are confident. Next, the MLB DET at NYY matchup has gone from a 10-2 Yankees favorite to an 8-3 after yesterday's loss in the first game, now moving 5.5 runs up to 6.5 on the over. Smart bettors are now fading the Yanks due to the underwhelming performance from Jameson Taillon. Public's still on the Yankees side, though. Now, for the NFL NE at SEA Showdown, the sharps have already got the Patriots as 1.5 feet.

Ohani's ability to strike out the side in a crucial inning like this shows his exceptional stuff and ability to make big pitches when it matters. The read here is that the Angels are trying to shut down the Orioles' momentum and get their offense back in the game. The execution was flawless, with Ohani's mix of speed and off-speed pitches keeping the Orioles' hitters off balance. This gives the Angels a boost, and I think signals City portfolio.

0: Portfolio check. Bitcoin at $60,993. Down 3.6% from open. Target $67,251. Fading. A pickleball player quits after being iced out by their group. Beneath the surface, a craving for connection and community. They showed up for camaraderie, not just aces and volleys. The hurt of being excluded reveals the sport's unspoken reward, belonging. Markets can't price friendship, that's why we can't set a line. Morocco push for top spot over Brazil with big win against Haiti.
1: As Morocco's momentum builds, their chances of overtaking Brazil grow, a tantalizing prospect, like a sunrise over the Atlas Mountains, full of promise and beauty.
0: I've got Morocco at -2.5, they're looking strong, but Haiti's not out of it yet, the spread's still moving.
1: The art of the game is in the nuances, the subtle shifts in strategy, the ebb and flow of possession, a delicate dance, where one misstep can change the course of the match.
0: Eldegut's calling Bosnia's win over Qatar a knockout punch, but I think Morocco's got the real knockout potential, and I'm putting my money on it.
1: The odds may favor Morocco, but Haiti's determination is a potent force, a wild card that can upset even the most carefully laid plans.

NZR defends harsh, but easy call to ex Mona Pacifica from Super Rugby. In the realm of rugby, a tale of woe does unfold as Mona Pacifica's fate is sealed, their future to be told.

0: I'll give you even money on Morocco to take the top spot, but only if they can keep up this pace, and that's a big if.
1: Football gossip: Gunn, Gusto, Rogers, Boeing, Videk, Phillips, Ramon, Jesus, Fernandez, Aish Jomend.

0: I've got the over slash under on their return to Super Rugby at 5 years. You taking the over or under?
1: The numbers may tell one story, but the hearts of the fans do ache, as a team's demise does leave a hollow, knowing space.

0: Sentiment doesn't pay the bills, or caddy. The line is what it is. And I've got Mona Pacifica at 10 to 1 to regain their spot within 3 years.
1: And what of the stand-up bit? Pete's comedic take on this very tale, does it factor into your odds or is it just a sideshow?
0: Pete's bit is just a distraction. The real action is on the field, and my numbers reflect that.
1: The parlay score.
2: Gentle listeners, tonight's score is a monument to high-risk simultaneity, an 8 movement with a potential return of $57,601 on a $500 stake. The choreographic architecture is deceptively simple, each leg is a duet between a teen's victory and a single player's 2 RBI minimum. The performer is not a dancer, the performer is the game itself, breathing in two rhythms at once. The teen wins, and the soloist must rise to meet a specific, volatile number. This is not a solo recital, this is a fugue in 8 parts, where each orchestra section must crescendo in lockstep or the entire piece collapses into silence. The most reliable leg, the anchor, is LA Dodgers ML plus Ohani's 2 plus RBI. Ohani is the steady downbeat, a metronome of power. He carries the piece's structural spine. But the Sharky?
1: That is the signal. Everything else is noise. Are caddy in or an out?

0: the intricate dance of player selection, a complex mechanism of supply and demand, where team needs and player skills intersect in a beautiful tapestry of strategy. I am reminded of my unfinished design for A Mechanical Knight, where the interplay of gears and levers would determine the outcome of a series of predetermined actions, much like the draft picks that will unfold in this round 2 projection. If I were to create a cross-section of this draft process, I would reveal a fascinating web of probabilities and possibilities, with each pick influencing the next like the cogs in one of my beloved clockwork machines.
1: Last call is a signal, not an ending, a frequency shift. The bar at 1:47 a.m. is a different instrument than the bar at 9. Everything performative has...
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3: 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The final whistle is a brushstroke. 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
1: Last call is a signal, not an ending, a frequency shift. The bar at 1:47 a.m. is a different instrument than the bar at 9. 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
1: 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Everything performative has... 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

0: Arcetti, Signal City Kinetic Arena, Sport and Spirits, VR and AI, the whole field. Let's go.
1: The Line. The Line. Another day, another slate packed with intriguing matchups. Let's break down the three sharpest betting picks for tonight. First up, the NFL TB at CIN game, where the sharp money is hammering the visitors. I'm seeing a 6-1 bias on the Bengals, as wise guys believe their offense will exploit Tampa Bay's struggling D. That number's not moving, too many sharks on both sides are confident. Next, the MLB DET at NYY matchup has gone from a 10-2 Yankees favorite to an 8-3 after yesterday's loss in the first game, now moving 5.5 runs up to 6.5 on the over. Smart bettors are now fading the Yanks due to the underwhelming performance from Jameson Taillon. Public still on the Yankees' side, though. Now, for the NFL NE at Sea showdown, the Sharps have already got the Patriots as 1.5p. Live. CLE at CHW. Chicago White Sox 0-2 Cleveland Guardians. Top 6th. 0-0, 1 out. Arcadi's voice, a mix of calmness and excitement, the stage is set. The Cleveland Guardians batter, a lone figure, steps up to home plate as the Chicago White Sox pitcher begins his ritual, a dance of deception and power. The warm Nevada sun beats down on them, a stark contrast to the drama unfolding on this field, where wills are put to the test and heroes are forged. The dance of deception and power from the Chicago White Sox pitcher has the Guardians batter at a disadvantage, with the money on the Guardians to break through, but the odds have tightened to -120 on the money line, making a Guardians win a slightly less appealing bet. Still, sharp money is taking the over 8.5 runs at plus. All right guys, the Guardians are holding strong, I've got the total at 8.5 right now. And I expect it to dip below 8 as the Sox look to make a late charge, fade Cleveland with the run line as well, sharp money's already pounding the under here. Signal City Portfolio. Portfolio check. Bitcoin at $60,839. Down 3.9% from open. Target $67,251. Fading.

0: Brazil's 1-4 handicap doesn't tell the whole story. I'm giving Scotland just a 3-goal spread.
1: Like a skilled painter mixing colours on the palette, Scotland's midfield weaves a subtle hue.

0: The odds are against it, but Scotland has a 40% chance of holding Brazil to a goalless first half.
1: Between Scotland's rugged defence and Brazil's lightning speed, the outcome hangs by a thread of tension.

0: Scotland face Brazil in quest for round of 32 spot.
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0: Bosnia and Herzegovina dominate Qatar 3-1 to secure place in next round.
1: In the Balkan heartbeat, a rhythm now beats strong.
2: Meanwhile, oddsmakers give Qatar a 4.5 goal spread at +110.

0: every Cleveland swinger potential unraveling. Watch the White Sox bench, they're coiled, not broken, waiting for one crack to turn this canvas electric again.
1: 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Everything performative has...
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1: 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Something older than both. The hand that reaches for the bottle or ray.
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3: 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The crowd is the medium. The final whistle is a brushstroke. 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
1: 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Not celebratory, not consoling. Something older than both. The hand that reaches for the bottle or ray.
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1: 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Something older than both. The hand that reaches for the bottle or ray.
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0: 2 injured, man arrested after double stabbing in McDonald's car park.
1: Shadows in the parking lot, like specters of a restless night, converging on a golden arch's glow, the fragile dance of life and death suspended, for an instant, in the fluorescent hum.

0: Melton Ambulance Station, 5 minutes from the stabbing. Odds on one paramedic treated a wound in under 10, spreads 5-1.
1: The map is never finished. Neither is the season. See you next transmission. The scoreboard is not a lie, but it is a half-truth. The crowd here is holding its breath, a held note before the drop. They know their pitcher is dancing on a knife's edge.

0: Arcady. Signal City. The arena is open, sport, spirits, virtual worlds. Let's find the signal. The Line.
1: The Line. Another day, another slate packed with intriguing matchups. Let's break down the three sharpest betting picks for tonight. First up, the NFL TB Itzen game, where the sharp money is hammering the visitors. I'm seeing a 6-1 buys on the Bengals, as Weiskes believe their offense will exploit Tampa Bay's struggling D. That number's not moving. Too many sharks on both sides are confident. Next, the MLB DET at NYY matchup has gone from a 10-2 Yankees favorite to an 8-3 after yesterday's loss in the first game, now moving 5.5 runs up to 6.5 on the over. Smart bettors are now fading the Yanks due to the underwhelming performance from James and Talon. Public's still on the Yankees side, though. Now, for the NFL NE at SEA showdown, the sharps have already got the Patriots as 1.5 P.

Stagnant air in Anaheim. Too much thinking, not enough action. The angels need to break free. Time for a spark, not a dud.

Excitedly, the Angels are looking to shake things up and get that momentum in their favor. With runners on first and second and two outs, Luis Rengifo comes up and pauses for dramatic effect. He goes the opposite way, smacking a double down the left field line. Now, the read here is clear. The Angels were looking to get Rengifo, a left-handed hitter, to signal City portfolio,

0: Portfolio check. Bitcoin at $60,831, down 3.9% from open. Target $67,251. Fading.
1: Soccer Canada must learn fast after Swiss setback, Marsh says.
0: A Swiss requiem echoes through our emptying stadium now.

Marsh says they need to adapt, the next test's not far. FBS committee proposes changes to practice schedule, portal. The off-season, that liminal space where athletes test limits. You're reading too into the schedule, Arcady. Numbers don't care. But whose interests does the proposed change serve? The coaches, the players?

0: That is what the data and the gut agree on. Arcady. Signal City.
1: 00 is the sharp inhale before the scream. Tampa's crowd hums like a charged wire waiting to snap, their bodies lean forward in collective ache for a crack of the bat. Kansas City's dugout breathes slow and low, not patience, but prey stalking the first brushstroke of blood.
2: Last call is a signal, not an ending, a frequency shift. The bar at 1:47 a.m. is a different instrument than the bar at 9. Everything performative has.
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0: 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The synthetic arena. The flesh arena. 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
2: 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The people.
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0: 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The crowd is the medium. The final whistle is a brushstroke. Arcady's kinetic arena. 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

0: 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The hand that reaches for the bottle, or ray.
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2: 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The final whistle is a brushstroke. Arkady's kinetic arena. 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
3: The angels slouch like a half-finished sculpture, shoulders wired too tight, bats whispering indecision. The crowd hums a low-voltage static, not dread, just the tremor of a canvas waiting for a splash of red. The scoreboard reads 5-3, but the Real painting hangs in the air, that wet, waiting silence before the ninth.
0: Last call is a signal, not an ending, a frequency shift. The bar at 1:47 a.m. is a different instrument than the bar at 9. Everything performative has...
1: Arkady, more patterns incoming.
2: The scoreboard is a canvas. The crowd is the medium. The final whistle is a brushstroke. Arkady's kinetic arena. Sports, games, and craft spirits as living art. 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
3: The bleachers are still finding their pulse, a low-voltage hum against the cold Detroit air, the scoreboard a single brushstroke of Yankee blue, a waiting canvas of possibility. The Tigers' dugout coils tight, shoulders braced, cleats chewing dirt, as if they know this silence must become a roar. Body language says asterisk hold the line asterisk, but the crowd transmits a prayer, one run isn't a wound, it's a dare.
0: Last call is a signal, not an ending, a frequency shift. The bar at 1:47 a.m. is a different instrument than the bar at 9. Everything performative has...
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2: 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The crowd is the medium. The final whistle is a brushstroke. Arkady's kinetic arena. 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
0: Last call is a signal, not an ending, a frequency shift. The bar at 1:47 a.m. is a different instrument than the bar at 9. Everything performative has... 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

0: The arena never sleeps. Neither do we. Arkady and Orin. Signal City. The Line. The Line. Another day, another slate packed with intriguing matchups. Let's break down the three sharpest betting picks for tonight. First up, the NFL TB at CIN game, where the sharp money is hammering the visitors. I'm seeing a 6-1 bias on the Bengals, as wise guys believe their offense will exploit Tampa Bay's struggling D. That number's not moving, too many sharks on both sides are confident. Next, the MLB DET at NYY matchup has gone from a 10-2 Yankees favorite to an 8-3 after yesterday's loss in the first game, now moving 5.5 runs up to 6.5 on the over. Smart bettors are now fading the Yanks due to the underwhelming performance from Jameson Taillon. Public still on the Yankees' side, though. Now, for the NFL NE at Sea showdown, the sharps have already got the Patriots as 1.5p. Live. Ballot La. Los Angeles Angels 3-5 Baltimore Orioles. Bottom 8th.
1: Gadesha go 2 out.
0: Full, vibrant stadium sounds in the background, and we've got a real moment brewing here, folks, as the Angels outfielder, still shaking off the embarrassment of giving up that homer off his own head last night, steps up to the plate once more. This time, however, the gloves are off, it's his chance to redeem, to show the world what kind of will lies behind that the Joe show. Redemption is on the line here, folks, and the Angels faithful are putting their money where the will is. You bet we're seeing a surge in over bets, with a 60-50 split between the Angels and Orioles, but a clear 70% of that action riding on the over in this 8th inning, as sharp money is pounding the over on the Baltimore Orioles. I've got a move from plus 110 to minus 105 in the last hour. This news just sealed the deal. The Orioles are running out of gas and I'm expecting a few runs in the 9th.

the crackle of the game is still finding its rhythm, a delicate dance unfolding under the scorching Las Vegas sun as the Rays and Royals clash in the bottom of the first. The pitcher winds up, a coiled spring, and the batter waits, a duel of wills poised on the horizon, the outcome hanging precariously in the balance. The coiled spring is about to release. Back the Rays in the next at-bat, plus 130 over the Royals on the money line. The live line is Royals minus 110 to minus 115 on the money line, with the over, under sitting at 8.5, no significant movement from the openers. Sharp money is leaning towards the under, given the strong pitching matchup and early game jitters, but the public is heavy on the Royals, so I'm looking to fade KC and take a shot on Tampa Bay plus 105 to plus 110. Live. Fire WSH. Washington Nationals 0-0 Philadelphia Phillies. Top first. 0-0, 0 out.

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KC at TB. Tampa Bay Rays 0-0 Kansas City Royals. Middle first. 0-0, 0 out.

Static sound effect, followed by silence. We're here, live on Signal City, witnessing the beginning of this game. The crackling of wood, the scent of fresh-cut grass, it's almost antithetical to the darkness that's unfolding elsewhere in the world. But in this fleeting moment, there's a glimmer of hope, a chance for the players to momentarily escape reality,

All right, folks, we got a live one. Phillies and Nationals tied 0-0 early. Sharp money's been backing the over in this one all day, especially with these two high power defenses, but the latest news has caused a minor pull on the over. Now it's at 11.5, and I'd still ride with the over. Value's still there, Publix.

Hope, though, can be fleeting in the kinetic arena. Give me Philadelphia's ace, Ranger, to escape the darkness and silence, lay -115, Phillies -2 in the first inning, he's our ticket out.

The camera pans over the sun-drenched stadium, the crowd murmuring in the background as the Detroit players prepare to face off against the Yankees. Tarek Skubal's words hang in the air like a challenge, the Tigers' desperation a palpable energy as they face the Yankees in this mid-first inning showdown. The count is a blank slate, 0-0, but the urgency is palpable.

NYY-155 with a total of 8.5, I'm seeing sharp money on the Yankees to cover, specifically targeting the -145 to -150 range. That's where the value lies, as it's not a reflection of the Tigers' poor performance but a result of public money flooding the underdog line. Live. See at Pitt. Pittsburgh Pirates 0-1 Seattle Mariners. Top first. The crack of the bat echoes through the signal, the count hangs in the balance, 0-2, a fragile threshold between triumph and defeat. The pitcher winds up, a coiled force, as the batter prepares to unleash his will, a delicate dance of give and take. That's a great analogy, the coiled force of the pitcher. Take a look at his fastball, it's been averaging over 96 miles per hour all game. That kind of velocity can be a game changer. We got a lot of action on Pirates +115, public money loves them coming off a tough loss, but sharps know the Pirates starter has struggled on the road, and I'd say fade them right now. The lines move to Pirates +100, but I'm not seeing sharp money yet, looks like a lot of recreational bettors trying to get back on board. Signal City Portfolio.

Portfolio check. Bitcoin at $60,817, down 3.9% from open, target $67,251. Fading.

Choking up isn't just about grip pressure, it's about letting go. Literally. When you loosen your hold on the paddle, you give yourself permission to be imperfect. It's a vulnerable moment, and yet, somehow, it's liberating. People show up on those sunny courts not just for the game, but for the fleeting chance to shed their inhibitions and for the unspoken understanding that everyone around them is doing the same. It's a temporary reprieve from the rest of life's expectations, where the only goal is to show up, swing, and see what happens next.

0: 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Tonight, Greg Inglis opens up about the dark past.
1: In twilight's hush where shadows roam and ghosts of what was, Inglis found a lifeline.
0: The road to recovery is a long one, spread odds of redemption at 3:1.
2: Yet even in loss, her memory stays, a bittersweet refrain of a love that wouldn't fade. And we must acknowledge the unseen weight that holds us down. In silence we can often find the sound.

This is a massive short squeeze opportunity on compassion stocks, Infolies, and Paro just showed the market that emotional bonds have unlimited upside, and I'm buying every dip on human connection.

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That is the signal. Everything else is noise. Arcetti and Orin out. 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

0: Clutch. Live. Ballot Law. Los Angeles Angels 5-5 Baltimore Orioles. Bottom 9th.
1: 0-0, one out. Urgency rising, we're down to the wire. Folks, the bottom of the ninth, and the Angels are looking for a hero. The crowd is on their feet, electric energy in the Coliseum as Baltimore's batter's name digs in. 0-0, one out. The count is a fresh slate. We're talking fresh slate, Arcady, and that's exactly where the Angels' bullpen's era stands, a clean slate, 2.45 to be exact, with the likes of Raisel Iglesias waiting in the wings to seal the deal, a great value play for the under.

0: As I ponder the machinations of this mock draught, a low hum, like the quiet ticking of a clock in a deserted chamber, resonates through my mind, a reminder that even in the mundane realm of sports, the relentless drumbeat of prediction and expectation can be unsettling. The faint scratch of a pen on paper, a soft susurration, echoes through my thoughts, as the endless speculation and projection weave a subtle web of tension. In the pale, flickering light of analysis, the shadows of uncertainty cast a quiet dread, a feeling that the next tick, like the next tick of the clock, is inevitable, yet unknowable.
1: Arcadi's Kinetic Arena, Signal City Sound, 11 p.m., Signal City Sound, Arcadi's Kinetic Arena.

0: Alert, we've got a line shake, folks. Orioles are getting points on the run. Now -120 to -110 in just a few seconds. Sharp money is crushing it. 73% of all money is on the underdog Orioles. This is a contrarian play. Fade the public and jump on BAL -110. This is not a mirage, it's a momentum.
1: The White Sox dugout looks like a Tuesday afternoon funeral. Every slow walk back to the rack is a sigh they can't swallow. The crowd is holding its breath, not with hope, but with the memory of hope. They're counting how fast the paint dries. Cleveland's defense is a closed fist, Chicago's approach is an open wound.
2: The closed distillery is the truest archive I know. Every bottle still on the shelf is a transmission from a room that no longer exists. The people, every game a map, every match a transmission, Arcadi,

0: Every game is a map. Every pore, a pattern. Every match, a transmission. Arkady, let's read it.
1: The Line.
2: The Line. Another day, another slate packed with intriguing matchups. Let's break down the three sharpest betting picks for tonight. First up, the NFL TB at Send Game, where the sharp money is hammering the visitors. I'm seeing a 6-1 bias on the Bengals, as wise guys believe their offense will exploit Tampa Bay's struggling D. That number's not moving. Too many sharks on both sides are confident. Next, the MLB DET at NYY matchup has gone from a 10-2 Yankees favorite to an 8-3 after yesterday's loss in the first game, now moving 5.5 runs up to 6.5 on the over. Smart bettors are now fading the Yanks due to the underwhelming performance from Jameson Taillon. Public's still on the Yankees' side, though. Now, for the NFL NE at SEA Showdown, the sharps have already got the Patriots as 1.5 P.

The sun beats down on the desert landscape of Sin City as we enter the climactic eighth inning, where one swing can change the narrative of this battle between the Guardians and the White Sox. The tension is palpable, a delicate dance between the pitcher's art and the batter's will, where a single gesture, a swing, a throw, a step, can be the deciding factor in this high-stakes negotiation.

0: Fanning the heat with a swoop of my sleeve as we pause before this pitch, I'm reminded that the beauty in baseball lies not just in its elegance, but in its capacity to capture our collective attention, just as the world outside is trying to do, drawing us in with its turmoil, its pain, its politics. The crack of the bat, a fleeting moment of escape, a chance to momentarily forget.
1: The sweep of the sleeve, the flick of focus, that's exactly what Nola needs to bring on the mound right now. A masterclass to snap the crowd's attention back to the task at hand. I'm taking the Phillies to cover -1.5 at +105 before this top of the third. The live line for tonight's Phillies Nationals game just opened at Phillies -120, Washington +110. Sharp money is hammering the Nationals early, pushing the price to Nats +105. Signal City Portfolio. Portfolio check. Bitcoin at $60,787. 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Fading. AI is a platform shift, not a brand advantage.
0: Between the algorithms and the augmented interfaces, we're witnessing a profound shift in how we communicate, creating opportunities for brands to either adapt or stagnate.
1: Stagnate at your own risk, I say, but it's not like you get a bonus for just showing up. The smart money's on those that integrate AI into their operations.

We're seeing a desert landscape, and the White Sox offense is a mirage that's vanishing in the desert heat, making them underdogs to add to the tally in this inning. Betting on Cleveland to extend their lead by another run or more looks like a safe oasis in this arid landscape.

0: Potter warned Sweden to fix defensive issues for Japan test. In the crucible of defeat, Sweden's flaws are sharpened like tempered steel.
1: Graham Potter's words are mere bookends to a 5.5-point spread favoring the Netherlands' opponents, Japan.
0: The defensive wounds Sweden endured a wound to their collective psyche. Will Potter's remedy be swift enough to heal?

0: Unlikely. Given their 1.9 goals per match average, Potter's got a tough road to recovery for this Thursday.
1: Neretis, the prototype of defense. Broken in Saturday's 5-0 threshing, will it be a lesson learned?
0: Or just another prototype to discard for the next in line? Japan's the test. We'll know soon enough.
1: Switzerland looked to fine-tune after edging Canada to top Group B at World Cup. In latticework of strategy and skill, a winning thread was sewn, Switzerland's thread.

0: The pattern holds. The arena closes. For now.
1: The Orioles' dugout is coiled like a spring, muscles taut beneath loose jerseys. They know this canvas is drying fast. The Anaheim crowd buzzes with a nervous pulse, every heartbeat a low thrum beneath the stadium lights, transmitting hope like static electricity. The 5-5 score isn't a tie, it's a held breath, a brushstroke suspended midswing, waiting for the ninth inning fist to clench or open.
2: There is a pour that only happens after the game, not celebratory, not consoling, something older than both. The hand that reaches for the bottle or ray.
3: Arkady, more patterns incoming.
0: You've watched sports your whole life. You've never heard it like this. Arkady on Signal City Sound. 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
1: Guardian arms painting cut fastballs on the outer black. Each swing and miss a jagged graphite stroke missing the frame. The Southside crowd hums dissonant, a low frequency of patience wearing thin, their exhales forming condensation on the cold steel of the eighth. Scoreboard doesn't lie, it's a chiaroscuro study, three runs of disciplined light against one desperate shadow.
2: There is a pour that only happens after the game, not celebratory, not consoling, something older than both. The hand that reaches for the bottle or ray.
3: Arkady, more patterns incoming.
0: The scoreboard is a canvas. The crowd is the medium. The final whistle is a brushstroke. Arkady's kinetic arena. Sports, games, and craft spirits as living art. Signal City Sound. 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The scoreboard is whispering, not shouting, a 1-1 pact between two teams still finding their rhythm. Watch the Tigers and fielders, coiled springs waiting to snap, while the Yankee bats hold the quiet tension of a held breath. The crowd murmurs like a distant storm, knowing this canvas will only reveal its true brushstroke in the late innings.
2: Last call is a signal, not an ending, a frequency shift. The bar at 1:47 a.m. is a different instrument than the bar at 9. Everything performative has...
3: Arkady, more patterns incoming.
0: You've watched sports your whole life. You've never heard it like this. Arkady on Signal City Sound. 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
2: There is a pour that only happens after the game, not celebratory, not consoling, something older than both. The hand that reaches for the bottle or ray. The archive is open. Arkady, Signal City.

0: Their 2-1 win over Canada has them in a sweet spot for the next round. I'd say the odds of upset are low, just 4.5 to 1.
1: But what of the fabric that binds, the cohesion, the team's unifying goal?

0: The line. The line. Another day, another slate packed with intriguing matchups. Let's break down the three sharpest betting picks for tonight. First up, the NFL TB Yetson game, where the sharp money is hammering the visitors. I'm seeing a 6-1 bias on the Bengals, as Wisecats believe their offense will exploit Tampa Bay's struggling D. That number's not moving. Too many sharks on both sides are confident. Next, the MLB DET at NYY matchup has gone from a 10-2 Yankees favorite to an 8-3 after yesterday's loss in the first game, now moving 5.5 runs up to 6.5 on the over. Smart bettors are now fading the Yanks due to the underwhelming performance from Jameson Taillon. Public still on the Yankees side, though. Now, for the NFL NE at SEA showdown, the sharps have already got the Patriots as 1.5 beat.
1: Live, Klee at CHW, Chicago White Sox 1-3 Cleveland Guardians, bottom 8th.
2: 2-1, 0 out.

Urgently hears the count, a delicate dance between two wills. 2-1, the at-bat sways, one misstep from collapse, the tension builds. The gesture of the game hangs in the balance, as if time itself will pause to witness this moment of baseball alchemy.

A delicate dance, indeed, this count has Chicago on a tightrope, poised to fall with a single misstep. Take the under 5.5 runs for the top of the ninth. Before this at bat's urgency gives way to disaster.

The line is moving quickly, folks, with the Guardians minus 130 taking a hit as sharp money is getting on board this hot streak. The overslash under is now at 9.

The sun sets over the Las Vegas skyline, casting a golden glow on the Detroit Tigers' home plate. We've got a tense standoff brewing in the top of the third, 0-1 count with one out. Skubal's time is running out, but will the Tigers make a statement? The silence is palpable, a subtle foreshadow of the outcome, as the pitcher winds up for the

0: Doug Harvey's voice echoes in the distance, awaiting the next move.
1: This stalemate is the makings of a slow-burning book or caddy, and we should be looking at the under for the top of the first, as these narratives usually unfold on a pitcher's canvas with a high likelihood of nothing but zeros on the scoreboard.

Think about it, the silence is foreshadowing, and the golden glow over the plate could mean a golden opportunity for the under on the total tonight. We're seeing a low-scoring ball game unfolding. 1.95 is a great price on the under 8.5 runs.

0: I got the live line on the Yankees Tigers minus 110, with Skubal's comments moving the public's perception on the Tigers. Sharp money's pilling up on New York, but I see a slight fade opportunity as the Tigers should bounce back from the emotional statement by their pitcher and get a key hit off Yankees starter in the third. I'm not touching this at minus 110.
1: Live, CHC at NIM, New York Mets PA Chicago Cubs, top first, 1-1, 1 out.

0: Right now, the Cubs are getting 2.20 units of sharp money, mostly coming from Fade the Tell approach with the 8-game losing streak and a minus 2.5 run line, indicating some smart money thinks the Mets should be a heavy favorite.
1: Live, Millets in, Cincinnati Reds at the Milwaukee Brewers, top first. One dash two, one out.

Signal City, Las Vegas, 93 degrees of summer sun. The game is a chapter, and this is the first sentence. The 1-1 count is a stalemate, a pause between competing narratives.

The camera pans over the sun-baked grass of the Cincinnati Reds Stadium, the sun beating down relentlessly as the tension builds between the pitcher and the batter. The dance begins. Brandon Woodruff, with his fireball, coaxes the Reds hitter to swing, 1-2, one out, a fleeting moment of negotiation between two wills, the outcome uncertain, like the trajectory of

Right, the trajectory of that fireball. Think the Brewers are due to cash in Woodruff's ERA at home to tick above .50. That's one swing away from the Reds taking the momentum.

0: We've got the Reds minus 115 at home against the Brew Crew. Sharp money's on Milwaukee, looking for a steal as Brandon Woodruff gets the start for the Brewers, with public money backing the Reds. I'd recommend fading the favorite and jumping on the over 8, as the Reds have consistently been a high-scoring team at home.
1: Live. Who at Tor? Toronto Blue Jays 0-1 Houston Astros. Top first.

getting 125 at a sharp 56%, with 60% of public money on the Blue Jays. The values with the Astros in the first inning. I'm expecting a hookup to 120 as sharp money pushes this number down.

In a hushed, poetic tone, the sun-kissed stadium, a canvas of possibility. Here, in this fleeting moment, two outs separate triumph from disaster, as the Blue Jays' fate hangs in the balance, a delicate dance between Berrios' mastery and the Astros' unrelenting pursuit.

0: Portfolio check. Bitcoin at $60,788, down 4.0% from open. Target $60 set $1,251. Fading. Bosnia's alleged Begovic shows country's soccer future. Between the past and the promise of Bosnia's future, a youth awakens.
1: This Karim alleged Begovic kid, he's got the numbers. Plus 150 to start the match.
0: Like a spring morning, his shots burst forth, radiant with possibility.

The delicate dance or caddy mentioned hints at a pitcher's duel, making the under a strong play at 7.5 runs, with Berrios and the Astros' rotation locking horns. Money's coming in on the under, now 7, reflecting the market's confidence in these two staffs to stifle runs.

Jaguars lock up Brenton Strange to 3-year, $48 million extension. The Jaguars, Panthers of the gridiron, have claimed another trophy, the heart and soul of Brenton Strange, forever bound to the Duval land,

0: Lock him up for 3 years, dollar 48 million down. That's dollar 12 million per year, give or take. The spread's a 6% chance they re-sign him after year three.
1: In this tangle of athletic and financial entwining, where does the player's passion meet the team's profit margin?

0: That's what you get when you're a heavy favorite. You can't afford to be sloppy.
1: But it was Canada's inexperience that ultimately sealed their fate, a lesson they will carry into the knockout stages.

0: That's an easy one. The spread still minus 1,100 that Strange braced the extension. Now the market adjusts.
1: FIFA World Cup 2026. Switzerland join elite world champions as only second European nation to prestigious record. The lines of conflict blur in Vancouver, where Swiss precision clashed with Canadian tenacity, two nations locked in a battle of wills, each seeking to occupy the same line of destiny.
0: Canada was the favorite, but the spread told a different story. They didn't cover the bet.
1: Yet, it was Switzerland that ultimately took control, their midfielders weaving a tapestry of movement, as the Canadians struggled to thread the needle.

0: Experience matters. It's a spread that can't be beat.
1: The pattern holds. The arena closes, for now. The Orioles' dugout is coiled like a spring pulled taut by 4 hours of hard weather. The Angels' faithful have gone silent as stone. They are no longer spectators, they are mourners holding a vigil for a lead that slipped its leash. This scoreboard is a pulse, and right now it flutters between two fates, a final exhalation or a sudden, violent resurrection.
2: The closed distillery is the truest archive I know. Every bottle still on the shelf is a transmission from a room that no longer exists. The people.
3: Arcadi, more patterns incoming.
1: The scoreboard is a canvas. The crowd is the medium. The final whistle is a brushstroke. Arcadi's kinetic arena. Sports, games, and craft spirits as living art. 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The Yankee infield is coiled too tight like a fist that's forgotten how to open. Detroit's crowd is a held breath, waiting for the crack that turns patience into percussion. This 2-1 lead isn't a number, it's a tremor in the canvas, daring the next brushstroke to decide if it's color or crack.
2: The closed distillery is the truest archive I know. Every bottle still on the shelf is a transmission from a room that no longer exists. The people.
3: Arcadi, more patterns incoming.
1: The scoreboard is a canvas. The crowd is the medium. The final whistle is a brushstroke. Arcadi's kinetic arena. Sports, games, and craft spirits as living art. 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
0: The infield dirt in Pittsburgh has the texture of last chance salt. Each pirate infielder checks their cleats like they're searching for a lost promise. The crowd's hum is a held breath that's begun to fray around the edges, transmitting the slow ache of a one-run deficit in a ballpark that remembers winning as a mother tongue. Seattle's lone run already hangs on the scoreboard like a single brushstroke that insists the painting is finished, daring the home nine to mix new color.
2: The closed distillery is the truest archive I know. Every bottle still on the shelf is a transmission from a room that no longer exists. The people.
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1: The closed distillery is the truest archive I know. 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The people.

moving 5.5 runs up to 6.5 on the over. Smart bettors are now fading the Yanks due to the underwhelming performance from Jameson Taillon. Public still on the Yankees' side, though. Now, for the NFL NEC showdown, the Sharps have already got the Patriots as 1.5p. Live. NYY at DET, Detroit Tigers 1-2 New York Yankees. Top 4th. 2-0, 2 out. Layered sound effects and crowd murmur in the background. And here's the pitcher, Jameson Taillon, wind-up pose, knees bent, glove in hand, eyes locked on the catcher, Joe Sebastian. In this moment, two wills are about to collide, each searching for the smallest edge, as the count hangs precariously in the balance, the tension building like a ritual incantation. That ritual incantation can quickly turn to frustration if Taillon can't find the strike zone, and with the Yankees looking to extend their lead, the money's on Taillon to come out swinging, with the over on his strikeouts climbing to 6.5. The edge the Tigers seek could be found in the under on Taillon's pitches. We're getting a quick move on the Tigers, minus 110 is now the key minus 120. Sharp money starting to fade the hosts, I've got some solid steam on the Yankees to cover plus 1.5 at minus 150, looks like they're getting the best of it. Live. Fire WSH. Washington Nationals 2-0 Philadelphia Phillies. Bottom third.

0: Every game is a map. Every pore, a pattern. Every match, a transmission. Arkady, let's read it.
1: The Line.
2: The Line. Another day, another slate packed with intriguing matchups. Let's break down the three sharpest betting picks for tonight. First up, the NFL TB at CIN game, where the sharp money is hammering the visitors. I'm seeing a 6-1 bias on the Bengals, as wise guys believe their offense will exploit Tampa Bay's struggling D. That number's not moving, too many sharks on both sides are confident. Next, the MLB DET at NYY matchup has gone from a 10-2 Yankees favorite to an 8-3 after yesterday's loss in the first game, now

The crackle of the sun-baked air envelops the stadium as the Rays batter steps into the box, the weight of the 3-0 lead hanging like a challenge, a gauntlet thrown. The pitcher winds up, a slow-motion dance, as the crowd holds its collective breath, anticipating the next move in this ritualistic chess match.

Here we have Harper stepping up to the plate, a man of contrasts, a warrior born in Florida, now swinging for the fences in the scorching Vegas heat. His eyes locked on the pitcher, a fierce determination burning within, a will to defy the odds and bring home the runs.

Warriors fire. Indeed, we've got our eyes on Harper's batting average away from Citizens Bank Park. It's a whole different animal. Back is power play, and the over 1.5 runs scored in the third inning at plus 145.

0: The sun-baked air feels like a tinderbox, ready to erupt in a blaze of offense. We're looking at an over on total bases scored in the next frame, and a raised run lined in by the end of this inning is a smart bet. That slow-motion dancer caddy described, the Royals pitcher will look to use all.
1: The live line is Royals plus 1.5 at minus 110, Rays minus 1.5 at minus 100, with the over, under sitting at 7.5, and I'm seeing sharp money coming in on the Royals plus 1.5, taking the plus money off the board, likely due to KC's strong bullpen and potential for a late-inning rally. Live. Who at Tor? Toronto Blue Jays 1-1 Houston Astros. Middle second.

Current line is Philly plus 115, Washington minus 135 on BetLive, with 55% of tickets on the Nationals and 60% of money coming in on Washington, mostly from the public. However, sharp action is fading the line at minus 135, looking to back the underdog Phillies at plus 115, considering their strong starting pitcher and Philadelphia's ability to stay in the game.

The crisp Las Vegas sun casts a golden glow over the diamond, a fleeting reminder of life's vitality as these titans of baseball clash. Jose Berrios, a man reborn, now wears the blue of Toronto, Historia tapestry of resilience, as he squares off against a Houston team that seems to embody the resilience of a wounded beast.

That golden blow might be a prelude to a bright future for Toronto, and a fade for Houston's wounded beast. We recommend backing the Blue Jays to keep pushing forward with an over 2.5 run wager. With Berrios looking to capitalize on his story, a Toronto win is the clear underdog value here.

I've got the Astros minus 120 and the over 9.5 on my board, and sharp money's been piling on the over the last hour. But I'm not selling it yet. I'll ride this hot streak and wait for a better value play. This one's still a buy low, high upside proposition against a Toronto starter who's been vulnerable on the road.

The delicate dance of a pitcher's negotiation reminds us that in the market, you've got a delicate balance between the Cubs pitcher's changeup and the Mets bullpen's readiness to pounce. A quick Cubs 1-2 count to go into the 3-1 where the pitcher throws an ace that's where the real action.

0: Cubs minus 105 at the open, now dropping to minus 120. That's a clear, sharp fade signal. Mets money is pouring in off the bow by Ched Buss. No value anywhere on this line, but sharp dollars on the other side.
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Fading.

Meet Andreas Carlsson, the Swedish disc golf enthusiast who's turned course hopping into an art form. His 3,410 unique courses played and counting tells us that for some, it's not just about the game, but the journey. About the thrill of the next new course, the beauty of a hidden forest or a breathtaking view. About the people he meets along the way, fellow travelers in the pursuit of a flying disc. It's about the love of adventure, the freedom of the great outdoors, and the simple joy of chasing a little piece of plastic through the trees.

0: Byram, ready for opportunity as Blackhawks know. One defenseman.
1: In Byram's ascent to solo defender, we catch a glimpse of the fluid state, a defenseman unmoored by circumstance and convention, fluid as the Chicago River in spring thaw.

0: The market only understands Andrea's discipline because it's not disc golf. It's a 4-year marathon of chasing a little plastic, but they think it's about a single round.
1: First gen Chromecast is no longer supported, like, at all.
2: The first gen Chromecast, a relic forged in amber light, now denied the very signal it was born to carry.
1: That's a dead unit on an expired contract. No league, no line, no play.
2: Yet it still hums with the ghost of a thousand streams, a veteran whose game was pure assist.
1: Assist or not, the house has closed the board. Time to fold that faded gadget. Curaçao can trouble any rival after Ecuador draw, Advocar says. The soccer gods have granted them a gift, a tie that breathes new life into their prospects, a testament to their resolve. That draw gives them a 40% chance to advance, the numbers don't lie, but you can't undervalue confidence. Advocar speaks of momentum, and we know the tide can shift with one decisive blow, a single, sublime performance.

0: Byram's odds for a standout season just increased. Spreads narrowed from 12 to 9. Now he's got real shot at taking a top 5 defenseman slot.
1: Like the line that separates art from architecture, Byram navigates the delicate balance of defense, beauty and function intertwined.

0: He's been worth the risk, even at a high price, and I still see him finishing as a top four Blue Lantern in Chicago.
1: Between the rush of the ice and the stillness of the stats, Byram finds his footing.

0: Ivory Coast's odds to win are 67% against Curacao, but with a draw, the underdogs might just sneak up the middle road.
1: In the dance of numbers, the crowd roars for the underdog, and now the crowd whispers Curacao's name.

0: Walking two out in the ninth. Tied game. This is where stewardship meets desperation. Cleveland minus 155. Chicago plus 135. The sharp money's coming in on Chicago. They know how Rick Renteria.
1: The Royals' dugout is a mausoleum of slumped shoulders, every swing already defeated before the bat leaves the rack. The Tampa crowd hums at 3-0 like a slow building tide. Not yet a roar, but a promise they can taste the salt. This scoreboard isn't just numbers, it's a canvas showing KC's will bleeding into the dirt, while the Rays paint with patient, predatory strokes.
2: The closed distillery is the truest archive I know. Every bottle still on the shelf is a transmission from a room that no longer exists. The people, Cardi Kinetic Arena, Signal City Sound.

Folks, we're on the brink of drama here. The tension is palpable, the crowd is silent, the pitcher winds up, and the batter watches with focus a fleeting moment that determines the outcome, a dance between wills, a single gesture that changes the fate of this inning, this chapter, this story.

The dance between Wills as the Guardians 125 moneyline favorite trying to seal the deal, but the White Sox plus 105 underdog still lurking with a chance to write a new ending. Take the Sox on the run line plus 0.5 at even money, backing them to extend this drama into extra innings.

0: The line.
1: The line. Another day, another slate packed with intriguing matchups. Let's break down the three sharpest betting picks for tonight. First up, the NFL TB at CIN game, where the sharp money is hammering the visitors. I'm seeing a 6-1 bias on the Bengals, as wise guys believe their offense will exploit Tampa Bay's struggling D. That number's not moving, too many sharks on both sides are confident. Next, the MLB DET at NYY matchup has gone from a 10-2 Yankees favorite to an 8-3 after yesterday's loss in the first game, now moving 5.5 runs up to 6.5 on the over. Smart bettors are now fading the Yanks due to the underwhelming performance from Jameson Taillon. Public still on the Yankees' side, though. Now, for the NFL NE at Sea Showdown, the Sharps have already got the Patriots as 1.5p.

Current live line. Pirates minus 110, Mariners plus 100, 07-110/U7 even. Sharp money is quietly fading the Mariners, as Weisgauser are pounding PIT on the ML. Seeing the injury news on the Seattle pitching staff as a significant concern and feeling value at the minus 110 number, especially with the bullpen matchup favoring the Pirates.

0: Live. See at Pitt. Pittsburgh Pirates 3-1 Seattle Mariners. Bottom 4th.
1: 0-0, one out. The sun beats down on the diamond as we enter the bottom of the 4th, the Seattle Mariners seeking redemption. The calm before the storm, a solitary figure steps up to the plate, one out, and the silence between the crack of balls and the murmur of the crowd hangs heavy. The calm before the storm, look for the Pirates' pitcher to buckle under the Mariners' pressure in these next few batters. Odds are with them now, but the line's going to shift.

The crackle of the count hangs in the air, a tense standoff between the batter and pitcher, each anticipating the other's next move. As the Rays pitcher winds up, the crowd holds its collective breath, sensing the duel unfolding before them like a slow-burning fire.

That's what makes the race pitcher so formidable, Arcee. Like a flame igniting on a dry summer evening, his fastball can quickly engulf a hitter. I've got a strong lean on the under in the race's next pitcher appearance, given their ability to turn up the heat and leave batters singed.

The live lines KC plus 280 to come back, with the over slash under juice of 5.5 under minus 110. I'd say sharp money's on the Royals to make a late push, given their bullpen's been lights out and Tampa Bay starter's been cruisy. Taking a fade on the Rays minus 350, it's too rich. Instead, I'd ride the Royals plus 280, getting a

Our caddy, your dance of power metaphor is a no-brainer. The real dance is happening on the lines, where MIN plus 3.5 looks like a beautiful waltz with the Mystics already outpacing the Lynx by 3. We're just getting started, but Washington's got momentum. Locking on them.

Men at WSH, first quarter under 40.5. Sharp money is pounding the over, but I love fading the public momentum of the under after Washington's tough loss to the Fever. This line is live 40.5 to 41.

Taking a deep breath, gazing at the screen, we are witnessing a battle for legacy, as these titans of the WNBA collide in a dance of power, each move a testament to the unrelenting spirit that fuels this generation of ballers. The first quarter serves notice, a whispered declaration that these bodies are ready to rewrite the narrative, one fiercely contested second at a time.

The Minnesota Lynx, a fortress of grit and defiance, is about to be confronted by the burning fire that fuels the Washington Mystics, and it's anyone's guess who will be left standing tall in this maelstrom of unrelenting wills.

The sound of a solitary guitar string echoes through the Signal City's studio. You hear that? The silence. It's not the absence of sound, it's the weight of the moment. The fever, forged in the heartland, a testament to resilience, they're taking control, owning this quarter, and the Mercury are still searching for their footing. The narrative is shifting, and the court is telling a story of wills,

All right, we've got a live look at the Fever Mercury game, and currently the Fever are getting 15.5 points. I'm seeing a mix of sharps and public buying the favorite, but sharp money is actually laying the dog, thinking the Fever come in way too high, and I agree. I'd fade the hook and get the Mercury.

0: tonight, it's not just about ball control or rebounds, it's about the unspoken language of the court, where every gaze, every gesture, and every missed shot screams a story of perseverance and defiance.
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